0: Hey, now we are with Christiton.
1: In Revelation chapter 22 verse 14. Blessed are they that do his commandments, that they may have right to the tree of life, and may enter in through the gates into the city. For without adults and sorcerers and all mongers and murderers and idolaters and whosoever loveth and make us a lie.
0: Na gbonwe afunle te ko won tole ayode tole oran o tole bochi osin tole ko me yin won la lo po ye to la lo basile po.
1: I Jesus have sent my angel unto you these things and to testify these things in the churches. I am the root and the offspring of David, the bright and the morning star. And the spirit and the bride say come, and let him that heareth say come, and let him that is thirst come, and whosoever will let him take the water of life freely.
0: Ye Jesu ko do angel chele la na do de kunu nu ele ton la agunle ta gunle me iye we ado vi David ton podo so wule bu hi wa fonu ton lo gbogbo pasi ye podo mo wa ewo eto sise ni do mo wa podo ewo nu plato gbo gbo ni wa ewo ni juro ewo ejiro gbo ni wa sin gbe ton lo kon vonu.
1: It tells us in that verse 14, it says, blessed are they that do his commandments, that they may have right, that they may have the privilege to the tree of life.
0: To afawiye ne to e don mi lo donano eye yan awugboye ton le na ni do tin do jiroje na do wa tin ogbe ton lokan.
1: And that they may enter in through the gates into the city.
0: Na ye ndo gbon han gbo lo ji bi o to da holo me.
1: We receive many blessings from the Lord.
0: Mi mo donaso susun okuru na si.
1: The blessing of salvation.
0: Dona hun le gaton.
1: The blessing of healing.
0: Dona san hun gboton.
1: The blessing of provision.
0: Dona wule da itan.
1: The blessing of getting married. The blessing of having children. The blessing of getting a job. And the blessing of having our enemies submit to us. And the blessing of eventually getting to heaven. But the greatest of all these blessings is the blessing of entering heaven. And the right or the privilege to partake of the tree of life freely and fully.
0: Na do tin do jroje na do du ta tin ogbe ti no be vonu.
1: A great blessing indeed. The question is, how will this long awaited blessing be yours, be mine, be ours? It tells us in that verse 14, blessed are they that do his commandments. Blessed are they that do his commandments. There's a difference between knowing the commandments and doing the commandments. It's not the people that know, it's not the people that hear, the people that do it. And as you ask yourself, of course you know a lot of the commandments of God. We know it, the commandments of God. But blessed are they that do his commandments, that they may have right to the tree of life, and may enter in through the gates into the city.
0: Donano eye yan ugbo ye ton le na ni do tin do jroje na do bio da do du atin ogbe ton lo me na ni do tin do en do gbon to nu bio to da ho lo me.
1: In Psalm 119 verses 1 and 2.
0: Psalm ta kande kan we ka ton ewedopo.
1: Blessed are the undefiled in the way, who walk in the law of the Lord.
0: Apo eto tita donano eye ma si zonle to ogbe da ye le ton me.
1: In verse 2, blessed are they that keep his testimonies and that see him with the whole heart.
0: You are not
1: absent-minded. With all your heart, with all your soul, you concentrate. Then it tells us in Proverbs chapter 8, verse 32. For hearken unto me, O ye children, for blessed are they that keep my ways. The word keep there is to obey. You are following the word of God.
0: To
1: You're not following your own selfish way. You are following the way of the Lord. In Luke chapter 11 verse 28. But you said, ye rather blessed are they that hear the word of God and keep it. That's the blessedness. You see, when the Lord convicts you of sin, and then you fall on your knees, or you stand up, and with all your heart, you send a burning heart, a message from a burning heart unto God. Oh Lord, I'm sorry. I'm repenting of my sin. I will not do that again. I'm sorry I went astray. I repent in dust and ashes. I will never do that again. That's the blessedness. Because you hear the word of God and do it. Or maybe you are owing somebody a particular amount of money, and then you hear the word of it strikes you and be dead. Or suppose the Lord shall come now and I don't have the money. Oh Lord, I'm going to do my best.
0: And
1: you go to that person that very night or the second day. You know, I remember I'm owing you. I was at the Bible study yesterday. And I had the word of God. It struck me anew as if I'm the dirtiest person in that Bible study. My brother, please forgive me. I'm going to pay you. Even though you don't have the money yet, the blessedness is that you tremble at the word of God. The blessedness is that you are willing to be obedient to the word of God. But you know, there are other people that come to the Bible study. And it's like they're not coming to the Bible study. At the end of the Bible study, there's no change of attitude. There's no change of conduct. There's no change of character. They just jest with the word of God. They laugh at the word of God. And then we finish the Bible study. Even at the time that the other people are seriously praying and they say, oh Lord, touch my heart. As the other people are praying with seriousness, some of them even weeping with tears in their eyes. This fellow will just be, you know, playing and making fun of everything. Although he's at the Bible study every time, he's hearing but he's not doing it. But the blessedness is for the people that hear the word of God and do that word of God. And that's why we're here today, so that once again, as you are hearing the word of God, then the Lord himself by his spirit will bring conviction upon your heart. And you'll be among the blessed people in Jesus' name. Revelation chapter 16, reading from verse 15. Behold, I come as a thief. Blessed, this is it again, that's the word blessed. Blessed is he that watcheth and keepeth his garments, lest they walk naked and they see his shape.
0: Do I yego ye jadia juto do not know where ye to ali hole hope do not run ye mon bosonyab bososia voeton do not inika as only to mena in the moya yeton.
1: In Revelation chapter 22 and in verse 7.
0: So hiatako nukwa we afweton chiawe.
1: Behold, I come quickly. Blessed is he that keepeth the sayings of the prophecy of this book.
0: Do I yego ye jaya do not know ye hold da ye tito we meton yile.
1: You see in all the blessedness that we have read, it doesn't promise any blessedness to the people who are careless, to the people who are sinful, to the people who are backsliding. It's only the saved and the separated and the sanctified. that have the blessings of God upon their lives. Where are you? On what side are you? In Matthew chapter 5, reading there from verse
0: 8.
1: Blessed are the pure in heart, for they shall see God. And who are the people that will be able to see the Lord on that final day? This desired eternal blessedness will not be granted or given to the immoral. Because they have not been cleansed and purged from their sin. You see the reason why people tell lies?
0: It's
1: because they are afraid to bear the consequence of what they have done. It's happened. If you have done something wrong, just go to them and say, Lord, I'm sorry. And the Lord will forgive you. And once the Lord has forgiven you, you're on your way to heaven. If anybody asks you, just come out plain. Yes, I'm sorry. I've repented of it, but I did it.
0: Yes,
1: I was wrong. Thank God, I'm okay now. I'm all right now. The blood of Jesus Christ has cleansed me now. You don't have to tell a lie. Even if somebody has to, you know, look down on you and even punish you. Even discipline you, doesn't matter at all. There's no need to tell lies. What are we telling lies for? They are not the final judge. They are not the judge in heaven. They are just, you know, human judges here. Now tell them the truth. And after telling the truth, stand and bear the consequence and don't worry about it at all. And then you live a life, you don't have to be covering up anything at all. And if you desire this heaven and this blessedness, you must come out clean. Let's look at 1 John chapter 2 verse 28. And now little children, abide in him. When he shall appear, ye may have confidence and not be ashamed before him at his coming. If you know that he is righteous, you know that everyone that doeth righteousness is born of him. Those are the people that are going to get to heaven. They do righteousness. If you are not coming to Bible, so just like attending a club. If you are not coming to church, just like a society. If you are not coming because daddy is coming, mommy is coming. If you are not coming just because friends are coming. If you are not coming just because, well, there's nowhere to go tonight. Let me go to that their Bible study. If that's not your purpose.
0: And
1: every man that has this hope in him purifies himself even as he is pure. Psalm 119, I'm reading from verse 1 again. It tells us, blessed are the undefiled in the way who walk in the law of the Lord. Blessed are they that keep his testimonies and that seek him with the whole heart. They also do no iniquity. They walk in his ways.
0: Ye allo yeto pete toto dindin nugbo yele manowa mawa dodo de pepe puro yeto zonli sito alihu eto me.
1: Those are the people going to heaven.
0: Meje ulo le niye mo.
1: They do know iniquity, whether privately or publicly.
0: Yina wade mati to yeme to nuglo kavito bangba.
1: In their own houses or away from their houses.
0: To kho eto nuglo kavito bonu kho eto ton.
1: You are not partial in the commandment of the Lord.
0: Amono kho gbedi de jyo topon.
1: You have respect, you have honor for all the commandments of the Lord.
0: Atindo
1: in Luke chapter 12, reading from verse 37 and verse 38. Luke chapter 12, verse 37. Blessed are those servants whom the Lord, when he cometh, shall find watching. We're not to be careless anytime. We're not to stop watching every time. There's a devil that is vigilant. Therefore, we're to be watching every time. Blessed are those servants whom the Lord, when he cometh, shall find watching. Verily I say unto you, that he shall gird himself and make them sit down to meat, and will come forth and serve them. And if he shall come in the second watch, or come in the third watch, and find them so, blessed are those servants.
0: And
1: you'll not allow anything to touch your redemption. In 1 John chapter 2 verse 3. And hereby do we know that we know him, if we keep his commandments. Hereby do we know we're children of God if we keep his commandments. In verse 4, he that saith, I know him, and keepeth not his commandment, is a liar, and the truth is not in him. And born again, and is not keeping the commandment of God, is a liar. And a child of God, and is not keeping the commandments of God, is a liar. I'm even one of their workers, one of their leaders, and is not keeping the commandments of God, is a liar. But whoso keepeth his word, in him verily is the love of God perfected. Hereby know we that we are in him. And those are the people that will meet him when he comes. We shall see him, and then we shall be like him as he is. Revelation chapter 2 verse 7. Revelation chapter 2 verse 7. He that has an ear, let him hear what the Spirit says unto the churches. And you see, it says the same thing to all the churches. Whether the church is in, at the capital here, or the church is over there with you where you are listening to me now, you know, our church is in the village. Therefore, because our church is in the village, we are not going to receive the same message. Our church is in the interior. Therefore, we don't need to follow the same sanctification and holiness. Our church is, you know, in a corner somewhere, but it's the same message. And the same qualification to get to heaven. To him that overcometh, I will give to eat of the tree of life, which is in the midst of the paradise of God. Those are the people that will have right to eat of that tree. Revelation chapter 21, reading from verse 8. But the fearful and unbelieving and abominable and murderers and all mongers and sorcerers and idolaters and all liars. You know the people that give excuse. I only told lie to my daddy. It's my daddy now. I can tell him anything, all lies. I only told lie to my wife. She is my wife. And I can talk to her the way I can
2: talk to her.
0: So gandokone do de jromido.
2: I only told lie to my wife, but that's all lies.
0: No do lalo na siche shigba lalo no lekpo.
2: I only told lie to my husband. All lies.
0: Asuche no do lalo na lalo no lekpo.
2: I only told lie to my children. They are my children.
0: Ovichelewe no do lalo na na vichewe yewutu.
2: Daddy, daddy.
0: Otoche.
2: As you are going.
0: They are chasing baba.
2: Please buy this for me. Buy this for me. Don't worry. I will go with you and the child starts crying. And while the child is crying, you just want to silence the child.
0: Na yipo po na toko here po te gbe de fi lawato avivi awato ko mejirado ne.
2: And you say you are a Christian.
0: Awado Christian ya imo.
2: My boy, don't worry. I'm going out. When I come, I'll buy this for you. You hear? Okay, daddy, goodbye.
0: And on jana hon nwepo nawe. I said din, go say,
2: I'm waiting for you. And then the child will stop crying. Then you come back. After you come back, the child is waiting at the door. Daddy, where is the thing you said you'll buy for me?
0: Papa, ndi adana horamilo.
2: My boy, you know. As I wanted to go and buy it like this, then one car blocked another place like this, and when it blocked, I wanted to go another way, and the ghost lower so much, my boy, I'll buy it tomorrow.
0: You
2: know you told a lie. Telling lies to your children is part of it. All liars. Why would a Christian tell lies to his own children? Why would a Christian tell lies to our own husband? Why would a Christian tell lies to his own wife? All liars shall have their part in the lake that burneth with fire and brimstone. We go back to correct those lies. My boy, although you are a teenager, I told you a lie. I've heard the word of God, I'm correcting my ways. We make restitution to children. We make restitution to our parents. We make restitution to our wives. We make restitution to our husbands. We make restitution to anybody that we have offended. If you have told lies, you set right your way. Whatever the consequence, don't worry about that. We want to get to heaven. That's why we're doing that. In Revelation chapter 21, verse 27. And there shall in no wise enter into it anything that defileth, neither whatsoever walketh abomination or maketh a lie, but they which are written in the Lamb's book of life. Now Revelation chapter 22 verse 16. To testify these things in the churches, I am the root and the offspring of David, the bright and the morning star. And the spirit and the bride say, come. And let him that heareth say, come. And let him that is athirst come. And whosoever will, let him take of the water of life freely.
0: Nye Jesu ko do angel chile hlan do de kunu nwe le ton ta gunle me nye we ado vi David ton kodo sun wulevu hewa fonu ton pe gbo kwasi ye kodo wa iwe to sise ni do mo wa kodo ewo inu blato wu gbo eni wa ewo juro gbo eni yo sin gbeton lo fonu.
2: In Matthew chapter 11 verse 28, come unto me all ye that labor and are heavy laden, and I will give you rest.
0: Matthew ta widu pa fo gban ewe awe to mi wa te metu kla jebe da gban pepe na le yin na gbo je mi.
2: Boring and you're struggling and striving to overcome sin. You won't make it by yourself. It is the grace of God and the mercy of God. Take the yoke upon you and learn of me. And when you learn of the Lord, your character will change, your behavior will change. Take my yoke upon you. Learn of me, for I am meek and lowly lowly in heart, and you shall find rest unto your
0: souls.
2: For my yoke is easy, and my burden is light. In John chapter 6, verse 37. John chapter 6, verse 37. It says, "And all that the Father giveth me shall come to me, and him that cometh to me I will in no wise cast out." If you come, he'll forgive
0: you.
2: He'll change your life. He'll turn everything around. I'm a child of God and I know it. And if the trumpet shall sound any time, by the grace of God, keeping me in holiness and righteousness for the rest of my life, I know I will be and I will be with the Lord forever. We come to point number 3, the preservation of the complete scriptural canon. The preservation of the complete scriptural canon. Revelation chapter 22, reading from verse 18 and verse 19. For I testify unto every man that heareth the words of the prophecy of this book. Every man that heareth of the words of the prophecy of this book. As we look at your outline, we are on the study 52. Coming from chapter 1, and you have been hearing. What have you done with what you have heard? And when you got back home, as you had the seriousness of the word of God, what did you discuss with your wife and your husband at home? Already today, we've read in so many parts of the Bible, Old Testament, New Testament. And as we have studied all these 52 studies, how many books of the Bible have we referred to? How many doctrines have we referred
0: to?
2: How much of our lifestyle have we referred
0: to?
2: And when you got back home, talking to your friend, talking to your husband, talking to your wife, how did you discuss the word of God? Any man, I testify unto you, every man that heareth the words of the prophecy of this book. If any man shall add unto these things, God shall add unto him the plagues that are written therein. After hearing the word of God, you come to the study or you come to the Sunday worship, you come to the revival, and we read the word of God plain, simple, and clear, applicable to you. And because the thing convicted you, and because there was something to correct, and because there was something to turn away from, and because there was something to extract out of your life, change in your life, transform in your life, then you got back home, you began to twist what you heard. For I testify unto every man that heareth the words of the prophecy of this book, if any man shall add unto these things, God shall add unto him the plagues that are written therein in this book.
0: In
2: verse 19, and if any man shall take away from the words of the book of this prophecy, if any man shall take away
0: Maybe you are here,
2: look up here.
0: You are
2: here when we are studying Matthew.
0: And
2: then maybe you are not gone. You are no more here.
0: But maybe
2: you are here when we are studying Colossians.
0: We are
2: studying James.
0: We are
2: studying
0: Jude.
2: You are here when we are studying the Philippians.
0: You are here
2: when we are studying in Daniel. Or you are here when we studied in the Psalms.
0: When I met with Daniel, you
2: were here when we studied in the parables of Jesus Christ.
0: And then
2: after some time, you felt, well, I don't want to stay in this local assembly anymore.
0: But
2: and then you have gone away. Since you left, if you have
0: left,
2: and since those people, your friends, since they have left, what are they preaching now? Are they taking away from the word of God?
0: Qualification
2: that Jesus Christ himself mentioned. Now you're taking that away. And if anybody challenges you, I'm not in deeper life anymore. And so what, you are not in deeper life? Are you not in the Bible? And didn't you read Revelation chapter 22 verse
0: 19?
2: And then there are people that they have changed on marriage. They have changed on many, many doctrines of the Bible. They believed it before. If you challenge them now, why are you not preaching this anymore? You know, when we're in deeper life, if you make a mistake and you preach anything different, you know you are going to be
0: doing the same.
2: But now I'm by myself. I am the bishop here now. I am the overseer here now. I can do anything I want. I can preach anything I want. I can omit anything I don't want to preach. No, you cannot. That you are not in deeper life does not mean that you will tamper with the word of God. If any man shall take away from the words of the book of this prophecy, God shall take away his part out of the book of life. How serious that is. You know, somebody tells you, and he says, every time I go to church, I feel unhappy. There's a little problem in my life. And
0: they're
2: always knocking at that problem. And then you advise that person, you say, okay, if you're feeling inconvenient, just to make yourself feel at ease, why don't you go to the church over there?
0: But I want to do not mean here, look, I want to
2: maybe they will not be mentioning things that will convict you anymore. And then even though you yourself, you are still in deeper life, you encourage another person to go to a place where they will be taken away from the word of God and there will be no conviction anymore. When judgment comes upon those people, judgment will come upon you too. If any man shall take away from the words of the book of this prophecy, God shall take away his part out of the book of life, out of the holy city. The Lord will not allow your foot to step on the holy city, and from the things that are written in this book. The Lord is telling us, don't take anything away and don't add anything to the word of God. In Deuteronomy chapter 4 verse 2, ye shall not add unto the word which I command you, neither shall thou diminish aught from it, that ye may keep the commandments of the Lord your God which I command you.
0: Deuteronomy 4 verse 2, kavide poso eme na hieni do wula kbedide yenye dekbena we e kuno jio lo dekbena wote yukbe nadino kwa yego.
2: You will not subtract, you will not add any little thing to the word of God.
0: Ye manade po kavide kbevide do go ho jio we ton.
2: The doctrines of the word of God as were given.
0: Oho jio ton yak oiko nalo.
2: We just keep everything like that and then ask for the grace of God to help us so we can be doers of the word.
0: Moe ana wula kpokule kpodo bu na wakode lo jweni na we jomyo na hieni so gen bi basito.
2: Deuteronomy chapter 12 verse 32.
0: Deuteronomy ta we are for Banukwawe.
2: Whatsoever I command, observe to do it. Thou shalt not add thereto, nor diminish from it.
0: You see
2: what the Lord is telling us? He's telling us, just are you going to be wiser than God? Are you going to be more knowledgeable than God? Are you going to correct the word of God? Are you going to tell the Almighty God, Almighty God, you made a mistake? I'm wiser than you are. Let me correct you. Man cannot be holy. Man cannot be sanctified. The world is too dirty and the world is too difficult and Satan is too terrible. You should know Satan, Almighty God. Satan will not allow us to be sanctified. There's no sanctification. Are you going to correct God? Are you going to correct the word of God? Are you going to be wiser than the Almighty? Are you going to be wiser than a creator? How can you correct God? As the Lord has given us the word, we receive the word and we retain the word. In Jeremiah chapter 26 verse 2.
0: Jeremiah takmanu taku atonu kunu kwa fwa we.
2: Says the Lord, stand in the court of the Lord's house and speak unto all the cities of Judah which come to worship in the Lord's house all the words that I command thee to speak unto them. Diminish not a word.
0: Lewe okruno do. Chite to akama hoho okruno tonlo mebo sodo hohla to da ho juda tonle pohe ye wa na do le ta eto ho okruno loton me oho yen dekbina ole kpodo hla ye agbo ho e do godo blo.
2: Actually that's what ran Jeremiah into trouble. Because when Jeremiah preached to the people, they said, what kind of a word are you preaching? This is too hard. Take it away. Subtract it. Dilute it. Lower it. Make it simpler. And then they said, if you don't, we'll deal with you. You know, there are people that will threaten you. Maybe we'll give you a chance to preach in the retreat.
0: You are not telling another day to Fahoto.
2: And we give you a topic that you have to be faithful.
0: But you're going to
2: and then after finishing the preaching, and then we're going to the cafeteria. I will lead us. And then one of your friends will, you know, just get near and pinch you.
0: Huh.
2: Great preacher. What kind of thing is it you are talking to that time? You are according to when you want to preach, or you making that kind of illustration? And then pointing at us. You may be a coordinator there. Are you general superintendent? Are you pastor? You are a coordinator. And then you have the audacity and the boldness of making illustration concerning
0: us.
2: If you do that again, you know, we the rest people will deal with you. You are shutting up his mouth. And you are saying, don't preach like that again. What right do you have?
1: to tell a preacher, even if he's junior to you in the church, in the ministry, to tell him, how can you preach like that?
0: And your
1: You'll be afraid of people that you cannot tell the truth and what the Lord has given you to preach. In Proverbs chapter 30, verses 5 and 6, here the word of God tells us once again, every word of God is pure. He is a shield unto them that put their trust in him.
0: Add
1: thou not unto his words, lest he reprove thee and thou be found a liar. Don't add, don't subtract. Matthew chapter 28, verse 20. Teaching them to observe all things whatsoever I have commanded you, and lo, I am with you always, even unto the end of the world. In Galatians chapter 1, verses 8 and 9. Angel from heaven, preach any other gospel unto you than that which were preached unto you, let him be accursed. When it says we, means we apostles.
0: We who
1: taught you the truth before. If we came back and we told you, well, nobody can live above sin anymore. Nobody can be sanctified anymore. There's no power of the Holy Ghost anymore. And nobody can be healed anymore. Everything that we have been saying before, those things are not true anymore. As we said before, so say I now again, if any man preach any other gospel unto you than that ye have received, let him be accursed. Because of God remains upon the people that are not standing on the word of God. If any man shall take away from the words of the book of this prophecy, God shall take away his part out of the book of life. In Exodus chapter 32, verse 33, and the Lord said unto Moses, whosoever have sinned against me, him will I blot out of my book. You know, there are people that say, once you are saved, you are forever saved. You may take away from the word of God, you are forever saved. You may add to the word of God, you are forever saved. And the Lord said unto Moses, whosoever have sinned against me, him will I blot out of my book. We're not going to allow God to blot out our name.
0: To
1: remain in the Lord. Because the Lord is coming very soon. And I've made up my mind, I'm going to be ready.
0: God
1: want me, whatever may happen, whatever may not happen, I'll be ready. How about you? I said, how about you? In Revelation chapter 22, verse 20, it says, he will testify these things, say, surely, and the apostles say, surely, I come quickly. Amen. Even so, come, Lord Jesus. There's no sin in your life. You'll be happy to say, come, Lord Jesus. If you are saved and sanctified, you will be able to say, come, Lord Jesus. If there is no guilt, there is no condemnation, if there is no restitution not yet made, you will be able to say, come, Lord Jesus.
0: Hey, we're glad to wa okuno Jesu.
2: If you are not fighting with your wife at home, not fighting with your husband at home, you'll be able to say, even so, come, Lord Jesus.
0: Endo amano kwa funko asuto kuto kwego bunoze atikpe deji. Wenye nwe asogando domo wa okuno Jesu.
2: If you have not stolen church money that you have not confessed, you'll be able to happily say, come, Lord Jesus.
0: Endo amafia kunkwe buma yigbeton.
2: If you're not living in adultery, secret adultery, fornication, you'll be able to happily say, come, Lord Jesus. And if you're not tampering with those girls and ladies in your yard, in your house, you'll be able to say, even so, come, Lord Jesus.
0: And
2: if then the Lord says, while you are getting ready, the grace of our Lord Jesus Christ be with you all. Grace for salvation. And grace for sanctification. And grace for service. That grace available today. If you will come to the Lord, you need salvation, grace be unto you. Let's go therefore before the Lord, seeking the grace of God, it will help us. I said it will help us. If with all your heart, without any pretense, you just open your heart before the Lord.
0: And you
2: pray to the Lord, the grace of our Lord Jesus Christ will be with you. Let's rise up and talk to the Lord.
0: Yes,
2: the grace we need. We need this grace so that we live the life you want us to live. We'll be prepared for the coming of the Lord. We take the word of God serious. With all our heart, with all our soul, with all our mind.
0: We're
2: telling the Lord, oh Lord, here I am. I need your grace. I need your grace. I want to stand. Stand in righteousness and stand in holiness. I want to be standing when you come. I want to be praying when you come. I want to be serious when you come. I want to be winning souls when you come. I want to be serving you when you come. I need your grace today. Lord, help me. The Lord will help you. Are you pure in your heart? Are you pure in your soul? Are you pure in your spirit? Are you pure through and through? Morning and evening and night, every time at home and outside. Are you pure through and through? That's what the Lord is expecting, and those are the people will be coming for. Yes, Lord, I want to be ready. Yes, Lord, I want to be ready. I want you to purify me and cleanse me and keep me holy and keep me clean. So that when you come, I will be ready. Because this is very, very important. That you will be ready when the Lord shall come. Behold, I come quickly. And blessed are those people who are watching, so that their garments will not be defiled. Even so, Lord Jesus, come. Let's close our eyes for prayer. Heavenly Father, we thank you for bringing us to the Bible study today. We thank you because of the love we have for your word. We are praying, O Lord, that this love for your word will be a fruit in every life, every heart, every family, in Jesus' name.
0: We
2: are praying, Lord, as we come together today to study your word. We pray, Lord, you apply the word, interpret the word, relevant to every every heart and every situation in Jesus' name. But pray, Lord, that today you help us to move forward in the study of your word as well as in obedience to your word. We thank you because we know you have answered us. In Jesus' name we pray. A good amen. I welcome every one of you to the Bible study today. We have been looking at the revelation of the Lord Jesus Christ. And if you were here last week, we have gone through to from chapter 1 all through to chapter 17. And this time, we're looking at the parable of Jesus. Connect those two things together. The revelation of Jesus Christ, and then the parable of the Lord Jesus Christ. Why are we studying this? Because it's possible to have a lot of idea, a lot of knowledge, a lot of stuff in the head. And then not to have anything in the life, not to have anything in the heart. Jesus Christ wants us not to have just the knowledge in the head.
3: Jesus Christ,
2: go beyond that and to have the word of God in our hearts. And the Lord Jesus Christ told a parable, and it's a parable that talks about how we benefit from the word of God.
3: Jesus Christ,
2: tells us there are people that hear the

0: attitude or to the word of God.
1: Ayen to fie ye to hojue to yizan te boso to pin plan betole ebuawo na mi manado siganso yin aleno na lemi yi ohorodo to e ha mi to me ka
0: se today so that everything we'll be studying will be a benefit to us.
1: Wezo mi doto unu e pon to egbe na nu le pode mi ko to pin plan ni ale ton na mi.
0: Please open your Bible with me to Matthew chapter 13. I'm going to read to you from verse 1.
1: Dale ko biblu to ka nso iwe lagbe Matthew to ta we a ton na ki ara so fo eto titan.
0: The same day when Jesus out of the house and sat by the seaside, and great multitudes were gathered together unto him, so that he went into a ship and sat.
1: To azando kolo gbe we Jesu ton son pe gbe bo si ayin to ku to agunda ko so pri do po to ede to fine so mo bo e bi o va tre de me bo si ayin agunda ko le po
0: and the whole multitude stood on the shore and he spake many things unto them in parables.
1: Eso do nu susu kan ye to lo le me do mo.
0: Behold, a sower went forth to sow. When he sowed, some seeds fell by the wayside, and the fowls came and devoured them up.
1: Domo ponu do to de ton je na do do nu pene na e do nu okun de le fleja lito o khele so wa bo fia yedu.
0: Some fell upon stony places where they had not much earth, and forthwith they sprang up because they had no deepness of earth, and when the sun was up they were scorched, and because they had no root they withered away.
1: De le so fleja igba o se ton ji fi o ko susu mate to afodo ponu ji ye tonkun na ye ma do oko si so wutu we na ope wa aga ye fio ye na ye ma do ados wutu ye hu.
0: And some fell among thorns, and the thorns sprung up and choked them, but other fell into good ground and brought forth fruit, some an hundredfold and some 60-fold, some 30.
1: Dele fleje ohun sese ohun to kun bo so fihan yehu sigba dele fleje aigba dagbeji bo so sen dele kaweko donu kaweko dele kandeko donu kandeko dele ogban donu gban.
0: He who was ears to hear, let him hear.
1: Metin do to na do se ni se.
0: And the disciples came and said unto him, why speakest thou unto them in parables? That's the parable that Jesus Christ told. It's a parable of the sower of the seed. And then the disciples wanted to understand more. In fact, they were asking, Lord, why are you speaking to them in parables? And if those of us who are apostles and disciples, if we don't fully understand, how do you think they are going to understand? We don't understand. Why don't you explain this to us and to them? It's wonderful when you find believers, Christians, who really are good students of the word.
1: And whenever
0: the word comes out, they don't understand, they ask questions.
1: By
0: the way, does it appear to you? Does it occur to you at all? In the teaching ministry of Jesus Christ, whenever he taught his own disciples, if they didn't understand, they will be asking questions. Not just in the fellowship, even in the private. And that's very different from the attitude of many people today. Many people today, if they want to see the region of Asia, or their nation of Asia, or state of Asia, or maybe their local pastor,
1: they're
0: only asking questions about why haven't I got married? Why is it I'm not healed from my sickness? They'll be asking questions about things that relate to just healing. Or deliverance, or money, or job, or profession, or whatever. But in the case of the disciples of Jesus, they asked questions about the scriptures.

0: Yesu tole tome ye kan hose dogo we we dale.
1: And many times the people that come to see the pastor, you know, all that they want, I need prayer for my body.
0: Eh beto su de wa na do mo le gbo tole ni do e wa nwe iran do enu juro de na pasache.
1: I need prayer for my wife, prayer for my children, prayer for this and prayer for that. I need a job, I need this, I need that.
0: Njuro de na si che u de na o vi che le njuro azon njuro de ton njuro don ton.
1: Get interested in the word of God. Take notes as we're reading the word of God. I'm reading from verse 18. Hear ye therefore the parable of the sower. When anyone heareth the word of the kingdom and understandeth it not, then cometh the wicked one and catcheth away that which was sown in his heart. This is he which received the seed by the wayside.
0: In verse 20,
1: but he that received the seed into sunny places, the same is he that heareth the word and anon with joy receiveth it, yet as he not root in himself, but dureth for a while. For when tribulation of persecution ariseth because of the word, by and by he is offended. He also that received the seed among the thorns is he that heareth the word, and the care of this world and the deceitfulness of riches choke the word, and it becometh unfruitful. But he that received the seed into good ground is he that heareth the word and understandeth it, which also beareth fruit and bringeth forth some an hundredfold, some 60, and some 30.
0: Meke ishiba meke yo kundo aiba dagbe jiwe meke se okolo botoin ewo wesen eso sen dele kaweko donu kaweko dele kandeko donu kandeko dele ogban donu gban.
1: That's the parable and that is the interpretation.
0: Ewe yo lulo ewe so yo ze meton.
1: The Lord Jesus Christ said that the seed is the word of God.
0: Jesus Christ do okun lo wa yin oko ji hu e pe tan.
1: And we receive the seed of the word as you have been taught. If you accept and you endeavor to understand the word of God to your heart, to your life, that means you are receiving the seed of the word of God and it will bear fruit.
0: Aye mi soro yi oko ji hu e pe tan ni eto mi pran. Pe nenu ni oke wa hun aika to eto din fie. 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Mi ni mo teme dagbe ina do ale na we.
1: 1 Peter chapter 1. I'm reading from verse 23, being born again, not of corruptible seed, but of incorruptible, by the word of God, which liveth and abideth forever.
0: In verse 25,
1: but the word of the Lord endureth forever. And this is a word which, by the gospel, is preached unto you. The Lord Jesus Christ was preaching the gospel. How did he preach? He preached faithfully. The question is, were they all saved? Did they all repent? Were they all transformed? The answer is no. Why is it that the people were not all saved?
0: To
1: answer that question, let me just show you
0: In
1: Mark chapter 2, I'm reading from verse
0: 2.
1: And straightway many were gathered together, in so much that there was no room to receive them, no, not so much as about the door. And he preached the word unto them.
0: In
1: John chapter 17, reading from verse
0: 8.
1: Here he tells us, for I have given unto them the words which thou gavest me, and they have received them, and have known surely that I came out from thee, and they have believed that thou didst send me. In verse 14, I've given them thy word, and the world has hated them because they are not of the world, even as I'm not of the world. He preached the word of God, and then the disciples believed, and they were born again. But there are many people that were not born again also.
0: In
1: John chapter 7, verse 46, the officers answered, never man speak like this man. Well, the Bible even says that the common man heard him gladly.
0: We're looking
1: at Mark chapter 12, verse 37.
0: I'm
1: going to read the second part of the verse. It says, and the common people heard him gladly. As for being glad, they were glad. As for being happy, they were happy.
0: We're
1: looking at Luke chapter 24, from verse 27. And beginning at Moses and all the prophets, he expounded unto them in all the scriptures the things concerning himself. Before he went to the cross, that's exactly what he did. In verse 45, then opened he their understanding that they might understand the scriptures. And yet with all the preaching of the Lord Jesus Christ, laying it line upon line and precept upon precept, they were not all born again.
0: Sometimes
1: when you see somebody who had been in church for about a year or 2 years or 3 years and there's no change, this word is able to transform our lives. Then you are wondering, whose fault is this? That this fellow is not saved after years of hearing the word of God. Well, the Lord is telling us the secret about that today. Please, you know about Judas Iscariot. Even though he was saved, he backslid. And yet he listened to the Lord Jesus Christ for all those 3.5 years. The Lord is telling us the reason why today. And the Lord is telling us all this so that you'll be able to take warning yourself. So that you will not be one of these people that are coming and coming and coming, and yet there is no change. I pray that things will change in every life, even today, in Jesus' name. I need a good amen. The message itself is the danger of fruitlessness and the degrees of fruitfulness.
0: Oko golona ede weyin owu etinto sinse ma seme podo.
1: The message divides naturally into four parts.
0: Ogolo mi mero tonu
1: ene. Point number 1, forgetful hearers without profit.
0: Ogo titan si se toji won tole ke matin do ale.
1: Point number 2, fearful hearts hindered by persecution.
0: Ogo aweto aika obu tono ke obu janteme dole.
1: Number 3, the fruitless hearers choked by worldly pleasures.
0: Ogo atonto si se to ke ma do sinsele ke obu fion
1: o. And then number 4, the fruitful heavenly minded people.
0: Ogo neto beto sinseno.
1: I come back to number 1, forgetful hearers without profit.
0: Wa ogo tinta si se to di won tole ke ma tin do ale.
1: And we need to really study this and see what the Lord is telling us.
0: Mi do na kun egan ji bona mo nwe o kun to di dona mi.
1: Matthew chapter 13, I'm reading to you from verse 19.
0: Mo la gbe Matthew ton ta wi aton to afo eton ko ewe ro poto.
1: When anyone hears the word of the kingdom and understandeth it not, then cometh the wicked one and catcheth away that which was sown in his heart. This is he which received the seed by the wayside.
0: When in a medicine, O ho, a whole luton boma toin, when a new man in a canwa boso ye, O noke ye do a etomese, eke we make you, kundo a little.
1: And there are three things we are going to see here. Number 1, he has heard the word, he understandeth it not.
0: No aton, minapanto fitita, eko se holo, ematoin.
1: And it's not making any effort to understand. Number 2, Satan catches away what has been sown. Number 3, forgetfulness of the word that was heard. The pure, unadulterated word of God has been preached, but it has no result upon this kind of heart. People with this kind of heart do come to church, and they have the privilege of listening to the inspired exposition, explanation, application of the word of God. But they are in no way profited by the word of God which they have heard. He does that because the people allow him to have access to their hearts. The Lord is telling us that we need to be very careful so that the devil will not come and steal away the word of God that we're hearing. Because the devil is always opposed to the truth. He comes in a powerful way, punctually, so as to remove the watch that has been sown.
0: And he will
1: not allow a man to meditate upon the truth of the watch of God. How many times you come to the Bible study, and yet everything you have heard after a few hours, a few weeks, everything has been washed away. That's the work of the devil. Remember that in that verse 19 we say there are three things. Number 1, he understandeth not the word. In Mark chapter 9 verse 32, but he understood not that saying and were afraid to ask him. That's even talking about the disciples. They didn't understand what Jesus had said and they were afraid to ask him. In Proverbs chapter 28 verse 5, evil men understand not judgment. People that are wicked, they are not even born again, and they hear the word and the message of judgment and the message of eternal punishment, but they don't understand. And because they don't understand, it doesn't bring conviction to them. But they that seek the Lord understand all things.
0: Shiba yeto kuno diletun onupopo.
1: In Isaiah chapter 27. I'm reading the second part of verse 11.
0: Isaiah sin we ota kwa tono kon a weto.
1: It says, for it's a people of no understanding. Therefore, he that made them will not have mercy on them, and he that formed them will show them no favor.
0: Ero ye beto e matunu ene utu me basi ega masoto na pon dali etan.
1: Because they do not have understanding of the word of God, mercy will be far away from them. Because they have no understanding of the word. Look at this in Jeremiah chapter 5 verse 21. Hear now this, O foolish people without understanding. That's the problem. They do not have understanding. Which have eyes and see not, and which have ears and hear not. Fear ye not me, says the Lord. Will ye not tremble at my presence, which have placed the sand for the bound of the sea by perpetual decree, that it cannot pass it, and though the waves thereof toss themselves, yet can they not prevail?
0: Etindo nukule boma monu, etindo tole boma senu, miule ma dibu, simi we okulondo be, miule mana sisoto nukonshe keko, do tena otoken na agbo okuton, ashe doa yi, madoko do de ke ma so gan, bele yi agbo wen etan le tre,
1: yet can they not pass over it, but these people have a revolting and a rebellious heart, they are revolted and gone.
0: Shiba yema na sogan yala egba in yetre to bigbo kansho yema sogan jubon eji yigba shiba omekele tindu aika atenode po.
1: They don't have any understanding.
0: Depo yema tindu
1: and they remain in their rebellion.
0: Ye to tasien.
1: Neither say they in their heart, let us now fear the Lord our God, that giveth rain both the former and the latter. In his season he reserveth unto us the appointed weeks of the harvest. Your iniquities have turned away these things from you, and your sins are withholding good things from you.
0: Ye ka ye shi atebo so yi mo ye ma so do to ai ka ye ton me do gbo mi ni dibusi okuran ji we pe mi ton to din fi eke to ojikun na me nu kan ton po godo ton po to sa eton me keto o se dide ojije ton le klada iran.
1: They didn't understand. The Lord wanted to bless them.
0: Aye ye ma tun okuran ju ra do na ye.
1: But their iniquities and their sins they will not repent of. Those iniquities turn away good things from them.
0: Ayun e sigba yin ato eton iye ma levojo seme yin ato eton inele so jatem do nu dagbera gbele so yede.
1: For among my people have found wicked men, they lay wait, a sea that setteth snares, they set a trap and they catch men.
0: Ero na o mesele sese we ye mo me yin kan le te ye to rikiko di o
1: he has a problem of the people that do not have understanding in the word of God.
0: Ye to
1: what happens to them? They remain children of the devil. John chapter 8 verses 43 and 44. Why do ye not understand my speech? Even because ye cannot hear my word. Ye of your father the devil, and the laws of your father ye will do. He was a murderer from the beginning and abode not in the truth, because there is no truth in him.
0: When
1: he speaketh a lie, he speaketh of his own. His voice is a liar and the father of him.
0: When na edo lalo de edo ho eton titi na lalo no de we ewo
1: oto eton. Now as the remain of the devil, what does Satan do to them? Come back to Matthew chapter 13, and we're reading from verse 19. When anyone heareth the word of the kingdom and understandeth it not, then overcometh the wicked one and catches away that which was sown in his heart. The people that received the word of God on the heart that is like the roadside. The word of God says that these people, that Satan will come immediately and take the word of God away. You see, when you are not meditating upon the word of God, so when the message is striking at your sin, you just pass it over. It doesn't concern you. And then after the Bible study, you don't pray in the word of God.
0: What
1: the devil does is that the devil visits you immediately and he takes that word that had been sown, takes it away from your
0: heart.
1: In Mark chapter 4 verse 15, and these are they by the wayside where the word is sown, but when they have heard, Satan cometh immediately. Notice the word immediately. And when he came out of the Bible study and the man gets home, he begins to fight again. Or the woman gets home and begins the nagging and the striving again. And then you wonder why, because we just finished the Bible study. Has not the Bible study made any change, any mark, any transformation in the life of this man, in the life of this woman? No, because Satan comes immediately and takes away the word that was sown in their heart. And you say you are a member of the church and you mark your Bible everywhere. And you pile the outlines at home. But the devil make sure that you don't repent, that you don't believe, that you are not saved. The reason is because the devil does not want you to be saved. And if you love yourself, you break loose from the devil. Look at 2 Corinthians chapter 4 verse
0: 3.
1: If our gospel be hid, it is hid to them that are lost. They are lost in their sin. And then it says in verse 4, in whom the God of this world has blinded the minds of them which believe not, lest the light of the glorious gospel, who is the image of God, shall shine unto them. Remember, there are three things we are talking about on this point one. Number one, they understand not when they hear. Number two, the devil comes and takes away the word that was sown in their hearts. Number three, they are forgetful. In James chapter 1, verse 23, for if any be a hearer of the word and not a doer, is like unto a man beholding his natural face in a glass. For he beholdeth himself and goeth his way, and straightway forgetteth what manner of man he was. You know, sometimes you come to the Bible study and the very lifestyle you are living, which is not according to the word of God, is described.
0: Aye, Christy, mi to di do to mo dale ton ni do awa bible pon do yiro zen le
1: ko me na you see how you are, you see you are not ready for the rapture, you see you are not ready for heaven.
0: Amo ara mo de wi do ama wule awuna
1: you see that if you die this moment you'll go to hell, but all the same it doesn't bother you.
0: Aye ara mo do ni do aku ka ro pon tin olozo me wa je gan che ma duwe so e ka me don.
1: All the same, it doesn't prick your conscience.
0: Moro kologa e ma so ai ka to e.
1: But whoso looketh into the perfect law of liberty and continueth therein, he be not a forgetful hearer, but a doer of the word, this man shall be blessed in his deed.
0: Sigba mere pe re don wo se mere kanu je ton re so gbe lo me pon bo so no te to eme bo ewo ma yin sise to unu won to sigba azan lo ba si to o me lo we ye na
1: do na people that hear and the people that remember and they do something about it, they are the people that are blessed.
0: Aye me se bo so flin bo so wa nre gbon dale ton me ne lewe ye do na.
1: 2 Timothy chapter 3 verse 7.
0: Timothy aweto uta to
1: here he tells us, ever learning and never able to come to the knowledge of the truth.
0: Fide ye do na mi ye to nu pon tegbe ye ma so gan je oyun enu gboton me gbede.
1: Why? Because they always forget him.
0: It
1: tells us in Hosea chapter 4, reading from verse 6.
0: My people
1: are destroyed for lack of knowledge. Because thou hast rejected knowledge, I also will reject thee, that thou shalt be no priest unto me. Seeing thou hast forgotten the law of thy God, I will also forget thy children.
0: They have heard, they have read,
1: but they have forgotten.
0: He
1: says, because you have forgotten the law of your God, I also will forget your children. Because number one, he is and inattentive. Number two, they are carefree and indifferent. Number three, they are callous and insensitive. They take any test and they always fail. Now they get used to getting F. They don't care anymore.
0: In fact,
1: before they go to the exam, they say, I know what I'm going to get. I'm going to fail again. Number four, they are condemned because they are ignorant. Point number two, fearful hearts hindered by persecution.
0: We're
1: looking at Matthew chapter 13 from verse 20 and verse 21. But he that received the seed into stony places, the same is he that heareth the word, and anon with joy receiveth it.
0: Yet has he
1: not root in himself, but dureth for a while. For when, listen to this, when tribulation or persecution ariseth because of the word, by and by he is offended. What does that mean? He is offended. Look at Mark chapter 4, reading from verses 16 and
0: 17.
1: And these are they likewise which are sown on stony ground, who when they have heard the word, immediately receive it with gladness.
0: You know,
1: there are people when they hear the word of God, they say, I never heard it like that before. This is great. I'm going to keep on coming here. I want this Bible study. I'm going to bring my wife. I'm going to invite my husband, my children, all of them will come. They hear it with joy. But look at verse 17. and have no root in themselves. But the sin is just floating on the surface, it's superficial. It doesn't go very deep into the heart to examine the heart. That has not happened. Having no root in themselves, so endure but for a time. Afterward, when affliction or persecution ariseth, because for the word's sake, immediately they are offended. That means, you know, they give up and they say, I didn't know it would be like that. You see, the problem of these people is that though they have heard the word of God, it soon vanishes away like the dew of the morning. When the sun rises up, it vanishes away. There are people that believe just for a few moments. But when difficulty comes, they behave the same way like Saul of old. In the Old Testament, they compromise and backslide. Look at Hosea chapter 6. We're looking at verse 4. O Ephraim, what shall I do unto thee? O Judah, what shall I do unto thee? For your goodness is as a morning cloud, and as the early dew, it goeth away.
0: Your goodness,
1: your change of life is so short, is so temporary, that it's like the dew of the morning, it vanishes away. In 1 Samuel chapter 13 verse 11,
0: Samuel titan ota we atonto afoeton we neto.
1: And Samuel said, what hast thou done? And Saul said, because I saw that the people were scattered from me, and that thou camest not within the days appointed, and that the Philistines gathered themselves together at Michmash.
0: Samuel sodo gran solo do mo na etere ki e ko wa he sodo mo na gbetole to yi wutu wezon.
1: He was impatient.
0: Aye,
1: there's an impatient people.
0: Ain gbeto e ma do ko me fa.
1: Impatient even while the study is going on.
0: Aye, ye yin ko me ma fa ran we na ko jo etan to yi.
1: Impatience will bring anger.
0: Aye, ye yin ko me ma fa na.
1: If food is not ready yet, anger will come.
0: Ah, nduru ma ko ya obi to clear o ko me
1: fi o. Because of impatience, they lose the effect of the word of God they have heard. In verse 12, therefore said I, the Philistines will come down now upon me to Gilgal, and I have not made supplication unto the Lord. I forced myself
0: therefore.
1: I knew the right thing to do. I decided I wasn't going to do the right thing. I forced myself. The standard of the word of God on marriage, you know it. And the standard of the word of God, be not unequally yoked together with some believers. I'm sure you know it. The standard of the word of God, you'll not give bribe, neither will you take bribes. You know it. But then, because of impatience, I must have it now. I must get married now. I must have children now. They say that, you know, if you come over there, that they have had a covenant to the Lord, that, you know, anybody that comes to their fellowship, there are 1 million children to distribute to people.
0: And
1: I'm running there. You know they are telling them lies. Everybody know boast, that's a lie, but you are running there because of impatience. And people are telling you, the leaders are warning you, don't go there, don't go to all these places, they are deceivers. And Saul said, I forced myself. And there are many people that are doing like that. They are forcing themselves to destruction. Do you know there are people that hear what we are reading now, and yet the devil will take that away from their hearts? And the same impatience they manifested before they study, they will manifest that same impatience. And I shall become a pastor by now. Why am I not a pastor? They are impatient. I should have become an overseer by now. Why am I not an overseer? They are
0: impatient.
1: And then I should have become a group coordinator by now. Why am I not a group coordinator? I hear that somebody is running away like Absalom and is establishing a new ministry. Maybe if I run to him and join him, I can become a pastor in time. I can become a coordinator in time. And the I forced myself, therefore. And then the Lord said through Samuel, now thy kingdom shall not continue. The Lord has sought him a man after his own heart, and the Lord has commanded him to be captain over his people. Because thou hast not kept that which the Lord commanded thee. In 1 Samuel chapter 15, reading from verse 19.
0: Samuel
1: so why then did you not obey the voice of the Lord, but didst fly upon the spoil, did and did evil in the sight of the Lord? And Saul said unto Samuel, yea, I have obeyed the voice of the Lord.
0: Saul said unto Samuel,
1: you know the people that they will dodge conviction. I'm going to tell them I'm all right. I'm all right. Don't tell me I'm not all right. But you are not all right, Saul. What are you arguing? Why don't you get on your knees and repent? Why are you allowing the devil to blindfold you? Yeah, he said in verse 20, I have obeyed the voice of the Lord and have gone the way which the Lord has sent me. And
0: I've
1: brought Agag, the king of Amalek, and have utterly destroyed the Amalekites. But the people took of the spoil, sheep and oxen, and the chief of the things, which should have been utterly destroyed. But they have a reason. Another excuse will come to sacrifice unto the Lord thy God in Gilgal. There you are.
0: And
1: they never confess. They always have a reason for disobeying God. In verse 22, Samuel said, as the Lord has great delight in burnt offering and sacrifices, as in obeying the voice of the Lord, behold, to obey is better than sacrifice, and to hearken unto the fat of rams. For rebellion is at the sin of witchcraft.
0: If you
1: are hearing the word of God and you are rebelling against it, it's like you're a witch. Stubbornness is like witchcraft. And stubbornness as iniquity and idolatry. Because thou hast rejected the word of the Lord, he has also rejected thee from being king. And Saul said unto Samuel, I have sinned. After much argument, eventually, okay, I understand. I have sinned. I transgressed the commandment of the Lord because I feared the people and obeyed their voice.
0: Because
1: of the fear of man, they cannot obey the truth. Fearful hearts are always hindered by persecution. The loss of the favor of men will make them not to continue in the word of God. If you cannot bear opposition or criticism, you will not be steadfast in the Christian faith. Because persecution will definitely come. In Matthew chapter 13, looking at verse 20 and verse 21. But he that received the seed into stony places, the same is he that heareth the word, and anon with joy receiveth it, yet has he not root in himself, but dureth for a while. For when tribulation or persecution ariseth because of the word, by and by he is offended and he backslides.
0: These
1: are the things that bother people. Number one, persecution from sinners. And sinners will always persecute saints. Put that down. Number two, pressure from society. In the market, you must contribute for idol worship so that the market will go well. And then if you are maybe in a particular place you are teaching, they are going to tell you, you must close your eyes to examine malpractice. If you don't, these young people, they are going to lynch you. It may even be the principal himself or the vice principal that will call the teachers together and say, exam is coming. Now we must allow these children to do well. We're going to give money to invigilators. Everybody, you can reward part of your salary. If you say, no, I am not, you don't like the students. And you want them to fail? And we're going to announce to all the children that it is Mr. So-and-so, Mrs. So-and-so, that is not allowing you to do well. They're going to put pressure on you. Number three, poverty for a season. Number four, the pain of suffering. Number five, is the problem of sickness. Now, if you have been well for 5 years, for 10 years, and you've really not visited hospital for 10 years or maybe for more, when you become sick, it's like, what happened? Why should I be sick? You know the people that never get sick generally. If they get sick a little bit, they cannot bear it. They have been well so long, they have forgotten that the world is a world of problems. Some might even go to herbalists. Some might even go to the witch doctors. And of course, some might go to all these white garment churches or these people that are rubbing them with oil. And they run to all these deceivers because they cannot bear the problem of sickness. Number six, the protest of the spouse.
0: The spouse
1: is either husband or wife. And the husband is protesting. You cannot, you don't mean this. In this house, you will not have alcohol. In this house, there will be no cigarette. You don't mean it. You're going to dress like this, and then you are going to go out as my wife. Or maybe it's a wife saying, you don't mean it that you're not going to give my parents the money to worship the idol. I'm sure you are just joking. You are going to do it, I'm sure. You don't mean it that you are not going to do the birthday for my first boy, for my first child. The protest from their spouse is what makes some people to backslide. Number seven, the provocation of subordinates. If they did that in your unbelieving days, they lose their job. If they did that in your unbelieving days, you show them the way out. If they did that, you pile up the queries and they have to answer. They lose their job. The provocation of subordinates is something that makes other people to backslide. They say, that's enough. I can't take that anymore. Who are these ones? In my unbelieving days, they dare not come near me. Why are they doing this now? Because I'm born again. Is this the price I'm going to pay for being a child of God? That's why some people backslide. What are we to do so that we don't give up the faith, so that we don't backslide? What we're going to do is that we fear no man. Whatever happens, you say, I'm waiting here. Let it come. Let it come. When you are like that, then you will not backslide. You'll be able to take your stand. In Hebrews chapter 13 verse 6, so that we may boldly say, the Lord is my helper, I will not fear what man shall do unto me. Once that sentence is rooted in your life, you will not backslide. In Psalm 3, verse 6, I will not be afraid of 10,000 of people that have set themselves against me round about.
0: foton awo e le domi pe le
1: that's the secret of being an overcomer.
0: Ayen ele wenyi atiri le mi so kan
1: Psalm 27 verse 3.
0: Sam sin we ta gban we atan to afo yetan.
1: Though an host shall encamp against me, my heart shall not fear. No war shall rise against me, in this will I be confident.
0: Eyin awon fun tole tre pe srale domi ay ka se ma obunadi. Eyin awon bo so fun do ojie ye do pe nu enu we ay ka se.
1: Psalm 56, I'm reading from verse 4.
0: Sam sin we ta kande fotan kun.
1: In God will I praise his word. In God I have put my trust. I will not fear what flesh can do unto me.
0: To ji ku ye pe me we yen nanu pa oho etan ji ku ye pe go we yen do to do yen ma obuna di.
1: Verse 11, in God I put my trust. I will not be afraid what man shall do unto me.
0: Afoeton wo po to ji ku ye pe go yen do to do yen ma obuna di etewe gbe to so gan wa do mi.
1: In Psalm 118 verse 6.
0: Psalm ton ta kanton ewe lopo to afoeton ti atonto.
1: The Lord is on my side. I will not fear for what man can do unto me.
0: Okuro tin to adache meyen ma obunadi na nu egbe to so gan wa do mi.
1: And when you have that mind and you have that assurance, then there is nothing to be afraid of.
0: Aye ni do atin do adogbi pe ne nu re ma tin baradi bunane.
1: Then you will not backslide because of persecution or pressure or poverty or pain or problem or protest or provocation.
0: When enu ma na do jo agodo godo na ko meke na to clerk bo kan pe me ko me gble na me ka vi nde vore pe pe.
1: I come to point number 3, the fruitless hearers choked by worldly pleasure. We come to Matthew chapter 13 and we're looking at verse 22. He also that received the seed among the sons is he that heareth the word and the care of this world, and the deceitfulness of riches choke the word, and it becometh unfruitful.
0: Mega yo kundo ohun sese we meke se oho lo bo ma gboje ayon retan po ko lo adokun tan po fiyan oho lo ku mo we isolezun meke ma do sinsin.
1: And you see here, preachers in particular, we need to understand the word of God.
0: Aye amo to file ye oho lo tole mi do ran mo do ran oho.
1: If they want children, give a seminar on children.
0: Aye ni do ye juro vi baliti to.
1: If they want wives, give a seminar on having wives.
0: No vi ni do ye juro asi baliti to do asi.
1: If they want to solve family problems, give a seminar on solving family problems.
0: And if they are
1: looking for job, give a seminar on having job.
0: And
1: if a worldliness is their problem, why are we disturbing them? Leave them with their worldliness and preach the word of God.
0: You
1: know what you're doing? You say, leave the thorns there. Even if the thorns are there, don't worry. Keep on sowing the seed. Keep on sowing the seed.
0: Nido ohun tretin to fine apo fine baro dijo nkan mo to
1: kun lo to. The thorns will choke the seed. Will choke the word.
0: Ohun lo ina fion okun lo ru okun lo ru.
1: And that's what the other churches do.
0: No ya kun de vole no wa ni ma.
1: They don't care about the son of worldliness.
0: Ah ye mo ro pa pa yi o.
1: They don't care about the son of carnality.
0: Agbasa ton yin go ne.
1: In fact, they don't worry them if they give bribes. They don't worry them if we do anything wrong in joining the politics of the world. They don't worry them if even they go to Abalis, whatever they do, they say just leave them alone and preach the word to them. The songs of worldliness, the cares of this world, will choke the word. And that's why when we are preaching, we cultivate the land. We take away the sons. We want the people, we challenge the people. If it is among sons, it will not bear fruit. And you are not going to have any reward in eternity. And that's why it says, he also that received the seed among sons, a seed that heareth the word, and the cares of this world, and the deceitfulness of riches choke the word, and it becometh unfruitful. As we look at this section, there are three things. Number one, the cares of this world. That's torn. Number two, the deceitfulness of riches. Those are tongues, and they will choke the word. Number three, the lust, the inordinate, exaggerated desire for other things. All those things are thorns, and it will choke the word.
0: And
1: look at them one by one, the cares of this world. In Luke chapter 10 verse 41, here the Lord Jesus said, Jesus answered and said unto him, Master, Master, thou art careful and troubled about many things. Those are the cares of this life. Luke chapter 21 verse 34. Take heed to yourselves, lest at any time your hearts be overcharged with surfeiting and drunkenness and cares of this life.
0: And
1: cares of this life. For us preachers, this is very important. What are the young people after? Marriage, marriage, marriage.
0: They're
1: dreaming about marriage. Everything they're thinking about is on marriage. And it's going to give them cares of this life. If we can't lift it up and put all your cares on God and just forget it in the hands of God and say, God, that belongs to you. You'll take care of that. I'm not going to be eating up in on the inside by worry or by anxiety. And look at Luke chapter 17 verse 32. Remember Lord's wife. She came out of Sodom and Gomorrah. What made her?

0: kotɔ
1: fɔ. 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Well, they praying for me.
0: Ɛtɛ tó dɔn ma wa Bible kura jale tó dɛ kura mi.
1: You know, I've got a business in such and such a place.
0: Sanko mo àjọ de tó fi le kó de kó.
1: And why were you not there on Sunday? Actually, I came back on Friday and I was so dead tired because.
0: Mo ɛtɛ tó dɔn ma wa mi sá tó segbe àmɔ. Well, vendredi zame wɛ ngɔ àgbɔ ká pé mi.
1: Be careful.
0: Bayi.
1: Because all those things can choke the word of God away from your life and you will miss the rapture.
0: Now, when the Lekosi Ganfio, who joy Tonguzon, present to me, and I saw Bolongo.
1: We're told in 1 Timothy chapter 6, verse 9.
0: You don't mean to Timothy, Tita Tachiroqua for it on Tien et al.
1: And you, a wife, sober there, you know, your husband says, my dear, I need to go and look for money.
0: I hear Ravayan see to finish a suit to Adora upon me when I change your way, Dinque.
1: How long are you going to stay away? 6 months. Now they've been away for 1 year, they have not come back. And you are just there taking care of children. You're almost losing your own Christian stand. Because of the pressure of taking care of the children. And the man over there is losing himself because of the pressure of looking for money. Be very careful.
0: And
1: I'm sending cassettes to him. You see, listening? I'm telling him to watch, you know, because Deeper Life now, all the messages you can hear on the internet, does he have
0: time?
1: 1 Timothy chapter 6, verse 9. But they that will be rich fall into temptation and a snare, and into many foolish and not for laws, which drown men in destruction and perdition.
0: Timothy, Tinta, Tachiro, for it, or China, she will make a journey, a dog, no let Jaibi, or play one day, and poor Monday, come and poor Nuluma, Toto, Sutton, Pome, Pau, Blake, Po, Eke, Unco.
1: For the love of money is the root of all evil, which while some coveted after, they have erred from the faith and have pierced themselves through with many sorrows.
0: Now, when you are quite on where I do, or while on your left, put on, hey, when you're not better, you know, cook and do to the thing, pay you, boil, you saw you see me, but so you can bless you, do so.
1: But thou, O man of God, flee this sin and follow after righteousness, godliness, faith, love, patience, and meekness.
0: The
1: third one is the lust for other sins.
0: If you
1: look at Mark chapter 4, verse 19,
0: and the
1: cares of the world and the deceitfulness of riches and the lust for other sins entering in choke the word and it becomes unfruitful. The time you came to know the Lord, it wasn't there before. In 1 Timothy chapter 5, verse 6. But she, the woman, she, the so-called sister, she that liveth in pleasure is dead while she liveth. The word of God wants us to be very careful for the lust for all the things. In 1 John chapter 2 verse 15. Love not the world, neither the things that are in the world. If any man love the world, the love of the Father is not in him.
0: For
1: all that is in the world, the lust of the flesh and the lust of the eyes and the pride of life is not of the Father but is of the world. And the world passes away and the lust thereof, but he that doeth the will of God abideth forever. I pray you'll abide forever. I pray that God will help every one of us to do the will of God, and all these sins of the world will be taken away from our lives in Jesus' name. I come to point number 4, the fruitful, heavenly minded people.
0: Ngwa kogo enetome beto sinse no reto moyana olonle.

0: Looking at Matthew chapter 13, verse 23.
1: Mento mwela gwe Matthew ton lokpon ota wi aton to afa nan konu kwanto.
0: But he that received the seed into the good ground, a seed that heareth the word and understandeth it, which also beareth fruit and bringeth forth some an hundredfold, some 60, and some 30.
1: Chiba meke yo kundo aiba dagbe jiwe we meke se okolo botoni ewo we sen eso sen dele kaweko donu kaweko dele kandeko donu kandeko dele ogban donu ogban.
0: And the very first thing we learn about this is that this individual has dealt with the problems of all the other kinds of soil.
1: Aye, nwe mimo to filo endo ome e nkoton eko wa nude kodo aigba de miko kiyadu agaton le po aigba mon koton le.
0: What does that mean? Number one, he has renounced Satan's influence.
1: Aye, eto ene de taratitan eko woke nu ba me satan.
0: Number two, he has removed the stones.
1: Aye, aweto eko dezanu le se.
0: Because if he doesn't remove the stone, it will be a rocky ground.
1: Aye, nido ema de o se lo le se ene ya igba de yo Satan.
0: Not be any fruit at all. Number three, he has raked out the thorns. Cut down the thorns, rake them up, throw them away. He receives the seed on good, fertile ground. Number one, renounce satanic influence. Second Corinthians chapter 4, looking at verse 2.
1: Corinthians with
0: but I've renounced the hidden things of dishonesty, not walking in craftiness, nor handling the word of God deceitfully.
1: Chiba miko gba onu bibe blu ton le dai mi ma to zonizin to klome mi ma so to kloyi do to hoji ku eton go ren.
0: But by manifestation of the truth, commending ourselves to every man's conscience in the sight of God.
1: Chiba gbon awuso kianu gboton dale mi to mi le pa ran aika o medo kuro poton to nu kan ji ku ye pe.
0: Number two, remove the stones.
1: Aweto di de o se lo lese.
0: Isaiah 62 reading verse 10.
1: Isaiah takande konuku aweto afoyeto awoto.
0: Go through the gates, prepare ye the way of the people, cast up the highway, gather out the stones, lift up a standard for the people.
1: Era mi gbon sesen ronpo letan mi jela aliko gbeto letan do mi bekpli mi be aliko gbole pli mi sian zanu se.
0: In Isaiah chapter 57 verse 14
1: na gbeto le Isaiah sin owedo polo.
0: And shall say, cast ye up, prepare the way, take up the stumbling block out of the way of my people.
1: Isaiah takande fotonokun aweto e era mi de se bo jela aliko do na.
0: All those stones of the fear of man, gather them up, remove them, throw them away. Then the thorns, you cut down the thorns, you rake them up, and then you burn them with fire. So that you are not sowing the seed, you are not receiving the seed of the word into thorny ground. Hosea chapter 10, reading verse 12. Sow to yourselves in righteousness, reap in mercy, break up your fallow ground, for it is time to seek the Lord till he come and rain righteousness upon you.
1: Mi do nu gla mi de to dodo me mi so gbe keredi le blanuton mi juro igba gbogbe mi tona eso jele na do din okuno
0: kaka. Now you receive the word of God in such a heart that is not humble.
1: Divi ara yo ko ju eton do e ka to me ka yin hu gbe na me.
0: Because you are not yielding to satanic influence.
1: Na na amajo awuna nu wa me satan ni
0: dole. James chapter 1 verse 21.
1: Jacob ta titan fo eton ko nu kun ro poto.
0: Wherefore lay apart all filthiness and superfluity of nothingness. Lay that aside.
1: Era ene oto mi yidi kopo won yan wa ze jile go le podo aparopo bo so yi wa lo mi mi odo yi okoko ye do.
0: You know there are people that are naughty and stubborn. Even unbelievers will condemn them that this one is too much. He has climbed the branch beyond the tip of that branch. This one shall fall. This one shall be punished. Throw away the superfluity of naughtiness and receive with meekness the engrafted word which is able to save your soul. And it is when you have done that, now you can have the word of God, and the word of God then will bear fruit in your life. And it will bear 30-fold and 60-fold and then 100-fold. When it says bearing fruit, what kind of fruit is he talking about? In Matthew chapter 3:8, bring forth therefore fruits meet for repentance. Galatians chapter 5:22-23. But the fruit of the Spirit is love, joy, peace, long-suffering, gentleness, goodness, faith, meekness, temperance. Against such there is no law.
1: What
0: kind of fruit? Number one, the fruit of repentance. Number two, the fruit of love, of joy, and the fruit of peace. You are at peace with all men. And long suffering, perseverance, patience, and gentleness, and then goodness. And of course, it's the fruit of holiness, because we're told in Romans chapter 6, I'm reading from verse
1: 22.
0: But now, being made free from sin and become servants to God, ye have your fruit unto holiness and the end everlasting life.
1: In
0: John chapter 15:2, every branch in me that beareth not fruit, he taketh away, and every branch that beareth fruit, he purges it, that each may bring forth more fruit. You are born again, you are bearing the fruit of repentance. Wonderful. But then you can bear more fruit than that, because it says when he purges you, he makes you to bear more fruit.
1: It's
0: Psalm 92 reading from verse 12. Here it tells us the righteous shall flourish like the palm tree. He shall grow like the cedar in Lebanon. Those that be planted in the house of the Lord shall flourish in the courts of our God. They shall still bring forth fruit in old age. They shall be fat and flourishing. In
1: 2
0: Peter chapter 1, reading from verse 5. And beside this, giving all diligence at your faith virtue, and to virtue knowledge, and to knowledge temperance, self-control, and to self-control temperance patience, and to patience godliness, and to godliness brotherly kindness, and brotherly kindness unto brotherly kindness charity.
1: For
0: if these things be in you and abound, they make you that ye shall neither be barren nor fruitful in the knowledge of our Lord Jesus Christ.
1: na yin o nu ke le yin mi ton bo su ye ma na ren mi zo adi doran ka bi ma do sin sin na ran o nwe Jesu Christo kuno mi ton ton gba.
0: And that's what the Lord expects that you'll do, that you'll bear more fruit, much fruit.
1: No kuno doran kunu ani wa di do ani sin sin sin bo sin bo sin de ji do.
0: And that is how you are going to glorify the Lord.
1: Mo ya na so pa ki goran ji ku ya ku do.
0: In John chapter 15 verse 8.
1: Johanu ta foto an foye ton ti an ton ton.
0: Herein is my Father glorified, that ye bear much fruit. 30-fold, 60-fold, 100-fold, that ye bear much fruit, so shall ye be my disciples. The Lord has taught us today in his word concerning the different kinds of soil. And he's telling us, he that has an ear to hear, let him hear what the Lord is teaching us, what the Lord is saying unto us.
1: What
0: kind of heart do you have? Is it the wayside heart that forgets every time you hear? Or is it the stony ground that although you receive what joy, when persecution arises, then you fall away? Why don't you cultivate the ground tonight and say, oh Lord, all these things that will not allow me to bear fruit, I rake them up. And I throw everything away so that the seed of the word of God will bear fruit in your life. I pray it will bear fruit. I pray it will bear fruit. You rise up on your feet and say, Lord, I want to bear fruit. 30-fold, 60-fold, 100-fold, I want to bear fruit. I want this word of God to have influence effect in my life. I don't want to just be coming and coming and coming and there's no change. I want total change. I want total transformation. I want the Lord to do something in my heart, something in my life. I don't want to be the same again. I want to be totally different from now on. Open your mouth and talk to the Lord in prayer. If you have not been born again, repent of your sin and be born again. If you have been born again but you want and you are backsliding, come back to the Lord. Whatever it is that pulled you away from the Lord, you lay everything before the altar and say, Lord, I'm coming back. Lord, I've come back already. I will not stray away anymore. He said the love of money. He said the desire for other things. Is it the lust for other things? Is it the deceitfulness of riches? Or is it the cares of this life? Oh Lord, take everything away from me. I want to serve the Lord now without looking back. Talk to the Lord and the Lord is able to do it. He will plow your heart. He will root out everything that is negative, everything that is wrong, and then he will plant the seed of the word in a heart that will bear fruit. Then you will know, praise the Lord, now I'm saved. Praise the Lord, now I'm revived. Praise the Lord, now I'm restored. Praise the Lord, I'm going to start bearing fruit now, 30-fold and 60-fold and 100-fold.
2: 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Thank you very much. Let's close our eyes as we pray. Our great God in heaven, we thank you for our Bible studies. Thank you for the great day you've given us to come to your word once again. Thank you, Lord, because you've given us the breath of life, so that as we come, keeping us alive physically, and then so that we can be alive spiritually. As we come, Lord, we pray that you minister your word of life to everyone in Jesus' name. And Lord, we pray that we'll not be hearers only, but we'll be doers of the word. That the grace to be obedient to your word, you give to every heart, every life in Jesus' name. That through this word we become stabilized in the things of the Lord. That all the shifting and all the falling and rising, you cancel from our lives in Jesus' name. That a personal, spiritual, eternal life will be strengthened by the study. And then will be an encouragement to all the people to lead them to higher ground in the things of the Lord in Jesus' name. And prepare your people for the rapture. So that, Lord, as we study, it will not be in vain. And when we meet at the feet of Jesus on that final day, we'll say, the study of your word has profited and benefited us. Did for us, Lord, even much more than we can ask. In Jesus' name we pray. We come to our study once again. We're coming to the concluding study in the Sermon on the Mount. We're reading from Matthew chapter 5 verse 1.
3: Matthew chapter 5:1.
2: And seeing the multitudes, he went up into a mountain, and when he was set, his disciples came unto him, and he opened his mouth and taught them.
3: When we na magunda hole ehe osojia ga gudo na esiyi no planto eton lewa ede eke onu eton bokloye domo.
2: And is the teaching you have in Matthew chapter 5, Matthew chapter 6, and Matthew chapter 7. That's what is called the Sermon on the Mount.
3: Yeho de atindo to Matthew ta tonto ta chiropo
2: And the Lord has revealed quite a lot in all these verses of Scripture. In the opening verse of the teaching itself, it talks about the kingdom. It tells us in Matthew chapter 5 verse 3, blessed are the poor in spirit, for this is the kingdom of heaven. And as he continues, he keeps on talking about the kingdom. Because the goal of the message is to be able to get everyone out of the kingdom kingdom of darkness into the kingdom of light. That's why you find the Lord Jesus Christ speaking, emphasizing repeatedly the kingdom of God or the kingdom of heaven. And he wants us to concentrate, to focus, to center, zero in our attention on that kingdom. In fact, he wants us to brush every other sin aside, or to use another language, he wants us to take every other sin in life with loose
3: hands.
2: And then hold firmly the things pertaining to the kingdom of God. As you look at Matthew chapter 6, reading from verse 33, you'll find that same emphasis, but seek ye first the kingdom of God and his righteousness, and all these things shall be added unto you.
3: Matthew tatro pa fo gbanu ko aton ton se gba mi din a ko lulu jiwe awe ton po dodo eton po we onu epo lewe ina do gogran mi nu zindo nu jilo
2: de. It says you put first things first. By the way, there are people that use that language. They talk about putting first things first, but they're not thinking like Christ. The first thing, what's that? The kingdom of God and his righteousness. And then it says, after that, all these things shall be added unto you. As he brings the message of the sermon to a conclusion, he still talks about the kingdom. And he says it will be the greatest loss of your life if you missed the kingdom. And then he described the people that will miss the kingdom. He tells us in verse 21 of chapter 7, not everyone that says unto me, Lord, Lord, shall enter into the kingdom of heaven, but he that doeth the will of my Father which is in heaven.
3: I want you to underline
2: the word doers. The church, I don't mean a local church, and I don't mean a denominational church. I don't mean this church alone, the church at large. Talks about
3: believe.
2: Evangelical church, the Pentecostal church, the universal church. We talk about believe. Unfortunately, some people in the church at large, that's where they stop. Full stop. But Jesus said it goes beyond believing, even when you believe with the heart. That you need to put what you believe into demonstration. That's why it says, not everyone that says unto me, Lord, Lord, shall enter into the kingdom of heaven, but he that, what's the word? Doeth.
3: ebe zomba edo na mindo ema yi medek pepe ke yiro mi okluno okluno wena bi akorodu o loto mengba adavo ewe waite wae wajuro otoche tinto lometo.
2: He says those are the people that will get to the kingdom of God.
3: Ero mena bi akorodu o loto mendo kpodo la die.
2: Many will say to me in that day, Lord, Lord, have we not prophesied in thy name? Now they are talking about the activities within the kingdom.
3: O me susu ena do glami to asene gbedo okluno okluno be mi ule makodo dala igbonyi to we me ye do khoro do gbonu iwa ye to le to
2: akun to me. He's talking about obedience in the kingdom.
3: Kisi do khoro do gbon tolu sise to akodu lo me.
2: See, there are people that put all their emphasis on activities and programs and whatever it is in the kingdom.
3: Mene le timbo na ze nu nu wa ye ton ayika ye to le podo azo yi wa ji to agun le me to akodu lo me.
2: Working for the kingdom.
3: Na to azo wa na akolu du lo.
2: Working for the Lord.
3: Na to azo wa na oklo no.
2: Being exercised in the operations and the activities of the kingdom.
3: Ye jona na no iziza to nu wa akolu du lo to me.
2: And they do not think about doing and living and walking and obeying the laws of the king.
3: Ye ma so le ndo gbon yi ba si yi he wa yi se fun yin o se akolu lo to ye ma so yi ne wa se.
2: And so these people, many will say unto me in that day, Lord, Lord, have we not prophesied in thy name, and in thy name have cast out devils, and in thy name have done many wonderful works? Then and then will I profess unto them, I never knew you, depart from me, ye that work iniquity.
3: O mesusu ena dogla mi to azene gbedo okluno okluno be mi le makodo do na igbonyi to we me porogbon onyi to we me mi ko yan legba leje gbonu poro yin to we me mi wa azogun ran no susute we ninu eyin ra igbe ran ye do yin manyo mi gbede mi ton so de mi aso yin kan wa to.
2: That's what brings the message actually to a close, to a conclusion.
3: Ewe nu ekan ye okoro wa vivonu.
2: The Lord Jesus Christ now comes to verse 24. He says, therefore, that's what therefore means, because of what I just told you now.
3: Afa konun ko ene to ene otu ko gbe ne to otu to dra mi lo mundo nu eko do na mi dai ne to otu.
2: That many will come to me in that day and they will say, were we not very active in the operations of the activities of the kingdom? And then I will say unto them, I never knew you.
3: No mesu sulewa na wa de brando be mi ma yin nu e azon wa to nu yi wa to to akolu lo me to gbe ne ke bo na do na do ran e do yen ma yo mi.
2: Therefore, whosoever heareth these sayings of mine and doeth them, that's the word again, I will liken him to a wise man which built his house upon a rock, and the rain descended, and the floods came, and the winds blew, and beat upon that house, and it fell not, for it was founded upon a rock.
3: Afa konunku ene ene utu mede pepe rese ho tierele boso basi ye kolo di rado podogo ye na jire ye do gbe tonu yun eto de go re gba oko eto ndo osoji wonu na ji kunja basi sale ro bo boje ron leyin bo ko je oloji e ma jaina ye do edo osoji utu.
2: That's not the end. And everyone that hears these sayings of mine and doeth them not.
3: In my podwamo, mede pepe eso se rochele, bo maso basi ye.
2: The people that rest their confidence in hearing.
3: Ye me boje, boze oto dodo si se di
2: ponle. The people that rest their confidence in reading.
3: Ye ze adog bigbo etondo, nuki ki adjile chokadele.
2: The people that rest their hope on knowing, I know his will.
3: Yeze adogbo etondo engonyo ojo etondile chokedele.
2: The people that reach and stop there.
3: Me no kia blondo alote note do finele.
2: Those who just stay on knowing it in the head but not doing it with their lives.
3: Ye no te do gbe ye nyu to taka ye ton le mesigba ye no kia bi basi me to gbe san ye ton mele.
2: And everyone that heareth these sayings of mine and doeth them not shall be likened unto a foolish man. That's a witchy word, a foolish man. When you understand what Jesus had said about calling somebody a fool, you understand this must be witchy. And not to call him a fool when he can still make reparation, restoration, when he can still have a remedy, but to call him a fool at the end of life, at the beginning of eternity, that's a witchy word.
3: Everyone
2: that heard these sayings of mine and doeth them not shall be likened unto a foolish man which built his house upon the sand, and the rain descended. The rain will come, the winds will blow, the persecution will come, the temptations will come. Or you build your house on the sand, the same persecutions will come. And the same temptations and trials will come. Whether you are here or there doesn't mean that problems will not arise. Problems arise everywhere. Build your house on the rock. In verse 27, and the rain descended, and the floods came, and the winds blew, and beat upon that house, and it fell. And great, that's what great in Rajam is, irreparable. And great was the fall of it. And it came to pass when Jesus had ended these sayings, the people were astonished, they were amazed at his doctrine. And he taught them as one having authority and not as the scribes. In these final verses of the sermon, the Lord is calling us to be wise unto salvation. Indeed, this is the goal of the whole of the scriptures and the goal of every message from the word. If you're a preacher, every time we preach, we must lead people to decide for heaven. And if they're not ready, then to help them to understand what decisions to make. And then to take the first step on their way to heaven. That's the goal of preaching. Notices of people that had this great message from Christ, the Savior of the world. The Lord had revealed God's requirement for the blessed life. It was a privilege to hear the truth of the kingdom from Christ himself, but Christ now makes us to understand. Hearing the word, even from Christ, the Lord of glory, is not enough. There must be a proper response to the message that we have heard. And I want you, praise the Lord, for those of us who have been coming consistently as we have gone through all these messages messages, and maybe you are saying, praise the Lord, I didn't miss a single study.
3: So do pana jiwe awe na so mitan de magbo kun de pepe go but din vi ato de do mi pa kun no mi wa vivonu kun le ton magbo de pepe go.
2: I will have to praise the Lord because he kept you healthy.
3: Mi na pa kun na na we jijo ho.
2: Kept you sound.
3: E na we no
2: kept you focus.
3: E na we no
2: and you kept on coming every Monday, every week as we went through this great sermon on the mount.
3: E sa we ni pa to wa to atasan gbele po de po de po to ye ho so.
2: But now I need to, you know, tell you that you've done well in coming. You've done well in hearing. Are you doing well in doing and obeying and practicing what you've heard? Are you more humble today than you were before we started? Are you more meek today as a result of the study than the time we started? Are you purer today? Pure in heart. Only the pure in heart shall see the Lord. Are you purer today than before we began?
3: Yes,
2: righteousness today greater than the righteousness before you started the study. And it says that when you see your brother has offended you, what you are to do is you are to go to him and reconcile with him.
3: It's
2: good to hear. It's good to come as you have come. But are we practicing the word?
3: And
2: he tells us not to swear. And you add all these studies. Are things better today? Do you use only wonderful language, truthful language, honest language, even today, but more than you did before? Are
3: then
2: it says when your neighbor forces you to go 1 mile, go with him to end. Are you like that today? Are you enduring today?
3: Nino, kento to Ronaldo imali dopo Yahweh.
2: If anybody asks you for anything that you have, you should not restrain or restrict. You should give him. Are you doing that today?
3: Says,
2: be perfect, even as your Father, which is in heaven, is perfect. Are you going step by step and after the Lord Jesus Christ in that life of perfection? The question I'm asking is, you've done well that you have come and you have been coming all these times, you have been studying, but the question is, have you put it to practice?
3: Are
2: things better today than they were at that time? Let your left hand know what your right hand is doing. Is it like that today? Are you seeking the glory of men in whatever you do? Are you better in your prayer life today than before we studied that? That you are not to attract attention, and when you fast, you wash your face, and then you anoint yourself so that you will not appear unto men to fast. Are you doing that today?
3: Are
2: we in religion for show? In religion for demonstration? In religion for public praise?
3: Nando
2: tells us how to pray, Father. Father which art in heaven. Are we following that pattern today? That's what the Lord is asking us.
3: Then
2: he says that you have a single eye. That means you have a pure motive. Are you like that today? Since we studied that, it's not just to hear, but it is to put it into practice. And to say, yes, Lord, I thank you for what I learned. Then he says, take no thought for your life. Are you free from anxiety today? Are you free from worry today? Are you free from the fear of man today? Than you were, more than you were at the beginning of the study. Then did you say, judge not? Are we doing that today? You see, it is the practice that matters. It's not just that I've been coming, but what have you been doing? How is your life? You're following after the Lord. How is it better today than what it was? Give that which is holy unto the dogs. Now let's throw your peers before this one. Let's be torn around and rend you, and then what you have given them becomes useless. Are you still going to other people, prophet, their man of God, their man of prayer, their prayer warrior, their pray for me? Has the study of the word of God changed you? It shows us the straight gate and the broad way, and then it tells us entering through that straight gate, that's the small gate, and you walk in the narrow way. Are you walking the narrow way today, or are you walking the broad way?
3: Are
2: you having given yourself latitude so that whatever you want to still do? And then it says, beware of false prophets that come to you in sheep's clothing. It says you'll know them by their fruits. Are you more careful today? In the books to read, religious books to read, religious gatherings that you go, are you more careful today of all these false prophets that are throwing their leaflets and their cassettes and their tapes unto you? Are you the one that is still propagating their false doctrine for them? How are you taking to heart everything the Lord has been teaching us? That's why the Lord said it is not just to hear. The wise woman is the one that will look at this and will say, yes, I'm going to practice the word of God. And since you heard Jesus say, not everyone that says unto me, Lord, Lord, shall get into the kingdom of heaven. How did you understand that? Do you think that all the churches are the same? Whether I'm here or in another church, it doesn't matter. Did you hear what Jesus said? Now, the Lord is saying, he has given you the word now. And you are to then pattern your life after those words. words he has given you, so that on the final day it will not just be I heard.
3: Para ai gbesan to jredo okore ase le gobo asan podo to eton gbe nika indo nse
2: I learned.
3: En koplo
2: I knew.
3: Nye.
2: I studied.
3: Ngo basi okore eton.
2: I was regular at the study.
3: Mla gombi lu plan gbe
2: de. The Lord will be asking you, what did you do with what you heard?
3: Kono akase we eton gye ko wa dogbon okore ase le ton dali.
2: Or did it just come in one ear and then went out the other ear? That's why the Lord in this conclusion is calling us and is saying, do it.
3: Kaviato wiwa bo toto do poro sebere boto aweto meluto ewe sumo kloto di dolmondo yiye basi ema inadron se chokede.
2: Learn it, practice it.
3: Ploe, boso yiye bibasi me.
2: Learn it, live by it. It is in that living by the word of God that makes us to have the reward and the profit, the benefit of hearing the word of God on the final day.
3: Ploe, bo yibasi, bo nukbe gondalieto. Tomorrow me ene na remi na do mo ale na do mo lukunda gbe jo wi ton to asan podo ton ton gbe.
2: And as Jesus brings everything to a conclusion, he divides all the people that heard. He divides everybody to two groups. These two groups of people are classified as wise or foolish. The two groups have some similarities among them. They both hear the word of God. Not only that, number two, they both know the way of salvation as revealed by Christ. Number three, they build a house of spiritual life after hearing in God's word. Number four, they both build us think that their houses will stand and will stand the tests and the trials of life. Not only that, number five, the outward appearances of their spiritual houses look alike. These similarities are superficial. The houses look all right. The one for the wise and the one for the foolish until the rain descended. Until the winds blew. Until the storm came. Until the waves beat upon those two houses, they look alike. It's like we are doing well and they are doing well. Both the foolish and the wise looks like they are the same. It is when the storm comes, you'll know the difference between them.
3: The
2: differences actually determine the strength and the quality of our spiritual lives.
3: One
2: house as its foundation on the rock. The other with no foundation is built upon the sand. One group of hearers obey the word of repentance and the word of righteousness. The other group, they do nothing. The wise man receives grace to live in obedience to God's word. The foolish man merely hears the word without living in obedience to that word. The wise man will rejoice throughout eternity, while the foolish will weep and cry and suffer throughout eternity. I pray you'll be wise.
3: tolo ina jeya to maropo do menka do do igwe na luluru lo na via vito maropo do me ukure do ani jonu nyoto to egbe.
2: As we come to this study tonight, I divide to three parts. Number one, the foundation of loving obedience to Christ's word.
3: Koko titandi do no to se setan na dos na do tundo wa ina ko klese tan.
2: The foundation of loving obedience to Christ's word. Number two, the foolishness of living without obedience to Christ's word. Number three, the failure of listeners who observed Christ's wisdom. Let's come to number one, the foundation of loving obedience to Christ's word. I'm reading Matthew chapter 7, verses 24 and 25. Therefore, whosoever, I'm sure you understand that whosoever is very important. God is not a respecter of persons. And it's not a respecter of position. And it's not a respecter of personality. And it's not a respecter of your profession. And it's not a respecter of your title. It is the whosoever, the word of God, the laws of God are for everyone. And it says, whosoever heareth these sayings of mine and doeth them, is doing them in the present tense. Is doing them whatever the challenge of life may
3: be.
2: In the day and in the night, he doeth. At a time of prosperity and adversity, he doeth. In the time of health and sickness, he doeth. And in the time with friends or foes, he doeth. In the time of joy and in the time of sadness, he doeth. You know, there are some people, their Christianity from choice. When they are happy, they do. When they are sad, they don't do. When the world is smiling, they are there. When the world is sad, they don't do. Then they are so happy, the world is smiling at them, and then they do, they obey. And when the world is frowning at them, persecuting them, opposing them, then they don't do.
3: When the world is smiling at them, and then they do, they obey.
2: And it appears everybody is contributing to help them pay their house rent and pay their bills and do this and do that, then they are happy, and then they come to church and they do. But when it appears that the funds are drying up, then they withdraw and they cannot do the will of God anymore. When the church gives them opportunity of ministry, position, they do. And then they say, I believe in God. I'm going to be obedient to the word of God. If the church withdraws that opportunity of ministry and service, then they don't do. You see all those people that are fluctuating in the obedience of the Lord, their motive for obeying the Lord is not the glory of God. Their motive is just their personal selfish ambition.
3: But
2: if you really love the Lord, it doesn't matter what is happening, it doesn't matter up or down. On the mountain top or in the valley, with friends or foes, in the day, in the night. Prosperity or adversity, sickness or health, you do the will of God. That's why it says, and doeth them, I will liken him unto a wise man which built his house upon a rock. Luke chapter 6, verse 47. Whosoever cometh to me and heareth my sayings and doeth them, what that means is that every time you hear the word of God, you go back to your family, and whatever is not actually straightened out before, you now straighten it out according to the word. Every time you hear the word of God, you look at your attitude, and everything in your attitude that is not according to the word of God, you straighten everything out. Every time you hear the word of God, you go back to your place of work, and then whatever you have been doing in that place of work which is not according to the word, you straighten everything out. You hear and you do. And the more you hear, the more you do. And you allow what you hear

0: and see the depths of corruption, defilement, sin.
1: Yemlo kondo iso do ikaye ton lebe. 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
0: Before you can lay that foundation, you dig deep so you can have real total repentance.
1: Wa kwandoro dondo na yi, ana kondo iso do. 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
0: He's digging deep and he laid the foundation upon a rock.
1: E kondo iso bo so bo do lo do do
0: se. And when the flood arose and the stream beat vehemently upon that house and could not shake it, for it was founded upon a rock.
1: When na ozo go asisa zizi bakondo holo go emaso gawan na yekodo edo oseji utu.
0: Now so think about the foundation that Jesus spoke about. You know, many people, the only thing they know about foundation is that Jesus is the foundation. That's right. But it's more than that. Christ is a foundation. Let's see where that is in 1 Corinthians chapter 3, verse 11. All the foundation can no man lay than that is laid, which is Jesus Christ.
1: But
0: you know what what the Lord is telling us? He's saying, yes, I am the foundation and the word. I'm speaking to you. Obedience to that word is the foundation of the Christian life. I'm speaking to you about repentance. Obedience to that word of repentance, that's foundation. I speak to you about righteousness. Obedience to the word of Christ on righteousness, that's the foundation of your Christian life. And I speak to you about holiness and sanctification and obedience. So that word, that's the foundation. And it speaks to us about restitution. Obedience to that word of Christ. Restitution. That is the foundation that the Lord Jesus is talking about.
1: Let's
0: look at 2 Timothy chapter 2 verse 19. Nevertheless, the foundation of God standeth sure, having the seal. The Lord knoweth them that are his, and let every one that nameth the name of Christ depart from iniquity. In Hebrews chapter 6 verse 1. Therefore, leaving the principles of the doctrine of Christ, let us go unto perfection, not laying again the foundation of repentance and from dead works and of faith toward God.
1: We
0: have to lay that foundation if we're going to move on in a Christian life, living a life of righteousness.
1: First
0: Timothy chapter 6, we're looking at verse 17. Charge them that are rich in this world that they be not high-minded, nor trust in certain riches.
1: They
0: be not high-minded because of the possession you have. Not high-minded because of what you have in your bank account. Not to be high-minded, nor trust in uncertain riches, but in the living God who giveth us richly all things to enjoy, that they be rich in good

0: words, ready to distribute, willing to communicate.
1: No, ye no, ye goblo no ye so do to do a doko emanote goblo. A davodo jiwa ugbe no go merena o nukpo po mi so so gege na do ugbe na o nuk o ye to do ye ni so wadagbe na ye ni so.
0: Ready to communicate, to touch other people's lives positively. What's that? That's a foundation.
1: Ye ni so to azonda gbele wa na do be pla gbeza me de voton lete ne yine do to do a yine yete ne.
0: Laying up in store for themselves a good foundation against the time to come, that they may lay hold on life eternal.
1: Na ye ni be kule do agbaro me na ye de odo to dagbe de gbo je jana ye ni do re ogbe logo eyin ogbe nungbo nungbo.
0: So the Lord then is telling us it's very important. Lay the foundation of your life on the words of the Lord Jesus Christ. In Colossians chapter 3, verse 16, verse 17. Let the word of Christ dwell in you richly. What does that mean? It says that don't be spiritually anemic. Don't be spiritually weak. Don't have a weakened stamina. Taking the word of God like you're taking the food. Let the word of Christ dwell in you richly, so that like the blood fills your veins. If anybody pinches you at all, it is a word that comes out.
1: Let
0: the words of Christ dwell in you richly. And then it says, in all wisdom, teaching and admonishing one another in the psalms and hymns and spiritual songs, singing with grace in your hearts to the Lord.
1: Then
0: it says, whatsoever ye do in word or deed, do all in the name of the Lord Jesus, giving thanks to the Father by him. That this word will do it and will obey it in Jesus' name. That's where wisdom is. Our wisdom begins with hearing the word of God with a purposeful heart to obey. There is no wisdom in hearing and not doing. Hearing about repentance, not doing it. Hearing about believing and not doing it. Hearing about entering into the kingdom of God and not doing it. Hearing about hungering and thirsting after righteousness and not even paying attention to, that's no wisdom. But when you're pure in heart and you walk in the light, glorifying God in all that we do, that is a wisdom. The wise builder builds on a strong foundation that will withstand all the storms of life. Christ is the foundation of the Christian life. Yet, we need to remember that Christ himself refers to the foundation as obedience to the word of God. Obedience to the words of Christ, a gracious life of godliness, is the unassailable foundation of the wise builder whose house will stand until eternity.
1: amo tonse na ho juwo ya wetone enye e don don de eno e do ho de ji ena note bi o mado podo me jagodo
0: wisdom consists in building a spiritual house on the rock
1: amo nunyu enugborungbo nodo yeni gba ho metondo
0: Jesus Christ making the building firm and strong by having our motives, our tempers, our lives conformed to the word of God.
1: Jesus Christ in another comment on not a gligline, quit not your besamiton, metos is a meto, and I can not do a dark besamiton,
0: but nothing else but his grace to enable us with power, with authority to be able to do everything he has called us to do.
1: Ni no beto, John Meto, Chokede, Jikana, Mingo Pipe, and I don't want to wait on a
0: we come to point number 2. Matthew chapter 7, reading from verse 26. And everyone that heareth these sayings of mine and doeth them not
1: That's
0: in the present tense. You see, there are many people that will refer to their past experience in Christ. And he'll say, at this particular year, I was born again.
1: I remember
0: my consecration of many years ago. And he will say, those were the good old days. I did the will of God. I obeyed the will of God. In fact, many people were looking at me as if I was a peculiar, strange person.
1: But
0: you know, the Lord doesn't care about what it was in the past. He's asking, what do you do today? Doest them not. It is not the activity of the past. Doest them not. In the present day, I remember my humility of the past. How about today? I remember my submission of the past. How about today? I remember my sacrifice of the past. How about today?
1: If
0: somebody was to tell you and remind you, see what you did 10 years ago. See the way you were humble 5 years ago. And see the way you were so committed about 11 years ago. If you say, I don't know the kind of grace I had at that time, I cannot tell.
1: Today,
0: I don't think I can do that. There you are. If your past is greater than the present, you are not out of the race.
1: In
0: verse 26, everyone that heareth these sayings of mine and doeth present tense and doeth them not. How many of us were so submissive to the will of God in the past? You were going to do something and you put a lot of money into that thing ignorantly. And then somebody just came and said, what are you doing? Do you remember this verse of scripture? Immediately he opened the scripture to you and say, I didn't know that before, I stopped it.
1: All
0: the money you have invested into that thing, I don't care. Doing the will of God is number one in my life.
1: But
0: today, can you do that? Today, you have not even expended so much money, you're just getting started, and somebody came and he said, look at the Bible, look at the word of God. Oh, I didn't know that before, but you know it now. It's too late. I'm still going to know what I'm going to do. Today, you want to do something, and somebody says, look at the Bible. I don't say, please, don't disturb my peace. I have made up my mind. I want to do this thing. God will just have to forgive me if this thing is wrong. I cannot go back from it now. There you are. You're not doing the will of God. You cannot in a prompt way right there cut off that thing and say, now I know it's not the will of God. Good night, goodbye. I cannot put my hand in that thing again. That's what the Lord is saying. It's present tense obedience to the word of God. Whosoever, everyone that heareth these sayings of mine and doeth them not, shall be likened unto a foolish man which built his house upon the sand. And the rain descended. And the floods came. And the winds blew. And beat upon that house. And it fell. And great was the fall of it. Luke chapter 6, verse 49. But he that heareth and doeth not. But notice it's always in the present tense. It's not what you did in the past. You know, some people, when they take a wrong step and they do something wrong, and then you challenge them. Or maybe you discipline them. Oh, they will say, they didn't even look at what I did in the past. All these years, look at what I've done. And I don't think anybody has any faithfulness comparable to mine. It's true, I've done this one wrong, but look at what I did in the past. It's not what you did in the past. What you do today in the present tense.
1: It
0: says, he that heareth and doeth not is like a man that without a foundation built an house upon the earth, against which the stream did beat vehemently, and immediately it fell, and the ruin of that house was great, irreparable, and without remedy. The Lord is telling us then that what's important is not just hearing, but doing the will of God.
1: As we look at
0: our nation, this country, and any other country in Africa and beyond Africa, many more and more people are hearing the word of God in this nation and in many other nations. But how many are keeping and doing and obeying what they hear? He who reads or hears the word of God but does not ask and receive grace from God to conform his life to that word is like a fool whose foolishness will stink him throughout eternity.
1: Amen.
0: Knowing and learning of Christ's righteousness. Knowing and learning of Christ's sacrifice and atonement. While we do not pray to conform to his word in our daily lives, is terrible self-deception. Let it be observed and seriously considered that it is not the man who hears or professes to believe at these things of Christ, but he who doeth, that is the man who consistently obeys the word of God, that will be blessed of God. Many people suppose that obedience to the word of Christ is unnecessary as long as we believe on him. There are some people in the church, I mean the church at large, their doctrine is only believe. How about my life? Just believe. How about what I do? Just believe. But Jesus, the Lord, the King, the Savior, he tells us in this message of the kingdom, he says, only believing is not enough. Do it. Have the grace of God in your life that you'll practice, you'll do what the Lord himself has commanded. Some people think that's not necessary anymore, but they are wrong because Jesus is right.
1: I said
0: Jesus is right. The gospel of grace was brought to us by Christ to liberate us from sinning and from disobedience, to lead us in the way of obedience to our Heavenly Father. The Christian profession that has no foundation of repentance, no foundation of faith, no foundation of obedience, no foundation of righteousness will not stand the waves of trial and temptation on earth, neither will it stand the storm of judgment and wrath on that final day.
1: That's
0: why it's so important that we will obey the word of God. God will give you grace. And
1: the
0: number one thing in your life, priority of your life, will be hearing the word and doing, obeying, practicing what you hear. In Proverbs chapter 1, I'm reading from verse 24. Because I have called and you refused, I have stretched out my hand and no man regarded. But he has set at naught all my counsel and would none of my reproof. I also will laugh at your calamity. I will mock when your fear cometh. When your fear cometh as desolation, and your destruction cometh as a whirlwind. When distress and anguish cometh upon you, then they shall call upon me, but I will not answer. They shall seek me early, but they shall not find me, for that they hated knowledge and did not choose produce the fear of the Lord.
1: Ina kuta do di mishigba ye manamo mina ye be wana o nyuembo masode osi okru no tongba.
0: 1 John 3:10.
1: Ebeta kwa jua tonta tafoto a o.
0: It says the children of God are manifest and the children of the devil.
1: To e me vi jua tonta yeso ria te podo vi legba ton le po.
0: Two groups of people, two classes of people, two camps of people.
1: Beto nukume awe, beto be awe die to file.
0: It says, whosoever doeth not righteousness is not of God, neither he that loveth not his brother. For this is the message that she had from the beginning, that we should love one another. Not as Cain, who was of that wicked one, and slew his brother. And wherefore slew he him? Because his own works were evil, and his brother's righteous. Marvel not, my brethren, if the world hates you. You know that we are passed from death to life because we love the brethren. He that loveth not his brother abideth in death. Whosoever hated his brother is a murderer, and ye know that no murderer has eternal life abiding in him.
1: Important
0: sin is being righteous. In Hebrews chapter 12, I'm reading from verse 14. Follow peace with all men, and holiness without which no man shall see the Lord. Then he tells us, looking diligently, lest any man fail of the grace of God, lest any root of bitterness springing up trouble you, and thereby many be defiled.
1: In verse 16,
0: lest there be any fornicator or profane person as Esau, who for one morsel of meat sold his birthright.
1: But you know that
0: afterward, when he would have inherited the blessing, he was rejected, for he found no place of repentance, though he sought it carefully with tears. In Luke chapter 12, we're reading from verse 46. The Lord of that servant will come in a day when he looketh not for him. It's very dangerous to live your life without thinking about the rapture. How will this now going to you affect me on the day of rapture, on the day of resurrection? In verse 46, the Lord of that servant will come in a day when he looketh not for him, and in an hour when he is not aware, and will cut him asunder, and will appoint him his portion with the unbelievers. And that servant which knew his Lord's will and prepared not himself, neither did his will, shall be beaten with many stripes.
1: o kun afan me lotan la wa to azan egbe ma donu ku ite kuro to jire bure na e ma yun e me bona so saya ne ton ne po ma ba dodono le po afan me lo reyun ojro kun e tonton po ma wule awu po ma wa kede ojro e ton we yin na yi o ba susu do ho
0: subscribe and those who don't know look at verse 48 but he that knew not and did commit sins worthy of stripes shall be beaten with few stripes
1: but me manyo le ton lo pa foto kadela sha tonto sigba wo re manyo en bo so wa no re jena ki ho we ina yo ba pa vide do ho
0: for unto whomsoever much is given of him shall much be required
1: na me de pe pe re na susu esu e na kam susu biote
0: and to whom men have committed much of him they will ask the more
1: me re gbe to yi susu na esu e na kam susu biote
0: well the emphasis of the Lord is that we should not be hearers only, we should be doers of the word.
1: We're going
0: to be doers of the word. The grace to do it. The strength to do it. The determination, discipline, diligence to do it. I pray the Lord will give to every one of us.
1: Welcome
0: to point number three now. In point number three, we're talking about the failure of the listeners who only observed Christ's wisdom. We're looking at Matthew chapter 7 and we're reading from verse 28 to verse
1: 29.
0: And it came to pass when Jesus had ended these sayings, the people were astonished at his doctrine. For he taught them as one having authority and not as the scribe. It says the people were surprised. If you look at Mark chapter 1, verse 21, verse 22. And they went into Capernaum, and straightway on the Sabbath day he entered into the synagogue and taught, and they were astonished at his doctrine, even in the synagogue. He taught them as one that had authority and not as the scribes. In Matthew chapter 22 verse 22, it says when they had heard these words they marveled and they left him and went their way.
1: Verse 33,
0: and when the multitude heard this, they were astonished at his doctrine. Well, he had shown them the way into the kingdom of God. That surprised them. He had pierced their conscience or the sharp sword of the spirit. And the word of God never searched them like that before and never probed them like that before. And then they began to think about all the things they have done in their religious lives and everything crumbled to the ground.
1: His
0: teaching had awakened them and brought them to the point of decision. What will they do? Will they walk in the narrow way or will they persist in the broad way? They had heard what they had never heard from their religious leaders. They felt the authority and the power in his word. His explanations were persuasive.
1: sonu kan to si sonu yin si seno ye to tole me divie bo itewe ina wa na kulo ko gbeje boko din tun aye.
0: His statements were piercing, his illustrations were practical and pertinent.
1: Ko gbe to so won me nu je to lungo to so inu gbo nu zizin he mi modona.
0: His conclusion was arresting and thought provoking.
1: Di vole potone ina le ponde me si
0: todo demanded, commanded respect and attention.
1: Nino meto ebi mi to se poto gbe gbo po.
0: His whole approach was compelling and it demanded their decision. There was no frivolous allusion. There was no traditional inference. There was no quotation from any inspired writers. There was no fable from heathen philosophers. The whole sermon was pure, profound, and powerful. It was amazingly simple in its presentation and yet so astonishingly sublime in its precepts. That's why they were surprised. That's why they were amazed, astonished as to what Jesus Christ taught, as to how Jesus Christ taught. In Matthew chapter 7, verse 28 and verse 29. And it came to pass when Jesus had ended these things, the people were astonished at his doctrine. For he taught them as one having authority and not as the scribes. But the question is, what is saved? Did they repent? These people that were surprised, what was their reaction? In Luke chapter 4, I'm reading from verse 22. And all bear him witness and wondered at the gracious words which proceeded out of his mouth. And he said, is not this Joseph's son? Can you imagine that? And that's all they could say.
1: Yo me poso de kuru ni awuso to ye jina oko jomyo ton e to tito sonu e ton me ye to domo e ma we o vi Joseph uton de amunwe me ma pacha we we ye zikandole kodi e.
0: And said unto them, ye will surely say unto me, this Proverbs physician, heal thyself, whatsoever ye have, we have heard done in Capernaum, do also here in thy country.
1: And
0: he said, verily I say unto you, no prophet is accepted in his own country. All day that were in the synagogue, when they heard these, were filled with wrath. He began to apply the words to them. He began to show them how dirty and defiled they were. In verse 29, and rose up and thrust him out of the city and led him unto the brow of the hill whereon the city was built, that they might cast him down headlong. Look at that attitude. It says they were amazed in verse 22. Yet their amazement did not lead them to repentance. Luke chapter 11. I'm reading from verse 27. And it came to pass as he spake these words, a certain woman of the company lifted up her voice and said unto him, blessed is the womb that bear thee and the paths that thou hast
1: sought.
0: And
1: jiwe kura no e no a no e gye no le we a no gye no le
0: ko
1: do ti ka no le ko di.
0: And then she said, your mother must be a great special blessed woman. But Jesus said, yea, rather blessed are they that hear the word of God and keep it.
1: In Acts
0: Apostles chapter 13, I'm reading from verse 14 and verse 41. Beware therefore, lest that come upon you, which is spoken in the prophets, behold, ye despisers. And wonder and perish.
1: Enel to me pa mi de go na eni ka jo do mi go ye do ko eto to wo ya we kan le to me pon mi me vle to a oni ji mi na mi ni va.
0: You see, there are people that will be amazed, surprised, and then they'll wonder.
1: Aje me le ti avura voye a una ji ye na pa cha ye da ho.
0: And yet all the wonder will not lead them to salvation but to perdition.
1: Si ba jawele po mo na rezo ele vodo ko atavo vi va me.
0: Will not lead them unto righteousness, but unto more rebellion. For I walk a wonder in your days, a work which ye shall in no wise believe, though a man declare it unto you. I pray that you will not be our Lord. Christ spoke to them and is speaking to us today with the authority of a king. He taught as one inspired from above, as a teacher sent from God, and says the people were astonished. It was a great comment that they were astonished, but a grave crime that led them to condemnation, that they were astonished and nothing more. Did they immediately repent of all their sins? Did they mourn for their sins? Did the spiritual hunger drive them to seek righteousness by faith? Did they become purer in heart as to so that they can see God on the final day? Yes, astonished. I pray that your own astonishment will lead you to go through the strait gate.
1: Will
0: lead you to walk with Christ in the narrow way. And then the astonishment you have as you study all these things. Blessed are your eyes for what you see. And blessed are your ears for what they hear. For the kings and the prophets of old have desired to hear these things, but didn't hear them. But God has brought them to you full and free like this. To lead you to faithful, loyal obedience of the Lord Jesus Christ, so that your wonders will not stop here, but you will enter into the wonders of heaven to live together with Christ for all eternity in
1: Jesus' name.
0: The Lord has shown us the way into life, and He wants us to take that way into life. Now we've had the word of God, we need the grace. Don't we need grace? We need the grace of your parents to the word of God. That's why we're going to stand up and we're going to pray that God will grant us the grace not to be hearers of the word only, but will be doers of the word.
1: Let's
0: talk to the Lord in prayer. Quite a lot today, as you have been hearing every time. Don't be a foolish man. Don't be a foolish woman. Don't be a foolish girl. Don't be a foolish boy.
1: Whosoever
0: hear these sayings of mine and doeth them not, or liken him unto a foolish man. That built his house without a foundation on the sand. And the rain descended. And the floods came. And the rain came. And the waves beat upon the house. And it fell, and great was the ruin of it. The wise hear the word, receive this from the Lord, and do it. And do it consistently until we see the Lord face to face.
2: Let us pray. Heavenly Father, we bless your name for this great opportunity of gathering together in fellowship with you and fellowship with one another. We thank you because we are called by your name. We thank you because we are called followers of Christ. And we thank you because of the possibility of us following Christ and having the mind of Christ, so that what is close to your very heart will be what is close to our own very heart. Father, as we look at your word today, in this session of revival and training in evangelism, Lord, we just pray that you will revive every heart in Jesus' name. Oh Lord, we pray that every form of lukewarmness and coldness spiritually, you will burn off from our lives in Jesus' name. We need the zeal of the Lord to consume us. We need the purpose for which Jesus came into this world to be explained and to be put into us once again in Jesus' name. Father, we're looking up to you, and we're praying that your will be done in every one of our lives in Jesus' name. Oh Lord, we pray that every one of us will become useful members of the body of Christ. Lord, that the revival you give us internally will move us to actually get concerned for the souls of perishing people around us. Use us, O Lord, to your own glory, to bring souls into the kingdom of God. And we pray, O Lord, that you open our eyes to see our responsibility that you have graciously given unto us. And you'll grant us the grace and the power and the strength to carry out your will here on earth. And
0: we thank you because we know you have answered. In Jesus' name we pray. We're grateful for our gathering together today. We know that every time we gather together like this is for a good thing, for a good purpose.
2: kondo kwa meto na hore pe miso kondo kwa dole na ayaje po khome hu nu podi na mi.
3: And the Lord speaks to us like the Father speaking to the children, like the Redeemer speaking to the redeemed, like the great God of heaven condescending very low so that he can give us what is uppermost or deep in his own heart, and so that we as the children of God can follow through and do what is well pleasing unto God.
2: Okru no sono dohola medihla ovieta okru no samombo eno jete to wakpeta me pro sisteme to nuejro da minuwa member mila sulekre do viton seteta mino fombo no wa nuedo no kuno kuno po mita na do wata iho eme na midento no seta bo mrade wekble do no ta daeta me.
3: Today we're looking at Isaiah chapter 43 verses 9 through to 12.
2: To ekbe mito owe yaga ize aton takonu kande no kwa to afo we awe.
3: Let all the nations be gathered together, and let the people be assembled, who among them can declare this, and show us former things. Let them bring forth their witnesses, that they may be justified, or let them hear and say, it is truth. Ye are my witnesses, saith the Lord, and my servant, whom I have chosen, that ye may know and believe me, and understand that I am he. Before me there was no God formed, neither shall there be any after me.
2: Afo chene gba kotala ni chan yele klido kwa na kbetele ni kli menwe. 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
3: I am the Lord, and beside me there is no savior. I have declared and I have saved. I have showed when there was no strange God among you. Therefore ye are my witnesses, says the Lord, that I am God.
2: Nye yedo nye wo kruno kpudo to go nye hule gato de mati nye ko so dop ko basi hule gao nye kodo kia wene na vodun dah ya de makotin chete mito ene utu miwe kunde to che wo kruno do nye we jihu ye we.
3: In this passage we have read, you will find one word that comes up about 3 times in these few verses.
2: So we fok pevye miko kia eme anamo kogbedo kpude etos esa kia.
3: It is the word witnesses in verse 9. The middle part of verse 9. Let them bring forth their witnesses.
2: To afochen to chechelo me edo kunu dide edo megbo ni be kunu dite etan le populido pa kunu dite.
3: And then in verse 10 it says, ye are my witnesses, says the Lord.
2: To afochen to edo me kunu dite chewo kluno da.
3: And then in verse 12, the latter part of verse 12, therefore ye are my witnesses, says the Lord, that I am God.
2: To fie gbongo do ta fo ya we tole do me kunu dite chewo kluno da na nye we jihu.
3: And so you find that word coming up 3 times. This is what we want to concentrate upon today. Witnesses of his saving grace. That's the topic we're addressing today. Witnesses of his saving grace. If you look at this chapter itself from the very beginning, you will see that God was talking about the children of Israel. Verse 1. But now thus says the Lord that created thee, O Jacob, and he that formed thee, O Israel, fear not.
2: Here
3: you will find God was talking about the children of Israel. He was talking about that chosen generation. And talking to Israel, he said, you are my witnesses. To all the nations around, to all the Gentiles, to all the pagans, to all the people that do not know me, ye are my witnesses. And then in verse 1 it says, for I have redeemed thee, I have called thee by thy name, thou art mine. You see, from the very beginning that God said, you are now my own people. Thou art mine.
2: Amoson bibe kwenu bon e jwa do metiwe hie kunyi chiwe hie yin.
3: And then he said, I have redeemed you. When you think about it and you think about your situation today, isn't this exactly what God is saying about you? If you are a Christian, think about that again in verse 1. But now thus says the Lord that created thee. If you have been recreated, if you have been born again, if you have become a new creature in Christ, obviously this is written for you. Oh, but you see, it was written for Jacob and for Israel. Have you forgotten that the things that were written aforetime are written for our admonition, upon whom the ends of the world are come?
2: Adodomo Jacob we wola ina e mai mo nwe ye wola flindo nwe ye wola to ho ho le ye wola ina no klo me po ho kara me meto po mi meji podo wenu ja.
3: They are written for you, they are written for me, they are written for the church.
2: Ye wola nwe le na here ye wola ida na ye to tu wola gun e wola ina.
3: It says, I have redeemed thee.
2: E mai ne kada ye ko fliwe go.
3: We are redeemed from the curse of the law. We are redeemed by the blood of the lamb. He said, I have formed thee.
2: Eda ye ko fliwe go son o sein de ho dotan ye ko fliwe son o sein ton me ye ko fliwe go.
3: And then he says, I have redeemed you. I have called you by thy name.
2: Ye ko fliwe bo son yu log bon yi to we dale.
3: Isn't there a new name by which Almighty God has called you?
2: Be yi ko yoyade matin e gahunu koto ko yu log we doya.
3: Well then, look at the promise in verse 2. It says, when thou passest through the waters, I will be with thee. I'm sure you remember at the time when the angel was talking to Joseph. When he had this confusion of mind, when he was thinking about what to do with Mary, because Mary had been found to be pregnant, but he didn't know at that time it was of the Holy Ghost. And then the prophetic answer came that what will be born of her is actually will be the Son of God, and his name will be called Emmanuel. You remember the meaning of that? God with us.
2: But Joseph Emmanuel,
3: if the children of Israel could say God was with them, I think peculiarly the church today, the redeemed of the Lord today, should say the Lord is with us.
2: End of Israel turning out of Jewish team for me put to win and nemunemoya kumedido for Jewish team for me put to.
3: Then he says, because of that, when you pass through the waters, I will be with thee, and through the rivers, they shall not overflow thee. When thou walkest through the fire, thou shalt not be burned, neither shall the flame kindle upon thee.
2: Moira wena here gonsile me jenya team for here po to tole cheche yemanachio Jew wena here season to cheche.
3: Verse 3, for I am the Lord thy God, the Holy One of Israel, thy Savior. I gave Egypt for thy ransom, and Ethiopia and Sheba for thee. He repeated it again for the children of Israel. He said, I am your God, I am your Savior, the Holy One of Israel.
2: No go a jewel to vivo dovo do eton dona ye don yon regato to we yon mefli goto to we.
3: Now when you think about the church, you apply that to the church, that the Lord has been our Savior. We are born again, we are saved, we are redeemed, we are taken away from our sins, we are brought from darkness into the marvelous light of the Lord.
2: And now akpon agun to fine anamodo miko mefli goyi miko mo rega ye ko so re miso zivlu me wa re ron mefli goto to me.
3: Now what, why was all that done? In verse 9 and verse 10, we're told the reason why God saved them. The reason for all that is in verse 10. Ye are my witnesses, says the Lord. Do you know the reason why God has done all that he did, why he has has done everything for you. He has saved you. He has answered your prayers. Why all that? Is it just to have the blessing? No, not at all. The reason for all that is to make you his own witness. That's why we're talking about this important thing, witnesses of his saving grace. You have been saved by the grace of God through his righteousness and through his plan. Then that saving grace witness to it. Talk about it. Repeat it. Tell it. To all the people around you. In verse 10, ye are my witnesses, says the Lord, and my servant whom I have chosen. Now Israel was to be God's witness to all the nations around them.
2: Israel
3: God chose them and saved them so they could be witnesses to the saving power and the saving grace of Almighty God. There were times, you know, when some Gentiles came to put their faith in God. God here now declared very clearly and pointedly. He declared very clearly that they were his witnesses. But then, what were they to witness to? What were they to tell the other nations around? What were the children of Israel to make sure that they pass across to the people around them? Well, look at verse 10. Ye are my witnesses, says the Lord, and my servant, whom I have chosen, that ye may know and believe me, and understand that I am he. Before me there was no God formed, neither shall there be any after me. This was one thing they were to witness to. They were to declare to all people around. They were to declare that there was no other God apart from the Almighty.
2: They were to declare that there was no other God apart from the Almighty.

0: But then we can witness to the fact that God is so merciful that he wants all the sins to be forgiven if we believe on the Lord Jesus Christ. Let me ask you. He has saved you. He has recreated you. According to the words of this passage we have read, he has formed you. According to the promises of protection here, he has said he will not allow you to be drowned when you pass through the waters. And then he says, now you will do something as a result of what I've done for you. You will be my witnesses. You will be my witnesses. You will witness to the other, to the fact that there is no other God, no other God that can create and recreate. It's done so much for you, and he says, this is just what we are to do for him in return. This is the way you are to show your gratitude to all the things he has done for you. How grateful are you? How faithful are you? How have you been responding to this call of God that ye are my witnesses? Ye are my witnesses. Are you doing it? Are you doing it? Then number two. Another thing he said they will be witness to. It's in verse 11 of the passage we have read. I am the Lord, and beside me there is no Savior. You see, the children of Israel, they were the people that were saved singularly by the power of the Almighty God. And when you talk of salvation, I mean they were saved. If you look at their history from the Old Testament, from the time of Exodus, you will see that they were in bondage. They were under a tyrant. They were under a taskmaster. They cried. It was too much for them to bear. And they thought that they will be eventually destroyed. But then God said that he was going to redeem them. And that memorable, that wonderful night came. When they were told to slaughter the lamb and to apply the blood of the lamb upon the lintels of their houses. So that they could be saved. You know what that means? One, they'll be saved from the judgment that came upon the firstborn. The soul that sinneth, it shall die. All have sinned and come short of the glory of God. Not only that, they were also saved from the wrath of the Egyptians. The Egyptians were angry against them. For that time, at that time, even later as well. But they were saved from the wrath of those Egyptians. And then they came into the wilderness. How they were saved from indescribable destruction.
1: You
0: see, the wilderness that had scorpions and serpents and a lot of things, they were saved. And then there were many nations all around them that would not have allowed them to get to the land of Canaan. They were saved. And when they got to the land of Canaan, how the people militated against them.
2: them and had a confederacy against them, they were saved.
1: They were ja igba pagbe ton loju wa kon le kotanele za wa fondo yi do cho gan cho ta wa ma yan fun ye ton me edu ta kotanele poji.
2: Now when you think about it, they were saved from the past affliction that they had.
1: Ne akmo ye erun le gan son nokun bia e ton e ko wa ile me.
2: And there was a promise to them that if they kept faithful unto the end, they will be saved from the final eternal judgment of Almighty God.
1: Pagbe lo ran yo ende ende na so gan no teto nugbono yi me.

0: Kpodo yina kronson wedi da mado kpodo yalo mega.
1: Think about your own salvation. All the sins that you have ever committed since you were born. I'm talking about all your sins in a pictorial form now. Put everything in a single bag and drop everything into the sea of God's forgetfulness. You are saved.
0: Nyana do ya kono wa sans dan gbe ko jiwele kpon to hono gbo hia dalimo. 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
1: And then in the present tense, is helping you to overcome. You see, the devil will be throwing arrows at you. He's delivering you from them. Because the Bible says there's no temptation that has come upon man that is not common to man. But in it all, he makes a way of escape. Do you see that present thing that God is doing for you? And then he's promising you that you will not face judgment in eternity. He says, now because of that, all the judgment that is future, he even takes everything away if you will be faithful unto the end. Now he says, that's what I've done for you. Do you want to hide that blessing? Do you want to cover up that blessing? When it's available to your neighbor, now you will be a witness unto me that there is no savior like mine. No forgiveness like the one that God directly gives unto the sinner through the Lord Jesus Christ.
0: He
1: said, you are my witness. Witnesses that I, am the Lord, and beside me there is no Savior. Let me ask you once again. With all this that the Lord has done for you, will you be like the Dead Sea? The Dead Sea is the sea that has a lot of water coming into it, but never flows out.
0: That's
1: why blessings don't make us come alive if we don't share it. Do you know what makes the rivers to be fresh? Because water is flowing into that river and water is flowing out of that river. That's what makes it fresh. Do you know what will make you fresh? You know what will make you lively? Do you know what will make you enjoy your Christian experience? Is that the blessings of God, the salvation of God, has come into your life and also is going out of your life into the lives of other people. But let me ask you, are you bearing witness to the fact that there's no other God except from the Father of the Lord Jesus Christ? Are you bearing witness to the fact that there is no other Savior beside Him? That you're always testifying, always telling people around you, this is the Lord, this is the Savior. And look at verse 12. I have declared, and I have saved, and I have showed when there was no strange God among you. Therefore, ye are my witnesses, says the Lord, that I am God. You are my witnesses. Who says it? Well, you know, some people say, we're going for evangelism today. Why are you going for evangelism? Well, the coordinator said, we must go for evangelism today.
0: The coordinator
1: said, we must witness. There were. What are you going for evangelism today? You know, our church says that we're different from other churches. And other churches do not concentrate on witnessing. But we, our church doctrine, is that we all must be witnesses. You hear that? Where are you going for witnessing today? Well, our pastor, it appears that if you don't witness, he would regard you as not a good member of this church. And because of that, just to do what everybody is doing, since the pastor says so, we're going for witnesses. To them, it's the pastor that said, ye are God's witnesses. But God says, if you know the truth, if you are a child of God, if you have been redeemed, if you have been saved, therefore ye are my witnesses, says the Lord. You know, it brings joy to the heart of the believer. When you know that what you are doing was commanded by God. But then, to be effective as witnesses, these children of Israel, there are three things they want to comprehend. Look at it in verse 10. Ye are my witnesses, says the Lord, and my servant, whom I have chosen. They were to understand that they have become the servants of God. You see, I told you before, that was for the whole of the children of Israel. You see, it is an erroneous idea to think that only some people are the children of God, are the servants of God, are workers in the vineyard of the Lord. He said, you are my witnesses, says the Lord. And then he says, you are my servant. You are my servant, whom I have chosen. If you are born again, if you are following after the Lord, then you have become the witnesses of the Lord. Then he says, number one, that ye may know. Number two, that ye may believe me. Number three, that ye may understand that I am he. There are three things you'll need to comprehend. Number one, that ye may know. You will need to know God. You will need to know his word. You need to know of his mercy. You will need to know of the promise of his forgiveness. Number two, you will need to believe. That's what makes you to enjoy the blessings of God. Why do I keep on believing? Because, you know, temptations do come. And as I keep on believing, then he keeps on protecting me by his mighty power.
0: Then soto yi se mawe wono to wola mi do ta lo gangan to me we popo nu.
1: And then I make up my mind, I'm going to keep on believing to the very end.
0: Ye ko so ma gbedo na to yi se kaka je poro gbezan chetan.
1: Because that will help me to endure to the very end, and he that endures to the end, the same shall be saved.
0: Na na na he mi na do akona je poro na me po do akona je poro me do polo we na hole gan.
1: Number 3.
0: Atoto.
1: It says in that same verse 10, and understand that I am he. I am who? I am he, the creator. I am he, the redeemer. I am he, the savior. I am he, the sanctifier. I am he, the all in all. That means almighty, mighty enough to do all things. Understand that. That there will
2: never be any sin in your life that God is not capable of handling. Why? Because he's the Almighty. With me, no other God. After me, no other God. Because I'm Savior, there is none else.
0: So then,
2: we understand that this God, only he can save. This God is willing to save everybody. Now the whole church has received this same calling today. The call to be witnesses of his saving grace. That's your call if you are born again. That's the demand of God upon you if you are born again. Let me just ask you a question. If you are very poor and you have nothing at all and you are just you are in penury, complete poverty, abject poverty, and then a banker and you went to him and you said, I hear that you are very generous, you are very kind, and says, I can help you. And then you tell your case to him. And then he says, all right, I'll give you money that will wipe away your past debt. I will give you money that will support you in your present situation. I will give you money, and I'll continue to give you money that will help you in for the rest of your life. Past debt, I'll settle. Present situation, I'll take care of. And the future, I will take care of. But he says, there's only one thing I require from you. Only one thing I require from you. What's that thing? Any other person you meet that has been in abject poverty like yourself, almost dying like yourselves, only one thing I require, no. You will tell him the source of your life. That's all I require. I don't require you to do any other thing. I don't require you to pay me back. I would love you, I take you like my child. Only one thing I require. Everyone in abject poverty like yourself around you, you are going to tell them, you are going to be the witness that this is how generous I am. Isn't that a simple thing to do? If that's all I'm to do, then I just tell the next fellow and I say, you're in abject poverty, I was like that before, that's the person who did it for me. That's what God is saying. He said, all your debt of the past I forgive. If you are really faithful, I believe it's a very simple thing for you to do. We're called to be witnesses of his saving grace. Every member of the Church of Christ must witness to all around them constantly. Look at John chapter 15 verse 27. And ye also shall bear witness, because ye have been with me from the very beginning. He said, you have been with me. You have tasted of my mercy. Ye have been with me from the very beginning. Therefore, that's what I require from you. Ye shall bear witness. If you have had fellowship with God, you have been reconciled unto God through Jesus Christ, what's required of you? Ye shall bear witness also. Apostles are doing it, you also. The prophets are doing it, you also. The evangelists are doing it, you also.
0: Evangelists,
2: you also shall bear witness, because ye have been with me from the beginning.
0: You see, there
2: are some people that never bear witness to the goodness of God. What are the things hindering them? These Christians, so-called Christians, these believers, so-called believers, who are not bearing witness to Christ's saving grace. What are the things hindering them? Well, let's face the fact. Number one, it may be that they are called Christian, it may be that they are called believer, but they have no experience of salvation in Christ.
0: Maybe.
2: If you find there is nothing at all with you wanting to do it, maybe, just maybe, you do not know the Lord.
0: And
2: do not have the experience of salvation in Christ. In 1 John 2:23, whosoever denies the Son, the same as not the Father. You see that? But he that acknowledges the Son has the Father also. Number two, it may be the fear of man and the fear of opposition. You see, the fear of man will bring a snare upon you. The fear of man will cancel maturity in your life. How can you ever grow to maturity when you're always afraid? You tell me, a child that is learning at school and always afraid to go for exam. And every time the exam is coming, the child, out of fear, will fall sick. And after the exam is over, he'll say, thank God, I don't have to go and take exam. I'm scared to death taking an exam.
0: He
2: never get promotion. He never know what he knows. He never tells what he has acquired. And then the following year again, opportunity comes to test. A test is not an evil thing. A test is just to know how much you have got through over the term. And that is just what a test is all about. But
0: he's
2: afraid again and falls sick. And eventually you see that thing will hinder progress. The same thing. You know, every time you have to rise up and witness, you never really rise up to do it. How are you going to
0: grow?
2: I remember when I first started preaching, I couldn't preach for more than a few minutes. I could only talk for a few minutes.
0: But
2: then I stood up again, I preached for a few minutes. Then I stood up again, I preached for a few minutes. A few minutes. And you see, that will be developing your spiritual muscle. When you start at the first time, you may not be able to quote from all the passages of the Bible and interpret it for a long time. And apply it appropriately and make sure that everything is in line. No, that comes with maturity. That comes with developing your spiritual muscle. But if you're always afraid, you never even try. You never even do it. Because you're afraid of the opposition of man. How will you grow? You see, that fear of man will stop your maturity.
0: Therefore,
2: go ahead and do it. In Matthew chapter 10, verses 32 and 33. Whosoever therefore shall confess me before men, him will I confess also before my Father which is in heaven. But whosoever shall deny me before men, him also will I deny before my Father which is in heaven. So then, we must not allow the fear of man to hinder us, fear of opposition. Number three, it may be that the people that do not witness, they do not have regard for God or for the reward of God. It is when you are faithful. God says, I've done this for you, I've done this for you. Now, all I require from you, go and tell other people. And therefore, we ought to understand that God wants us to regard His reward. He'll be rewarding you. He'll be helping you. He'll be fulfilling His promises upon your life when you do what the Lord wants you to do. Number four, no continual fellowship with Christ. See, if you are in continual fellowship with Christ, His grace, His mercies are always fresh to you. Remember Paul the Apostle, that man, that apostle, he was so much in constant fellowship with the Lord that he was always telling that story of redemption. Anywhere he went, he was always telling the story of redemption to the people that had never had before. And it's the same thing with you and with me. That if we're still tasting the goodness of God, we're in constant fellowship with the Lord, we'll always be telling the story of redemption. Number five, it may just be disobedience and unfaithfulness. If you have the Spirit of God, every time you see a sinner that is perishing, you know what? The Spirit of God will stir you up. The Spirit of God will say, that's a candidate for heaven. If you will tell him, within a few minutes, he can be washed. He can be cleansed. He can become a different person. Instead of going to hell, he can be a candidate for heaven. And the Spirit of God will say, arise and tell it. Arise and talk to him. Arise and proclaim it. Arise and talk about Jesus. You know, just get near him. Just get near her. Talk about Jesus. And if you don't do it, there's only one conclusion. You are disobedient. If you don't do it, there's only one thing we can say about you. You're unfaithful. And number six, it may be shame of identifying publicly with Christ. There are many people that have the shame of identifying publicly with Christ. But let me ask you, suppose there was to be shot because he had committed a crime. And the government of the day had said he had to face the firing squad. And they tied him up. And already they were getting ready to shoot him. And somebody ran in there. And he ran in so that he can defend that person. Says, I'll take his place. You can fire me. And then leave him and set him free. You say what? Oh yes, he said it's alright. I don't have any record that I had committed any crime before. But this person has not started living his life. Don't waste his life like this.
3: But that way,
2: let's give him another chance. But I know you want to punish sin. Here am I. And the person took your place. And while dying,
3: but the
0: loje yen ma kuro te to me.
2: He said talk about it.
0: Be wa do do
2: talk about it.
0: Do ko dali to.
2: That's all he said. And then he died.
0: Ene wa ku.
2: Now after that you are ashamed of him publicly.
0: Dilo bo yen wa ho ho na me de iku to ku ene ba ma so ka do ina pe to le.
2: He died for you publicly.
0: E ka ku na he gbangba won.
2: He bought the pain of that bullet publicly.
0: O so pene eyi to gbangba.
2: And he faced a public shame.
0: Eyi we dun ya gbangba
2: to ene. Those people that are ashamed to identify with Christ publicly. Do you know he suffered for you publicly?
0: Amo Christi jiana he gbangba to togume. Sugba he wa to yin aku TV na do ko to togume. E wa le blanu.
2: Mark chapter 8 verse 38.
0: Bon maluku ta chata fo gban tonu kwaton.
2: Whosoever therefore shall be ashamed of me and of my words in this adulterous and sinful generation of him also shall the Son of Man be ashamed when he comes in the glory of his Father with the holy angels.
0: Na meri pepe he ku nya na cheto utupo ho cheto ututo wendo ayode to nyina dure le to me e wo gawe yina he ovik beto tok tok ku nya to eto tot ohore na ina wato kigo oto eto to pangeli wiwe to le to po.
2: You see that he says look at all that I've done for you publicly for you. Now if you will be ashamed of me publicly and then I'll be ashamed of you at that momentous period.
0: Amo eto di dot of freedom ponwe nko wana to gbangba le popo yen duna le popo ye wa to yen che ku divino ye ku yen che na ku yen che to we to touch no ko to lome.
2: Number 7, it may be secret sin that is condemning the conscience of that individual.
0: Cha we to so ga yen adu nugro to wa to we bledo ai ha mene to mana de we lawen agbe na gbeto de wo le.
2: You see there are some people, the reason they are not able to witness is because there is a secret sin that they have not confessed.
0: Me de vole yen adu ko meto yen adu nugro to le tin to gbeze to me boy ma ko yi gbe to ezo me ma so ga do kuna me de vole.
2: That has not been wiped away. That has not been taken away.
0: You are doing it. Mako susu isesong kwenye tome.
2: Look at Isaiah chapter 3 and in verse 9.
0: Isaiah taton afochene.
2: The show of their countenance does witness against them.
0: Kuya nuku yeto toto kunundeto yego.
2: And they declare their sin as Sodom. They hide it not. Woe unto their soul, for they have rewarded evil unto themselves.
0: Yeto nyanado yeto kuya de Sodom na yewala.
2: You see that there are some people that the shame is because, you know, they think that when everybody looks at them, everybody will see through their countenance and see the secret sin they are committing. Because of that, they are trembling and they cannot really preach the gospel. But you know, all true Christians should just abandon all these sins and be washed in the blood of the Lamb afresh and new, so that there will be no shame. And you'll be so excited for what Christ has done for you. All true Christians in good standing with God, daily experiencing and manifesting the grace of God. Witness of Christ at every opportunity. Now, before we close, can I just ask you a series of questions? Then I will answer for you from the Bible. Number one is what? Number two, who?
0: Menu.
2: Number three, how?
0: Nawe.
2: Number four, where?
0: Fite.
2: Number five, when?
0: Atoto
2: witanu. Number six, why?
0: Tulukoto.
2: Number one, what does it mean to witness? Let's look at Matthew chapter 24 and verse 14. And this gospel of the kingdom shall be preached in all the world for a witness unto all nations, and then shall then come. The gospel shall be preached. It is that preaching of the gospel that is called a witness. When you preach the gospel like that, you are witnessing. Number two, who do you witness to? Very important, because we're not witnessing to trees. We're not witnessing to some empty houses. We're not witnessing to the river. We're not witnessing to animals. Who do we witness to? Acts of the Apostles, chapter 13. Reading from verse 31. And he was seen many days of them, which came up with him from Galilee to Jerusalem, who are his witnesses unto the people. Which kind of people?
0: Verse
2: 38. Be it known unto you therefore, men and brethren, that through this man is preached unto you the forgiveness of sins. And by him all that believe are justified from all things from which ye could not be justified by the law of Moses. That is, you witness to all people who are still sinners. All people who need the peace of God. All people who want to flee from the judgment and the wrath of God. All people who need the forgiveness of God. All people who want to escape hell and get to heaven. You witness to them. Witness to the people that are in need of salvation. How do you witness? Proverbs chapter 14, reading from verse 5 and reading from verse 25. A faithful witness will not lie, but a false witness will utter lies. Verse 25. A true witness delivers souls, but a deceitful witness speaketh lies. By you to witness, you are to witness truthfully. You witness to the truth of the fact that Jesus died on the cross of Calvary to save sinners. How do you witness? You witness faithfully. And you witness convincingly. To the children, you witness with clarity. To the adults, you witness with some respect, and you also witness convincingly. You make sure that you are witnessing the love of God. You are witness at the background with the background of the grace of God in you. You are not witnessing in such a way that I don't sin anymore, I'm pure, I'm perfect, I'm better than you all. You witness with the background of grace, saying, I was bad, but God changed me.
0: And I to who women, the phone, you don't know when you die, she got your dear.
2: But God forgive me. Number four, where do you witness? Well, everywhere you find people in need of salvation. Everywhere you find people that need the forgiveness of the Lord. In Luke chapter 24, verse 47. And that repentance and remission of sins should be preached in his name among all nations, beginning at Jerusalem. Beginning in your little corner there, beginning in your office there, beginning in your village there, beginning in Jerusalem here, and to all nations, that's where we witness.
0: Jerusalem to We do it within, we do it without.
2: We do it among relatives, we do it among strangers.
0: Verse 48,
2: and ye are witnesses of these things. When do you witness? Well, at every opportunity. Even now, immediately we finish the service, do you know, you can witness. It's a great, great error. Unheard of in the New Testament. No error like it. When somebody says, there is one day in the month when we are to witness. No, it's every day. It's at every opportunity. Listen to me. The people you meet on Wednesday, the people you meet on Thursday, the people you meet on Friday, you may never meet them again. This is your peculiar opportunity. At this time of opportunity, when you see that individual, witness to them. Not only that, look around. In the church where we are now, as we are seated now, hearing the word of God now, do you know there are people in this church are sitting with you now who have never tasted of the grace of God? Who have never been born again, we can even witness to them after this service. And it's very simple. Friend, do you know Jesus Christ? Friend, have you been born again? Friend, is this your first time of coming? Friend, have you been coming here for a long time? Let me tell you, I became born again. I don't have time. Well, if you don't have time, I'll walk with you to the bus stop. Before you get bus, let's talk about this, and I'm just joyful, and I want to show you how I came to know the Lord. After the redemption story that you are telling, you ask the question, do you know the Lord? You can witness anytime, in the day and in the night.
0: You know, the kitchen woman,
2: when you are cooking with other women there, and while they are talking about this and talking about that, gossiping about their husbands, about their in-law,
0: You know,
2: a God just delivered me and just put love in my heart for my husband. And for my in-law. How did God do it? Oh, I used to hate that man, husband. I used to hate my in-law. But you know, I realized it wasn't their fault, it was my fault.
0: Clearly,
2: I was a sinner. I confessed unto the Lord. And you can just begin the story of redemption right there in the kitchen. When do we witness at every opportunity? Number six, why do you witness? What's your reason? What's the purpose? What's the motive of witnessing? Here is the reason. In 1 John chapter 1, reading from verse 2. For the life was manifested, and we have seen it, and bear witness, and show unto you that eternal life, which was with the Father, and was manifested unto us. That which we have seen and heard, declare we unto you, that ye may have fellowship with us, and truly our fellowship is with the Father, and with his Son, Jesus Christ. See, the purpose of witnessing is stated clearly there, that you may have fellowship with God. Put put it another way, that you may be reconciled unto God. And that you may be reconciled unto your fellow men as well. That you may pass from judgment unto life, that there will be no condemnation anymore in you as you come to the Lord. The reason of witnessing is that you will not be at enmity with God anymore. You're coming to fellowship with God. And you're coming to fellowship with the people of God.
0: Our
2: witnessing must bear fruit. We're not just preaching. We're not just saying something just to say. It's for a purpose. You see, everything we do is for a purpose. Why is this carpenter making that chair that somebody will sit on it? If that carpenter knows that nobody will ever sit on it, will he do it? Why is that individual witnessing that Jesus Christ may enter into the heart and sit upon the throne of his heart? If you know that nothing like that will happen, will you be witnessing? Why is that individual doing what he's doing? There is a purpose that it will be of benefit to humanity. Why are we witnessing to this individual that his life will be a benefit to the kingdom of God? That he'll be born again. He'll be transformed. His life will change. And then he'll be of benefit to himself and to the kingdom of God and to society.
0: Why
2: are we witnessing? We're witnessing so that souls will come to the kingdom of God. It's not to preach so that people will know. I know how to quote the Bible. I know how to preach. I'm very bold. I can preach in the bus. I can preach anywhere. No, that's not the reason to preach. The reason we're witnessing is that we want to get souls into the kingdom of God.
0: Today,
2: we have spoken about our duty and our calling. And our calling is to be his witnesses. How faithful have you been? The Lord has done so much for you in redeeming you, in saving you, in taking sin away from your life and taking you away from sin. And he has told you this is the condition. Go and tell it. Go and talk about it. Go and proclaim it. And go and tell everybody around you that what I've done to you, I can do to other people. Why don't you rise up on your feet and just apologize to the Lord that you have been an unfaithful witness? You have not been doing it the way you ought to do it. And just say, oh Lord, give me the grace. From now on, I'll be faithful. From now on, I will do it.
0: Many people around and mention them one by one.
2: Be very specific. Identify somebody that between now and the weekend you will reach out to. And you will say, oh Lord, so and so, I've been meeting him for a long time, I've never spoken to him about Jesus Christ, about salvation, about his soul, about escaping hell, about getting to heaven, so and so, between now and this weekend, I must do something. Talk to the Lord and pray that God will give you the grace to be faithful and to do what you ought to do as a real child of God. We are called to be witnesses of his saving grace.
0: Amen.

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2: Our
1: God in heaven, we thank you for this worship service. Thank you, Lord, because of the strength you give us in the inner man. I thank you, Lord, because of the call you give unto us. And you raise up the standard before us, the standard of life, the standard of holiness and righteousness, and the standard of the teaching of your word that you hold before us every time. And you grant us the grace and the inner strength to be able to do and to be able to accomplish what you have called us to do and to accomplish. We're asking, O Lord, at this time again, as you reveal to us your mind and your way, that your word will be precious to every one of us in Jesus' name. That none of us will count your word as a strange sin, but the word will be something that we delight in. With all our heart, with all our soul, with all our mind. So that, Lord, we will be doers of the word in Jesus' name. Grant us, Lord, understanding in the word, and the heart to be obedient to the word, that we will be an inspiration as well as a great good influence on the lives of other people. Thank you, because we know you have answered. Jesus' name we pray. Give me another amen. God bless you as we come to the word of God today. The children of Israel were the people of God that the Lord had called. And the Lord had made it very clear, very plain to them, the standard of heaven. And the requirement of the word of God. In fact, this area of the word had been revealed to them from the very beginning of that nation. A holy nation, a peculiar people. And then eventually prophets came, leaders came, preachers came, and revealed the same thing unto them. And broadened it and explained it very well to them. But the children of Israel came to the point in their lives that those things became strange in their ears. And then we come to the New Testament. And when the word of God came to the people, unfortunately, some of them said, "We have seen strange things today." Look at Hosea chapter 8, verse
2: 12.
1: I have written to them the great things of my law, but they were counted as a strange thing. Yenwala onu foto a wona eso seche meshigba yehi edi onu jono de.
2: The Lord spoke to the children of Israel.
1: Okuno the whole of Israel itole.
2: And he revealed to them his very mind.
1: Eso do jreto hia ye.
2: Unfortunately, they were so far removed from the way of the Lord.
1: Shigba wa leblando ye de eso aliho okuno toji.
2: Proverbs chapter 22 verse 20.
1: Ohun eta konukun awe afokoto.
2: Have not I written to thee excellent things in counsels and knowledge? That I might make thee know the certainty of the words of truth, that thou mightest answer the words of truth to them that sent unto thee. The Lord was telling the children of Israel,
1: I
2: revealed excellent words, so that you will take it in your life. Not only that, you will pass it on to the coming generation. The people that come to ask from you what you have learned and what the Lord requires. And it's one of those things we're looking at today. One of the deep revelations of God that you do not hear in many places. You do not read in many books. And you do not have from many preachers. I'm talking to you today on the heavenly minded Christian in this present
1: To
2: even think that the present world in which we live is an evil world.
1: It's
2: a dirty world. It's a defiled world. And don't you know that the Christian is in the world, but is not of the world.
1: The Christian is to a home shigba yema ya yihoto.
2: And that is to be totally different.
1: But in a bovoblebu.
2: Separate from the people of the world. For them it's a strange thing.
1: Buna klay de do vohla beto a home nule onu jono de wene.
2: And yet this is the excellent word. That the Christian, though in the world, will not live, will not act. Will not dress. Will not do anything like the people of the world. The heavenly minded Christian in this present evil world.
1: Christiani, he tindo monya na oloto to ayo difie tome.
2: In Galatians chapter 1, I'm reading to you from verses 3 and 4.
1: Galatia tatita afuatokwe netopo.
2: Grace be to you and peace from God the Father and from our Lord Jesus Christ.
1: Jomi opo jijo opo son jiwe wo tade kura son Jesu Christ okulon metode.
2: Who gave himself for our sins that he might deliver us from this present evil world, according to the will of God our Father.
1: Those
2: two verses talking about the grace of God and the peace of God coming from the Father and coming from the Son and coming down unto us, changing us, transforming us, making us different from the world around us. It's looking at the world like a dirty well. And everybody's sucking in the dirty, poisonous water in the well.
1: But mele posato siso siso do odo o big bi o sin dota big bi netome.
2: And then here comes a hand from heaven.
1: Kiba alodiwa toso lome aga.
2: And it's because of the grace of God. And because of the love of God, He reaches down into that dirty well of the world. And He rescues us. And He removes us from that dirty water in the world. And that's why you need to understand, when you come to Christ, the Lord changes you, transforms you, converts you. And then you begin to see the world in its real right perspective.
1: But anawache aihomoto alihwe hong halawe me.
2: That it's dirty.
1: The egbi.
2: It's evil.
1: The unyalawe.
2: It's deadly.
1: Egbi egona oku.
2: And if you are saved, if you are born again, you are delivered out of that.

0: the nearer you get to the world, the more unqualified you are for heaven. Because when you come to the Lord, He calls you out of the dirty world. He says you must now have the grace of God in your life. So that you are kept by the power of the Lord from the dirty, evil world.
1: So mumboy inado kwelewe, so I who holo nyinado ayon big biloton si.
0: In Colossians chapter 3, I'm reading from verse 1.
1: Colossetaton afoteta.
0: If ye then be risen with Christ, seek those things which are above.
1: Be emi fondo behe Christi mino dinu etinto olome agato fi Christite.
0: Where Christ sits on the right hand of God.
1: Fi Christi siente tadusula jihuya wetome.
0: Set your affection on things above, not on things on the earth.
1: Mino zeo jirai ha mitotondo nu etinto olome lego ema nu etinto ayihome gogba.
0: For ye are dead, and your life is hid with Christ in God. When Christ, who is our life, shall appear, then shall ye also appear with him in glory.
1: How
0: do you know whether you are heavenly minded or earthly minded? Where your heart is, that's where your treasure will be. What interests you? What makes you happy? What makes you joyful? Are there things above or things on the earth? And the things that interests God, the things that God approves of, the things that glorifies God, honors God, those are the things on which your heart is now set. A true Bible Christian is a converted man, living on earth, he is heavenly minded. The world is evil through and through. And worldly people are evil and sinful in their heart and their lifestyle. But Christians are the children of God. We are kept by the power of God from the pollutions of this present evil world. When you talk about the true Christian, there are three things that mark out a true Christian. Number one is called out of the world. Number two is cleansed by the blood of Christ. Number three is controlled by the Spirit of God. You are talking about a true believer. Number one is called out of the world. It tells us in 1 Peter chapter 2 verse
1: 9.
0: But ye are a chosen generation, a royal priesthood, and holy nation, a peculiar people, that ye should show forth the praises of him who has called you out of darkness into his marvelous light. The number one thing that characterizes a real Christian, that first thing is called out of the darkness in the world.

0: Donc les chrétiens nous botons ouais non ils là sont ailleurs si vous le tenez mais.
1: Number two is cleansed by the blood of Christ. We're told in 1 John chapter 1 verse
0: 7.
1: But if we walk in the light, as he is in the light, we have fellowship one with another, and the blood of Jesus Christ, his son, cleanses us from all sins.
0: Shigba emi o le zizonle to hehon medile e o to hehon medo mi ti do kon do popo mi na zopo ohun Jesu Kristo vie tonton so klo mi so yin ale po me.
1: What then is the second thing that characterizes a real child of God?
0: Eto en wa we to he ji wa lo Christian itan.
1: He is cleansed by the blood of Christ. Number three, he is controlled by the Spirit of God. In Romans chapter 8 verse 14. For as many as are led by the Spirit of God, they are the sons of God.
0: How
1: do you know a child of God? How do you know a real Christian? A person who is not controlled by the flesh, but controlled by the Spirit. A person who is not controlled by the world, but controlled by the Lord. A person who is not controlled by his sinful tendencies, but controlled by the Scripture. Those are the three things we're looking at as we divide the message to three parts. Number one, called out of the world to please God. Called out of the world to please God. Number two, cleansed from worldliness to promote godliness. Cleansed from worldliness to promote godliness. Number three, controlled by the Lord to propagate his glory. Controlled by the Lord to propagate his glory. I come to number one, called out of the world to please God. The real Christian who has repented of sin, and he has received Christ the Savior, he is the person that is a called out man. They called out woman. They called out boy or girl. Actually, the word church means called out. The church, the assembly of called out people. And so that makes the Christian a called out man. And he called out woman. John chapter 17 verse 6. I have manifested thy name unto the men which thou gavest me out of the world. If you're not yet out of the evil world, you do not belong to Christ yet. It is when you come out of all the evil practices of the world, then you come to Christ. Thine the word. and thou gavest them me, and they have kept thy word. These are the people that know the Lord. There's an inner strength. And there is the grace of God in that person's life. He is able to obey the word of the Lord. Look at verse 14. I have given them thy word, and the world has hated them, because they are not of the world, even as I am not of the world. You understand what that is saying? If you are a Christian, you are Christ's one. Well, be as Christ. I pray not that thou shouldest take them out of the world. What does that mean? I pray not that thou shouldest take them out of their schools. Let them keep on going to school, but it'll be different when they get there. They'll still live in the city, but they'll be different from the people in the city. I'm not praying that you'll take them out of the police force so that no Christian will be a policeman. Let them remain in the police force, but they'll be different from the policemen of the world. I'm not praying you'll take them from the army. Let them remain in the army, but they'll be different from the soldiers of the world. I'm not praying that you'll take them out of the market. Let them remain in the market, but they'll be different from the people in the market. I'm not praying that you'll take them out of the village. Let them remain in the village, but they'll be different from the people in the village. That's what the Lord is saying. Don't take them out of the physical world. Yes, keep on living in your street. Keep on living in your community. But you are the light of the world. In verse 16, they are not of the world, even as I am not of the world. In John chapter 15 verse 19, if ye were of the world will love its own. If the world actually loves you, then you don't belong to Christ, you belong to the world. Your language, your family lifestyle, your festivities, your celebrations, the places you go, the things you drink, and the things you put in your mouth, everything. If the world loves you, then you belong to the world. You are not out of the world yet. Don't tell me you are born again if you're still chewing what you were chewing before, the hard drugs. And if you're still taking your cigarette and marijuana, don't tell me you are born again. When you are born again, there is a mighty difference in your life. The very fact that the world is frowning at us, that's the evidence that we belong to the Lord. And the very fact that, you know, the worldly people will not want to come to our church,
0: And
1: they say, I prefer that other church downtown.
0: But you know, the you and I could the Hugan.
1: I prefer that other church on the mountain.
0: But
1: that one they call Deeper Life. No, we hate that one.
0: I'm a Deeper Life profile.
1: That gives us a mark that we actually belong to the Lord. They hate us. And they want to keep on embezzling money. They want to keep on in their fraud. They want to keep on in their worldliness. Because of that, they will not accept where we stand. And that is actually a pass mark for us. Because it shows us if the world is rejecting us, then we belong to the Lord. If the world is accepting you, then you belong to the world. In 2 Corinthians 6:17. Wherefore, come out from among them and be ye separate, says the Lord. And touch not the unclean thing, and I will receive you. And will be a father unto you, and ye shall be my sons and daughters, says the Lord Almighty. In Ephesians chapter 5, reading from verse
0: 3.
1: But fornication and all uncleanness or covetousness, let it not be once named among you as becoming saints.
0: Yes, so you
1: between boys and girls. Between young men and young women. Between married men and married women. Neither filthiness, nor foolish talking, nor jesting, which are not convenient, but rather giving of thanks. For this, ye know, that no unmonger, adulterer, that is it, no unclean person, no covetous man, who is an idolater. A covetous man is an idol worshipper, is worshipping money, is worshipping material things. He can give up the Bible because of gold and silver. And he can abandon the worship of God because of material things. He's worshipping those material things. That's an idol worshipper. Idol worshipper and idolater, they don't have any inheritance in the kingdom of Christ and of God. Let no man deceive you with vain words. For because of these things cometh the wrath of God upon the children of disobedience. Be ye not therefore partakers of them. For ye were sometimes darkness, but now are ye light in the Lord? Walk as children of light. For the fruit of the Spirit is in all goodness and righteousness and truth.
0: Proving
1: what is acceptable unto the Lord. And have no fellowship with the unfruitful works of darkness. Be different. That's the mark. That's the evidence. You belong to the Lord. Be different. What do you think of the people that finish church on Sunday like this? And then immediately after the church service, they go to a kind of village meeting. Catholics are there. Traditional worshippers are there. Traditional churches are there. And they say we come from the same village. And then they'll be drinking their palm wine, but I will not drink. But you are part of it. And they will be saying all that they are saying, but you are part of it. And all their outreach against the other village. And against the other community, against the other clan. They are planning against them, but you are there. Have no fellowship with the unfruitful works of darkness, but rather reprove them. For it's a shame even to speak of those things which are done of them in secret. But all things that are reproved are made manifest by the light. For whatsoever doth make manifest is light. Look at verse 14. Wherefore he says, awake thou that sleepest, and arise from the dead, and Christ shall give thee light. In Acts of the Apostles chapter 2 from verse 40. And with many other words did he testify and exhort, saying, save yourselves from this untoward generation.
0: It's
1: a generation that is not thinking right. It's a generation that is not acting right. It's a generation that is not living right. It's a generation that is not behaving right. It's a generation whose heart is turned towards evil. Then they that gladly received this word were baptized, and the same day there were added unto them about 3,000 souls. And they continued. That's a secret. They continued steadfastly in the apostles' doctrine and fellowship, and in breaking of bread and in prayers. As we talk about these people that are called out, what did they come out of? Number one, they come out of the abominations of the world. Number two, they come out of the affections of the world. Number three, they come out of the ambitions of the world. Number four, they come out of the association of the world. What can we tell about somebody saying, I'm a worker in the church, and he still belongs to those associations? Come out from there. Number five, come out of the agitations of the world. You know the worldly people, you know they get what they want to get from the government. You know they twist the hand of the leadership so they can get what they want. Number six, come out of the amusements of the world. Number seven, come out of the apparel, appearance, adornment of the world. Look at it one by one. Come out of the abominations of the world. In Deuteronomy chapter 18, reading from verse 9.
2: Deuteronomy ta ko ewe awe afotiene.
1: When thou art come into the land which the Lord thy God giveth thee, thou shalt not learn to do after the abominations of those nations.
2: When we na here in here waje aigba he okuno lo jio to na we lo ji here manaklo na dono wa osunu akota nele tongba.
1: Anywhere you go, you might travel out of your country here. And get to a West African country. They have the abominations. Or you might go to the West America or Britain or France or wherever. They have their own abominations. When you get to the land, remember you are a
2: Christian.
1: First of all, you are a Christian before you even think you are a Nigerian. Or before you think you're an African. Or before you think you're a Westerner. You are a Christian. As a mark that you belong to the Lord, you will not partake of the abominations of that land. Every profession has its abomination. If you're a policeman, there are abominations in the police force. And if you are a market woman, there are abominations in the marketplace. If you are a civil servant, there are some abominable things that are done. If you are in school, there are some abominations in those communities, in those schools. In the teaching professions, there are abominations that are carried out. As a child of God, you come out of the abominations in that profession. You are a medical doctor, or you are a nurse. Although you still remain a doctor, although you still remain a nurse, you will not partake in the abominations of that profession.
2: We
1: are Christians, and we have to be different from the people of the land.
2: Christian, we mean misado na kpo vuna kpeto ayi balo jileton.
1: Thou shalt not learn.
2: Here manakpolo.
1: How do you do this thing?
2: Now mino waedo.
1: How do you practice this thing?
2: Now mino basiedo.
1: You will not even learn it.
2: Amanakpolo ehwe.
1: And you will not have their catalog.
2: Amanatindo.
1: There shall not be found among you anyone that maketh his son or his daughter to pass through the fire. Or that use a divination, or an observer of times, or an enchanter, or a witch. There should not be a witch,
2: a
1: necromancer, a person that is consulting the dead among the people of God. A person that is reading the palms of people. Let me look at your palm and let me tell you your future. Your destiny, as I look at your palm, it is abomination. Or a charmer, or a consulter with familiar spirit, or a wizard, or a necromancer.
2: Kavi achenode, kavi bojretode, kavi umotode, kavi azetode.
1: All that do these things are an abomination unto the Lord. And because of these abominations, the Lord thy God doth drive them out from before thee. Number two, the affections of the world. You know that the world is totally taken up with what they call love. Valentine. Affection. And everything is lost. And there's nothing they want to advertise today. They did not put almost a semi-naked woman. Even ordinary, if you're advertising pencil, you're advertising biro, they'll put a woman by the biro. As if the women are the most intelligent to write a biro. If they're advertising fan, they put a woman there. Advertising air conditioner, they put a woman there. Advertising anything. Everything is connected with the affection and the loss and the love of the world. But the Lord is saying, come out of the affections of the world. In Galatians chapter 5, I'm reading to you from verse 24. Galatians 5, verse 24. And they that are Christ have crucified the flesh with the affections and the lusts. Then you come out of the ambitions of the world. You know there are many ambitions. Ambitions of the world. And there are people that have that kind of ambition, and they will do anything and everything to get there.
2: But
1: you might get there and still lose your soul. The ambition of Absalom. I'll be there. Even if he had to kill his father, I'll be there. Even if he has to drive away his father from the throne, I'll be there. You know, when you become so drunk with success, and you become so drunk with prosperity, and you become so drunk with position, and you become so drunk with power, I must be there. Even if I kill David, my father, even if I run David out of town, anything that will make me to realize my goal, my I will do it. Even if it is immorality, even if it is abomination, I will do it. You know, there are people like that. They have such great ambition that they want to lose their soul in getting into that ambition. They want to become a chief in the local village. And sometimes you read that somebody has been a professor at university. And now he wants to become a traditional chief. And he leaves the ivory tower of education.
3: And he goes into idol worship. And they put all these beads on him. And he says, I am not professor anymore of whatever field. I am now a chief. And what kind of thing is this? The ambition of the world. And the Lord is saying, come out of the ambition of the world. Genesis chapter 11 verse 4.
2: Genesis chapter 11
3: and he said, go to, let us build us a city and a tower, whose top may reach unto heaven, and let us make us a name. That is it.
2: Yes,
3: when you come to the church here, you're not coming to make a name here. You want to get to heaven, that's why you came to this church. But when any group of people in the church, maybe you are choir, your little group in the choir there, let us make us a name, and we will do anything to get the attention of everybody. Or you're a group of young people there, let us make us a name. It's an ambition. And it's the ambition of the world. And the Lord is saying that kind of ambition is destructive. It will not allow you to get to heaven. They said, let us make us a name, lest we be scattered abroad upon the face of the whole earth. We don't want to be scattered. We want to remain where we are. During our workers' retreat, I kept on emphasizing the very fact that any of our workers can be transferred anywhere. Full-time workers can be transferred. And part-time workers can be transferred. You're in the choir, you can be transferred to be an usher. You're an usher, can be transferred to be a coordinator. You're a coordinator, you can be transferred into the security. The work of the Lord is available, and we're to do the totality of the work. And it is not that we are making a name. They'll never remove me from this place and put me in that place. What ambition is that? That's the ambition of Babel. The Lord will deliver us from the ambitions of the world in Jesus' name. I need a great amen. Number four, from the associations of the world. Today, in primary school, those young people, they have come together. There's now cult in the primary school. And they will pinch themselves or cut themselves with blade and put their blood in a cup. And they mix it with water and then they'll drink. We are now in association together. You go to secondary school. The same thing today. You go to university, there is association. And You come to the adult world, the people who are barbers, there's association. Those who are trading, there's association. Those who are selling spare parts, there's association. Those who are pushing truck, carrying load. Those who help you, you come out from the bus, you want to go to another bus stop, and they're carrying your load, they have association. And the people that are not even doing anything, they're only stopping the vehicle. How much money did you get? Bring your contribution. All those people, they have association. Everybody has association today. But if you're a Christian, your citizenship is in heaven. I said your citizenship is in heaven. Anything tying you to any association here in the world will not allow you to go in the rapture. But I'm going in the rapture. I said I'm going in the rapture. I came from a particular town in Nigeria. But did you see any of my town people on the pulpit here saying, this is our man, I am not their man, I am Christ's man? I said I am Christ's
2: man.
3: Did you see any chief that came to claim my name and said, that's our boy, I am not their boy, I am Jesus' boy? Did you see any chief? Praise the Lord! We have cut off from those associations and we are the people going to heaven. We're strangers on this earth. Our home is in heaven in Jesus' name. In James chapter 4, I am reading to you from verse 4.
2: Ye
3: adulterers and adulteresses, know ye not that friendship of the world is enmity with God? Whosoever therefore will be a friend of the world is the enemy of God. If you belong to those associations, come out. Otherwise, God will count you as an enemy. Number 5, the agitations of the world. The agitations of the world. Do you know what is happening in the world today? Agitation. You know what that means? If the people of the world, they want to get anything, what do? They begin to agitate. They begin to trouble everybody. And nobody will have peace until they have that thing. And if, they come out, if the police try to calm them down, and then they will fight with the police. And if the police hurt any of them, mistakenly or even deliberately, while trying to calm them down, they will go inside. They'll go and regroup again. And they'll go and refortify themselves again. They'll come out the second day. Even if somebody dies in their agitation, they don't care, they don't mind. Even if they die and lose their souls and get to hell, they don't care. They come out again for agitation. They say, we'll fight you through. And then sometimes the police will shoot randomly and everything. After they run like this, 10 minutes after you think that they have listened, they come out again. And they begin to chant their song. Agitation.
4: And then when you come to the church, and the people that are having agitations in the world, you want something from the pastor, you want something from the church, and instead of going the humble way, and going the loving way, and going the scriptural way, and going the Christian way, you don't come the Christian way, it's agitation. By making noise. By knocking something. By pulling down something. By removing something from whatever. And then, as the agitation comes, somebody will shout there. Coordinator must go.
5: Coordinator, you don't have to go.
4: Yes, your name must go. And then the child must go.
5: Oh, boy, you don't have
4: to go. This one must go. Must go, must go, must go.
5: I don't have to go.
4: We'll say, what's happening? This is church. And
5: they
4: say, no, yes, it's church, but God needs must go. Agitation.
5: Thank
4: God I'm not part of them. You.
5: Here.
4: Praise the Lord. I will not be part of them in Jesus' name.
5: Hey,
4: look at 1 Peter chapter 4, reading from verse
5: 3.
4: For the time past of our life may suffice us to have wrought the will of the Gentiles, when we walked in lasciviousness and lust and excess of wine and revelry some banquets and abominable idolatry.
5: Na ogbe wonu mi ton e ko ju a ni do pe ko na mi na do ko a se ojuro ko sile ton we na mi le te so le si do won tutu be to nu jijiro yin aka to venus de grego pata dudu a hanu nu ko gbedu ko bo ti o si se yin ahu me
4: wherein they think it strange that ye run not with them to the same excess of riot.
5: We're not fired anymore.
4: Speaking evil of you.
5: Number three,
4: the amusements of the world.
5: It's
4: called reveling in Galatians.
5: Galatians
4: chapter 5, verse 21.
5: Galatians chapter 5,
4: envies, murders, drunkenness, revelings. Those are the amusements of the world. And such like, of the which I tell you before, as I have also told you in time past, that they which do such things shall not inherit the kingdom of God. It's surprising today as you see some people when they are getting married. The kind of music that you hear there. And the kind of merriment they have there. They are distributing plates. And they put their picture. And they put their names. And if they have one useless certificate of primary 6, they even write their curriculum vitae now on the plate, on the something. You know, so and so, the picture is there, the name is there. Primary school, school certificate, 1982. And secondary school. This one, he's had, C and D all through. And then he says 19 something. And this one. Which one is that? The amusement of the world. All those things, we're going to pack them away. We will not have anything to do with them anymore.
6: The
7: amusement of the world will go in Jesus' name. And then the apparel of the world, and the appearance of the world, and the adornment of the world. Zephaniah, reading from chapter 1, verses 8 and 9.
6: Zephaniah, tatita afo chatopo chenetopo.
7: And it shall come to pass in the day of the Lord's sacrifice that I will punish the princes and the king's children.
6: And
7: all such as are clothed with strange apparel. Sometimes it's you know, the daughter of a leader in the church. The daughter of a woman coordinator. Daughter of a coordinator in the church, of a group coordinator, of an overseer in the church. And the way they dress, you say, are you not so and so's daughter? Yes, I am.
6: Are
7: you wearing something like this? But daddy saw it and did not talk. And daddy is the one overseeing the work in the whole region, and daddy didn't talk.
6: Papa saw him to kope nukupe asole pogota.
7: Why are you wearing something like this? Mommy is a leader among the women, and she saw it and she didn't talk. King's children, I'll punish them, the Lord said. And then it says, all such as are clothed with strange apparel.
6: But
7: now will I punish all those that live on the threshold, which fill their master's houses with violence and deceit. The Lord is telling us that if we're Christians, we're called out people. We come to point number 2. Cleansed from worldliness to promote godliness. In Galatians chapter 1 verses 3 and 4 again. Grace be unto you and peace from God the Father and from our Lord Jesus Christ, who gave himself for our sins, that he might deliver us from this present evil world according to the will of God our Father.
6: He cleanses us,
7: he purges us. And when he does that, he takes the love of the world away from our hearts. In 1 John chapter 2, reading from verse 14. I've written unto you, fathers, because ye have known him that is from the beginning. I've written to you, young men, because ye are strong, and the word of God abideth in you, and ye have overcome the wicked one. Love not the world, neither the things that are in the world. If any man love the world, the love of the Father is not in him. For all that is in the world, the lust of the flesh, and the lust of the eyes, and the pride of life, is not of the Father, but is of the world. And the world passes away. Don't you see how their passions are passing away? Don't you see how their way of dressing is passing away? You know, there was a time in this our country, especially in this Lagos, keep Lagos clean.
6: You know, the
7: thing will be doing blah blah as they are walking. Will be sweeping the street. And then the young men, hey, they were proud about that.
6: But
7: later now, it became something that their mother had to pull away from them. Because the thing will be so tight. They go from Keep Lagos Clean to the other thing.
6: But
7: right now, it's the men that are trying to whip their ear like women. And another time, it was earring in one ear. Another time, it's earring in 2 ears. It used to be little earring that the men will put on, and now it's a bogus type they will put on. And you know, for the women, it used to be earring alone. Now it's in the nose. And some of them even have it on the lips. And some of them have it on the toe. And some of them, is the fingers are not enough for their jewelry now. It's now almost everywhere.
6: Dilo, I will fell on my so I pay TV. I'm on. You are sort of offended. You will be do gonna do not do.
7: The fashions of the world is not stable.
6: No sister, I want to man to do feel okua mo.
7: It's passing away.
6: Eto dijuai.
7: But thank God for people of God.
6: Shiba me do pena me jiwe witole.
7: I say thank God for people of God.
6: No me do pena me jiwe witole.
7: Are we impressing those people who are going to hell? We only want to impress God. Want to please God. And therefore, all those kind of appearances of the world, we're not going to have part in it. I said we'll not have part in it. And you parents have to be in control of your family. So see your boy, and he comes back home from school, and then he whips his ear. You say, what is this? Don't come into this house. Go to the barber before you come in here and cut off that thing. And you see your girl, you see your daughter coming in with stranger. Where are you coming from and where are you coming to? Are you coming to this house? This is where what I taught you. When I get back to you, you will not bring that to this house. The world will not set its foot on my house, in my home, in Jesus' name. You send them back to the barber, or you send them back to where they're coming from. And when they really want to live right, then they can come in. You will not pitch them. And you will not cover them up. And you will not say, well, you know, it's my daughter. You know the children of nowadays. If you are going to live with me, you must get ready to go to heaven. The world passeth away and the loss thereof, but he that doeth the will of God abideth forever. Will abide forever. Isaiah chapter 3 verse 16. Moreover, the Lord says, because the daughters of Zion are haughty.
8: And walk
7: with straight forth necks and wanton
8: eyes.
7: Walking and mincing as they go.
8: And
7: making a tinkling with their feet.
8: Therefore
7: the Lord will smite with his cap the crown of the head of the daughters of Zion.
8: And the
7: Lord will discover the secret paths.
8: In
7: that day the Lord will take away the bravery of their tinkling ornaments about their feet.
8: You see
7: the people today. You know, sometimes you look at the face,
8: and
7: the face looks like a Jamaican.
8: Look at
7: the leg looks like a Sudanese.
8: Why? Because
7: you know they have bleached this place and bleached this place.
8: And they
7: forgot to bleach the feet.
8: And so it's like,
7: you know, you have a chameleon in the head.
8: You
7: have a lizard, you know, in the leg. And things are very, very different. That's what God says.
8: I'll
7: give them burning instead of beauty.
8: But
7: the Lord has delivered us.
8: I am
7: delivered. I said I am
8: delivered.
7: And you keep your deliverance in Jesus' name.
8: In Deuteronomy
7: chapter 22 verse 5.
8: Deuteronomy takonukun awe afuato.
7: The woman shall not wear that which pertaineth unto a man.
8: Neither
7: shall a man put on a woman's garment for all that do so.
8: Whether
7: they are coming from anywhere in the world

0: dominia gbata mi ton do ba ti avosanu gbenu wiwe aloke iran jiwe we se yin sise mi to gbigbona
1: and be not conformed to this world
0: but mi me konupo ran iran eblo
1: in their festivities
0: to pe dudu eto me
1: be not conformed to this world
0: mi me konupo ran iran eblo
1: in their appearance
0: be
1: not conformed to this world
0: in their
1: marriage
0: and
1: in their burial
0: in
1: everything they do
0: do
1: not be conformed to this world
0: but
1: be transformed by the renewing of your mind that ye may prove what is that good and acceptable and perfect will of God.
0: Iba mini media dana kwa hinge jaya ya iha mitoto dalina mini do moduna onuke ujro jiwa weto inyo aloke ibo soso bine yi.
1: Worldliness manifests itself in many ways and in many areas.
0: Ayo dida ayo tono doi de hiato mesusule meto aliko susu koto ibo yi.
1: And one of the areas is that I've been reading to you in worldly dressing.
0: Aliko yi no gmole diye yin avodido yeto dilen hiana wedo.
1: And worldly appearance and worldly adornment. God's only purpose of clothing and dressing is to cover our nakedness. And you cover your nakedness appropriately. There are things that are not appropriate for women. There are things that are not appropriate for men. You cover your nakedness appropriately. There are things that are not appropriate for your teenage daughters. There are things that are not appropriate for your teenage boys. You cover your nakedness appropriately. Number two, modestly. You know these people that have lost all sobriety and shame and modesty. And the way they appeared, even some married women, and even their husbands will allow them to pose before a photographer. And then they will show that picture to the world. Modesty has been thrown up into the air. It says you must clothe yourself in modesty. Number three, neatly. Number four, moderately. Your income on dressing. You cover your nakedness so that the tempting part of your body will not be seen outside. You don't want to lure anybody into evil the way you dress. And then number six, you dress decently. And then number seven, economically. Worldly music will not be for you. Worldly entertainment will not be for you. Worldly festivities will not be for you. The worldly cares and the worldly societies are destructive to the Christian life. And therefore we will not have them in our lives in Jesus' name. What you are hearing this morning, will it bring any fruit in your life? How many fold will it bring? Will you accept the word of God? And lay by the word of God. And your wife lay by the word of God. And your husband lay by the word of God. And your children living by the word of God. The Lord will bless you. Let's come to point number three. Controlled by the Lord to propagate His glory. In 1 Corinthians chapter 6 verses 19 and 20. Here it tells us, what? Know ye not that your body is a temple of the Holy Spirit?

0: Holy Ghost, which is in you, you which ye have of God, and ye are not your own.
1: Abi mi manye, bagbasa mi tofi we juwe we tonde tito mi me. 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
0: For ye are bought with a price. Therefore glorify God in your body and in your spirit, which are God's.
1: Na ye ko ye akweso gale do ho mi ene o tu mi no pa ki gora jiye o ta gbasa mi ton me poro gbigbo mi ton me hin jiwe e we ton le.
0: That is, your body belongs to the Lord now.
1: Ena gbasa to yin okuru na to today.
0: You will not act like the people that say, well, I don't want to carry my religion too far. I don't want to do anything about the body. I just dress the way I used to dress before. I'll just drink what I used to drink before. After all, salvation righteousness is only in the heart. That's not the Bible. The Bible says that you are bought with a price. Therefore, you glorify God in your body.
1: Bible domo ye ko ya question hade do ko we na o tu pa ki gona ji o ta gba sala to e me.
0: And in your spirit, because they belong to God.
1: Ora to gbigbo me na ji o to e yin.
0: Isaiah chapter 43, reading from verse 7.
1: Isaiah ta kan ninu ko ato afo chin we.
0: Even everyone that is called by my name, for I have created him for my glory.
1: Ehe, no po me ri pe pe ko yoro gbon yin ko ti da.
0: You are not for the glory of your tribe anymore.
1: You
0: are not for the glory of your village people anymore. And
1: you are
0: not for your own glory anymore. You know, some people say, I know I'm beautiful. I know I'm handsome. And because of that, I want to show to the people how handsome I am. But you're not to show your own glory. And you're not to, you know, show your beauty to the people of the world. We belong to the Lord. And it's only the beauty of holiness that will be important to us now. Romans chapter 15 from verse 5. Romans
1: letter 14.
0: Now the God of patience and consolation grant you to be like-minded.
1: She got divine na jiwe ko me fa po ko me mi tan po ni na ko me do ko do ko mi na zo de ni ka Christi.
0: That is, for there to be no difference between you and I. Then it says that ye may with one mind and one mouth glorify God. The Lord is telling us then, will not allow the world to infiltrate into our hearts. Or to infiltrate into our family. Or to infiltrate into our church. This church will be kept away from the world in Jesus' name. Thank God the Lord has done it in our hearts. Now we're waiting for the coming of the Lord. And when he will come, the world will not pull us down. Worldliness will not get us away from the Lord.
1: We'll
0: remain with the Lord until he comes. In Matthew chapter 5, verse 16. Let your light so shine before men that they may see your good works and glorify your Father which is in heaven.
1: When
0: people see you, When people relate with you, will they be glorifying the world or glorifying God? Will they be glorifying you or honoring the Lord? I want people to honor the Lord when they see me. And you want people to honor the Lord when they see you. If that's your goal, then let your light so shine.
1: And before
0: men,
1: that
0: they may see your good works, your different life, your gracious life, your holy life, your heaven-mindedness. And then they will glorify our Father who is in heaven. Let's rise up and talk to the Lord today.
1: And
0: say, Lord, I have heard. And I'm going to obey. Lord, you have taught me today. And I accept everything that you have taught me. Number one, called out of the world. Number two, cleansed by the blood of the Lamb. Number three, controlled by the Spirit of God. You tell the Lord, look back home. In your wardrobe, look back home in your family. Look back home, dear sister, dear brother, and young people, look back home. Are you acting like the world? Are you behaving like the world? Are you yielding yourself to the Lord? Commit yourself to the Lord. You have things to repent of, repent. You have things to restore, make your restitution. You are the marriage committee. What you will not allow. And the other sisters that are coming in the marriage committee, they want to get married. You allow for your daughter when your daughter is going to get married. What you will not allow in the men, the young men who are coming to the marriage committee. You are in the marriage committee yourself. Your son. When your son is going to get married. Isn't that double standard? Is that of God? Keep the standard for the members of the church and for members of your own family. Whosoever will be a friend of the world will be an enemy of God. Come out of the world. It used to be that only children will practice agitation. Now politicians practice agitation. Rich people now practice agitation. Religious people now practice agitation. It used to be that is a mixed multitude that are not really sure of their new experience. It used to be that they were the only people that were murmur and get agitated. But now the leaders like Korah, Dathan, and Abiram, they also get into agitation. Repent of it. Be a daughter in the ministry. Be a son in the ministry. Be teachable. Be submissive. Be yielded to the word of God. Lord, not my way, but your way. Not my will, but your will. And let those things of the world be totally taken away from your life.
1: Purged.
0: There will be an improvement. There will be a change. In your methods, there will be a change. In your behavior, there will be a change. Let there be a change. Say, Lord, today, I surrender completely unto you. Do in me what you want to do and accomplish. Help me, Lord, not to stick to my own way. But now to take the way of the Lord alone. For the rest of my life.

0: Jesus.
1: Heavenly Father, we thank you very much for bringing us to the studies and the revelations and the messages from you to Phoenicia Minor and to the church today. Thank you, Lord, because we know that you can see and you know what goes on in every heart and what goes on in every spirit and in every one that calls the name of the Lord. Your actions are weighed. You know all things, at all times, in all people, in all churches, in all ages. And for those who live lives that please you, lives that honor you, the promises are yes and amen for them. And as we come to this study tonight, Lord, we pray you reveal yourself to everyone in Jesus' name.
0: In Jesus' name.
1: We pray, Lord, as we gather before you in this solemn assembly, and we listen to the promises that you have given to the people that have ears to hear, what the Spirit has to say to the churches. We pray, Lord, you give us ears to hear tonight in Jesus'
0: name.
1: We pray that your promises be so real to us, that we're so eager to fulfill the conditions and the terms you lay down in your word. Help us, Lord, to look straight at your face through the Spirit and through the Scriptures. Thank you, Lord, because we know you have answered. In Jesus' name we pray. As
0: you
1: already know, we've been studying the messages of the Lord Jesus Christ to the seven churches in Asia Minor. And you see that these churches, I told you, are the very beginning. That there is a personal application. There is a perennial association, personal association, perennial application, and then there is a prophetic anticipation. Which means then, the messages are not just for those churches at that time. The messages are for the people today, the people who are looking up to the Lord, serving the Lord, following after the Lord. Application of those messages to each individual life, to your life and to my life. We come now to bring everything together. Because at the end of every revelation given to each of those churches, the Lord Jesus Christ speaks to those who will overcome. He spoke about overcomers in this way, to him that overcometh. In that language, to him that overcomes, there is a present sense of being an overcomer. You're overcoming today. But then the accumulation, the climax, the culmination of the overcoming life comes at the very end, and then you are a final overcomer. And in that sense, there are promises that are made to those who are overcoming now, who will keep on overcoming when Jesus Christ comes
2: Then they finally overcome.
0: Gbato kokpe eneme to jireme na awon gba tole yo me gba won je opodo to jireme enewe Jesus Christ na yi wonu anyi me gba won je opodo.
2: Revelation chapter 2 verse 7 in the middle. To him that overcometh.
0: So here that we are for it on chawe to chenchen ewo he gba won.
2: And then as we come to verse 11 in the latter part, he that overcometh.
0: Then I want for we look put on to if you go to me, Edo, Ewa he Bawan.
2: So you come to verse 17 in the middle part, to him that overcometh.
0: A for to awa chenchento, Ewa he Bawan.
2: And then as he moves on, he still keeps on talking to the overcomers. Verse 26, he that overcometh.
0: Le anati donuko, ebati donuko da for quaton kuro put on edo, Ewa he Bawan.
2: And then in chapter 3. Reading there in verse 5, he that overcometh.
0: After ton, after ton, tonto edo to finedo, ewo higba wan.
2: Then verse 12, him that overcometh.
0: After ton, we are with ewo higba wan.
2: Keeps on talking to only the overcomers, then in verse 21 of chapter 3, to him that overcometh.
0: You will see that in
2: the messages that Jesus gave to all the churches, he had nothing for those who will not overcome.
0: He had nothing for those who will
2: compromise. But the people he had something for is for the overcomers only. Come back to chapter 2. I'm reading it to you from verse 7.
0: Go out with them and do hear now it's for chant with them.
2: He that has an ear, let him hear what the Spirit says unto the churches.
0: He's
2: telling us that getting to heaven will not be a congregational affair. It will be for the individual. Because at the end, after speaking to the angel of the church, lest anybody should think that those messages are only meant for the angels. For the leaders of the churches, at the end of every message he said, he that has an ear, let him hear what the Spirit says unto the churches.
0: And
2: then he follows on in verse 7. To him that overcometh will I give to each of the tree of life which is in the midst of the paradise of God. Come on to verse 10 and verse 11.
0: Fear
2: none of those things which thou shalt suffer. Behold, the devil shall cast some of you into prison, that ye may be tried, and ye shall have tribulation 10 days. Be thou faithful unto death, I will give you a crown of life. He that has an ear, let him hear what the Spirit says unto churches. He that overcometh shall not be hurt in a second death.
0: Yes, you know, Nele, de Pepe, here, Paul, Yajina, Ablo, Dry Yego, Legbaco, Daddy to Mime, Becondo, Ogame, Na Yenido, Kule, Mikmo, Yena, Minason, Monocumbia, Azan, Ao, Yenupono, Je, Oku, Yenason, now, Jack Bak, Beton, Lowe, Ewa Hitindo, To, but any say, Nuke, Big Boto, Dido, Hana, Kulelo, Ewa Hisa,
2: once again, to the overcomer in verse 17.
0: Ewa Yana, one battle of Fotonoqua with a man.
2: He that has an ear. Let him hear. You know that the Lord does not force any blessing on us. Will not force the blessing of the cross upon you. It is he that has an ear to hear. Let him
0: hear.
2: And then he goes on in that verse 17. To him that overcometh, will I give to each of the hidden manna, I will give him a white stone, and in the stone a new name written, which no man knoweth, saving except he that receiveth it.
0: And
2: that which ye have already, hold fast till I come, and he that overcometh.
0: chigba ewo he ko ti eho ekeye ko ti do na he go gligli kakawa yin adowa ewo he gba wa.
2: I want you to see the emphasis of Jesus, because I need to tell you once again, getting to heaven is not a family affair.
0: Njoro ani tun wo ko pe Jesus Christ united to announce to be na na do je ona me e ma yin ti to pe do tande.
2: Children, if the children are going to get to heaven, he that overcometh, each child will face the Lord himself.
0: Obile eyin obile na je olome ewo etindo to po enise obile poropo na panukan okuran lo sun naide.
2: Entrance into heaven is personal. Husband, it's personal. Wife, it's personal.
0: Na do bi olome ene eyin meropo asu eyin meropo asi eyin meropo ga.
2: Will you please understand? I belong to deeper life. And deeper life is teaching the Bible. That's not enough, my brother. My brother is going to be very personal on that final day.
0: Because
2: it says in verse 28, I will give him, singular, the morning star. He that has an ear, let him hear what the Spirit says unto the churches.
0: Na edo to apo my way with me nyena so yi sunwore bu apo no ton na ewo do pono ni emo ewo hetin do to gbo enise nu epigbo do di don ha agun le lo.
2: That's why I need to emphasize to you tonight, we have Christ's promise to the overcomers.
0: In chapter 3
2: verse 5, he that overcometh, the same shall be clothed in white raiment.
0: And I will
2: not blot out his name out of the book of life, and I will confess his name, singular.
0: Are you born again? Singular.
2: Are you sanctified? Singular. Are you faithful to the Lord? Singular. Have you purpose in your heart, like Daniel purpose in his heart? Singular.
0: He that overcometh
2: the same shall be clothed in white raiment, and I will not blot out his name out of the book of life, but I will confess his name before my Father and before his angels. He that has an ear, let him hear what the Spirit says unto the churches. And then we come to verse 21. Chapter 3. To him, singular. You've got the point now. To him that overcometh, will I grant to sit with me in my throne, even as I also overcame, and am set down with my Father in his throne. He that has an ear, let him hear what the Spirit says unto the churches. Revelation chapter 21 verse 7. He that overcometh, still singular, he that overcometh shall inherit all things, and I will be his God, and he shall be my son, singular.
0: You
2: will find then that each epistle, each message from Christ to the churches ends with a promise to the overcomers. All overcomers in all churches from the beginning of time until Christ returns, they will have these promises that the Lord has given.
0: The
2: condition of inheriting the promises is the same for all periods of time. You know that although times change, God does not change. The condition of entering into heaven does not change. And God is not going to judge you, my dear brother, my dear sister, on the basis of the doctrine of your denomination. The Lord is not going to judge you, my brother, my sister, on the basis
3: priest of the doctrine of any denomination is going to come back to the word of God, to him that
0: overcometh.
3: And the condition is the same. That's why you want to screw up yourself, tighten your belt. Because the condition of inheriting the promises of God, that condition is the same. Each message closes with he that has an ear, let him hear what the Spirit says unto the churches, because Christ was talking to every individual. And still talking to every individual today. At the end of each message to each church, it calls your attention, the attention of every individual, to consider the message and to be an overcomer and thus become a partaker of the promised eternal blessings. And still talking to every individual today. At the end of each message to each church, it calls your attention, the attention of every individual, to consider the message and to be an overcomer and thus become a partaker of the promised eternal blessings.
0: The message
3: to each church was not to be limited then to that church. It's what the Spirit says. Do you see that? It's not what the Spirit said in the past tense, what the Spirit says unto the churches. In the first three messages, you'll notice something. He that has an ear to hear comes before he that overcomes. But in the last four messages, he that overcomes comes before he that has an ear to hear. As the Lord Jesus Christ interchanged those things, the first three, this is the sentence that came first, then after that, he that overcometh. Then the last four, he that overcometh comes first, he that has an ear to hear comes second, which means they are interchangeable. The people that have ears to hear, they are the people that eventually overcome. The people that eventually overcome are the people that are listening. There are three points I'm going to deal with. Number one, proper perspectives of an overcoming character. Number two, prevailing power of an overcoming Christian. And then number three, promised paradise for overcomers and conquerors. Come back to number one, perspectives of an overcoming character. Now, when it says to him that overcometh, there are some people that oversimplify that word overcomer. And they don't understand the depth of the knowledge of Jesus Christ. They don't understand the height of the revelation of Jesus
0: Christ.
3: And there was a time you raised up your hand and you said, I received the Lord Jesus as my personal Savior. They say, those are the overcomers.
2: When he says to him
3: that overcometh, what did he mean? Look at the word of God in chapter 2 of Revelation. You have left your first love. And then he said, repent, or else I'll come to you and remove your candlestick from his place, except you repent. After that, he said to him that overcometh.
2: What
3: that means is the people that overcome their lethargy. The people that overcome their hard-heartedness and they recover the false love back. And they repent.
2: You may go on to Iha Hensia, you tell a jeep by one more tonight, the TV to go to Bonavato.
3: And they turn around, and the fire, and the affection, and the warmth of the first love is not burning in their soul. Yeah. Those are the people in Ephesus that overcame.
2: You are like to dream, Buak Bahwa, you don't know to Tuklato Ela, Poti, and allow any year to the donor, acquainted to Ephesus, like Dek Bahwa.
3: And then he said, you have them there that hold the doctrines of the Nicolaitans, which I hate. And after that in verse 7, he that has an ear, let him hear what the Spirit says unto the churches. If you have ears to hear, it says there are doctrines I Christ, I hate. And if you have ears to hear and you want to be an overcomer, you will hate the doctrines, the false doctrines that Jesus hates. Those are the overcomers. In John chapter 16, reading from verse
2: 33.
3: These things have I spoken unto you, that in me ye might have peace. In the world ye shall have tribulation, but be of good cheer. I have overcome the world.
2: What did
3: Jesus mean then when he said the overcomer? Oh, the people that overcome the world, like Jesus Christ overcame the world. All the pollutions of the world, Jesus overcame. Come to Revelation chapter 3, verse 21. It says to him that overcometh, will I grant to sit with me in my throne, even as, exactly as I also overcame, and I'm set down with my Father in his throne.
2: Edo, ewo he gba wa, wo enye na na to si ayin he mi to opinjeji, edo delay yin ka gba wa, bo so si ayin he o to che to opin, etanjido.
3: Jesus overcame the world, and the proper perspective of overcoming is that you overcome all the things that Jesus overcame.
2: Jesu Christ e gba wa to ayinji podo nile, ye o mejo na to gba wa la po to
3: And it came at one time. They wanted to take Jesus to make him a king. So he can be giving them bread and fish to eat without working. And Jesus ran away from them. He overcame the world. All the temptations coming from the world as Christ overcame. That's the proper perspective. Look at 1 John chapter 5, reading from verse 4. For whatsoever is born of God overcomes the world. And that's the real evidence of salvation. It's not enough. You know, I went to the crusade, and when the preacher said, raise up your hand, I raised up my hand. That's not enough, my friend. The evidence says this: if you're an overcomer, you'll be overcoming the world. Look at it. Whatsoever is born of God overcomes the world. And this is a victory that overcomes the world, even our faith. Who is he that overcomes the world but he that believeth that Jesus is the Son of God? When you believe that Jesus Christ is the Son of God, you become an overcomer. Romans chapter 12, verse 21. Be not overcome of evil, but overcome evil with good. In this world, nobody will live in this world without somebody offending you. Some people will throw stones at you, stones of insulting word that will pierce you to the marrow. But it says that's evil. They do evil to you. If you're going to be an overcomer, the grace of God in you will make you to overlook that and go your way. Not revenge. You threw that at me. Okay, I'm going to pick up a harder thing and throw at you. No, that's not an overcomer. You did not help me when I needed help. Now you need help. I will not help you. That's not an overcomer. Evil, but overcome evil with good.
4: Adike ye yo nyina do wuga we blo chigba ye ni yi onyina do
3: wuga we nyina. Do good to them that despitefully use you. Bless them that curse you. And pray for them. All these people that blasphemously talk about you, pray for them.
4: I don't know what that
3: and when you find in the church some people gathered around and they said something about a pastor. And the pastor, because of that, maybe he was disciplined. And eventually the pastor will say, all right. Then he will have some individuals while he's undisciplined sitting at the back bench somewhere. He'll have a CID. The people that will be detectives in the church. All the meetings they're having, everything, the people that are contributing and saying something negative about me, come and be telling me so that I'll be writing that then. Ah, discipline is not forever. I will come back. There that are bringing information to him. Information that will be putting bitterness.
5: hatred in his heart. Information that he'll be writing on the diary, when I go back there, those people, I will deal with them.
4: I am sitting down
5: for a few months. I'm going to put them in the cooler. Yes, they will never smell ministry. Not because they offended, but because the CID came to give information to them. That at the time of your discipline, this is a person that said that, all right, leave me with them. And then during the discipline, they will come to the general superintendent and say, sir, I thank God for this discipline. It has renewed my life. If I wasn't disciplined, I wouldn't know where I would have been. In fact, I'm not even interested, and they're telling me lies, I'm not even interested in preaching now. All I'm interested to see Jesus, my Lord.
4: When
5: the Lord leads you to restore me, I am there. I am not in a hurry. I just want to serve the Lord. It's a lie. And then eventually they are restored. After they are restored, then they put on their coat of revenge. I have come. It's not forever. Everything is over now. I am now in charge. And then they stay at the gate. You, come here. You, come here. You, come here. I know what you did. I know what you said. They bring it out of the diary. And they begin to punish innocent people. Oppress the people of God in the church. Because their CID informed them, you are not an overcomer. We overcome evil with good. Listen to me. In our church here, we don't keep a preacher in one place forever and ever. And we follow Bible standards. And there are times that a pastor is transferred out of a location. But he had not had chance to punish his enemies before he left that location. And he said, how can they transfer me like this? So and so is there. I should have dealt with them. Even if I'm going to be transferred, all right, I know what to do. And then a new leader comes in. And then the leader will call the new leader and say, this location they brought you to, I've been here for some years now. This place, this is a tough, hard place. The majority of the people are okay, they are good. But
4: there are some people,
5: if you want to enjoy your ministry here, if you don't want them to spoil the work in your hand, if you want to actually do something significant here, you don't know the people, but I'll tell you, so and so, if you get him involved in any good thing in the church, you're going to ruin your ministry. So and so, he will give him a list of names. And these are the list of names that maybe they had offended him. If he had remained there, he would have been able to punish them, but now they have transferred him.
4: It's not going to have a chance to punish them.
5: And so he must transfer the hatred
6: and the revenge, he must transfer it to the new leader so that the new leader will deal with those people. You are not an overcomer.
7: Ebi ena dia yedo ahosu yene do iha me na nukonto yo de wa to dreme but ena ti do nukonto aso na endo to mo wa amanya won pa to lala.
6: If you are an overcomer, you overcome evil with good.
7: Endo ananya won pa to anayi dagbe do wu gan onyina.
6: See this beautiful fellowship here, as we just love one another, who can be against any of our members here, any of our workers here?
7: Amo kondo po wan pe na de mi tin do to pie he ilo mi tin do nu kondo le menu eso kan wa nu ja ko do agun bi po aso wa to mi tin le poko to fi do le.
6: If we're going to be overcomers, we will be people that forget all about this revenge, all this retaliation, just serve the Lord and have the joy of the Lord in your life.
7: Eido mi na nya wan pa to mi na won je akosu ye he le poko da iha mi to me.
6: God will do it. When Jesus said to him that overcometh them, he was talking to people in the context of each message to each church. He who overcomes is he who gains the victory. He who conquers, he who is a conqueror over all the evil that Jesus Christ pointed out in all those churches. From Christ's own perspective, the overcomer is he who triumphs over the evil and false prophets of Balaam.
7: Na Christ is in le to yo me pa wan la poju wa me klonu ido to nyana podo ye ko e ye we kan la ro no ta idi balami le poji.
6: And in Nicolaitans, he who regains and retains his first love for Christ.
7: Me podo to Nicolaitans ti podo e wo he gomo yi bo so wola o wan ye to titan ara Christ
6: lo. He who remains faithful till the end in spite of persecution. He who keeps on holding to the faith and to the truth in spite of pressures from Satan.
7: Ewo igula de tonu gbona yin me tonu eto jijo le po me ko tukala le po me nuku di oso me le po me me gbo ti nu gbona yin me han kuno uwe Christ de lo do ta ide awon pa to.
6: He remains free from the influence of worldly lust and from the fleshly lust of Jezebel and her children. He who holds fast the truth as it is in Christ.
7: Ewo he note gli bo so pa won bo so glonu bo be furu a igun to ma du gan to ti podo. Gari lo Jezebel ito mai me nue be flu pesa ito me monkoton de do we na
6: holding the unadulterated truth till the end. He who continually keeps Christ's word, refusing to deny Christ's name when challenged by the synagogue of Satan.
7: Ewo e wola oko jio eto e mati o pruso e ye ko pon e boso hango boma so note jagodo ne pepe de yin nugogo taidi de synagogue satan tante me monkoton when ya wan pato.
6: He who remains victorious in times of testing, the person that enthrones Christ in his heart, those are the overcomers.
7: Me na te Kristo me kule pon si wenu to tu classin wenu me ze o ko Kristo do pinetan apinyan ton ti o ya won pato.
6: Sometimes when I sit back here and I listen to our preachers, some things they say surprise me. Not that they are wrong, they are sharing from their experience, but sometimes it surprises me.
7: Lebodo do we na emi si ayin to ko do bi na don do to ye ho do to de bule nu e no do to ye ho to le me e ba yin do ye chinu wa ye chinu do amo ti gba ye to mi mana mi san ye nu mi mo ye to me.
6: One of our preachers there was preaching and he said that a member of the church had been undisciplined. And the pastor restored that sister. Go back to work. Everything is all right now.
7: And
6: the sister came back to work. And the wife of the pastor saw that sister and said, "What are you doing here?" Oh, the pastor has restored me. I'm all right now. I prayed and by the grace of God, things are fine. No, I don't know that yet. Go back home. Your husband, the pastor, restored me. No, go back. And then she went back. So and she saw, "Pastor, excuse me, sir. You restored me the other time, isn't it?" "Yes."
7: Your
3: wife told me that the discipline is not over yet. I should go back home. Ah, if my wife told you that, I bring back the discipline. This Bible. Why? Women. What bitterness do you have in the heart against your dear sisters? What unpardonable sin has your dear sister committed? That the pastor of the church, your husband, who ought to be your head, who ought to rule over you at home and in the church, restored a member of the church, and you, dear sister, you will be so authoritative and openly contradict your husband and say the lady should still go home.
7: But here, carry nyonu to jeme. Kodo ache kodo jeme. Wado na nyonu ne to jeme. Dani kosa iwe kweboko. Boisi ya iwe na asudo eko jone.
3: This should not be that kind of authority. We have not given you that kind of authority. If you are not careful, you will become like that Jezebel that maketh herself a prophetess. If you know anything about the sister, be an overcomer. Overcome your own hatred. Overcome your own spirit of village headmaster, headmistress now. You understand? Let's overcome all those things and be a child of God and live in love and live in affection so that the blessing of God will be upon your life, will be upon your ministry, will be upon your husband, and will be upon your family and upon the whole church. It will be so in Jesus' name. I come to point number two. Prevailing power of an overcoming Christian. Revelation chapter 12 from verse 9. And a great dragon was cast out, that old serpent called the devil and Satan, which deceiveth the whole world. It was cast out into the earth, and his angels were cast out with him. And I heard a loud voice saying in heaven, now is salvation and strength and the kingdom of our God and the power of his Christ. For the accuser of the brethren is cast down, which accused them before our God day and night. And they overcame him by the blood of the Lamb. That's the power to overcome.
7: Yes, on your dragon, the whole of Jacono, the whole of a yeno, you know, leg back, put on Satani, Hinoto, Ayola, Poklo, Yenya, Dra, Aiba, Jibusonia, Angeli, Eto, let Jacono, Epo, Nesosi, Ubele, Leto, Olometo, Didama, Tibia, well, when I got Kuma, a hordu, Joya, we met on top, Pokuma, Christ, Topo, Owa, Nayenya, Metreta, Metuno, let on Tondra, Odo, Heto, Owe, Yeto, Jeto, Joya, we no con. Nukanto okrepo zanpo yesok pa hwan. Eton enewai kuhon de ekpa hwan la. Yesok pa hwan eton to o.
3: The blood of the Lamb. The blood of Jesus Christ. Faith in the energizing blood. Faith in the blood that covers us.
7: Yero hun lengba buton. Yise ee tito hun lengba bulatome. De tiyon mi to kwele akponu. Ueno pa hwan.
3: It says they overcame him. By the blood of the Lamb. And by the word of their testimony. And they loved not their lives unto death. What that means is, they say, I'm going to stand by my conviction, no matter what happens. Those are the people that overcome.
7: Yes, Bawa, Etona, O Hulebo, Vulato, Utu, Podona, Oho, Okuno, Yetota, Utu, Yemason, Yuana, Biba, Yetokaka, Okuba, Nue, de Tanawa, Endo, Yeda, Emina, Notte, Neko, Pedito, Jijo, Emina, Taketu, Mana, Dahli, Chiba, Emina, Notte, Kaka, Dojo, Podobo, Hulebo, Vulato, Dali.
3: There's a purpose of heart. There's a decision in the mind. There's a commitment to the Lord. And then there is faith in the blood of the Lamb. In Revelation chapter 2, verse 13. I know thy works, and where thou dwellest, and where Satan's seat is.
6: and thou holdest fast my name, and hast not denied my faith. Even in those days wherein Antipas was my faithful martyr, who was slain among you, where Satan dwelleth.
7: Nyenyo azontoe epo pie yeno no po yedo pie aisi te satani tante bo ye sote do onyiche go gligli bo ma son mo yiseche yedo to azane la mehe antipado nyi nukunu he ikunu ne ton nugbono he mehe yehuto
6: mi cheche do ye holding on to the name of the Lord. There's power in that name.
7: Mehe la ye he nyiko kuno to ko kuno de tito nyiko ene me.
6: And to the watch of the Lord there's power in that word. Number one, the blood.
7: But ha oko kuno la to kuno de tito me tita ohun la.
6: Number two, the name.
7: Aweta onyila.
6: Number three, the word.
7: Atanta okola.
6: That gives you the victory. Chapter 3, Revelation verse 9.
7: Ene nawe akwangba. So here ta ton afoeta chine.
6: Behold, I will make them of the synagogue of Satan, which say they are Jews, and are not, but do lie. Behold, I will make them to come and worship before thy feet, and to know that I have loved thee, because thou hast kept the watch of my patience. I also will keep thee from the hour of temptation, which shall come on all them to try them that dwell on the face of the earth.

0: John chapter 2, reading from verse 12.
1: John otita otawe kikiaso apo wiawe tome.
0: I write unto you, little children, because your sins are forgiven you. For his name's sake, a clear conscience. It gives courage and strength. When there is no skeleton in your cupboard, there is no guilt on your heart. Your sins are forgiven. You have the peace of God that gives you inner strength.
1: In verse 13,
0: I write unto you, fathers, because ye have known him, that is from the beginning, when you know the Lord, and know the Lord, and know the Lord, and you know that the presence of the Lord is with you. It gives you inner strength and power.
1: Apo we are tata ni wala we harami otoi mi na mi ule konyo ewa hekoti insan wawa wenu utu ni wala we harami dekpele emi na mi konyo bahwa ayyota ene na we atokwi kpoku ni wawa ayyata kpoto jireme
0: wena ni atode matito fina. I write unto you young men, because ye have overcome the wicked one.
1: Ewa dotu bi ni wala we harami mi dekpele na mi konyo bahwa menyina kaloton utu.
0: Write unto you little children, because ye have known the Father.
1: Ni wala we harami mi yokpele mi na mi ule konyo utu.
0: Verse 14, I've written unto you, fathers, because ye have known him, that is from the beginning. I've written unto you, young men, why? Because ye are strong, and the word of God abideth in you, and ye have overcome the wicked one.
1: Apo wiye na nye kongwana we ngalami mi utole na mi ule konyo ewa hiko tison wawe wenu utu nye kongwana we ngalami mi dekpe ele na mi tindo kungwana khe kungwana ba uko jiwa weto sa nono mime ba misa okba gwa menyilaka aloton utu.
0: And that's what tells you not to love the world. In verse 15, love not the world. Now that the things that are in the world. If any man love the world, the love of the Father is not in him. For all that is in the world, the lust of the flesh, and the lust of the eyes, and the pride of life, is not of the Father, but is of the world. And the world passes away, and the lust thereof. But he that doeth the will of God abideth forever.
1: Hey, what do you mean? I don't know what I want to put it for Tantame. Me, what I want to block. Have you written to I want me? Hey, me, then you. Wana ingo wanyo yo toto matinto ewa megba na unwe tito a ingo me ele po watutu akbasalaton watutu nukuntan po kigobo okpetan po matinto toto megba chikba a ingo tonwe a ingo soto jujuje ikpo watutu etan po chikba ewa reto ojiro jiwe weto wawe na
0: noti. Corinthians chapter 10, reading from verse 4 and verse 5.
1: Corinthians le aweta uta o hiyason apwa eto ene po atontakbo.
0: For the weapons of our warfare are not carnal. The weapons of our warfare are not carnal. The weapons of our warfare are not carnal.
1: Edo na agbaja ohun fun mi to leto manya pasarano. Na agbaja ohun fun mi to manya pasarano. Agbaja ohun fun mi to manya pasarano pa.
0: Can you look up here for a moment? As some of us educated people, you are going to have some difficulties except to deliberately try to overcome.
1: Mo mi to pin na jere pade amo de la to mi me eyin me hiawe le. Amo to jede me ina
0: the influences of that kind of education, you know, those of us that have gone to school, and we've gone beyond primary school, we've gone beyond the secondary school, what they call grammar school those days, high school.
1: Amo dele to mi me de ko hia we to jere ba ko se we o titan ko boy we o aweta me bo je college to jere me amo to jere me be flu o we to de akotindo to takato me podo aya to me
0: podo jere me. I studied some philosophy and some psychology and some of these things that is studied in the world, and you have to study those things so that some of those things were compulsory in those instances. They're still compulsory today.
1: Abo mi ko pon
0: when you go to school, there are some courses you have to take here and here and there. When you take that psychology, leave it in the classroom, leave it in your faculty. After taking your exam and you pass the exam, leave it there.
1: When I hear a lot of women, I come up, I book one, don't joy do to talk out to me, joy do to want to make the daddy, when I toss on women, the German, joy do it on the pin, when I agree, may toss on women.
0: Behavioral sciences, all those things they taught you, whatever is contrary to the Bible, leave it there.
1: No, they quit, they go, come with the do dinner, no daddy do, women, when I toss up in it, joy do to pin it.
0: The philosophy, all those things, all those names. Leave all those things there.
1: You know, Otavo and Ela, Tahoe to Anela, they come with the women. They are tons of women,
0: they come to the church. And you begin to apply that psychology and that philosophy, and you try it on people.

0: And you begin to employ this and employ that. You're not going to be an overcomer.
1: We now our government to Jeremy, our take on real plant to Wilma Mene, and I don't have one eleven, but I don't design to better let it win out to Moa. Am I young one button?
0: Because you're using carnal weapons. They use that in the world. Don't use that in the church. If you want to be an overcomer, the weapons of our warfare, they're not carnal.
1: Night to Nuela, Poenia, Pasano, they are to Zay, you know, Zay to Ayome, Yemen, Zay to Ayome, and not to now.
0: They're not things that were taught by professors of psychology and philosophy in the world. Leave all those things behind. The hypnotism. Leave all those things in the world. Leave them there. You study them because maybe you didn't have a better course to study. And what saved you? How you overcome the devil? How you are living the victorious life? It's not based on those psychological things. If you ever live an overcoming life, it will be on the basis of the word of God. That's why we have problems sometimes with some of these educated people, because they've been educated in the negative way. And the education that they got in the world, it's more visible when you deal with them, more than their faith in the word of God.
1: In Ephesians chapter 6, verse 10,
0: finally, my brethren, be strong in the Lord and in the power of his might. Put on the whole armor of God that you may be able to stand against the wiles, against the methods, against the devices, against the methodology and the strategies of the devil.
1: For we wrestle not against flesh and blood.
0: But against principalities, against powers, against the rulers of the darkness of this world, against spiritual wickedness in high places. Wherefore, take unto you the whole armor of God, that ye may be able to withstand in the evil day, and having done all to stand. Having your loins girt about with truth, and having on the breastplate of righteousness, and your feet shod with the preparation of the gospel of peace, above all taking the shield of faith, wherewith ye shall be able to quench all the fiery darts of the wicked.
1: The helmet of salvation
0: and a sword of the spirit, which is the word of God. Praying always with all prayer and supplication in the spirit, watching thereunto with all perseverance and supplication for all saints.
1: Mina yi we popo no do hode to de po fe po me to gbigbo ome mina minisa no ho mi de to ene le po me to fi benu le po me po ko fe po na me wiwe le po
0: prayer.
1: Paul be ajro de.
0: I thought that as a member of the Sanhedrin,
1: nyelendo kede o gbe Sanhedrin ton,
0: I thought from your training you already had the courage. Paul, if you could enter into homes and take people and whisk them into the prison,
1: Paul,
0: you are naturally bold. How are you telling us to pray for you so you will have utterance?
1: Oh, he said,
0: all that kind of blanket and coat of worldly courage and worldly stamina and worldly method already done them. The things that were gained to me, all those I forsook, and I count them as dung. I am now without any covering, without any strength. All I can use now will be the strength of the Lord. That's why I need to pray for myself, and that's why I need the church to be praying for me. Have you cast off all the blankets and the methods and the armor of the world? All the hatred of the world, all the malice of the world, all the subtle cleverness of the world that we used to oppress people, that we used to get money from people, that we used to extort money from them, have we cast them off? If we're going to be overcomers, the prevailing power in the life of the overcomer, it comes through the spiritual power given by the strength and by the Spirit of the Lord. And for me, that utterance may be given unto me, that I may open my mouth boldly and make known the mystery of the gospel. And that's what the Lord is telling us. Actually, the overcoming Christian has Christ living within him. That's how you can overcome. The grace of God, abundance of the grace of God living within you. He has an unwavering faith in Christ's power to keep and in his unfailing promises. Conscious of Christ's presence with him, all the time he lives with the courage and conviction of the one who is in partnership with the mighty conqueror, the captain of his salvation. The overcoming Christian does not depend on his natural strength or human wisdom alone. The greater one lives within him. The unconquerable Christ, who is constantly supplying sufficient grace and power as the need arises, is the reason for his constant victory. He is able to always pull down strongholds and overcome every high thing that exalts itself against the knowledge of God. Of the whole armor of God constantly on him, fighting the good fight of faith, with the faith and the vigilance of the people of God, standing firm without wavering. Praying without ceasing, determined to keep the victory, striving against sin in the name of Christ.
1: With
0: the watch of God and by the power of the Holy Ghost residing within him. That's why he is an overcoming Christian. And he keeps a daily victory as well as a lifetime of triumph. Point number three, the promised paradise for overcomers and conquerors. As you look at the promises of God, you'll see that it tells us about heaven. In Revelation chapter 2 verse 7,
1: so here we are for Chawi.
0: It says, he that has an ear, let him hear what the Spirit saith unto the churches. To him that overcometh, will I give to eat of the tree of life, which is in the midst of the paradise of God.
1: Ewa etindo to nise nwe kwi bado di dongra akunle lo, ewa hikba kwa we nye nana, na ati sisi upeton he na dodo e tito paradise jiwe wito me.
0: Adam lost it, Eve lost it, and they were cast out of the Garden of Eden.
1: Adam e hebu evi son hebu ga yeso nya eje gboro son jipa Eden ito me.
0: And they could not eat of the tree of life.
1: Mo wa yema so kan dodo ati sisi upeton me.
0: For the overcomer.
1: Chibana awon pato le.
0: So the people that resist the devil and you become an overcomer, you will eat of the tree of life, which is in the midst of the paradise of God.
1: It
0: tells us in verse 10 and verse 11, fear none of those things which thou shalt suffer. Behold, the devil shall cast some of you into prison, that ye may be tried, that ye may be tested. And ye shall have tribulation 10 days, be thou faithful unto death. I will give thee a crown of life. He that has an ear, let him hear what the Spirit says unto the churches. He that overcometh shall not be hurt at of the second death.
1: Edana mi to afu awopo wiro poto po me ye ni yeso sinu e nde pe pe ye po ya jinablo o da ye ko lepa ko po adade bibe adade to mi me kando o game na ye ni do kule mi pon mi na so monukun bibia ho azan awo yin nu gbono je oku yin na so na o je gba kun o petan lowe ewo etin do to ni se nu e pigbo to dido ran agunle lo ewo he gba kwa we yin na e ye mana gbe ona to ku awe to me gba.
0: The second death is perdition and punishment in the eternal lake of fire.
1: Oku aweto anyway didanpo yasahame poto ojo majimachi lome.
0: And it says, if you overcome, you will not go to hell. If you overcome, you will escape the pain and the wrath and the judgment and the indignation of God upon the people that die in sin. You'll go to heaven. It tells us in verse 17, it says, he that has an ear, let him hear what the Spirit says unto the churches. So he that overcometh, will I give to eat of the hidden manna. Of the hidden manna. You remember the children of Israel, they ate manna in the wilderness 40 years. And then Moses told them, because the word of the Lord came to Moses, saying, take part of that manna and put in the pot and put in that inside the ark and hide it in the Holy of Holies. It was hidden there that the people will know what their fathers ate when the Lord was mightily present to them.
1: And then he said
0: he gave them angels food, the corn of heaven. And now here Jesus Christ is saying, there's a kind of hidden manna. It says, I will give him also a white stone. That white stone in the olden days, if somebody had been accused in the law court, and then he was acquitted, he was free, and free forever, they'll give him a white stone.
1: Yes, I wear the corner by hands, I wear the horse out of Jeremy by good Titone by Tombo, Emmanuel, where they in a name, son, who went and is a head, a lot of men.
0: And Jesus said, if you overcome, when you get to those pearly gates, I will give you a white stone. And that white stone will mean no condemnation forever. That now you are free from the judgment of God. And a new name written which no man knoweth, no man knoweth except he that receiveth it. And then from verse 25 it says, and that which thou hast already hold fast until I come. Precious will come, false prophets will come, tiredness of the body will come. Your own man might tell you, are you not going too far? Hold fast until I come, until the Lord comes. You remember Esau that had served the Lord, and the Bible record says 35 years he was faithfully following the Lord. After 35 years he changed.
1: He turned around
0: and he died under the wrath and the judgment of God. You must remember Demas that was following after the Lord with Paul the apostle. Eventually, he didn't make it to the very end. I'm sure you remember Lot's wife. The angel held their hands. Get out of this city, because you have been sent to destroy the city. Look not behind you, but keep on looking forward. Brothers and sisters, that's a victory.
1: The good work
0: you did yesterday, don't look back.
1: The appreciation
0: you made yesterday, don't look back. The credentials you got yesterday, don't look back.
1: And the praises
0: and the honor we gave you yesterday, don't look back. Forgetting the things that are past.
1: It says in verse 26,
0: he that overcometh and keepeth my words unto the end.
1: Will
0: I give power over the nations? In verse 27, and he shall rule with them with a rod of iron, and as vessels of a potter shall they be broken to shivers, even as I have received of my Father, and I will give him the morning star. He that has an ear, let him hear what the Spirit says unto the churches.
1: Verse 5.
0: He that overcometh, the same shall be clothed in white raiment. He that overcometh, you cannot fold your hand. Let what will be. No, you have to do something. You have to be an overcomer. An overcomer. Your personal life, your behavior, your resisting temptation.
1: He
0: says, he that overcometh shall be clothed with in white raiment, and I shall not blot out his name out of the book of life on the basis that he overcomes.
1: But
0: prostitution overcomes him. Young man, here we are together, studying together. And then your place of work, they send you to go and work somewhere. And you have to stay in an hotel.
1: I have to stay in hotels.
0: If you've been there before, you see some foolish things are gone. The works of the flesh. Then you forget yourself. You forget who you are.
1: When I Jesus was not born in the bed, was how I not taught to dream. Neither turn on nothing that I am on. No black cotton day. No what to find a leg. But when you are not watching, do it.
0: Are you allowed fornication, adultery, prostitution? These people of the world, it will shock you. They don't call it prostitution anymore. They say they are sex workers. Even human rights, they're defending them now. And these prostitutes will bind together and march across the street and say that they are denying them their
1: rights.
0: That this is their profession. They are sex workers. And as these other workers have their rights, we have our rights. Can you think about that?
1: You know,
0: the
1: afa nyu endo nre dro ite ma inda pe opin wa wa ite nre dro ite ma inda pe to jere me ye so to
0: jere
1: so
0: they say they have their rights. And you people, if you do not know who you are, and they send you here, they send you there, and you allow all these people to overcome you, your name will be out of the book of life. You overcome temptation. All the things that the prostitutes and those whatever they call themselves, all that they are trying to sell to you, they want to sell their body to you. When you overcome, he that overcomes, the same shall be clothed in white raiment, and I will not blot out his name out of the book of life. And some of you that have messed up your lives, adultery has overcome you, fornication has overcome you. I know my name is no more there because I've been overcome. But these works of the flesh. But he that overcometh shall be clothed in white raiment. And I will not blot out his name out of the book of life, but I will confess his name before my Father and before his angels. He that has an ear, let him hear what the Spirit says unto the churches. I'm looking at now verse 20. Behold, I stand at the door and knock. The Lord is knocking at the door of your heart today. He says, I want to come back into you. My presence is not enough in your life now. I want to be mightily present in your life and prominent in your life. I want to become preeminent in your life. He says, come on here. See where you put me. The Lord will make you an overcomer. I said the Lord will make you an overcomer. Why don't you rise up and say, yes, Lord, that's what I'm waiting for. Make me an overcomer. And when he makes you an overcomer, you overcome sin. You overcome the flesh. You overcome temptation. You overcome the devil. You overcome the world. You overcome all these practices of the world. You overcome. It is then. All these promises will be yours. And then he that overcomes, he will inherit all things. Talk to the Lord in prayer.

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1: Praise the Lord.
2: Mi pa kuluna.
1: I said praise the Lord.
2: Mi pa kuluna.
1: Tonight we have come together. You are taking packages of miracles home.
2: You will carry it.
1: You will catch it. You will embrace it. You will hold on to it. And when you get back home today, even without talking, everybody will know something happened to you. Glorify you and magnify your name.
2: We
1: thank you, Lord, because of the great things you have done. Thank you for the great things you are still doing. And thank you for the mighty things, wondrous things you are going to do tonight. Lord, we are praying that today you will pour your blessings down upon everybody present here in Jesus' name.
2: We're
1: also praying that in all the satellite locations, that everywhere, Lord, you'll magnify your holy name in Jesus' name. We're asking, Lord, that your mighty power, the great authority of the name of Jesus, the great abundant blessings that you have for your people all over our country, Nigeria, all over Africa, and beyond Africa, where we're listening to your word tonight. Lord, we're praying that great and mighty things will happen to every participant in Jesus' name. Reach down from heaven and touch everyone. Let your people have showers of miracles. Thank you, Father, because we know you have answered. In Jesus' name we pray. Thank you very much. You can sit down. Now tonight, what do you think if the king had invited you and he told you to come and have a feast? And then you honor the invitation. And you said, I've never seen anything like this in my life. And then you sat down at the table. But and you ate and you partook in the feast. And you said, did I ever eat anything like this in my life? What a glorious privilege it is that I can be treated like this. And then after he has given you gifts, and he has given you a lot of things you never had before, you stood up, you were about to go. He said, come back. He said, I want to tell you something good. You have eaten this only for one day. You have had this privilege only for one day. I am now going to make you a member of my family. You say what?
3: And on a third day,
1: not only an invitation to come and then go away, but an invitation to become a member of the family of the king. And that is what the Lord is telling us tonight. Tonight I come to present to you this message that brings you to become a member of the family of God. My topic is membership in the king's family. Membership in the king's family. You become a member of the family of God. Give a good amen. There's a beautiful story that brings up the point very well. It's in 2 Samuel chapter 9. I'm reading the story to you from verse
3: 1.
1: And David said, "Is there yet any that is left of the house of Saul that I may show him kindness for Jonathan's sake?"
3: But David said,
1: And there was of the house of Saul a certain servant whose name was Ziba. And when he had called him unto David, the king said unto him, "Art thou Ziba?" And he said, "Thy servant is he." And the king said, "Is there not yet any of the house of Saul that I may show the kindness of God unto him?" And Ziba said unto the king, "Jonathan has yet a son who is lame on his feet." And the king said unto him, "Where is he?" And Ziba said unto the king, "Behold, he is in the house of Maacah, the son of Amiel in
3: Lodibar."
1: Then King David sent and fetched him out of the house of Maacah, the son of Amiel from
3: Lodibar.
1: Now when Mephibosheth, the son of Jonathan, the son of Saul, was come unto David, he fell on his face and did reverence.
3: David said, Mephibosheth,
1: and he answered, "Behold thy servant." And David said unto him, "Fear not, for I will surely show thee the kindness of Jonathan for thy father's sake."
3: David said unto him, "Fear not, for I will surely show thee the kindness of Jonathan thy father's
1: sake. And will restore thee all the land of Saul thy father, and thou shalt eat bread at my table continually." And he bowed himself and said, "What is thy servant that thou shouldest look upon such a dead dog as I am?"
3: It was so can we be able to more item messy to a yimbo de cockmo avuncu monko de delay.
1: Then he called to Ziba, Saul's servant, and said unto him, "I have given unto thy master's son all that pertains to Saul and to all his house."
3: wenen wa kholu yilo glanzi ba me meti soli tombodo bodo glendo mo nure bon sol dalile po bon kwe eton le po dalinye kona glavisunu mesunu to eton.
1: Therefore, and thy sons and thy servants shall till the land for him, and thou shalt bring in the fruits, that thy master's son may have food to eat. But Mephibosheth, thy master's son, shall eat bread always at my table. In verse 11, then said Ziba unto the king, according to all that my lord the king has commanded his servant, so shall the servant do. As for Mephibosheth, said the king, he shall eat at my table as one of the king's sons.
3: Holodi, na me fi boche ti akholu do mo, e wada non do to ta foche kon, di o de son visunu akholu ton le men.
1: That story I read to you is very instructive.
3: O tanin kana we, e no ekwe do klon ami.
1: Me fi boche ti was a poor fellow.
3: Me fi boche ti renu, renton no we.
1: He was lame.
3: So yise kuna.
1: He didn't think he was of any value.
3: E ma nye mitindo ye de pepe.
1: He felt he was almost worthless.
3: A lame
1: Mephibosheth. A David was a king. And David as a king said, is there anybody that remains in the family of Saul?
3: David did a year hollow and walk and say the murder. They made a better thing to wear soliton.
1: Any of the sons, any of the children of Jonathan.
3: Made the person view Jonathan's leg better thing to
1: bear. I want to show mercy unto him.
3: You want to go right here.
1: And I want to give him the kindness of God.
3: When you are near German, that went you were with all.
1: Oh, and they said there is one young man. His name is Mephibosheth. And he's sleeping in a town that is called Lodiba. But the point is, and the problem is, this young man is lame in both feet. And David the king said, go and call him. And he called this young man. And they brought him to David. He didn't know what he was going to meet with David. Being invited to the palace of the king was not something he expected. And David could see that fear in him.
3: So
1: David said, Mephibosheth. And he answered and said, thy servant is he.
3: David is a Mephibosheth. What's up, brother?
1: And then David said unto him, fear not.
3: But David didn't add the bublo.
1: And the Lord is telling you tonight, fear not.
3: Then add the bublo.
1: Something good is coming your way. And information you never expected. A blessing you never expected. A title you never expected. A privilege you never expected. Something good is coming your way tonight. Throw away your fear. Because the hand of the Lord is upon you tonight. And then the king said, I'm inviting you, not a temporary invitation. You will be eating at my table continually. And then finally, Finally, David says, you will be as one of the sons of the king. A stranger coming from outside. Almost unidentified personality, a stranger coming from outside. And David said, I'm going to adopt you as a son. And he became a member of the king's family. That is what I'm bringing to you tonight. Membership in the king's family. What are the steps? What are the things that will happen so that you become a member of the family of the king? And then when you become a family or a member of the family of the king, you'll have abundant blessings. Blessings in your heart. Blessings in your body. Blessings in your family. Blessings in your place of work. You go out, you'll be blessed. You come in, you'll be blessed. You are in the office, you'll be blessed. You are in the market, you'll be blessed. There'll be a special mark upon you. Do you know that anything that belongs to the king is precious? You know, in the place, in some places, the dog of the king will carry a special collar. And the children of the king will have a special kind of appearance. And everybody will know that's the child of the king. That's the daughter of the king. That's one of the children of the king. And if they have kind of ill treat anybody anywhere, they say, no, don't touch him, he's the king's kid. And that's the privilege the Lord is giving you tonight, that you become one of the sons of God. I know that immediately I said that. You say, me of all people, how can that be? That's exactly the way Mephibosheth felt. Me, an ordinary fellow. Me, a bad person. You tell me I can be a child of God. I can be a daughter of God. I can be one of the sons of God. It looks too great for you to accept. What a great privilege that will be. And that's exactly the offer that the king is offering you tonight. Membership in the king's family. I'm going to divide the message to three parts. Number one, the privilege of sonship in the king's family. The privilege of sonship in the king's family. Number two, the provisions for sons in the king's family. The provision for sons in the king's family. Number three, preservation of sons in the king's family. Your miracles will be permanent. Your peace of mind will become permanent. The rest in your soul will become permanent. And everything the Lord is giving you here tonight and will give you more, everything will be permanent in Jesus' name. Number one, the privilege of sonship in the king's family. How do we get this privilege? In the story I read to you, David sent for Mephibosheth, and Mephibosheth came out of Lodiba and he came to where David was.
3: And
1: if you're going to have this privilege, the Lord is telling you what to do. You will come out of your Lodiba. You will come out of where you have been. And you will come to the King of Kings. In 2 Corinthians chapter 6. I'm reading from verse 14. 2 Corinthians chapter 6 verse 14. Be not unequally yoked together with unbelievers.
3: But
1: what fellowship has a righteousness with unrighteousness? What communion has light with darkness? What concord has Christ with Belial? What part has he that believeth with idols? What part he that believeth with an infidel? What agreement has the temple of God with idols? For ye are the temple of the living God. As God has said, I will dwell in them and walk in them. I will be their God, and they shall be my people. Wherefore come out from among them and be separate, says the Lord.
3: I
1: touch not the unclean thing, and I will receive you, and will be a father unto you, and ye shall be my sons and daughters, says the Lord Almighty. That's the privilege the Lord is giving us. The privilege of sonship in the king's family. And he starts by saying this. Be not unequally yoked together with unbelievers. What's the meaning of that? It is like when you put an eagle and hen, chicken, you tie them together. And then you stand back. You say, now, eagle, you are going to fly. After the count of three. One, two, three, fly. And the eagle will not be able to fly. The eagle will be looking up like this. We'll be looking at the peak of the mountain. We'll know within himself, I can reach that mountain. I can fly to the sky. But look at this one that is yoked with
3: me.
1: Until that string is loose. loose. Until that yoke is broken. And then you release the eagle. It is when you now release that eagle. Chicken, go your way. And you say at the count of three. 1, 2, 3. Eagle, fly. And the eagle will take up like this. And then get to the mountain top. Because that eagle is no more yoked with that little hen that cannot fly. When you are yoked together with some believers, they don't believe in walking in the light. They only believe in doing some works of darkness. And the Lord is saying, you are that eagle. The Lord wants you to make progress. And as long as you are yoked together with the people that do not believe in God, and they affect the way you think, and they affect the way you plan, and then they put all their works in darkness to influence your life, you will not be able to reach to the mountain top the Lord is taking you to. Be not unequally yoked together with unbelievers. The Lord wants you to get to somewhere in life, and you are going to get somewhere. I said you are going to get somewhere. That's why the word of God is saying, be not unequally yoked together with unbelievers. Who is an unbeliever? You know, somebody is drinking and the alcohol is spoiling his lungs. His intestines have been eating up. It's like when you put acid inside your stomach. And let me explain to you. If you have a glass of water, then you have another glass of alcohol. If you put a worm inside the glass of water, the worm will just be playing and dancing and wriggling inside the cup of water. Remove that worm from the cup of water and put it in the cup of alcohol. Immediately you put that worm in the cup of alcohol, immediately it will disintegrate. And why? Because alcohol is destructive. Your intestine is as delicate as that worm. And when you are drinking in that thing, although it is sweet in your mouth, it is destroying the cells in your stomach. And you are killing yourself little by little by little. And when I tell a man and I say alcohol will destroy you, no, I don't believe. That's the unbeliever. Be not unequally yoked together with the unbeliever. Don't do what he does.
3: miyo meye igbasodo lopo klepo maeton lepo blo awa nu eno wa blo.
1: If you take a cigarette, let's say that cigarette, for example, you put it inside water, and then as you put it inside water, and you take raw meat, and you put it inside that cup of water where you put cigarette tobacco.
3: Siga do o tin ko fu tome baze o la popo omu bo ze do ko fu lebe do popo do siga lo po do sin lo me.
1: You will see what that raw meat will become. Your body is like the meat.
3: Ana monu e o la popo da ze do popo do siga po do sin mene ana monu na lezun agbada to la o wa yin la popo lo.
1: You are putting that cigarette in every time. You are preparing yourself for cancer of the lungs.
3: Ni ato do sigare nu egbe so atawuda na de na do tin do cancer to adogo to me do don.
1: And when I tell somebody that and he says leave me alone, I don't believe. That is the unbeliever.
3: Ni wa do mo na me do sigare nu atenu nu na wa na we die. And

0: SIDA, HIV.
1: And then they say, how do they get HIV AIDS?
0: But now, you know, I was not talking to those HIV.
1: When you go from woman to woman.
0: Yeah, I talk on yondeji.
1: Adultery.
0: Elder Galilee.
1: Or maybe homosexuality. A man and a man messing together. A woman messing up together. They get HIV AIDS. And that sin has no cure. Except by miracle. Except by prayer. And when you are told, run away from adultery. Run away from fornication. You say, no, I don't believe.
0: Oh,
1: that's the unbeliever. When you have been thinking, who is an unbeliever? One will say, black is black, and he says, I don't believe. That's an unbeliever. We say adultery will destroy you. I don't believe. That's unbeliever. Be not unequally yoked together with unbelievers. That's why the Lord is saying, a privilege is coming your way. A privilege of becoming a child of God. You may have somebody there that is
0: saying,
1: do you believe what they are saying? And they say, for me, in my own case, I don't believe. That's the unbeliever. Don't allow the opinion of that unbeliever to destroy your life. Be not unequally yoked together with unbelievers. Righteousness will add good things to your life. Righteousness, it's an addition of peace. Addition of joy. Addition of happiness. Addition of a peaceful life. Addition of prosperity. Unrighteousness will subtract a lot from your life. Righteousness will subtract health from you. Take your health away. Unrighteousness will take peace of mind away from you. There's a minus there. And the Lord is saying, get out of all those things. And then you will have the privilege of being a child of God. That's why it says, come out from among them. And say, me, you, Secret, and I, we are parting ways today. No more walking together. You, alcohol, and I, we are parting today. I'm coming out. You prostitutes and I, we are parting ways today. No more agreement between us. All these bad things, I'm parting from them today. That's what the Lord is saying. And then it says, I will be a father unto you. And you shall be my sons and my daughters, says the Lord. Tonight, you'll be a child of God. I said, tonight, you'll be a child of God. That hen that is yoked with that eagle that

0: us not allow the eagle to fly, we're going to separate that hen. Spiritually, you are going to be an eagle. The power of the Lord will move inside your heart. And you will fly up and nothing will disturb you anymore in Jesus' name. The Bible says in John chapter 1, reading from verse 12, but as many as received him, to them give he power to become the sons of God, even to them that believe on his name. Tonight I believe. Say that to me, tonight I believe. I will be a child of God tonight. That's what the Bible says there. Once you decide, you make up your mind. As many as received him, to them he gave the power, the privilege, the grace, the right to become the sons of God. Even to them that believe on his name. Now, when you become a child of God, what are the provisions for the sons of God? Point number two, the provision for sons in the king's family. I come back to our friend Mephibosheth. Mephibosheth was living a lonely life in the city of Lodiba. Even the city in which he lived does not even have any place on the map. And it was not a city that was known. Mephibosheth was an insignificant man in an insignificant town. And all of a sudden information came to him, and the information came in the way of an invitation. And they said, Mephibosheth, the king is calling you. And then he got to the king, and the king said, I have provision for you. You will eat at my table. What does that mean? Your physical needs are all provided for. Not only that, you will be as one of the sons of the king. What does that mean? All the rights and the privileges in the family of the king will belong to you. Did Mephibosheth pay any amount of money? No. It was the love of the king. The grace of the king. Favor from the king. Mercy from the king. Passion of the king. He paid nothing. And all this provision of the king's family we're talking about coming to you today, you will not pay anything. Jesus paid it all. Jesus paid it all for you. Because of the love of God. Because of the mercy of God. Because of the grace of God. Because of the favor of God. That's why the Lord is inviting you. Mephibosheth felt like a stranger. That's why David said, Mephibosheth, fear not. You will become a member of my family. And every need in your life will be supplied from today. You are blessed today. I said you are blessed today. The abundance of heaven is coming to you. All for free. Mephibosheth did not pay anything. The grace of God is free. The joy of the Lord is free. Healing is free. Deliverance is free. All that God is going to give you here tonight is free. I will have the blessing of God. I will not be left out. The grace of God has made everything available. In John chapter 10 verse 10. The thief cometh not but for to steal, to kill, and to destroy.
1: Now
0: what's he talking about there? You know, thieves don't put a paper on their forehead saying, I am a thief, I'm a thief. If they said that, you will run away. But you know, the people that come to you will smile. And they say, I'm going to introduce this thing to you. It may be like a kind of juju they wrap inside somewhere. And they say, I'm going to give this to you. And they say, if you have this one, it will solve all your problems. And really is just wanting to take all your money. And it says, by the way, the thing is not very costly. How much do you have? I have only 500 naira. 500 naira will not pay for this one.
1: But here, Castle Nimatindo, Pando Antindo Naira, 500 naira, and 500 Macuna, Boyamo.
0: Your uncle you are living with doesn't he have money?
1: Ah, Tabato de Tamanakwe.
0: Go and bring the money. We will double it for you.
1: Ibuya Kolowa, Akolo Minanya,
0: and he says, see,
1: Ajotoma,
0: that's what people say to you. But now here, you don't have to pay for anything.
1: But Philip Dilia Manasu Flandoko.
0: You are like that, Mephibosheth. Just come to the Lord. And come to the King. And then look at what Jesus says. He says, I am come that they might have life and that they might have it abundantly. You will have abundant blessings tonight in Jesus' name. This is the provision of the Lord. By the way, when you become a child of God, look at this verse of scripture. Provision for sons in the king's family. Luke chapter 15 verse 31. And he said unto him, Son, thou art ever with me, and all that I have is thine. vine.
1: It was on the land of Movi, Yetito de Wepoponu, Rinchele Potowewe.
0: It's like the king talking to Mephibosheth. Son, you are ever with me, and all that I have is yours.
1: Etada koto korona Mephibosheth o vi, Yetito de Wepoponu, Rinchele Potowe.
0: I will have it tonight. I said I will have it tonight. Preservation of sons in the king's family. Preservation of sons in the king's family. You come into the kingdom. You become one of the sons of the king. You will remain continually always with the king. I congratulate you tonight that we are going to become a son, a daughter of the king. And as you become a son, a daughter of the king tonight, you will stay in the king's house.
1: But that lets you visit the vineyard and call on those name and I don't know how to see where
0: you will live in the king's house.
1: I don't know better how to see where
0: you will enjoy the king's provision.
1: I don't do better that you hold
0: it on. It will be permanent in your life in Jesus' name.
1: But hey, now I'm going to take a do it to Jesus.
0: And so we have the preservation of sons in the king's family. In 1 John chapter 3, I'm reading there from verse 1. Behold what manner of love the Father has bestowed upon us, that we should be called the sons of God. Therefore the world knoweth us not, because it knew him not. You're surprised it says the world does not know, because the world does not even know you can be a son of God. It's a strange thing to them, but it is you now. And yet the secret becomes a revelation. They don't know, but you know, a great privilege to become a son of God, a daughter of God. And it says today you can be a child of God. And then it says in verse 2, he says, beloved, now, today, are we the sons of God? And it does not yet appear what we shall be. What's the meaning of that? Mephibosheth has just become a member of the family of the king. Some of the people that knew him in Lodiba before, they had information that Mephibosheth has now become one of the sons of the king. And you know, he just came yesterday, and then now he's happy. But as they look at him, he just shaved his head now. He put on the new clothes now. And as was going in the public, they said, Mephibosheth, looks like something has happened to you. Since yesterday, you have a new look.
1: And Mephibosheth said,
0: you wait and see what I will become after 1 month.
1: But Mephibosheth Let me not table to
0: come and see what I'll become after 1 year. Because I just started yesterday. No. I just started eating at the king's table yesterday.
1: Oh, so they were doing gender apology to table.
0: If you have seen any change, if you have seen some beauty in me now, eating at the king's table for 1 day. What do you think will happen when I eat at the king's table for 1 year? It does not yet appear what I will become. When I keep on eating and feeding at the king's table, I've only spent 1 day in the kingdom when I spent 1 year. 5 years, 10 years. If you look at me that time, you will not recognize me again. That's what the Lord is saying here. Beloved, now are we the sons of God, and it does not yet appear what we shall be, but we know that when he shall appear, we shall see him as he is, and we shall be like him.
1: Many one me din li o vi jiwe a we ton we mi ma go so sa uria le mi na te jikba mi nyu en do gono na ewo na sa uria mi ule na di ewo lo su na mi na moen do le ete.
0: Jesus is coming back again.
1: Jesus le ko jado po to go.
0: The opportunity is coming to you tonight.
1: Jorja jana we to zay men.
0: You can be a son of God.
1: As gale zo vi jiwe a we ton.
0: You can be a daughter of God. And the privilege is yours tonight. You are the Mephibosheth today. You pack all your load and you come to the king. And then you come out of Lodibar. You come out of your darkness. You come out of your sin. You come out of the things I've been doing in the past. The king is calling you. And you will come. And as you come, then you become one of the members of the family of the king. Can we do it now? I said, can we do it now? Will you take the privilege now? And then the decision you take, not to be unequally yoked together anymore with all those bad habits. You break off from all the bad habits. Then you come to the king tonight, and then you say, I'm going to remain permanent in the kingdom. It's bowed and eyes closed. To give you the chance now, the privilege to become a child of God, a son of God, a daughter of God, and to become a member of the family of the King of Kings. Amen. Amen. Everybody said amen. Right now you raise up your hand. God bless you. God will bless those hands. Something is happening to you already as you're raising that hand. You will never be the same in your life again. So we'll stand up now. Child of the king. Beauty of all beauties. The Lord is inviting you to his family. Come and get forgiveness. Come and get everything that you need. The love of the king will flow into your life.
1: Adi bublo, wanyi akolu tunasabio gbeza tu eme.
0: and the Lord himself will receive you tonight. Your life will never be the same.
1: And you could,
0: amen. Now we're going to pray together. Now you will pray after me. Are you ready? Father, in the name of Jesus, I come today because I had your invitation.
1: Now
0: I have been far away in sin. My sins are forgiven. I believe Jesus died for me
1: to
0: take my sins away. Now I am free. Now I'm a child of God. Now I am saved. Thank you, Lord. In Jesus' name I pray.
1: Amen.
0: I'll pray with you now. Father, in the name of Jesus, thank you for the love you have for every one of us. Thank you for your mercy and your favor. Thank you for the grace. Thank you for the great invitation. Not just to come and receive a one day blessing, but to become your child that you offer to each one. Lord, I pray as all these have come tonight to confirm in their hearts that they are sons and daughters of God tonight in Jesus' name. Forgive all their sins. Give them peace in their mind. And give them victory in their life. That Lord, they'll no more go back to Lodiba.
1: They'll
0: no more go back to darkness.
1: They'll
0: no more go back to their sins.
1: They'll
0: remain permanently in the home, in the house of the King, in Jesus' name. Thank you, Lord, because we know they are forgiven. Thank you, because we know they are saved. Thank you, because we know they are peace in their hearts now. Thank you, because we have made them sons and daughters of God now. In Jesus' name we pray. Pray.
1: Jesus, come and meet me.
0: Amen. Praise the Lord.
1: Mi pakluna.
0: I said, praise the Lord.
1: No, mi pakluna.
0: I rejoice with you.
1: Unjayakewe.
0: Praise the Lord.
1: Mi pakluna bo.
0: Your miracle time has come.
1: As on jao to esi jwele kowa.
0: Every desire you had in your heart. Whatever you are telling the Lord to do for you, you have come to the King. And the King is going to satisfy you. He will put laughter in your mouth tonight. He will put joy in your heart tonight. A package of miracles. Every family here, you have your package of miracles. Miracles for daddy, miracles for mommy, miracles for the children.
1: Azonja una papa, azonja una mama, azonja una vile epo.
0: Miracles for the young and miracles for the old.
1: Azonja una jondale epo to nyokono epo.
0: Miracles for those who have just come today. Miracles for those who have been coming before.
1: Azonja una yewa tegbele, azonja una yeko wa, azonja dale epo.
0: By the way, those who are married and you don't have any children, the Lord told me to announce to you that you are going to have your miracle baby.
1: And
0: by this time next year, you'll be carrying your own baby. Every hindrance in your life is taken away. You have come to the house of the king. You have become a member of the family of the king. All your prayers are answered. You raise up one hand, you lay the other hand upon yourself, you are going to carry your miracle home. Father, in Jesus'
1: name,
0: we glorify your name tonight. We praise your name tonight. You are a wonderful God. You are a loving God. A merciful, compassionate God. You love all the people who are here without exception.
1: Lord,
0: we need you to heal those who are sick. We need you to deliver those who are
1: oppressed.
0: We pray, Lord, in your mercy, move it to miracle work in action now, in Jesus' name.
1: Oh, me hold there.
0: Those who are blind, I pray the Lord will touch your blind eyes now. And a miracle of sight will come to you in Jesus' name. Whatever is causing your blindness, I remove it right now. All over, blind eyes be opened in Jesus' name. I pray the power of God will come into your body right now. Strengthen your muscles. Strengthen your bones. To take all the pains away. Your backbone, your hands, your feet, your waist, your spinal cords, receive the power of God now in Jesus' name.
1: Those
0: who are deaf and dumb, I send the power of God into you right now. Those deaf ears be opened in Jesus' name.
1: The
0: dumb tongue speak out in Jesus' name.
1: And
0: swelling in your body,
1: goiter,
0: hunchback,
1: hernia,
0: tumor,
1: fibroids,
0: elephantiasis in the head, elephantiasis in the legs, the water head that is so big. I send the power of God upon you now. Be healed in Jesus' name.
1: to Jesu ikome.
0: The virus of the HIV.
1: Adi sida to ene.
0: The terrible disease of AIDS.
1: Ira azoni naka sida to ene.
0: I pray the Lord will touch you right now.
1: Kola kwenye dala ni godiye.
0: That the healing power of God will come through your body.
1: Azoni boku azoni kula lakutu kwa tani wa miji.
0: Be healed in Jesus' name.
1: Minimo mazoni boi diye to Jesu ikome.
0: All the demonic spirit worrying anybody here.
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0: I remove every yoke in your life. 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All the bad luck in your life. All the hindrances in your life. All the evil parts of that against you. I destroy them now. Be free in Jesus' name.
1: Vaya suto divie. Die mele kanje tuwe to Jesu ikome.
0: Those who have certificates but there's no job.
1: Ye tlo certificate imatin do azon.
0: You have certificate but there's no money.
1: Atindo diploma kwa matin.
0: You have certificate there's no food to eat.
1: Atindo diploma do matin banado do.
0: Lord, I send your prosperity to them in Jesus' name.
1: Oh, kuno beto man koton le. Don't you not to a ye divie to Jesu ikome.
0: You married and there is no child.
1: I will have love of Vimati.
0: I remove that barrenness from your family.
1: Oh, when CNN says that's not going to do me.
0: Those blocked tubes be opened in Jesus' name.
1: Oh, look, so odolepo, wait, I believe to Jesus.
0: And all the evil things that have hindered you from having children, I remove everything now. By this time next year, carry your miracle babies in Jesus' name. Those who have any skin disease.
1: Ye tindo a utu ta gbadagole.
0: Leprosy or whatever other skin disease.
1: Akleyi akavio godoyi.
0: You are cleansed now.
1: Niko ni lewe divie.
0: You are cleansed now.
1: Niko ni lewe divie.
0: Be healed in Jesus' name.
1: Mi mazen boyi to Jesu ikome.
0: Those who have some bad cases in the court. And the people know that you are right.
1: Ye tindo weko nyina kan nyina kanto weko oda tale siwa ye nyira anyi nubono.
0: You don't have long legs.
1: Na matindo mende do kuto do utu.
0: You don't have a connection.
1: Na matindo mende menyume utu.
0: They are trying to make you guilty.
1: Boye teko na nadu ya nadu la zungula uto.
0: I release you from that court case.
1: Ah. Be free
0: in Jesus'
1: name. All those
0: who are here tonight.
1: All those who
0: have come.
1: Have
0: come to the presence of the King of
1: Kings.
0: Receive your miracle now. Receive your miracle now. All over satellite locations, receive your miracle now.
1: On the internet
0: you're watching, receive your miracle now.
1: Everywhere
0: now.
1: Miracle.
0: Healing. Deliverance. Provision. Oh Lord, fill this place with your joy in Jesus' name. I thank you, Lord, because I know you have answered. In Jesus' name we pray.
1: Jesu ikome mi hodete
2: minike mini hodete. Heavenly Father, we thank you very much for our Bible study tonight. We glorify your name. We thank you because you brought us together so you can teach us your word. And we're praying, Lord, that the power in the blood of the Lamb will work in every heart, in every soul, every mind. And Lord, we pray daily this glorious experience you grant to every one of us in Jesus' name. We pray, Lord, that our coming to the Bible study will not be in vain, that as we come every Monday here, week after week, and we study your word, that the depths of the experience of your word you impart to every one of us in Jesus' name. Be with us at the study today. We pray that your spirit will take these words that we learn, that we study. And Lord, we pray you do great, mighty things in every life, in every heart. Thank you, Lord, because we know you have answered. In Jesus' name we pray. And the people of God said, amen. God bless you. Tonight, as you look at your outline, we are going to this important subject of the Bible. Holiness without which no man shall see the Lord. And today we're considering the message, the call to holiness. The call to holiness. In 1 Thessalonians chapter 4, I'm reading from verse 7. 1 Thessalonians chapter 4 verse 7. For God has not called us unto uncleanness, but unto holiness. It's in verse 8. He therefore that despises not man, but God, who has also given us his Holy Spirit. You see in those verses we have read together that it says God has called us. And then he mentions one thing he has not called us to. And then mentions the other thing he has called us to. On the one hand, he has not called us unto uncleanness. That tells us there's uncleanness. When a man does that, when a woman does that, which is not pleasing to God, that makes him dirty spiritually. That is uncleanness, and the Lord is saying, I, the Almighty God, the Holy One of Israel, I have not called you unto uncleanness, but he has called us unto holiness. That's what we're looking at today. As you look at the word of God, you'll find that we're called to different things. Number one, we're called to salvation. Number two, we're called to separation. Number three, we're called to sacrifice. Number four, we're called to surrender. Number five, we're called to service. Number six, we're called to sanctification. That's what sanctification means, holiness too. What we're considering today is the call to holiness. We come back to that text again in 1 Thessalonians chapter 4 verse 7. 1 Thessalonians chapter 4.
3: Reading from verse 7, for God has not called us unto uncleanness, but unto holiness. As we look at this call of God, we see that this call is a call to believers. Who are the brethren? The brethren are the people that have been made children of God by faith in Christ. These are the sons and the daughters of God. These are the members of the family of God. These then our brethren together. And look at how the apostle puts it in chapter 1, verses 3 and 4. Chapter 1, verses 3 and 4. First Thessalonians, remembering without ceasing your work of faith and labor of love and patience of hope in our Lord Jesus Christ in the sight of God and our Father. Knowing, brethren, beloved, your election of God. As you look at that word, election, if you put an S before it, meaning that you have the heirs of salvation. You have been called to salvation. You have responded to the call of salvation. When you put that S, the moment you are born again, there's a selection. You are selected to be in the kingdom of God, to be a child of God, a brother, a sister, or to be a member of the family of God. Elected, selected. You are selected because you responded to the message of salvation. You repented of your sin. You believed on the Lord Jesus Christ. You became a child of
4: God.
3: Knowing, brethren, beloved, your election of God. How do we know that? Verse 3, there is faith, there's love, there's hope. Knowing your work of faith, your labor of love, your patience of hope.
4: Look
3: at chapter 2, verse 1. For yourselves, brethren, know our entrance in unto you, that it was not in vain.
4: He
3: reminded the people, who are the brethren, the people that have received the messengers of the Lord. And it says, yourselves, brethren, know our entrance in unto you, that it was not in vain. And the people that have known that by experience, those are the people that are being called now to holiness. Those are the people that are receiving the call today, that we're called not unto uncleanness, we're called unto holiness. In chapter
4: 3,
3: verse 7, therefore, brethren, we were comforted over you in all our afflictions and distressed by your faith. Because of that faith that works in you. These are the brethren. And if you are like this and you have received the call of the Lord to salvation, and it is showing in your life because there is the faith and the love and the hope,
2: And
3: now you have that living faith, loving faith, the faith that was by love. And the people of God can rejoice over you because there is a transformation in your life. You are the one the Lord is speaking to tonight. The Lord is calling you to holiness. Chapter 4, reading from verse 1. Therefore, then, furthermore then, we beseech you, brethren, and exhort you by the Lord Jesus, that as ye have received of us, how ye ought to walk and to please God, so ye would abound more and more. It tells us in that same chapter 4 verse 10, and indeed ye do it toward all the brethren which are in all Macedonia. But we beseech you, brethren, that ye increase more and more. Not only that they have come into the gospel, they stay in the gospel. And because they stay in the gospel, there is the possibility of teaching them more and more, and they praying more and more, and they living more and more to the glory of God. It tells us in verse 13, it says, I would not have you to be ignorant, brethren. And if there's any area where they're ignorant of the demand of the Lord or the prophecy of the coming of Christ, then they're attentive. They want to listen. Those are the brethren. In chapter 5, I'm reading from verses 4 and 5. It says, but ye brethren are not in darkness, that day should overtake you as a thief. Ye are all the children of light and the children of the day. We are not of the night nor of darkness. These are the brethren. These are the people that come out of the darkness of sin. Come back to 1 Thessalonians chapter 4 verse 7. For God has not called us unto uncleanness, but unto holiness. How emphatic Paul the apostle was. And there was nothing shaky about the message. There was nothing doubtful about the presentation. That we must be holy. He said, for God has not called us, any of us. He has not called us unto uncleanness, but he has called us to holiness. What kind of call is this? Number one, it's a special call. You know, for example, when there is a call to a group of people. There are many other people that may not be involved with that call. And therefore, they may be roaming about, walking up and down, because the call doesn't concern them. You'll not look at them. It's a specific call. This is called to sanctification. This is called to holiness of heart. Number 3, it's a solemn call.
2: It is not a frivolous thing. It is not a jesting, joking thing. This is something that will put the assurance of heaven right in your heart. Number 4, it's a singular call. This is not mixed with any other. This is standing by itself. Number 5, it's a sanctifying call. Then number 6, it's a scriptural call. As you go from Genesis to Revelation, you find it's the call of the Lord. And then you go on to Revelation, also the New Testament, it's there. It's a scriptural call. And therefore, if you reject it, you're rejecting the scriptures. Number 7, it's a supreme call. You know, there are people that will say, I'm called to start a church. Good for you, but it's greater. I'm called to a ministry. Great for you, but it's greater. 1 Thessalonians 4:7-8. For God has not called us unto uncleanness, but unto holiness. He therefore that despises not man, but God, who has also given unto us his Holy Spirit. God's nature, God's character make the call imperative. It is not limited to a short period of time. Or to some selected people. All sinners everywhere are called to repentance. But all believers in every generation are called to holiness. To despise this call is to forfeit fellowship with God eternally. Whatever the message of 3 parts, number 1, God's command and call to holiness. Number 2, growing communion and consecration for holiness. Number 3, great consequence and character of holiness. Number 1, the command and the call of God to holiness. The command as well as the call. In 1 Thessalonians 4:7. For God has not called us unto uncleanness, but unto holiness. As you look at the word us, Paul the Apostle included himself. Apostles are called to holiness. As you look at the word us, look at chapter 1:1, Paul, Silvanus, and Timotheus. Paul included Silvanus, the Silas, and Timotheus.
4: Paul, Eze Sivanu, Podo Timothy Podo, Hueme, me.
2: Fellow laborers. That means the call is also for the workers.
4: As Wato Bele, Eno Oyotina, as Wato Lega.
2: For the apostles, the leaders.
4: Na Apostle Nan Kotole.
2: The bishops.
4: Bishop Le.
2: The pastors.
4: pastor,
3: the prophets, the evangelists, the pastors and the teachers, and the workers, the fellow laborers in the vineyard. God has called all of us, not only us the leaders, not only us the workers, us the members of the body of Christ. And so all these Thessalonian believers, they were included. Who are these people? What experience did they have before this time? Look at chapter 1 verse 6. For ye became followers of us and of the Lord, having received the word in much affliction with joy of the Holy Ghost. That is, these Thessalonian believers, something had happened to them. They had received the word of the Lord and they had become followers of the apostles. And they were looking at the lives of the leaders that preached the gospel to them, and they were following them. In character, in behavior, in comportment, in lifestyle, everything they did, they looked at those apostles and those leaders as models. And they followed them. And then it says in verse 8, for from you sounded out the word of the Lord. Not only in Macedonia and Achaia, but also in every place your faith to God's word is spread abroad, so that we need not speak

0: ilẹ̀ yẹ nyọ yẹ mọ ma tọ egbe yesu ninu awa jọ de but dilo jọ do goe me nyu dale ya nyu don de jọ do goe
1: but they themselves in verse 9 show of us what manner of entering in we add unto you
0: fashiona yelo suka ko do hogbon mi ton dale na aloreji mi gbon do tondo
1: how ye turned to God from idols to serve the living and the true God
0: let me lesson bo sho kondo jiwa we de do na do no sen
1: these were the people that the apostles said us. In chapter 2 verse 13. For this cause also thank we God without ceasing, because when ye received the word of God which ye had of us, ye received it not as the word of men, but as it is in truth the word of God which effectually worketh also in you that believe.
0: These
1: are the us that the call came to. The leaders and those who are following. The servants of God and the children of God. When they had the word of God, they were not picking and choosing. This one I don't accept. That's Paul's idea. This one I don't accept. That's Timothy's opinion. This one I don't accept. That is Silvanus Silas idea. They didn't say that. Everything they heard, whether they were hearing from Paul or Timotheus or Silvanus, they said, yes, I accept that. It is the word of the Lord. That brings the grace of God into our lives, and that word worketh effectually in our hearts. In chapter 3, I'm reading from verse 5. This cause, when I could no longer forbear, I sent to know your faith, lest by some means the tempter have tempted you, and our labor be in vain.
0: But
1: now when Timotheus came from you unto us, and brought us good tidings of your faith and charity, and that ye have good remembrance of us, always desiring greatly to see us, as we also to see you. Therefore, brethren, we were comforted over you in all our affliction and distress by your faith. You see these people, these were the people that made the hearts of church leaders glad and happy. You will see that as Paul the Apostle wrote to different churches, there were some churches that made him sad. He was sorrowful over the church of Galatia. But for this church, he was happy. Because they were saved. He was happy because they were separated. And then he said, there's still something to follow. The Lord has called us unto holiness. It tells us in chapter 4 verse
0: 9.
1: But as touching brotherly love, ye need not that I write unto you, for ye yourselves are taught of God to love one another. These were the people that were considerate one for another. Their desire, their prayer, all the time was, oh, to be like thee, my blessed Redeemer.

0: This is my constant longing and prayer. 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
0: In their heart it was just to be like him. Lowly in spirit, holy. Holy and harmless, patient and brave. Meekly enduring cruel reproaches, willing to suffer, others to save. To be like thee, Lord, I am coming now to receive the anointing divine. All that I am and all that I have, I am bringing, Lord, from this moment, all shall be done. To be like thee, while I am pleading, pour out thy spirit and fill me with your love. Make me a temple suitable for thy dwelling. Feed me for life and heaven above. To be like thee, blessed Redeemer, pure as thou art, come in thy sweetness and come in thy fullness. Stamp thine own image, impress your image deep on my heart.
1: And
0: that was the concern of these people. That's why Paul the apostle was so happy about them. Because they wanted this image of Christ to be in them. 1 Thessalonians chapter 5. I'm reading from verse 22. Abstain from all appearance of evil. And the very God of peace sanctify you wholly. And I pray God, your whole spirit and soul and body be preserved blameless unto the coming of our Lord Jesus Christ. Faithful is he who calleth you, who also will do it. You know what we have learned about these people? Number one, they have turned from idols to serve the living God. Number two, we learn from them that they have been transformed in their lives. Number three, they were testifying and teaching others. Number four, they were teachable. Number five, they were tempted, but they triumphed. Number six, they were taught of the Lord himself. Number seven, they were thirsty for more of God. And those are the people that will have the sanctification experience. And look at the call in 1 Peter chapter 1. I'm reading to you from verse 15. But as he which has called you is holy, so be ye holy in all manner of conversation, because it is written, be ye holy, for I am holy. We must then make sure we have had the initial deposit of the foundation experience of salvation before we can receive the call and the experience to holiness. God commands, be holy, for I am holy. These reaching command in the word of God takes preeminence and supremacy over any man's word. Whatever anybody says, whatever any preacher preaches, whatever any other church is teaching, this one takes preeminence. God has called us into an experience which is unattainable by human efforts like penance, like self-discipline, personal discipline, suppression of the Adamic nature, or any other religious activity. It's the blood of the Lamb that makes us holy as we plunge ourselves into the cleansing, sanctifying fountain. It is by grace through faith that we're sanctified and made holy. And as you believe the Lord today, and as you have been believing the Lord, He'll do it and perfect it in Jesus' name. A good amen. Point number two, growing communion and consecration for holiness. If we really want to be holy, if we want to be sanctified, what do we need to do? Let's say, for example, you are feeling cold. And you see a kind of a place where fire is burning. They put the wood there and people are gathering there because it's cold time. And everybody wants to have some warmth. If you want to have the warmth as well, what do? You come near. The nearer you come to the fire, the more the cold that is troubling you will vanish away. What if you're hungry and there's food on the table and you're staying away? How will your hunger be satisfied if you're staying away?
1: But you come near.
0: The nearer you come and then you sit down to partake of that meal, then your hunger will go. And so you know that God is a holy God. And Jesus is the Holy Son of God. And then we know that the Holy Spirit, that's the Holy Ghost, is holy. And we know that heaven is holy. The word of God is a holy Bible. And then the brethren and the holy brethren. If you're going to have this holiness experience, what do? You draw near to God. And He will draw near unto you. Romans chapter 12 verse 1. I beseech you therefore, brethren, by the mercies of God, that ye present your bodies a living sacrifice, holy, acceptable unto God, which is your reasonable service.
1: You
0: know what that means? It means whatever people do will not matter to you. And be not conformed to this world, but be ye transformed by the renewing of your mind. Renew your mind. When you renew your mind, your thoughts will be new. Your motives will be new. Your desires will be new. Everything coming from within, motivating you, driving you, the driving force within will be renewed. That ye may prove what is that good and acceptable and perfect perfect will of God. And we're looking at Proverbs chapter 23, verse 26. My son, give me thine heart. Already you are born again. You are a child of God. You know, a person can be born again, and yet his mind is in another place. You know, there are people that may be in the service, even at the Bible study, and their mind has wandered away. There's something that is so important to them. A little things in life that are magnified before them. There are some people, they give their hearts to the human beings they love. And they love those human beings more than they love God. And their heart is there. Other people give their own hearts, they give to themselves, and they want to please themselves. They want to do whatever they want. They're looking for pleasure. Yes. And therefore they focus their attention, they concentrate their lives on pleasure. My son, give me thine heart. Let thine eyes observe my ways. You see, that is what he's saying. You give yourself completely to the Lord. In 2 Corinthians chapter 5, I'm reading from verse 14. For the love of Christ constraineth us, because we thus judge that if one died for all, then we're all dead. In verse 15, and that he died for all, that they which live should not henceforth live unto themselves.
1: That
0: now, we're not considering, is that convenient for me? Will I enjoy it? Will I be appreciated? Will they welcome me? Will they reward me? Will they appreciate my sacrifice? And will it be something that I will get something from? How profitable will it be for me? No, you are not considering that anymore. Because now you don't want to live for yourself, you want to live unto him which died for you and rose again. And that's what the Lord is telling us. And such a person like this is totally a new creature. You know the old creature. The old creature is always thinking about himself. What will I get? What will I gain? What's my profit? And what's my possession? And what am I going to? What appreciation am I going to have? That's the old self. In verse 17, therefore, if any man be in Christ, he is a new creature. Old things are passed away. Behold, all things have become new.
1: Acts
0: of the Apostles chapter 24 verse 16. And herein do I exercise myself to have always a conscience void of offense toward God and toward men. You know there are people that don't think about conscience. They don't think about whether their conscience is free or not. And They can step on anybody's toes. And even if they see the person complaining, they say, what's that to me? I like to walk anywhere I want to walk. If you put your feet there, I'll step on it again. You don't have any feeling for anybody. But you see believers who are growing in their communion with the Lord, and they want the Lord to sanctify them, make them holy, they're considerate. And they do not want to hurt anybody or have any conscience full of offense towards anyone. They want to have a conscience full of offense towards everybody. In Isaiah chapter 6, I'm reading from verse 1. In the year that King Uzziah died, I saw also the Lord sitting upon his throne, high and lifted up, and his train filled the temple. Have you ever wondered in your mind why many people do not see the visions of the Lord today? When some things are present in your life, and they do not die off from your life, and you concentrate on those things, those are the things you are going to be dreaming about. That will be your vision. Your vision will be limited to mundane things, earthly things. The Lord had been sitting upon the throne even when Uzziah was still alive. But Isaac could not see. It's when you allow some of those things that look important to you, that I will not let this one go. This one is mine. I want it by all means. When you let go and they die off your life, that's when you'll see the vision of the Lord. It says in the year that King Uzziah died, I saw also the Lord sitting upon his throne, upon the throne, lifted up, and his train filled the temple. And above his two, the seraphims, each one had six wings. With 20 covered his face, and with 20 covered his feet, and with 20 did fly. One cried to another and said, holy, holy, holy is the Lord of hosts. The whole earth is full of his glory. Do you see here what he saw brought holiness into his mind? And the posts of the door moved at the voice of him that cried, and the house was filled with smoke. That's the glory of the Lord. Then said I, woe is me. When he saw the brightness of the glory of God, then he saw the dimness of his own experience. When he saw the threefold holiness of the Lord, holy, holy, holy is the Lord of hosts. Then he saw his own inward depravity and unholiness. He said, woe is me, for I am undone, because I am a man of unclean lips. I dwell in the midst of a people of unclean lips, for my eye has seen, the King, the Lord of hosts.
1: When we are in the mountain, we are going to be in Potana, we are going to be in the mountain, we are going to be in the mountain, we are going to be in the mountain,
0: and when he showed that concern, and he wanted the Lord more in his experience. Then flew one of the seraphims unto me, having a live coal in his hand.
1: And
0: which he had taken with the tongues from up the altar, and he laid it upon my mouth and said, lo, this has touched thy lips, and thine iniquity is taken away, thy sin
1: purged.
0: When you get nearer to the Lord like that, that's what he will do. He'll make you to be a partaker of his holy nature. In Hebrews chapter 12 verse 1, wherefore seeing we also are compassed about with so great a cloud of witnesses, let us lay aside every weight.
1: That thing that happened
0: to take that desire, that passion away from you, that's the weight. And it says, lay it aside. And it says, laying aside every weight and the sin that does so easily beset us. There's some things that, you know, when the people are doing it, it doesn't interest you. But there are some other things. When people are doing it or they present it to you, it's a very strong temptation. And you fall without even having a chance to pray. But that's a sin that does easily beset you. Lay it aside so you can run with patience the race that is set before you. Looking unto Jesus, the author and the finisher of our faith, who for the joy that was set before him endured a cross, despising the shame, and is set down at the right hand of the throne of God. The Lord wants you to do something so you'll be able to have this holiness the Lord is expecting you to have. When he tells you in verse 10, it says, for verily, for a few days, they chastened us. After their own pleasure. That's talking for earthly fathers, earthly leaders too. For our profit. That's God for our profit. That we might be partakers of his holiness. Everything he does in our lives, everything he brings our way, is so that we'll be able to have this holiness of his nature, that we may be partakers of his holiness.
1: Verse
0: 14, follow peace with all men. That's the commandment of God. To get to heaven, follow peace with all men. And holiness, without which no man shall see the Lord. If it is so important like this, why is it that many churches don't even talk about it? And
1: are
0: churches that only talk about healing. And the Bible doesn't say, without healing no man shall see the Lord. Churches that only talk about deliverance. And the Bible doesn't say, without deliverance, no man shall see the Lord. Doesn't say that. The churches are only talking about success. And the Bible doesn't say, without success, no man shall see the Lord. The people that only talk about winning contracts and prosperity. And the Bible doesn't say without prosperity no man shall see the Lord.
1: And
0: the people that concentrate on only having children. And all the programs they want to have. There are publicity and handbills and banners you see on the road. Come, you'll have children. And the Bible doesn't say, without having children, nobody shall see the Lord. And the people that are only talking about breakthrough in marriage, you'll have a wife, you have a husband. And the Bible doesn't say, without husband, without wife, no man shall see the Lord. The one thing necessary is what people are relegating to the background and they're not interested. Do you notice how the people pray? When we preach on healing and deliverance, come and see how the people pray. Come and see when we preach on overcoming your enemy. Overcoming all the powers of Satan. And that you will have a breakthrough, you will succeed. See how the people pray. And then the next meeting, when we preach on holiness and righteousness and rapture and getting to heaven, see the level of the prayer. If there is anything indispensable, it is holiness, without which no man shall see the Lord. This holiness is so important, and I believe as we see the importance and we pray and we consecrate and commit ourselves to the Lord will do it for us. I say the Lord will do it for us. And then we live in that experience. But when the Lord does it for us, then it becomes something, an abiding experience. An experience that other people will know that we are being with the Lord. I pray to be permanent in our lives in Jesus' name. Give me a good amen. Point number 3. Great consequence and character of holiness. Great consequence and the great character of holiness. Romans chapter 6 verse
1: 22.
0: But now being made free from sin and become servants to God, ye have your fruit unto holiness and the end everlasting life. It tells us about people who have lived that kind of life. And you look at your outline, we spell the word holiness with these holy men of God.
1: Ezekiah.
0: Hey, do you remember how Ezekiah prayed to the Lord? And do you remember the experience that he demonstrated? Look at 2 Kings chapter 20 verse 3. I beseech thee, O Lord, remember now how I have walked before thee in truth and with a perfect heart, and have done that which is good in thy sight. With a perfect heart, that's holiness. You remember Obadiah. Obadiah was that one that served in Ahab's court. But he wasn't defiled, he wasn't influenced by the defilement and the dead, the immorality of Ahab's court. He kept himself and he feared the Lord. 1 Kings chapter 18 verse 3. In 1 Kings chapter 18 verse 3, and Ahab called Obadiah, which was the governor of his house. Now Obadiah feared the Lord greatly. And while Jezebel was killing the prophets of God, he took the prophets of God who confined and he hid them. He feared the Lord and he fetched them. And that is, you know, what the Lord is telling us, that you will so love the Lord like that, even though the place you are walking may be like the court of Ahab. And the people that you are serving, that is where you are walking and getting your daily bread, you are earning your daily bread, they may be like Jezebel. And yet you are not copying them, you are different. Whatever you see there, whatever you hear there, you are different and distinct, like Obadiah. And then we have Luke. Actually, he was the one that wrote the gospel according to Luke. And he was the one that wrote at the Acts of the Apostles. And at the time he was writing it, he was so faithful, and he did not know that it will be preserved as one of the books of the New Testament. Are we as faithful like that? Do we look into the details like that? Do we keep everything without error? Even though we don't know that we do not know that the sin is going to be preserved for many generations. Then Isaiah. Look at Nehemiah chapter 13. I'm reading to you from verse 26. Did not Solomon the king of Israel sin by these things? Yet among many nations was there no king like him, who was beloved of his God, and God made him king over all Israel. Nevertheless, even him did outlandish women cause to sin. Shall we then hearken unto you to do all this great evil, to transgress against our God in marrying strange wives?
1: And this is the life of a person
0: that has experienced the holiness of God. In verse 28, and one of the sons of Jehoiada, the son of Eliashib, the high priest, was son-in-law to Shambalat, the Horonite. Therefore, I chased him from me. I will not have any compromiser to be close to me. That's the holiness experience. Remember them, oh my God, because they have defiled the priesthood and the covenant of the priesthood and of the Levites. Thus cleansed I them from all strangers and appointed wards of the priests and the Levites, everyone in his business.
1: As for the wood offering,
0: at times appointed, and for the first fruits, remember me, O my God, for good. And then you have Enoch in Genesis chapter 5, reading from verse 22. Can Enoch walk with God after he begat Methuselah 300 years? He walked with God 300 years without looking back. And he begat sons and daughters. He was 24, and Enoch walked with God, and he was not, for God took him. Then you have Samuel. In 1 Samuel chapter 12, I'm reading from verse 3. Behold, here am I. Witness against me before the Lord and before his anointed. Whose ox have I taken? Or whose ass have I taken? Or whom have I defrauded? Whom have I oppressed? Of whom, of whose hand, have I received any bribe to blind mine eyes therewith? And I will restore it. I'll restore it to you. And he said, thou hast not defrauded us, nor oppressed us, neither hast thou taken aught of any man's hand. And he said unto them, the Lord is witness against you and is anointed. Is witness this day that ye have not found aught in my hand. And he answered, he is witness.
1: Then
0: you have Saul of Tarsus. That's Paul the Apostle. 1 Thessalonians chapter 2, from verse 8 through to verse
1: 10.
0: So being affectionately desirous of you, we were willing to have imparted unto you, not the gospel of God only. Yes, we're willing to impart that, but we need to stop at that. But also our own souls, because ye were dear unto us. For ye remember, brethren, our labor and travail, for laboring night and day, because we would not be chargeable unto any of you. We preach unto you the gospel of God. Ye are witnesses, and God also, how holily, justly, and unblameably we behaved ourselves among you that believe. Here we find the testimony of Paul the Apostle. And because he could do it in all these other people, he can do it in us as well. I said he can do it in us as well. The question is, are we as serious, as committed as
1: Hezekiah?
0: Are we as disciplined and determined as
1: Obadiah?
0: Are we as thorough as Luke? And are we as fervent, wanting the holiness experience from the Lord as
1: Isaiah?
0: Are we as uncompromising as Nehemiah? Are we as focused, looking only unto the Lord, like Enoch? Are we as tender as well as tough, like Samuel? That from childhood until he became old, living in the midst of corruption, and yet he said, I'm going to be tough against sin. Are we as committed, responsible, yielded, surrendered as Paul the Apostle? As we come to the Lord, lean aside, and we call upon the name of the Lord, the Lord is willing. And the Lord is able. And the Lord is mighty. And the Lord is powerful. What he has done for others, he is able to do for us, and he will do for us. We're going to pray. Sincere prayer. Serious prayer. Fervent prayer. Faithful prayer. Believing prayer. Prayer that is anchored on the word of God. For it is time to seek the Lord until he comes and rains righteousness upon us. Let's rise up and pray. That this call to holiness that you have heard before has come to you again. And as you are calling upon the Lord, you want to be like him. Oh, to be like thee, blessed Redeemer. This is my constant longing and prayer. Gladly, I will forfeit all of our treasures, Jesus, just to wear your perfect image, your perfect likeness. Oh, to be like thee, full of compassion, loving, forgiving, tender and kind, helping the helpless, caring the fainting, seeking the wandering sinner to find. Oh, to be like thee, lowly in spirit. Oh, to be like thee, holy and harmless. Oh, to be like thee, patient and brave, meekly enduring cruel reproaches, willing to suffer, others to save. Oh, to be like thee, Lord, I am coming now to receive the anointing divine. All that I am and all that I have, I am bringing, Lord, from this moment, all shall be thine. Also be like thee while I am pleading. Pour out thy spirit, fill with thy love. Make me a temple meet for thy dwelling. Feed me for life and heaven above. If you will pray to the Lord with all your heart, the Lord can do it. Because Christ Jesus has the power. He has the power to forgive, the power to quicken whom he will and make the sinner live. Christ Jesus has the power. Oh, tell it far and near. Oh, bring to him your guilty heart and grace shall banish fear.
1: Oh, nungu ama Jesu edo kuhuna edo kuhuna to jona me kuhuna to reme kulezu me to kbe kuhuna to na kukbe yina to no edo kuhuna kuhuna lae kwe kumofile ko gai ratu edo kuhuna yina to nerewa.
0: Jesus has the power to renew, the power to cleanse your heart from sin and to make you wholly true. Christ Jesus has the power forevermore to keep. None can pluck from his hand or rob him of his sheep. Christ Jesus has the power. The power of God he wills. Christ Jesus has the power. My heart surrender yields. Christ Jesus has the power. I trust him evermore. Christ Jesus has the power. I worship and adore. Call upon the Lord, he has the power to do it. If you have not been born again, he has the power to save you. The blood of Jesus is still mighty today. The blood of Jesus is still flowing fresh from Calvary. If you have not repented, repent of your sin and call upon the Lord. Except a man be born again, he cannot see the kingdom of God. You have a conscience void of offense toward God and toward man. Or is your conscience dirty, defiled, and full of offense? Are you coming to Calvary? Are you coming to Christ? Are you saying, oh Lord, wash me? And I shall be clean. Purge me, and I shall be whiter than snow.
1: Let me wait. You know, so wait. Now wait. Who must go?
0: He can do it. I give you a testimony, like Paul the apostle. You are witnesses, and God also.
1: Eso kan wa ma. Ese kundo nutwetali Paulu. You ain't kunde to. Dile jozi kunde to lo.
0: How foolishly?
1: Unjustly
0: and unblameably we have behaved ourselves among you that believe. Faithful is he that calleth you, who also will do it.

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1: Praise the Lord.
2: How many of you are glad and happy you are here tonight? When you are happy, how do you show that? Amen. Tonight, I come to show you the sure way to get your miracle. I can tell you the sure way to receive your miracle. And tonight is your night. You will surely receive in Jesus' name. Why don't you close your eyes for prayer? In Jesus' name. Lord, we thank you tonight. We bless your name because your people are gathered here with great, great expectation. And everyone is expecting that they will receive their needed miracle. Lord, I pray tonight you will shower all these miracles now. Everybody will receive in Jesus' name. Tonight, Lord, nobody will go back home empty-handed. But your mighty power will be manifested yet, and you will touch your people in Jesus' name. Glorify yourself here tonight. Magnify the name of Jesus. And Lord, we pray everybody will go back home rejoicing. Thank you, Lord, because I know you have answered. In Jesus' name we pray. God bless every one of you. I bring greetings to you from South Africa. And as I was in South Africa, there was a man there.
3: But to South Africa,
2: and this man had been met by kidnappers.
3: But that way, the people
2: he wanted to snatch his vehicle away.
3: But
2: I was at the crossroads where you have the traffic light. Controlling the traffic, yellow, green, and red. And then they shot him and they shot straight into his eyeball. He became unconscious. And then he was taken to the hospital. That eye had been completely damaged. And therefore they operated on him and removed the eyeball. And then they put glass, plastic eyeball just for decoration, not for sight.
3: But ye wa de onuku ogoton wa de fle de pie nao ni dotin to fle po ema inu mimo.
2: And then I was in South Africa for a wonderful day like this.
3: But what it to South Africa dona zan dagbede de.
2: It was on Friday night.
3: But any bantre this is weja
2: I was talking about mounting up like an eagle.
3: But what to hold that de pie dog betani zran ya gata idi.
2: And then I said, you know something about an eagle? Eagle has sharp eyesight.
3: But what do I hear? Be ye yon de dogbo akundari akutindo nukunde yakpo.
2: And I said, today, just tonight, Friday night, before you go home, you are going to have bright, sharp eyesight. And the man didn't know I was talking about him because he thought, well, if your eyes are still there but you are blind, you can see.
3: But that will my what
2: can you do?
3: But in your
2: all you have there is glass eye. And then I finished that message. I said, remember now, eagles have sharp eyesight.
3: But then
2: tonight you will receive your sharp eyesight. And then I prayed.
3: But what
2: and the man didn't know I was praying for him.
3: But that way I'm
2: he went back home, he slept.
3: But why you wait
2: on Saturday morning and through that glass eye he could see.
3: But ewa poto apolo depuis eto samedi apolo pripri bonuko goto e dare wa tonu mo.
2: He said, what is this? He covered the good eye. And then he was still seen with the glass plastic eye.
3: But ewa do etewa eke depuis ewa chio nukundo nukunda gbe etoji dialo nuko goto de to de dare wa tonu mo.
2: He came to the meeting on Saturday night.
3: But ewa wow pridi to samedi si
2: we dare. He gave testimony on Sunday. The glass eye, plastic eye, so there.

0: glass eye. They couldn't remove the glass eye again. Because God had created nerves that melted with it and became a perfect
1: eye.
0: God is a wonderful God. I'm bringing greetings to you from Zambia.
1: It's Zambia.
0: We were having a crusade.
1: Zambia don't appear meeting though.
0: And this man, 80 years of age.
1: But that way, the people can they pay to echo
0: the legs were big like the legs of elephants.
1: But a poet of Kokata, they are poor, Bernard Agbanito.
0: We say he had elephantiasis.
1: But you want the Molo, ah, yet he do a man.
0: And then, as we pray, and the man was blind at the same time.
1: But that way, in a Esoton, Kunto, Tedokulame.
0: As we prayed, I said, now get ready. Anything swollen in your body, I'm going to pray now. When I mentioned the name of Jesus, it will come down like balloon.
1: Then to Jesus Christ,
0: and then I said, in Jesus' name, before the people had a chance to say amen, that leg went down like this and became totally normal.
1: And
0: the media people, they were there. And then I said, don't go yet. If you have any other problem, I said, if you are blind, I'm going to pray for you now. And the moment I prayed like this in the name of Jesus, then those blind eyes of that same 80-year-old man became bright and became totally, he was seen now.
1: Media
0: people in Zambia, Lusaka, Zambia, they had never seen anything like that before. They went to the president.
1: And they said,
0: this is great. And the president invited me the following day. I sat with the president 3 hours talking about miracles.
1: But you are dogona president yet to the PA, president yet to it, okay, Kikolo Dahoe, when any president was doing, I'm a DPA, Yepo President Posia, Ina Gayuaton, other to order the Guazo.
0: Everybody say miracles.
1: That's what I put it as
0: Zodiahu. I'm bringing greetings to you now from Ivory Coast.
1: There
0: was one woman there, 72 years of age.
1: Now the president to play the PA Echo Do.
0: What happened to her is this. At the age of 12, she was dancing in the village square.
1: I know that Okwe, we are women who are to Wedute to the village yet to see Nuko or Wedu.
0: And somebody came to her as if she wanted to praise her and give her some money and rub hands on her face. Instantaneously, she became blind.
1: But Medeba Wedi, Ewa Lendomra Wedu Mitemela Janawa Tekwene Miwesi, Meneno Ewa Ninuala Bonukunjine, to Nukume to Ajijime, Ewa Lesunu.
0: And now she was 72 years of age.
1: But the PS. So when you born, it was less better
0: to 72.
1: So we are made up with candidate Banuqua.
0: 72 minus 12. What is that?
1: 60. We are with so candidate Bame de Pied Nemua Potome.
0: For 60 long years, that woman had been blind.
1: You don't need a mother, so when I'm born,
0: and she came to the crusade in Abidjan.
1: Well, what crusade logic to Abidjan?
0: I come to them announcing the power of the name and the glory and the wonder of the name of Jesus.
1: And
0: then after the message, I began to pray. Immediately we mentioned the name of Jesus, those blind eyes became open. And then when she came out to give testimony, I said, wait, wait, don't talk yet.
1: But when I know the one, I do I couldn't wait on the nothing, my dog blue.
0: You say you have been blind for 60 years, and now you can see.
1: But what done it, I couldn't so quick.
0: I said, anybody here that knows this woman, and then a medical doctor.
1: But why do I do anything? I'm going to depend the men were to be there now. But when I know
0: the president of the world.

0: health organization in Francophone West Africa came out and said, yes, this woman has been coming to our hospital.
1: But President, they are massing si dodonu lekpo de it President. O Francophone ton lekpo de pedo na we inyo e ganje no wa toto we bito.
0: I've known her for many years. Her case history is in our hospital.
1: But unko nyo e na kwe susu de pedo o to o gwae to ti to
0: toto we bito. She has been blind truly for 60 years. And then I said, doctor, that's your patient, test her. And then she tested her. The woman could see perfectly well.
1: But Edonami chile chile damola echo inu kutro di pie so we kande nukwawe we kande ko nukwawe de bo di pialundo in memoka wate ko di pialu de te kwe singamo nu chile chile alo.
0: God is at work today.
1: Jewel so beko to azueto me be.
0: I said God is at work today.
1: That Jewel beko to azueto me.
0: Welcome to celebrate the wonder of Jesus.
1: Me wa na do klabe bonu jia u Jesu to.
0: Number one, the wonder of salvation.
1: Tita me wa na do klabe bonu jia u.
0: Number two, the wonder of supernatural healing.
1: Aweto nu jia u azohe
0: gboto. You will get it tonight.
1: Yena mo yito zeme.
0: Number three, the wonder of supernatural deliverance and dominion.
1: Atonto de pie no jiawu oku hola tokpodo gandu
0: do tokpo. Whatever evil power has been worrying you, the Lord will deliver you tonight.
1: No de pepe bigbo mawe yido to tukrado we okuro na de we tonje mede kanu to zaime.
0: And it doesn't matter what that evil spirit might have done in your life.
1: No de pepe,
0: you will be delivered in Jesus' name.
1: No de pepe de bigbo mawe ne ko wa to gbeza to me yena je mede kanu to Jesus in you come.
0: Let me still talk a little bit about Abidjan.
1: They came up at the hook, but then I will talk about Abidjan, darling.
0: Another time I went to Abidjan. That's in the Ivory Coast.
1: Oh, jire de men ko wa ya Abidjan do God ni pie ne basi Africa so don.
0: And this man, he was just passing by.
1: But that way the pie eto juju gbali juwayi.
0: And the man was really very, very deep into evil spirit.
1: But that way the pie nugbo nugbo e gbeto de si so to gbigbo ma we si gbe me.
0: And we were having the meeting near the road.
1: But mi wa tin do pri to alihoto.
0: He was passing the road.
1: Wo to alihoji gbo wa je yi.
0: The demonic tiger following after him.
1: We nenu ohuwo si blu to.
0: And if anybody wanted to make trouble with him, he'll just command the spiritual demonic tiger to go ahead and fight that individual, and that individual was finished.
1: And the medic pepe dire na do be to crack pepo eno de gbe na kiri kiri ton do ni ibo wa fun po me lopo me ne no eno gbe na to wule wule to
0: we no. While we were having the meeting, he was hearing our chorus was singing.
1: De mi to tin do pri eto han gbe mi to se de pi de mi to haji.
0: He said, uncle, what are they doing there?
1: But what can be the wa ete to
0: play? Let me go and trouble them a little bit.
1: De ke mai dambo ido to cry e pede alo.
0: And then he said, tiger follow. And his tiger followed him.
1: But e wa de da mo kiri kiri hodo mi bo kiri.
0: And then he entered into the place we're having the meeting. Because you know, anywhere you mention the name of Jesus, there's deliverance there. And there is dominion there. And then when I finished the message, I said, now, you're going to receive Jesus as your personal savior. Raise up your hand.
1: But then what? And that
0: man said, we never listen to the command of anybody.
1: But that when he heard, because
0: he felt he had the totality of all power.
1: Now one let the medium do who all let put who gang who.
0: But he raised up his hand.
1: But he said, let that guy.
0: And then said, come out here.
1: But what do we see?
0: And he said, we never obey the command of anybody. But that night he obeyed, because when I speak, your soul, your spirit, your body will get into action.
1: When I
0: speak, evil powers, they vanish immediately. And then he came to the front. I said, bow your head and close your eyes.
1: But
0: You know, where the word of the king is, there is power. I said where the word of the king is, there is power. And then, surprising to him, not to me, I wasn't surprised, but I said, close your eyes, that's authority, you have to close your eyes. But surprising to him, he couldn't resist, he closed his eyes. And then I prayed for him. But then after the prayer, I said, now you are free. And then I said, I'm going to pray for you. I prayed for them. They were healed and delivered. And then, after that, he began to shout. My tiger, where are you? The tiger had gone. The tiger had vanished. Put your hands together for Jesus. And then we explained to him what had happened. That spiritual tiger, demonic tiger, cannot remain where I stand.
1: Because
0: when I come, and at the mention of the name of Jesus, every knee shall bow. I said every knee shall bow. Number four, there's the wonder of total freedom. And then number five, the wonder of abundant life. And the wonder of supernatural power. And eventually the wonder of heavenly inheritance. I congratulate you because you are here tonight. You will never be the same again. All the problems you have brought in here today, all those problems, they are solved in Jesus' name. Remember, I'm talking to you on the sure way of receiving your miracles. Mark chapter 10, verse 46. And they came to Jericho. And as he went out of Jericho with his disciples, with a great number of people, blind Bartimaeus, the son of Timaeus, sat by the highway side begging.
1: Yes, wa Jericho, yeto sotron Jericho, no pronto etole pepo, abunda hode pepo, visunu tibe, to batimeto, no kun tono, o no weto tia ito, alihoto.
0: Here Jesus came to town. And Jesus has come to visit us here. And before Jesus left town, the beggar said, I will get something. Now you see, here we're talking about a beggar. Can I tell you here that every man is a beggar? Oh, you say, no, I am not a beggar. Ah, I am rich. Is that so? I am intelligent. Is that so? Therefore, I am not a beggar. Or maybe you have not begged for food. Or you have not begged for something to drink. Or you have not begged for accommodation. If you have not begged yet, except you have Jesus Christ, you might be a beggar for all eternity.
1: Every man is a beggar.
0: Don't you know? No matter what you have, When a kind of disease comes upon you, and then you go to the hospital, and there is no solution, don't you know how people like that will crawl on their hands and feet, and on their knees, and they'll go to one papa in the night and say, "Papa, see me." Don't allow me to die like this. Even those who don't go to which doctor, those who go to the normal doctors in hospitals. Doctor, can you do anything, please? Anything you can do. It's a precious woman in a family. It's a precious child in a family. Everybody is a beggar. You might not be begging for money, but might even be using your money to beg for health. And to beg for satisfaction. And to beg for the necessities of life. Every man is a beggar. You see, there were a lot of people around the Lord Jesus Christ. They never asked for anything. And then they got nothing. And then they got nothing because they didn't ask for anything. But this blind man, he sat by the wayside begging. And when he heard that he saw Jesus of Nazareth, why am I emphasizing that? I'm emphasizing that because it says the Jesus of Nazareth that was passing by. You know, there are many people that may call themselves any name. How many people are called Emmanuel? But not the Emmanuel that was born in Bethlehem. How many people call themselves Jesus, but not the Jesus of Nazareth? You see, Jesus Christ even said, many will come, and they will come in my name, and they might call themselves Jesus. Before you answer them, ask them, which Jesus are you? Are you the Jesus of Lagos? Which one are you? Because I am only going to put my request before the Jesus of Nazareth. The one who was born by a virgin. Not the Jesus of your village. And not the Jesus of your religion. We're talking about Jesus of Nazareth. This man heard that Jesus, the Jesus of Nazareth, was passing by, and he began to cry out. And he began to cry out. You know, if you're going to receive anything from the Lord, you will put your faith into action. And you will say, "Lord, I need something." It says here that he cried out, saying, "Jesus, thou son of David, have mercy on me."
1: Ye doctor Peter, e dakwa gbelele bodomo Jesu. Yo vi Davidito wa lebrana mi.
0: This man knew the secret that many people don't know.
1: Dawe enyu akiri susu de mesusu mayo e.
0: This man knew how to get a miracle.
1: Dawe enyu e desi gagbodomo asoja u.
0: There are two words, and those two words are different.
1: Oho awewe, oho awele sopopo.
0: Although they might look alike. Marriage, mercy. Marriage is what you have actually worked for.
1: That's
0: his marriage.
1: But I want the PA
0: for him. He
1: marriage
0: each. But and you see, there are many people they seek, they marriage something from the Lord. But the Bible says our sins have separated between us and God that he cannot hear. Until you come to Christ for mercy, you can never get anything. You see the people that come, and they come on the basis of marriage. Jesus, don't you remember me? I was born by preachers, my mother a preacher, my father a preacher.
1: Jesu, ama primiwe. Na ye jimi seso yaweganda osi home. 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
0: kroto. You are coming on the basis of marriage, you never get anything that way.
1: Mene la ye wa, so dotende jeme dipi.
0: Nobody ever merits anything in the sight of God.
1: Betode masigan, domule mi wula ubo jera awakuno
0: to. Jesus, here I am. I want deliverance. I want healing.
1: Jesu, pide atite, njo mekanu je kwa zon bopo.
0: I'm a good man. I'm a nice man. I'm a gentle man. I'm a helpful man. I help everybody. But look at my conditioner. You'll never get anything on the basis of marriage. If you're going to get anything from heaven, it's on the basis of mercy. And this man, he knew the sure way to receive a miracle from the Lord.
1: But the PA,
0: I'm showing you the way. You will take this way, you'll get your miracle tonight. I said you'll get your miracle tonight. Another thing you learn here is that he was not ashamed. It was in the public. There were many people there, and he needed mercy from the Lord. He needed a miracle from the Lord. Without being ashamed, he called upon the Lord. You see, there are people that come here, and when I say you want to receive Jesus as your personal Savior, raise up your hand. They look around. My church members are here. If I raise up my hand, they will see me.
1: You
0: are ashamed of Christ. You don't get anything. But if you say yes, I know I'm a sinner. And even though the people see me, are they not sinners themselves? And therefore I declare openly, without any shame, yes, I am a sinner. I want the salvation of the Lord. Those who are able to do that, and they do not care for the people around them, and
1: they
0: say, yes, I need the mercy of God.
1: But you don't know,
0: the mercy that brings forgiveness, the mercy that brings salvation, those are the people that have the miracle working power of God in their lives.
1: They
0: cried out in the public at the right time, Jesus, thou son of David, have mercy on me.
1: You know, dakwa to bang bang beto le kono segbe etondo Jesu obi Daviditon wa lebrana mi.
0: In verse 48, and many charged him that he should hold his peace.
1: Apueto kade chiaton beto le so wore na eni na boy eto.
0: They didn't appeal to him.
1: Beto de matreve.
0: They commanded him authoritatively, Keep quiet.
1: Ye degbere na boeto friend apo.
0: Many people charge him.
1: Mesusu to mo de pe.
0: Why were they charging him? Oh, because they thought he was a beggar. And they had been the people giving him money. You see, a beggar has no voice of his own. A beggar has no personality of his own. A beggar has no liberty of his own. They were the people to give him few naira so that he'll be able to live. And because they have been giving him things, they said, hey, look up here. We are the people sustaining you. If we tell you to keep quiet, and you don't keep quiet, then if you ask for money tomorrow, you will lose all that. He said, I don't care. And he shouted them all. Maybe you are there. And then you need to give your life to Christ. And there's somebody they call boyfriend.
1: But
0: they're sing together. But she normally will give you today maybe 100 naira, maybe 1,000 naira, whatever it is. So that you can keep on selling your body unto him. And now you come, here is salvation.
1: But
0: Jesus is here tonight.
1: But Jesus Tito Pito Zemem.
0: And then I say, if you want this salvation from the Lord, shoot up your hand.
1: But I wonder the mother in a girl when I got some kuno de zialo to that.
0: And then while you are raising your hand, he says, put your hand down.
1: But there are what a lot to say that gapualo.
0: Why are you raising up your hand? You want to get saved? You don't want to commit sin anymore? You don't want to do that thing with me anymore? Put your hand down.
1: And then
0: you say, I would have gotten saved tonight. I would have raised my hand, but my boyfriend will not allow me. And since he will not allow me, what can I do? Now you are the loser. This man will not be silenced. I will not be silenced. I said I will not be silenced. How about you? How about you? You want somebody to control your soul? Somebody to control your spirit? Somebody to control your destiny. Somebody to control whether you get to hell or you get to heaven. You want to surrender your soul, your spirit, your life, your destiny in the hand of a man?
1: But you're not Joe Ali do to a do, Bezan to a do, Madoko do to a do, defeat to Betasia Lamar.
0: Never. I will never do that. And you see, that's why they charged the man. They said, keep quiet.
1: I want more to feel whether you don't know that. Now, what to a plan?
0: They might try to silence you with their action.
1: You're not take one, I don't go to a boy, the people.
0: They might try to silence you with a frowning face.
1: Yes, he got take one, I don't do a lot, and I will defeat and look.
0: They charge him that he will hold his peace. But you see this man in verse 48. Many charged him that he should hold his peace. But he cried the more, a great deal. The more they tried to silence him, the more he cried out. What was he crying? The same thing. Thou, son of David, have mercy on me.
1: Ndo kulo do wa tebe edo yo vi David ton wa lebra na mi.
0: He knew it was a mercy. He was crying. And if you're here tonight for the mercy of God, that mercy will reach you. The mercy that gives us forgiveness. And the mercy that gives us salvation. The mercy that gives us miracle. And Jesus stood still.
1: But Jesus Christ,
0: the man caught Jesus' attention.
1: If you
0: are crying to heaven while you are sitting or standing there, and if you are calling for the mercy of God, for the love of God, if you are crying out for forgiveness, and all these other voices are trying to shut me up, and yet I will not shut up until I get to Jesus Christ. Tonight you will get to Jesus. And then we told Jesus to still and commanded him to be called.
1: But you don't mean that Jesus or chite, but the more me you're.
0: And they call the blind man.
1: Yes, or you're a dawe no kutunola.
0: My question is, what are they?
1: Ndanawe dabe ye ho kapia
0: kere yura ya. Blind man.
1: Yes, or you're a no kutunola.
0: The same people that try to shut him up.
1: Better do pull out to titek mon other don't wa buene.
0: The same people that try to silence him.
1: Better they could.
0: And they didn't know it will get the attention of Jesus. But now Jesus said, call him here.
1: But the Jesus may you ever feed him.
0: I'm standing here. I'm standing still. And I will not leave until he gets to me. He has caught my attention. You will catch Jesus' attention tonight. I said you'll catch Jesus' attention tonight. And then the same people that tried to silence him before, they said, now be of good cheer, he calleth thee.
1: But you are done to fear the Lord.
0: The Lord answers your prayer tonight. Your enemies, They will show favor to you in Jesus' name. I was having a crusade. There was this woman, yeah, she wanted to come to the crusade.
1: But now
0: as the woman was coming, the husband said, don't go there.
1: But then now we were, I swear to the my friend.
0: If you go there and you disobey my word, when you come back, I'll see where you sleep tonight. And the woman said, my husband, please, you see this my problem.
1: But now a lot of people want to
0: close. And you see this thing I've been carrying about. Let me go. And the man said, no.
1: But I am the head
0: of this house. And I said, you must not go. But if you go, I will deal with you. And the woman, knowing that there is no other place to solve the problem,
1: he
0: said, my husband, I beg you, I've appealed to you, I need to go to this place so I can get my miracle.
1: But I want to switch with
0: it's not a matter of begging. I don't want you to go. You must not go there.
1: But that will also not able to do my to me better hosting.
0: Agreed. And the woman came.
1: But Emma so day Emma Treyi Beneso Gato Nawe
0: was angry.
1: Gato Nawe Dawe.
0: While she was at the crusade, the man was saying, this woman, when she comes back, I will show her. I am the head of this house. I told her not to go. And she went, she will see see something today.
1: And
0: then I didn't know anything about that, but anywhere I go, I carry joy and happiness. Anywhere I go, I carry solution to your problem. Anywhere I go, I bring the beauty of Christ and the glory of Christ before the people. And then I will wear the crusade that night. And that woman gave her life to Christ. She became born again. And then her problem, her mountain, was rolled away. And now she was to go and face the husband. You know the Bible says, when your ways please the Lord, He makes even your enemies to be at peace with you. Give me a good amen. And eventually the woman got back home. And to her greatest surprise, the husband said, "Welcome. How was it at the crusade?" And then they sat down.
1: But yes,
0: and the woman shared the miracle that she received and the joy of the Lord.
1: But now when ewa
0: and the man said, "What are you going to eat?"
1: But now
0: I'm going to give you a vacation tonight. You will not cook, I will cook.
1: But now
0: and then the man cooked.
1: But now ewa danu,
0: not only that. The following week, the man went out and bought a brand new car and gave to that woman.
1: When
0: you come to Christ and you have forgiveness,
1: in your work list, the boat in the journey,
0: you have salvation,
1: but in the Wanaga,
0: and you have healing,
1: but what in the
0: Asra, you have deliverance,
1: but what in the Mechanuja,
0: and you have solution to your problem,
1: but what in the Tatona to Kratuela,
0: even your enemies will turn to become your friends in Jesus' name. In verse 50, and he casting away his garment rose and came to Jesus.
1: A poeto candia auto, eso di aueto dra, but so for what. Yesterday.
0: I think this man, although he was a beggar, he was a wise man. You see, there are many people, we look at them as beggars, but intelligent. Why did he do what he did? You know, in those days, blind people, when they are going about in the street, there was a kind of clothes they used to wear. It had a special color. And in the land of Israel, only the people that were blind will wear that kind of clothes. So that you can easily recognize them. And so you'll make way for them and give them chance when they were to pass. And he was wearing that kind of clothes. He had faith in his heart. I am going to Jesus.
1: He
0: will open my eyes. I will not need the badge of blindness anymore. I will not need the mark of blindness anymore. And therefore, he removed that badge. He removed that mark of blindness and he cast the clothes away. Now, why did he do that? Because he believed that there's wonder of miracles with the Lord Jesus Christ. That's why he threw that thing away. I will not need this badge of blindness anymore. Tonight, whatever has been your mark of a particular problem you had, that mark is taken away from you. See, the Bible also talks about the filthy garment. There's no time to read all the passages to you. There's a filthy garment of sin. And it says you are covered with the robe of your dirty garment. And it may be, you know, prostitutes, they have a way, they have their symbol that marks them out. That you know this one is a prostitute on the side of the road, because there's a kind of garment they wear. It's their symbol. And it's their mark. As you are coming to Christ tonight, you say, Lord, when I get back home, this kind of sin, I'll never put it on again. Prostitution is out of my life.
1: But they are the one who wrote to Zime Dipi, our Jesus Christ. I waited to the economy, I will Galilotto, Yemasada, and so go, which is the book, Bereba, to Jesus.
0: You know, the drunkards have their kind of language. They have their kind of symbol. They have their kind of evil. You throw away that language of the drunkard. And you know the people that belong to a cult. They have their own kind of garment too. And they have their symbolic language that they use. As you are coming to Christ, all the things that mark you out as part of a cult, you throw everything away, because now you are coming to the liberator. You are coming to the deliverer. You are coming to the redeemer. And tonight, it will deliver you in Jesus' name. And Jesus answered and said unto him, what wilt thou that I should do unto thee? And the blind man said unto him, Lord, that I might receive my sight.
1: But thou will not put on a loss of the Laboni, Nanyeni Sab.
0: He was definite, and tonight you'll be definite. You're telling exactly what you want. We were having a crusade in Lagos some years ago, and a boy saw the advertisement of the crusade in the hospital. What had happened is the heaps were getting rotting, and they wanted to do plastic surgery so that they
1: would
0: cut off the rotting heap and then put plastic there. And the boy was in great, great pain. And then the boy saw on the television in the hospital that a crusade was going to take place. And the boy called the father. He said, Daddy, take me to this crusade. My heels will not have to be slashed open. And then for them to put plastic. Daddy, don't let me go through this. Take me to that crusade. And then the father said, all right, my son, come down, don't worry.
1: But
0: the son said, Father, the greatest thing you can do for me, don't spend your money here, take me to that crusade. And the father called the doctor and said, see what my boy is saying. Oh, and the doctor said, the boy does not know anything. same. The boy does not know how great this problem is, that there is nothing else except oppression.
1: The doctor tried to talk to the boy.
0: Man, you understand the problem you have? Your hips are rotting, and this is not a case for prayer.
1: The young man said,
0: no, doctor, don't say that. Take me to the crusade.
1: And
0: father came back again and said, my son, calm down. You know, we are adult people. And we adult people have much experience. We know in life what prayer can do, what prayer cannot do. This one is not for prayer. And the boy said, daddy, don't say that. Take me there.
1: But if you are
0: they try to shut him down, but he will not keep quiet. So eventually the doctor said, all right, to calm him down, take him there, but after the crusade, bring him back.
1: But doctor wada de pie do mro
0: And so with that mind, the father said, all right, my son, that's all right, we'll take you there. And then they came. That night, they brought another boy.
1: You
0: see, this one has rotten bone. The other boy they brought, in one leg, there was no bone at all. It was all flesh. It was like rubber.
1: One leg was good,
0: the other leg was all flesh, like rubber. And then the boy, this is the second boy now, he'll wind the rubber leg, the fleshly leg, without any bone, he'll wind it around the stick, and then be hopping with the other leg. And then I told them, I said, Jesus is here tonight. And Jesus is a great miracle worker. And right now I'm going to pray for you. And as I pray for you, God is going to perform a creative miracle. And then we began to pray. We had not finished the prayer. I was still in the middle of the prayer saying, oh Lord, tonight we are here.
1: But Oh Lord, tonight
0: give miracle to everyone. That one that doesn't have a good leg to walk, give miracle to them. That one that I was still praying. All of a sudden, the boy with the rubber leg, he shouted. God has supernaturally created bone in the leg. Put your hands together for Jesus. Amen. He threw away the stick. I was still praying. And then he began to shout. And the mother opened the eyes. And the mother saw the boy jumping and walking and running.
1: And
0: the mother ran after the boy and then began to dance and began to rejoice.
1: But then
0: this boy from the hospital, he heard that other boy walking and jumping and running had no bone in one leg, and he said, Papa, put me down, let me walk.
1: But
0: Don't be too excited. This is a serious problem. The doctor said I should be very careful. The boy said, Papa, put me down, let me get my miracle. But he did not have any choice. He put the boy down as the moment it's like hits the ground, miracle touch the heels.
1: I know the mother to send the pull me the papa masigado go corre viene by ever say viene do come ten the pull me that point to get come as on ja get doji.
0: And the boy walked everywhere and he received a wonderful miracle.
1: But
0: tonight you are here. A miracle is waiting for you.
1: But viene the pie is on but pile put the pie a point to get me can brebu pete the pie alo o zame de yesu do tin to fi.
0: The power of the Lord is waiting for you. The Lord is saying, what would you want me to do unto you tonight? And I
1: should
0: tell the Lord, Lord, that I may receive my sight. Lord, that I may receive my legs back. Lord, that I may receive my healing. Lord, that the cancer may go away from my body. Lord, that the HIV AIDS may get away from my body. Tonight you have your miracle. And then it says, and Jesus said unto him, go thy way, thy faith has made thee whole.
1: But I want to play the play. Jesus said,
0: how many of you want to believe in Jesus tonight? Then before I pray, look at this man, and immediately, everybody say immediately,
1: he received a sight and followed
0: Jesus in the way. He didn't go back to pick up his garment, the mark of blindness and darkness. He followed Jesus in the way. He didn't go back to the people he had been begging. He followed Jesus in the way. When you get saved, you do not go back to the prostitution. You follow Jesus in the way. I have decided to follow Jesus. No turning back. The world behind me and the cross before me.
1: I want to go to me. Satisfied no konami.
0: No turning back. Though my friends forsake me, still I will follow. No turning back.
1: Matonaleko.
0: I have decided. There are people here tonight deciding. I have decided to follow Jesus. No turning back.
1: Matonaleko.
0: You will never turn back. No, you will never turn back. I said you will never turn back. Heads bowed and eyes closed, I'm going to give you the chance to make up your mind and to decide tonight to follow Jesus, and then salvation will come. You are deciding to follow Jesus and you are making up your mind. As you are following Jesus tonight, you will never turn back. I yield myself to Christ tonight. I'm making my Savior my Lord tonight. I will never turn back. I have decided to follow Jesus. No turning back. We're going to pray together now. Close your eyes as we pray. Almighty God, say that after me. Almighty God, I thank you for your love. I thank you for Jesus. He has come to town. I have heard his invitation. He is calling me. I have stood up. Because I want to follow Christ. I leave my sins behind. I leave the garment of darkness. I leave the badge of evil. I leave the mark of immorality behind. Lord, I come. I come to Christ. From tonight, He is my Savior. Tonight, He is my Lord, the director of my life, the controller of my life.
1: And
0: from tonight, I will follow Jesus for the rest of my life. I will never turn back again. No, never. No, never. I will never turn back again. Lord, I receive you now as my Savior and Lord. I will never leave this way of life. In Jesus' name.
1: Jesus,
0: amen. I'm praying for you, Father, in the name of Jesus. We thank you because you are a God of love. And a God of all grace. And a God of mercy. All these people have come unto you, and you have said through Christ that whosoever comes to you, you will for no reason cast away. As they have come, receive them, Lord. Forgive them, Lord. Change their lives. Give them your salvation. That from today, the transforming power of the cross of Christ will come into their lives in Jesus' name.
1: Confirm
0: it, O Lord. Let the peace of God reign in every one of their hearts. Lord, the power not to go back into their vomit, but to move forward following Christ until the end of time. You grant unto every one of them in Jesus' name. We thank you because we know you have answered. In Jesus' name we pray. Put your hands together for Jesus. Amen. Now we are ready. Everyone is ready. I am ready. I don't know who else is ready, but I am ready. I don't know who else is waiting, but I am ready. Miracle time. Deliverance time. Healing time. Are you ready now? I said, are you ready now? Close your eyes. Lay the hand where you have the problem. If you can, raise up the other hand. Father, in the name of Jesus. What a great night. A night of miracles. A night of deliverance. A night of dominion. A night when mountains are going to be rolled away. Lord, I come to you on behalf of everybody, and Lord, I pray, send forth your power, right now, deliver your people in Jesus' name.
1: Anywhere
0: there is pain, anywhere there is suffering, anywhere there is sickness, Lord, I pray now with your miracle working hand, touch them, heal them in Jesus'
1: name.
0: That asthma, I command you, be healed in Jesus' name.
1: Tuberculosis,
0: I command you now, be healed in Jesus'
1: name.
0: Anemia, I command you, vanish away in Jesus' name. The swelling of tumor, swelling in the tummy, swelling in the leg, swelling in the arms, swelling at the back, swelling on the neck, swelling on the head, swelling anywhere. All the water, all the liquid, all the evil sin patched in that swelling, I command you right now, get out in Jesus' name. Those who are deaf and dumb, you dumb spirit, I command you, come out in Jesus' name.

0: Against that poison. And I come against that charm in your life. I come against that poison in your life. Be neutralized, be made whole now in Jesus' name. This that spirit of epilepsy. That spirit of insanity. And that tormenting spirit walking about in your body, I release you now. I set you free now. And I break every yoke in your life in Jesus' name. You are loosed. You are delivered. You are set free. Rejoice in your freedom in Jesus' name. And those who are paralyzed, I pray that the strength and the might and the power of the Lord will flow into your bones right now. Will flow into your joints right now. Strengthen your muscles right now. Rise up and walk in Jesus' name. Those withered hands receive strength. Those withered legs receive strength. And then your nerves and brain and the center of control in your body to receive the healing virtue of the Lord right now in Jesus' name. Those who are blind there, anywhere you are now, I sense the power of the Lord upon you. Those blind eyes will open in Jesus' name. And that blind spirit, I command you, come out right now. Let those eyes with glaucoma, cataract, or whatever it is, let those eyes pop open right now and begin to see clearly in Jesus' name. Lord, I pray for everyone here right now, at the left, at the right, in front of me, far away to the back. I command the miracle power of God to start working now.
1: Walking
0: on your body.
1: Walking
0: in your life. That now there will be the shout of praise.
1: But the
0: and celebration of joy. Because of the great miracle the Lord is performing here.
1: Lord,
0: according to your promise,
1: I will
0: never fail. Shower the miracles now. Everywhere now, shout of miracle. Everywhere, shout of the supernatural. Everywhere, celebration for the wonders of God.
1: Confirm
0: it, O Lord, in Jesus' name. I thank you, Lord, because I know it is done. In Jesus' name we pray. Amen. Praise God, I got it. Praise God, I got it.

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0: Heavenly Father, we come to you. We've heard about the coming of the Lord, and we know certainly, sure, assuredly, the Lord is coming again. And except we're holy, righteous, pure, sanctified, and humble, we'll not be ready for the coming of the Lord. How we pray that you turn our eyes to the Lord Jesus Christ. That you get us ready. That anything that will make us not to be ready, you get out and cleanse away from our lives and our hearts in Jesus'
1: name.
0: Oh, for our humbler walk with you, our holier walk with you. Heart from every pollution free. Expel, O Lord, each sinful law. And fill our souls with love to you. Lord, bend the stubborn heart of ours. Take away the stony heart. Replace it with a heart of flesh. That Lord will be able to follow you and be conformed to your will for the rest of our lives in Jesus'
1: name.
0: Thank you, Lord. Let your hand be upon everyone.
1: In
0: Jesus' name, we pray. We can be seated, please. Look at Matthew chapter 25. I'm reading to you from verse
1: 1.
0: Then shall the kingdom of heaven be likened unto 10 virgins, which took their lamps and went forth to meet the bridegroom. And 5 of them were wise and 5 were foolish. They that were foolish took their lamps and took no oil with them. But the wise took oil in their vessels with their lamps. While the bridegroom tarried, they all slumbered and slept.
1: At midnight,
0: there was a cry made, "Behold, the bridegroom cometh. Go ye out to meet him." Then all those virgins arose and trimmed their lamps. And the foolish said unto the wise, "Give us of your oil, for our lamps are gone out."
1: But
0: the wise answered, saying, "Not so, lest there be not enough for us and you." But go ye rather to them that sell and buy for yourselves. And while they went to buy, the bridegroom came, and they that were ready went in with him to the marriage, and the door was shut. Afterward came also the other virgins, saying, "Lord, Lord, open to us." But he answered and said, "Verily I say unto you, I know you not."
1: To go to where a holy devil he pull wa ye domo okuno okuno hohona me shigba egg blombo domo nubo we ye doglami ye mayo migba.
0: Watch therefore, for ye know neither the day nor the hour wherein the Son of Man cometh.
1: In neutu minoho mini na mi manyo azanlo kavi ujrelogba wina uvi betotonja.
0: Our Lord Jesus Christ spoke very often about his coming again.
1: Christ okuno Jesu doho heze heze dogbon we waiton awetoton dali.
0: And he emphasized the necessity of his disciples being prepared and ready.
1: Esa zinodo dandan no kloto etulesi awuleda ye bo gbesi so eton ko dali.
0: You will notice that this Matthew chapter 25 is a continuation of Matthew chapter 24.
1: Anapa ye goro Matthew tako aton eyin didindono kon Matthew tako nuku eneton.
0: And in Matthew chapter 24 as well as Matthew chapter 25, the Lord gave the teaching to his own disciples, to the church, not to the world.
1: So we Matthew ton ta konu kon e po ta ko atan to po okran yi oponpo no pon me po ran no pon to eton le ran agun eton e me ro ran aihon ka bi aihon me le.
0: You will find that when he spoke about his second coming, he spoke very often to his own disciples, to the believers, to the church of the living God.
1: Anamode to ko do to pon wi wa aweto eton dali e do ko eton ran no pon to eton ran yi sin le ran agun le ran dodono le.
0: If there were no possibility of anyone in the church missing the rapture, how would Jesus have repeated so many warnings?
1: End of Vivibasi Martin, not better than another thing, Bagba, Osea, Srometongo, Eterazo, Jesu Christi now called the Hokan
0: and there was no danger of anyone in the church being unprepared for his return, he would not have repeated the warning here and in many other places.
1: Endo owude Martin na mele pepe to agume na lo gbagba ze asrometongo e ma na ko sindo wiwa zinundo wiwa to aweto go fie he ko fide vule po ga to biblu me.
0: You notice that these virgins, all of them, the wise and the foolish,
1: be apaye goro ahuli ekele nuyu eto kavi nulu no enele yeme polopo.
0: There were things that are common with them. Number one, they believed in the coming of the bridegroom, in the coming of the Lord.
1: Nunde etimbo ti tozo huwe to eto teta ye yisero ati surome yeso yisero okuno mega doja.
0: Number two, they were separated.
1: Aweto yeko klan edero.
0: Number three, they knew him as Lord.
1: Atoto ye nyu edo ewo.
0: These people were not strangers to the bridegroom, to the Lord, because they called him by his name.
1: Mekele yema yo jono na asisuro na okuro na itato e ye yiro edo bonye eton dali.
0: Number four, they loved and they longed for his return.
1: Eneto memoro ye inu gbla nombo soro jejejina
0: wiwa eton. Number five, they made some preparation. Even those foolish virgins, they had a lamb.
1: Atoto ye basia awuleda ide vule eno ye teye nuluno.
0: Number six, they waited. They did not return home during the period of the delay. Number seven, they desire to meet him and to see him at all costs. That's why when their lamps were not shining and burning bright, that's why they still went out, because they wanted to see the Lord at all costs. But it was too late. Yet with all those things we have said about them, five of the ten were not ready.
1: Gancho do nwe me kodokon dali eto le ton dali atan to eme mawule awuda ye.
0: Oh, can you say you are ready, my brother, my sister?
1: Oh, be here si gado awule awu meme sunche po meme yonche po.
0: Ready for the soul's bright hope.
1: Bo wule awuda ina okwe sise onoton na leto.
0: We find you and me still watching, waiting when the bridegroom, when the Lord shall come.
1: No, be we na asisuro na wa, bokuro na wa, be na mo rie to aliki kome, bodo tekpon okuno.
0: If we're going to be ready when the Lord will come,
1: endo mi na wule awuda we na okuro na wa.
0: What do we need? Number one, we must be saved.
1: Etan, Number
0: two, separated.
1: Aweto mina kala mide do foso ayome.
0: Number three, self-denying.
1: Atoto mina mo mide.
0: Number four, sanctified.
1: Eneto mina oku molewe.
0: Without holiness, no man shall see the Lord.
1: Mati walowiwe mede masogamo okuno.
0: Follow peace therefore with all men, and holiness without which no man shall see the Lord.
1: Minoi jijodro soko betole popo po walowiwe po neye ne mati mede ma okuno namo.
0: Number five, soul winning.
1: Atoto alidon
0: le. Number six, spirit controlled. The one that is going to be ready at the coming of the Lord must be spirit controlled. You'll not be controlled by the flesh.
1: You'll
0: not be controlled by Satan.
1: You'll
0: not be controlled by society.
1: You'll
0: be controlled by the spirit. Seven, steadfast Christian. I come to talk to you today on sanctified, prepared virgins waiting for Christ's return. Sanctified, prepared virgins waiting for Christ's return.
1: There are
0: 3 points we're going to consider. Number one, sanctified virgins ready for Christ's return. Two, short-sighted virgins rejected at Christ's return. Short-sighted virgins rejected at Christ's return. Three, soul winning and vigilance rewarded at Christ's return. Soul winning and vigilance rewarded at Christ's return. We go to point number one, sanctified virgins ready for Christ's return. Already we know that the Lord said, it's coming again. And have you read in the book of Revelation how he said many, many times, behold, I come quickly. It's coming again. The people that will be regarded as prepared and ready for Christ's return will be sanctified virgins. In 2 Corinthians chapter 11, reading from verse 2, it says, "For I am jealous over you with godly jealousy." That's the jealousy of the preacher, the jealousy of the pastor, watching over the flock. I don't want any stain on you. Any spot on you. Any infirmity on you. I'm jealous over you with godly jealousy. For I have espoused you to one husband, that I may present you as a chaste virgin to Christ. You will see then what it requires, that the Lord God is talking about. When he says presage, actually Paul the apostle used that same word in another place. Look at this in Colossians chapter 1 verse 28. We preach, warning every man and teaching every man in all wisdom, that we may present. Do you see that? That's the word again. That we, the preachers, we, the leaders, may present every man perfect in Christ Jesus. You will see the aspiration or the ambition of the preacher is to present every man perfect unto the Lord Jesus Christ. That means that's the responsibility of every leader. And when people get through our leadership,
1: Anyway, no iwa no control do kro kpoto we na gbetore tin do glory na me but me no control do
0: if they are not born again we make sure they are born again.
1: Tetan e ma mo voji mi na mo he adogbo mi le do voji.
0: We present them perfect if they are not born again at all because the unbeliever is full of impurity.
1: Now a message ga he pe gan do e ma mo voji na da do mai si na ye gona ma we dodo.
0: Is full of iniquity.
1: E gona yin ado.
0: Is full of imperfection.
1: You're gonna make it, girl.
0: And if we want every man, we want to present every man perfect in Christ Jesus. It means we should get them saved.
1: And me jura me do kwa kwa kwa do Christi Jesus me ene doya mina reye boy na mo voji.
0: When people come to the church, don't let them just be churchy, religious. Make sure that you tell them how to be born again.
1: And dog better wa gume kavi a misa adike ye a gume wata misa wata tala siselum blue dike ye mo voji.
0: And after they are born again, tell them there's not still another definite experience in the Lord. And that definite experience is they need to be sanctified.
1: And
0: if you are a believer yourself and you find that you have lost your experience.
1: Endo, Yesu, ai yisere bomo nomi moto ene akohebo.
0: When I say you've lost your experience, that doesn't mean you are not coming to church. You are still coming to church.
1: Endo, ndo arenu monebo, emendo amato amisa wa agume agbeko do agume wa mo.
0: But you see now that you cannot say that you are righteous, you are holy, you are pure, you are sanctified.
1: Awa nde do ndero awa amagalo ayin dodoro ayin wiwe ye kola ye lawe amaga de kunu eto lo de
0: because you see the temper
1: na eta to ni apo
0: you see the iniquity
1: amo onyira
0: you see the lying
1: bodo o lalo dole
0: you see the foolishness
1: bomo nuluro si ayi hatu le
0: you see that now your light is no more burning
1: bo amro zo wa to ma to jiji de ba
0: and you see that the love of God is no more in you
1: bo amro wan na jiwa to ma to tin do
0: ye me ba you see that hatred is there anger is there fine has come back. You go back to the cross again so that you can be born again. That you were born again many years ago, historical experience will not make it.
1: And
0: the evidence of freedom from outward sin and freedom from inward sin must still remain there. I want you to look at Colossians chapter 4, reading from verse 12.
1: Epaphras,
0: who is one of you, a servant of Christ, saluteth you, always laboring, mark this word, always laboring fervently for you in prayers, that he may stand perfect and complete in all the will of God.
1: Epafla meke yin do koto mi me me me glo Christ ton donu do mi bo so ye o de vive do to azan wa na mi we popo ndo na mi o le ni pe ga horo ne ma bo so so gbe to ojo jiwe otan le po me.
0: Preachers who are here, will you notice that always laboring?
1: Ye o horo to ito vi bi apaye o do mi to azan wa we popo no.
0: What's the purpose of the laboring?
1: Nu eyin le dote
0: to stand perfect and complete.
1: Now don't note bo pe gan bo so gbe.
0: And those of us who are preaching, let this preaching contribute to the pardon of these people that are listening to me.
1: Me to ya ro do le dikere ya ro ni no po na do si gan do ko lo po jona ye to si
0: se. Revelation 14 verse 4. These are they which are not defiled with women, for they are virgins. Stop there for a moment. When we talk naturally and normally about virgins, we're talking about ladies. They have not defiled themselves. But you see here, this is even talking about the men, mankind in general. These are they which are not defiled with women. Mankind. Men and women, boys and girls.
1: Those
2: who want to be with the Lord when he comes, they have not been defiled in any sense. No, no fornication. No adultery. This is the will of God. Even your sanctification, that you should abstain from fornication. That you should abstain from fornication, from immorality. In the thought, in the mind, in the act, in every way. And then it says in that Revelation chapter 14 verse
1: 4,
2: these are they which follow the Lamb whithersoever he goeth. They never say no to the Lord. They follow the Lamb whithersoever he goes. That's faithfulness. That's loyalty. Following after the Lord. That's obedience to the Lord. He says these were redeemed from among men, being the first fruits unto God and to the Lamb. And in their mouth was found no guile. These are people that are free from lying. They're free from deception. They're free from hypocrisy. They're free from pretense. They're just who they are in the sight of the Lord and in the sight of all men. That he might deliver us from the hands of our enemies, that we might serve him in holiness and righteousness before God, before him, all the days of our lives. They are without fault before the throne of God. How is that possible? How can a man be free from sin? How can a woman be free from sin? Because we're told in Titus chapter 2, verse 11. For the grace of God that bringeth salvation has appeared to all men, now, teaching us that denying ungodliness and worldly lusts, we should live soberly,
1: now,
2: righteously, and godly in this present world.
1: Now,
2: there are some people that will tell us that when you eventually get to heaven, you will not commit sin anymore. Do we need the Bible to tell us that? If you are in heaven, Satan is not in heaven.
1: Temptation
2: will not be in heaven. Committing sin will not be possible in heaven.
1: They
2: say in this world, we'll be committing sin. Nobody can be free from sin because they are not born again, because they are not saved. Because they do not have the power of the grace of God in their lives. But the Bible says, in this present world, looking for that blessed hope and the glorious appearing of the great God and our Savior Jesus Christ. Here is the means of a sanctification. Here is the wherewithal how we can be sanctified. He gave himself for us that he might redeem us from all iniquity. From all iniquity, underline that word all in your Bible.
1: So yina dole kpome yesendo glona yina dole le kpome.
2: There is still a kind of iniquity remaining in you. That means that the work is not finalized yet.
1: Endo yina dole kwa kulo gbezato me ene dole azolo makoi kpikpe do gbezato me.
2: If you still find external sin, salvation is not real yet. If you still find lying, and you still find fighting, you still find hatred, you still find anger, and you still find covetousness, you still find stealing, it means salvation is not finished yet, it's not real yet. Keep on praying, pray until you are redeemed from all those external sins. Not only that, when you are sanctified, the inward internal iniquity will be taken away. And even on the inside, you're still finding that on the inside, although it doesn't burst out, Jesus will redeem you and purge you from all iniquity and purify unto himself a peculiar people, zealous of good works. I come to John chapter 17, reading from verse 11. And now, I am no more in the world, but these are in the world. And I come to thee, Holy Father, keep through thine own name those whom you have given me, that they may be one as we are.
1: Devie nye masa tito ayome ba, sheba ekele tito ayome, nye soja dewe, otawiwe wula yeke rie namito yitu emele, na yeni doyin dokpo, yedo dile miolete.
2: You have given them to me. They are born again already. And you find out that the disciples who are born again, are they still stealing? No. Are they still committing adultery? No. Are they still confessing sin to Jesus Christ every week? No.
1: We're
2: free from external sin, outward sin. All that remained was that their will must be subdued in the will of God. And now he was praying for them. He said, while I was with them in the world, I kept them in thy name. They were not backsliding. These were not people that will backslide during the week and then come back on Sunday. I say, oh Lord, restore me again. I'm sorry again. I've seen that woman again. I've committed fornication again. Those are not born again people. Those are people that we call them awakened sinners. Their conscience had been touched and awakened. And Jesus said, I kept them in thy name. Those that thou gavest me, I have kept. Yes. And none of them is lost but the son of perdition. That's Judas Iscariot.
1: Yes, sir. Yeah, yeah. Now we to echo to mele. Yeah, wula ye. The pepe ye to mai di dongba adao vison vivaton. Anyway, Judas Iscariot.
2: But remember, Judas Iscariot was not in the majority. He was in the minority.
1: But for now, Judas Martino better ekpo meluk bono better pe video e yeme better susu.
2: He had fallen off that the scripture might be fulfilled.
1: E jaina we wula ye ndo ye.
2: And now come I to thee, and these things speak I in the world, that they might have my joy fulfilled in themselves.
1: Devie ye ja dewe onukelewe ye doto ayome na ye do tindo ayaje cheto o gigome to yedeme.
2: I have given them thy word, and the world has hated them because they are not of the world, even as I am not of the world.
1: Ye kona ohoto ye ayon sogba wanaye na ye maye aihoton woto ye rodile ye maye aihoton do.
2: These people had nothing to do with the people of the world.
1: Mekela matindo no iwa de pe me aihon men tole
2: ko. These people had nothing to do with worldliness.
1: Mekela matindo nde pe ko waina aihon se nle
2: ko. Nothing to do with the system of the world.
1: Ye matindo nde na lo wa ko achafo eto ye aihon men
2: ko. The traditions of the world, the practices of the world. The festivals of the world, the idolatry of the world,
1: and
2: the jewelry of the world,
1: and
2: the
1: cosmetics
2: of the world, and the worldliness in the world. These people had nothing to do with all those things of the world. They were born again.
1: They
2: don't let us deceive ourselves. Don't let all these other Pentecostal churches, charismatic churches, listen, all these mushroom churches deceive us.
1: They say
2: we are believers too. And then you're saying, does it mean that everybody that is not living this way, does it mean they are not sincere Christians? Brothers and sisters, church, young and old, here is the word of God. They are not of the world. Even as I am not of the world.
1: He
2: said in verse 15, I pray not that thou shouldest take them out of the world, but that thou shouldest keep them from the evil. No matter how long the church remains in the world, we shouldn't mix with them. Keep them from the evil in the world. Why? In verse 16, they are not of the world, even as I'm not of the world. Verse 17, sanctify them through thy truth. Thy word is truth. And then he said in verse 19, for their sakes, I sanctify myself, so that they also might be sanctified through the truth. Then in verse 20, neither pray for these alone, but for them also, which shall believe on me through their word. When the sanctification has taken place, what's the evidence in verse 21? That they all may be one as thou, Father, art in me, and I in thee, that they also may be one in us, that the world may believe that thou hast sent me.
1: When I lewe ko itero yisrezing bana etero ya fokono kuno kota na yo me koni do indo ko yero dile rie o to teto yeme bo yeza tero rie me na yo la ne do yin do koto me o le me na ai koni do yisero rie we do mira.
2: You remember Matthew chapter 5, turn to it. Matthew chapter 5, looking at verse 8.
1: Afle Matthew taton wo we to je fine Matthew taton afoto chi atoto.
2: Blessed are the pure in heart. Not just external purity, pure in heart. Not just pure in words, pure in action, pure in dressing, pure in heart, for they shall see God.
1: Do not know we went not to Ayhamele, na yenamojo. Eme we went not kere, we went not to Ayhame. Eme we went not hope me, we went not to Afolidome, we went not to Ayhame. Na yenamojiwe yewe.
2: Let's go to point number two.
1: Deke mele ihogwa wetame.
0: Short-sighted virgins rejected at Christ's return.
1: In
0: Matthew chapter 25, we're looking at verse 3.
1: Matthew tako aton afueto aton tokpo emide.
0: They that were foolish took their lamps and took no oil with them.
1: Na nulu nole we na ye yo zo wa ye tole mayi ami po ye kpogba.
0: It's good for you too, for your own sake, because of your soul, to study the scriptures.
1: Eyo na to eto woto awaganje na le do to woto na do no polo we wele
0: and find out Am I foolish? Will Jesus call me a fool? What other times did Jesus use the word foolish or fool?
1: Bonadi dona be nulu no eyi. De jio Jesus yiram no nulu do nulu no. We tanwe Jesus Christ san ho gbe nulu no to e ka ve nulu no to e to wewe me.
0: He said, "He that heareth these sayings of mine and doeth them not, shall be likened unto a foolish man that built his house upon the sand."
1: And
0: the rain fell, and the winds blew, and the storm came, and the house fell, because it was built upon the sand.
1: Edo oji kun soja oyuja won laye batiza ho bokolo eho riwato so ho talala na yedo edo yen kenji ton oto.
0: If you hear the warnings of Christ concerning his coming and yet you do not prepare yourself, you hear these sayings of his and you do not take note or take heed to those words, the Lord will call you a fool.
1: And I say, O Euro Christi tombo mochia etole, but I say, Nure eto di doele, Wamachia enande, but a titromo, O crona Eurodo, Nuluno.
0: Foolish virgin.
1: A will in Nuluno le.
0: From those statements from Jesus Christ, who will Jesus call a fool?
1: To hogbe Jesu to ele me, menwe Jesu na Eurodo, Nuluno.
0: The one that is unprepared.
1: Me maule auda ilo.
0: The one that knows the necessity of holiness, but he never prays for it.
1: May you know that thou art better than Zach, better than we were, but a matter thing who the
0: boat tells us in verse 11, afterward came also the other virgins, the foolish virgins, saying, "Lord, Lord, open to us."
1: A word of a fort on Uruko Tome, though to go to where I will devil Hila Kowa, yes, I domo Kuno Kuno, Hona, me.
0: And he answered and said, "Verily I say unto you, I know you not."
1: O Kuno Sok Brona Edamo, no Bungo, Yedoglami, Yemayomiba,
0: they were locked out, and they were not able to get into the kingdom.
1: Yesu hondo edo bonu yema kwe godo biyo akadu talame.
0: What do you learn about them? Number one, they were short-sighted in perception.
1: Ete me kono fine tita yeyi lileke weteno to oyome. Be moyadi.
0: And you're thinking that it's okay the way I am.
1: But then they ko yuwa mi do moho.
0: Not sanctified. It's okay the way I am.
1: Amamolewe yuwa mi do mo then dedo yuwa mi mo ado.
0: Not totally free from sin. It's okay the way I am.
1: Ama fo blebu son yina dosi. 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
0: Short-sighted in perception.
1: Ene ino numi mo wete ka yele wete to yuwa.
0: Self-centered in pursuit.
1: Aweta lele agbasa aranton wato to
0: yuwa mi. Number three, they were lacking in preparation.
1: Atoto ye gbua opoto awule da ime.
0: Number four, they were slothful in prayer.
1: Eneto ye kule awo ye ro kule awo to deme.
0: Listen to me. You can listen to the word of God for hours. It will not sanctify you just like that except you pray.
1: Dotomo, dotomi, as a gun say ho ju out now gangodopo emagan lewe at Dava Hude.
0: Except you seek the face of the Lord.
1: At Dava din okume okuroto.
0: Some people feel that once you listen to the word of God for 1 hour or 2 hours or whatever, immediately we finish and we say, "Rise up, let us pray." They are rushing out, rushing out.
1: Better let them know when I say ho ju out to gangodopo, then me for a radopo le but a medica me hode. In Aja was a camuja tito jabomaja when Jane and Jay were Yemen.
0: I don't want to miss the bus. You may not miss the bus, but you may miss the rapture. Which one do you want?
1: Boya as prayer.
0: You will ask the Lord that the Lord himself will save you if you are not saved. And there will be a definite experience of salvation. And that definite experience will bring a change in your life. You
1: don't
0: be slothful in prayer. You go to the Lord again so you can be sanctified.
1: Number
0: four, they were slothful in prayer.
1: Number
0: 5, there was self-willed in personality. Didn't they see the wise virgins going to take their own oil, extra oil? Was not their conscience telling them, see these wise virgins, see them having extra oil?
1: I am who I am.
0: Are you like that? Number 6, they were satisfied without purity. Those other people, I know if you step on them, they will even be saying sorry. Instead of slapping you, they will be saying sorry. I'm not like that. I don't want to be like that.
1: They are
0: who they are. And I know that I don't have as much purity as those people have, but I'm okay the way I am, satisfied without purity. Number 7, shot out from paradise. The door was locked and he couldn't enter in.
1: In 2 Peter 1:9.
0: But he that lacketh these things is blind and cannot see afar off, short-sighted, and has forgotten that was purged from his old sins. What are those things? Go back to verse 5. Besides this, giving all diligence, make an effort.
1: Giving all diligence,
0: don't be slothful in prayer. Giving all diligence, add to your faith virtue, and to virtue knowledge, and to knowledge temperance, and to temperance patience, and to patience godliness. You see that?
1: And
0: then he says in verse 7, and to godliness, brotherly kindness, and to brotherly kindness, charity. If these things be used and abound, they make you that ye shall neither be barren nor unfruitful in the knowledge of our Lord Jesus Christ. But he that lacketh these things is blind and cannot see afar off, and has forgotten that was purged from his own sins. Wherefore, the rather, brethren, give diligence to make your calling and election sure. For if ye do these things, ye shall never fall. For so, an entrance shall be ministered unto you abundantly into the everlasting kingdom of our Lord and Savior Jesus Christ. It tells us in 1 Peter 4:17-18. For the time has come that judgment must begin at the house of God, and if it first begin at us, what shall be the end of them that obey not the gospel of God?
1: And if the righteous
0: castly be saved, Where shall the ungodly and the sinner appear? In Matthew chapter 7, reading from verse 17. Even so, every good tree bringeth forth good fruit, but a corrupt tree bringeth forth evil fruit. You want to bring forth good fruit, but you are not able. It's because it's impossible for a corrupt tree to bring forth good fruit. That means if you are born again, you cannot fight. You cannot do it. You cannot do it. A good tree cannot bring forth evil fruit. If you are born again, you cannot commit fornication. A good tree cannot bring forth evil fruit. If you are really a child of God and the Spirit of God is within you, you will hate sin. If you are trying, I'm trying to do good, you can't make it except you are born again. I want to be gentle. You must be born again first. I want to be loving. You must be born again first. You see, there are some people that come to this church. I want to dress like the sisters are dressing. And I want to be walking gently like those brothers I appreciate, like they are walking. And when you offend those brothers, I see that they don't abuse you back, they don't insult you. They're so tender and gentle. I want to be like them. You cannot be like them except you are born again. Now verse 21, not everyone that says unto me, Lord, Lord, shall enter into the kingdom of heaven, but he that doeth the will of my Father which is in heaven. How can you do the will of the Father who is in heaven except you are born again? And how can your will be totally swallowed up in the will of God except you are sanctified? That's the reason we are praying for a humble walk with God. Lord, bend this stubborn heart of mine. Subdue every rising rebellious thought and all my will conform to thine.
1: It
0: takes prayer. You will pray and then the Lord will do it.
1: And now
0: it says in verse 22, many will say to me in that day, Lord, Lord, have we not prophesied in thy name? And some people that may be rushing away from this church, they say, well, I want to go to a church where they prophesy. To get to heaven takes more than prophecy. To get to heaven takes more than working miracles. And he said, and in thy name I've cast out devils, and in thy name I've done many wonderful works. Then will I profess unto them, I never knew you. Depart from me, ye that work iniquity. You see that? In Hebrews chapter 12, reading from verse 14. For the peace with all men. That's not possible except you are born again. Think about it. Think about it. Your landlord, your landlady, and the people who work in the same office with you, follow peace with all men.
1: And
0: your leader in the church and the workers in the church, follow peace with all men. Don't fight about anything. Don't argue about anything. Don't murmur about anything. Follow peace with all men. What's the condition of your heart? What's the feeling that rises up in your heart when you see Mr. So-and-so, when you see Mrs. So-and-so? Follow peace with all men. It's not possible except you are born again. Peace with all men and holiness without which no man shall see the Lord.

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1: Lest
0: any root of bitterness springing up trouble you.
1: Na ado vive de nigba to so meme bo nika to je pomo to clame
0: that root of bitterness springing up in you.
1: Na ado vive to no to ko so yemene je
0: pomo. You come to church and you forget your purpose of coming to church.
1: Awa gume no e uto awa gume ana won Diego.
0: And you coming to church is not for activity.
1: Awa gume to me ro na do yin nuwa.
0: You coming to church is not for ministry. You coming to church is not for position.
1: Awa gume to me ro division.
0: You're coming to church is to prepare to get to heaven. If you forget that,
1: once you say
0: they deny me of my privilege, of my position, bitterness will rise up in you. You will miss heaven.
1: Lest
0: any root of bitterness springing up trouble you, and thereby many be defiled. You'll pass that hatred and bitterness and animosity and malice unto other members in the church. You'll defile other people too.
1: While
0: you're talking, you will not talk about Christ. You'll be talking about when we got to the service today, did you appreciate what Brother so did? What Sister so-and-so did? The way he looked at me and this, you'll be passing the root of bitterness to other people. Beware. Lest there be any fornicator or profane person as Esau, who for one morsel of meat sold his birthright.
1: Na o galoto kavi o megbigbreto di isa uti iblo ewe eke sa jiji huron ewa osoto na ndudo nondodo
0: ko. You know that afterward, when he would have inherited the blessing, he was rejected, for he found no place of repentance, though he sought it carefully with tears.
1: Me yu edo to godo me we na ewa jiro na dodo go donalaton yegba edran ye na ema sa mo o temere na do levayo enye etre ye da sin.
0: Foolish virgins. Short-sighted virgins rejected at Christ's return.
1: I come
0: to soul winning and vigilance rewarded at Christ's return. Luke chapter 19 verse 13. And he called his 10 servants, and he delivered them 10 pounds, and said unto them, occupy till I come.
1: Edo eso yo afanme eto awole bo na mi na ye bo dokla edo mi to ajo akaka yin adowa.
0: You know, brothers and sisters, the Lord is not going to accept any excuse from you for not carrying out the word of God.
1: Meme so je po meyan je po ho plaro re ma ti mo kuro na ke aloyi mradoyi madoyi asan ji o ton wa.
0: When you were saved, he saved you on the merit of the fact that you repented, you believed on the Lord Jesus Christ.
1: Maybe
0: you're saying, I'm not working, I'm not evangelizing, I'm not winning souls because of brother so and so.
1: It's
0: because of my coordinator. It's because of my zonal leader. It's because of the women coordinator or women rep. I don't appreciate the way they talk to people in the district. That's the reason I'm not obeying the Lord. Are you revenging on Christ because of what a man, a woman did to you? Occupy till I come. That's the words of Christ. Are
2: And if you don't do it, you're going to lose out when he comes.

0: look at this in verse 16. Then came the first, saying, Lord, thy pound has gained 10 pounds. And he said unto him, well, thou good servant, because thou hast been faithful in a very little, have thou authority over 10 cities.
1: The second came, saying,
0: Lord, thy pound has gained 5 pounds. And he said, likewise unto him, be thou also over 5 cities.
1: Another came, saying,
0: Lord, behold, here is thy pound, which I have kept laid up in a napkin, for I fear thee, because thou art an austere man.
1: Hard man, difficult man.
0: Thou takest up where thou layest not down, and reapest that thou hast not sown.
1: And he said
0: unto him, out of thine own mouth I will judge thee, thou wicked servant.
1: Thou
0: knewest that I was an austere man, taking up that I laid not down, and reaping that I did not sow. Wherefore then gavest not thou my money into the bank?
1: That
0: at my coming I might have required mine own with interest, with increase, with usury. And he said unto him, unto them that stood by, take from him the pound, and give it to him that hath 10 pounds.
1: And he
0: said unto him, Lord, he has 10 pounds. For I say unto you that unto every one that hath shall be given, and from him that hath not, even that he hath shall be taken away from him.
1: But
0: those mine enemies, which would not have me to reign over them, bring them hither and slay them before me.
1: You will see
0: what the Lord is saying. He's saying that when he comes, he's not only going to look at your salvation, he's going to look at your soul winning.
1: He's
0: going to look at the fact that your light is shining, and all the people are coming to the Lord as a result of you serving the Lord. In Daniel chapter 12, reading from verse 3.
1: Daniel,
0: and they that be wise virgins, they that be wise shall shine as the brightness of the firmament, and they that turn many to righteousness as the stars forever and ever.
1: Udarieta wiawi afueton aton ero ye ye nuyu eto enado sisedi o tungulevu dovlameto kwa ye lekbeto sugla dodo kole tae di tungulevu afonton.
0: It's not just inviting people to church and leaders, preachers, coordinators, overseers. You are a preacher, you are hearing this message. You see, it's not just preaching.
1: Emeno gbetore yirowa agumechokere no konto emi alenzi no konto kave aimata zino konto epo eme ye ohori do chokere.
0: Not just to fulfill all righteousness. I've done my duty to preach. Does the preaching turn people to righteousness?
1: Emeno na doke dodule epo di ngo wade ya wateje ngo do yeho be yeho ne de do ade ele gbetore.
0: They that turn many to righteousness. They are the people to be rewarded on the final day.
1: Yes, so I saw
0: in 2 Timothy chapter 4, verse 5,
1: Timothy,
0: but watch thou in all things, endure affliction. Do the work of an evangelist, evangelize, make full proof of thy ministry.
1: I'm not ready.
0: To be offered. For the time of my departure is at hand. I've fought a good fight. I've finished my course. I have kept the faith. Henceforth, there is laid up for me a crown of righteousness, which the Lord, the righteous judge, shall give me at that day, and not to me only, but to all them, unto all them that also that love is
1: appearing.
0: It tells us in Revelation chapter 22, verse
1: 12.
0: And behold, I come quickly. And my reward is with me, to give every man according as his work, not what, not his word, not the empty testimonies that bear no fruit, according as his work shall be.
1: Boda yego yeja yaya aleche tito de na dona merokuru wokrade azone tole eme yo huamo eme kunumeton tatamo siba kere ide azone tole natedo.
0: I am Alpha and Omega, the beginning and the end, the first and the last.
1: Nyewe Alpha, nyewe Omega, dodopo kodopo no
0: blessed are they that do his commandments, that they may have right to the tree of life, and may enter in through the gates into the city.
1: To nano we yeke ya awubo ye tole na yendo tindo ujroje na do wa ati ugbeton lo komboso so gangmo ongbo lo jibia utoda holome.
0: But outside without are the dogs and sorcerers and all mongers and murderers and idolaters and whosoever lovers and makers a lie.
1: Bunwe avunleti uwon tole ayode tole ronwo tole bochi ose tole kwa mede kwe kwe yi wana lalo bosoto lalo de basile.
0: What are you going to solve this problem of lying and deception and hypocrisy and pretense in your life? This thing is very dangerous.
1: We tell an adua rotina besa lalo ton o yenu we waton kwa be yin we amayi ton nwe kile kwe yedo
0: anyone that gets in love with lying
1: we tell yes gara mitin o wanya po lalo
0: and embraces lying
1: yeno don lalo do o go
0: and loves lying
1: yeyi wana lalo
0: and just feels that, well, that's where I get out of trouble.
1: Except
0: I lie, how will I be able to make it in my yard, in the place where I'm living? That's hellfire. This is dangerous. Whosoever, church member, church leader, making it, manufacturing a lie, that when you bring the money from the district and you bring it here, you make a lie, you manufacture a lie. And change the receipt.
1: And
0: are you going to say because of 1 naira, 200 naira, you want to spend eternity in hell fire? And the spirit and the bride say, come, before it's too late, come. Let him that hears say, come. Let him that is a thirst come, and whosoever will, let him take the water of life freely.
1: Ewo isiro ni lo wa. Boroga melekwe kwe no blado wo ni wabu anu osin ogbeton vonu.
0: Salvation is available, the water of life.
1: Olega tito ayi osin ogbeton.
0: For I testify to every man in verse 18 that hearing the words of the prophecy of this book.
1: Na afofano kwa nata na yesa kuno kla ye kreto ko doda ye.
0: If any man shall add unto these things, God shall add unto him the plagues that are written in this book.
1: That's
0: why you shouldn't run to those false prophets, because if they add to the word of God, their false doctrine, the plagues in hellfire will be added unto them.
1: And
0: if any man in verse 19 shall take from the words of the book of this prophecy, God shall take away his part out of the book of life.
1: Those who
0: take away from the word of God and they say, no, we're not going to preach holiness. Holiness is only for deeper life people. And even those here in deep life, they say holiness is for deeper. I'm a member of the church, but I don't want to be deeper. You take that holiness sanctification away. It says, if any man shall take away from the words of the book of this prophecy, God shall take away his part out of the book of life and out of the holy city and from the things which are written in this book.
1: Aze o kplo wala we ton dra bopo ero e mele kwe na de poson o ho ke ti do we do da ye ton mele me yo na de o te ton son o we o gbe ton me son o to da wi we lo me kporo son o no ke ye wala da ye to we ke le me mele
0: me. It tells us in 1 John chapter 3 verse 1.
1: Edra mi do Joan tita o ta ton afo do tita.
0: Behold what manner of love the Father has bestowed upon us, that we should be called the sons of God. Therefore the world knoweth us not.
1: Because
0: we are not politicians.
1: Therefore
0: the world knows us not.
1: Because
0: we are not willing to sell our souls so as to be recognized by the world.
1: Therefore
0: the world knows us not. Beloved, now are we the sons of God, and he does not yet appear what we shall be. But we know that when he shall appear, we shall be like him. We shall see him as he is.
1: And
0: every man that has this hope in him purifies himself, even as he is pure. That's what it takes. I pray you'll be ready. I said I pray you'll be ready. That's why you need to pray for a humbler walk with God. Lord, bend this stubborn heart of mine. Take away this stony heart. Give me a heart of flesh. Subdue each rising rebel thought. And all my will conform to thine. Lord, I want to make it when Christ comes.
1: Hope
0: for a holier walk with God. A heart from all pollution free. Expel, O Lord, each sinful love. I fill my soul. Perfect love to thee. Take time to pray before you go. Why don't you rise up and say, Lord, I want to be ready. It takes
2: time
1: of
2: prayer,
1: to them,
2: dedication, consecration to the Lord, be a wise virgin. Be a wise virgin.
1: Yeah,
2: don't let the Lord come and then your oil is not enough. Your grace is not enough. Your righteousness is not enough. Your faith is not enough. Your love for God is not enough. Don't let the Lord come and find that your Christian experience is not enough. Be saved. Be sanctified. Call upon the Lord. Let the Lord meet you in that holiness without which no man shall see the Lord. Prepare to meet the Lord your God.

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1: Praise the Lord.
2: Mi pa klona.
1: Rise up as we pray together.
2: Fonda fojina minu kode dopa.
1: Heavenly Father, we thank you for your love that sent Jesus Christ, your only begotten Son.
2: Ota ulotan min dopa na Jesus Christ. Wanyi mitole na Jesus Christ na doa.
1: To this world of sin and suffering.
2: Na doa yungo yina dopo iyaton po heme.
1: To come and suffer and sacrifice for us so we can be saved.
2: Na doa yido sa.
1: And we thank you, Lord, for the grace that brings us. The mercy that brings us. The love eternal that sought and found us and brought us into the kingdom.
2: And
1: thank you, Lord, for the love you have planted in the heart of everyone that actually knows you as Father. That knows Jesus as Lord and Savior. And we pray, Lord, that your love will flow through us to everyone around us in Jesus' name. That Lord, as the love is flowing into our hearts from heaven, that same love will flow out, and then people will know that we actually belong to you in Jesus' name. We know that there is no sin in any heart that the love of Jesus could not erase. And there is no sin that is so great and so deep in sin that he cannot save. And as Lord, you are willing to save everyone, I pray that we will stretch our hearts and hands to you, and those who are not born again will be saved in Jesus' name.
2: And
1: after we are saved, there is no hurt.
2: No
1: pain. But the love of God within us cannot overflow.
2: And
1: Lord, we pray there will be no bitterness in anyone. No hatred in anyone. All that comes through us will be love flowing to everyone around in Jesus' name.
2: Lord,
1: we pray that your power will also rest upon us and this love will flow.
2: Lord,
1: let it flow. In Jesus' mighty name we pray.
2: We're
1: looking at John chapter 15. I'm reading from verse 8 all through to verse 16. John.
2: Juanu ta chia ta foton. Nagia za foton chia ton. Kakawai foton ukun aton.
1: Herein is my Father glorified, that ye bear much fruit. So shall ye be my disciples.
2: To e me we ye pagigona uto jete do.
1: As the Father has loved me, so have I loved you. Continue ye in my love. My commandments, ye shall abide in my love, even as I have kept my Father's commandments and abide in his love.
2: Verse
1: 16. These things have I spoken unto you, that my joy may remain in you, that your joy might be full.
2: Verse
1: 12, this is my commandment, that ye love one another as I have loved you.
2: For we are
1: greater love has no man than this, that a man lay down his life for his friends. Here, my friends, if you do whatsoever I command you, henceforth I call you not servants, for the servant knoweth not what his Lord doeth, but I have called you friends, for all things that I have heard of my Father I have made known unto you.
2: You have not chosen me,
1: but I have chosen you and ordained you that you should go and bring forth fruit, and that your fruit shall remain.
2: That
1: whatsoever you shall ask of the Father in my name, he may give it you. May the Lord bless the reading of his word. You'll find in verse 8, which is the first verse we read, and in verse 16, which is the last verse we read, you'll find the first fruit. So then the Lord is asking for fruit. And in between those two verses, that is verse 8 and verse 16, it talks about an important fruit, which is love. Look at verse 9. As the Father has loved me, so have I loved you. Continue ye my love.
2: And
1: that singles out an important fruit, which is love. It tells us in verse 10, if ye keep my commandments, ye shall abide in my love. It tells us that that love is talking about is not sentimental. And it's not an emotional love. It's a love that is deep rooted in our will. A will to follow the word of God as he has given us. Then he tells us in verse 12 that that love is not a kind of love that is just hanging in the air. It will be flowing to another person's life and touching another one. Looking at verse 12, it says, this is my commandment, that ye love one another as I have loved you. It says the motive of your remaining in the body is that you love one another. And then it tells us the measure of that love as I have loved one another. And immediately it tells us about his love. In verse 13, he said, greater love has no man than this, that a man lay down his life for his
2: friends.
1: That means then, in these chapters, that is 14, 15, 16, 17, he's talking about his friends. He's talking about the people that he loved and the people who love him
2: too.
1: He said, ye are my friends, gives all the condition. If you do whatsoever I do what? Command you. The people that just crawl in and crawl out of the assembly of the place of worship, and they have no intention of doing what the Lord has said. They never miss any service and they never miss any Bible study, but there is no change, there is no grace, there is no transformation in their lives. They don't even have any intention of obeying anything. All they're looking for is bread and butter, healing and deliverance. Breakthrough. They do not have any intention of obeying the Lord. I'm not talking about those people. I'm talking about those who love me enough. Ye are my friends, if you do what? Whatsoever. The people who are not picking and choosing.
2: Ye are my friends,
1: if you do whatsoever I have commanded you. And we'll come back to verse 8. Herein is my Father glorified, that she bear much fruit. So shall ye be my disciples. Don't you look at the word of God with you today on the fruit of true discipleship. The fruit of true discipleship. You need to understand that when we talk about disciples, only the disciples of Christ matter. There are some other people that are not disciples of Christ, but they are religious. Look at John chapter 9, reading from verse 27 and verse 28.
2: John 27:28.
1: He answered them, I have told you already, and ye did not hear. Wherefore would ye hear it again? Will ye also be his disciples?
2: Will
1: ye be his disciples? Then they reviled him and said, thou art his disciple, but we are whose disciples? Moses' disciples. Now the Lord is not talking about such people here. These were religious people. He's talking about his own disciples. Acts of the Apostles chapter 20. I'm reading from verse 28. Take heed therefore unto yourselves and to all the flock over the which the Holy Ghost has made you overseers.
2: You are a pastor, you are a leader,
1: you are a minister, you are a preacher. If you are really born again and you are a servant of God, understand the Holy Ghost Ghost has made you overseers.
2: Yeah, in Lengbokoto, I Mekuloto, Yahodoto, Bonbotala Murenka, Boway, you don't contort Agunlogi.
1: And therefore, whether your senior pastor is there or not, whether the general superintendent is there or not, you want to be faithful to the Lord because it's the Holy Ghost who has made you overseers.
2: It
1: says to feed the church of God, which he has purchased with his own blood. And those people who are purchased with his own blood, those are the disciples of Jesus. Verse 29 now, for I know this, that after my departing shall grievous wolves enter in among you, not sparing the flock. Also of your own self shall men arise, speaking perverse things, to do what? To draw away disciples unto themselves, after themselves. Look at Acts of the Apostles, chapter 9, verse 1. And Saul, yet breathing out threatenings and slaughter against the disciples. Disciples of who? Of the Lord. These were born again people. They were cleansed from their sins, and they had the Spirit of God bearing witness in their hearts. They were children of God. And then Ananias answered, Lord, I have heard by many of this man how much evil he has done to thy saints at Jerusalem.
2: Those
1: who have been saved, those who are cleansed by the cleansing of the blood of Jesus, those are the saints and those are the disciples. And Jesus said, I'm praying for these disciples that they will bear much fruit.
2: But Jesus Christ, I mean, to know that we are not going to let any assistance to Jebono.
1: Acts chapter 11, verse 26.
2: While at our local quarter,
1: when he had found him, he brought him unto Antioch. And it came to pass that the whole year they assembled themselves of the church, and the disciples were called by what name? Christians, first in Antioch. Luke chapter 14. I'm reading from verse 26. If any man come to me, disciples are those who come to Christ.
2: Amen.
1: Coming to church is wonderful, but you must go beyond coming to church. You must come to Christ.
2: We were gumen jaugba ushibana wande zenego. I don't know what Christ did.
1: It says, if any man come to me and hate not his father and mother and wife and children and brethren and sisters, yea, and his own life also, he cannot be what? He cannot be my disciple.
2: Amen.
1: The Lord is saying that those who are disciples are the people that set themselves free from the tie of their relations. I love Daddy so much, and since Daddy does not accept me to be born again, I'm sorry, I cannot be born again.
2: I want to follow
1: Jesus Christ, but mommy is crying and mommy is saying that we must remain in the traditional religion.
2: Because
1: mommy does not accept that I should follow Christ, then I'm sorry, I cannot follow. I love my wife so much, she is part of me, and if my wife says no to anything, I cannot follow that thing. I would have been coming to the Lord, and I would have been obeying the words of Christ and follow all through the teaching of the Bible, but my wife says no, we cannot go to that church. A church where they don't use this and use this and they just stick to the Bible,
2: and it's
1: holiness without which no man shall see. My wife says no, and because my wife says no, I have to say no to Christ. Those are not disciples. So I will go to another church. Your going to another church is worthless. Because you are running away from the truth. Because of your wife. Because of your husband. Husband said, you don't find any other church to go. That's the only church you want to go, where they will only follow the Bible every time, and then they forget the world, they forget every other thing. No, you cannot go to that church. Go to this other one. And so, you know, I understand you're trying to follow up on me so I can be consistent and coming along with
2: you.
1: I love that church. I love the preaching. Everything I see there, that time I went with you, I love everything, but my husband says no. And I'm telling you, I love my husband so much, more than Christ. You cannot be a disciple. There are some people that they count having children too much. And they say, well, I've been coming to church now. I've been coming for 2-3 years. All they're praying for is holiness.
2: When
1: the pastor comes, only heaven. I don't have any charge. How can I stay just like that? I was born, I want to give birth to another person, and because of having children, they're gone. Those are not Christians. Hebrews 27, and whosoever does not bear. You know the way the Pentecostals preach? You know, sometimes I don't even want to say we are Pentecostals. You know the way the charismatics preach?
2: charismatically ayin ye ko diro ye ton si wa lo ma.
1: If you are a child of God, no problem.
2: Ya vi jiwe ton to kla matin na we.
1: Difficulty.
2: No se o matin.
1: No pain.
2: O fi sa matin.
1: No sickness.
2: Azo matin ba.
1: Cross.
2: Satire matin ba na se.
1: These churches, they think that being at ease means being a Christian.
2: Agwele ye verse na when they are born na when we are Christian in here.
1: Having all the money you need is being a Christian.
2: And having
1: everything, name it and claim it. They say, if you have any need, if you have any sorrow, you have any problem, you have any pain, if you have any bereavement in your family, how are you a Christian? The Christians are the people that bear their cross. Even when the cross is not put on them voluntarily, they pick it up and bear it and they're going. That's Christianity. Don't let anybody tell you that, you know, if you have any challenge, any difficulty, any problem, that means you're not a Christian. No, it's the other side.
2: And
1: whosoever does not bear his cross and come after me, that is why you are carrying that cross. Sometimes it's heavy.
2: The
1: cross is not made of palm leaves.
2: The
1: cross is not made of toys. It's a heavy sin.
2: And it says,
1: whosoever does not bear his cross and come after me cannot be what? Cannot be my
2: disciples.
1: I'm looking at Matthew chapter 10. Verse 37.
2: Matthew Tawafo, Matonu Kun Awe.
1: Loved father or mother more than me is not worthy of me.
2: May you wanna talk of you, no rumi, Emajenami.
1: That means cannot be my disciple.
2: And
1: he that loves son or daughter more than me is not worthy of me.
2: May so you wanna.
1: And he that taketh not his cross. I'm looking at Acts chapter 14, verse 22. Confirming the souls of who? Of the disciples. And exhorting them to do what? To continue in the faith, and that through, tell me the rest, through much tribulation enter into the kingdom of God.
2: That's
1: Christianity. You will bear fruit. Because that is what glorifies the Father.
2: I
1: divided the message to three parts. Number one, the love of Christ for his disciples. Number two, love among Christians as disciples. Number three, our love for Christ as his disciples. Number one, the love of Christ for his disciples.
2: John
1: chapter 15. Here mean is my Father glorified that he bear much fruit. That's what we've been talking about. So shall ye be my disciples.
2: For
1: explain that, as the Father has loved me, so have I loved you. He loves us very much. Look at verse 13. Greater love has no man than this, that a man lay down his life for his friends. John chapter 10, verse 11. I am the good shepherd. The good shepherd giveth his life for the sheep.
2: John chapter 10, verse 11.
1: I am the good shepherd. He is a good shepherd. How do we know that? And I know my sheep, and I'm known of mine. And then he tells us in verse 17, therefore does my Father love me, because I lay down my life that I might take it again. Verse 18, no man taketh it from me, but I lay it down of myself. I have power to lay it down, and I have power to take it again. This commandment have I received of my Father. You understand then, the love that we're talking about is the love that sent him to Calvary to die for us. And the moment you realize that and say, God loves me because I was part of the world. The moment you realize I don't want to perish, that means I don't want to go to hell. And that moment you receive him and he receives you and your sins are forgiven and your name is written in the book of life in heaven, you are saved. You are a child of God. Romans chapter 5 verse 6. For when we were yet without strength, in due time Christ died for the ungodly.
2: Hey,
1: brothers and sisters, would you please look up here? I hope you are not listening to erroneous teaching. Religious motivational talk. That's what we have in many places. People say this country is a religious country, and the preaching is going on here and there. If you've been listening to them, many of them, they are not talking about the death of Christ. They're not talking about the sacrifice of Christ. They're not talking about the salvation we have in Christ. They're talking about you know, that we are who God says we are. We can do what God says we can do. They concentrate on what we can do. They're concentrating on this time of economic meltdown. You will not be melted down, but you are going to have a breakthrough and success and prosperity, and you can have all the money you want to have because God is on our side. That's not the the message. The message is Christ died for the ungodly.
2: Oh, when Lord did a crazy kuna menyra kala.
1: What if you have all the money in the world, all the breakthrough in the world, all the blessing in the world, and you are not born again? Life only. We have hope in Christ. We are all men, what? The most miserable. The message is salvation through the grace of God. But God commendeth his love toward us.
2: How?
1: Listening to all these people who are, you know, preaching and gathering this crowd and that crowd, he manifested his love towards us because for 7 years now they have not been sick. That's the understanding. He manifested love towards us. His love towards us now because, you know, we have everything we want. All the houses we want, all the land we want, and all the money we have, everything. Doesn't God love us? That's not the message. It says, but God commendeth his love toward us in that what?
2: That's
1: the law. Christ died for us while we were yet sinners. We're looking at 2 Corinthians chapter 5 verse 14. 2 Corinthians chapter 5 verse 14. But the love of Christ constraineth us, because we thus judge that if one died for all, then we're all dead.
2: Now, why
1: in verse 15 it says, and that he died for all, that they which live should not what? Henceforth live unto themselves. Brothers and sisters, if you know the gospel, if you are sad,
2: that
1: many churches, the church, I should say, the large church, they're preaching a message of selfishness. Only think about yourself. Everything you just want, I want to be happy. Now the Bible does not say, without happiness no man shall see the Lord. I want to be rich. The Bible does not say, without prosperity no man shall see the Lord. I want to have children. The Bible does not say, without children no man shall see the Lord. Why is it the only thing God said? Without holiness no man shall see the Lord. Why is it that is what we're missing out?
2: And
1: that he died for all, that they which live should not henceforth live unto themselves, but unto him which died for them and rose again.
2: Verse
1: I pray God will turn us around. And in this life of Christ and this proper gospel, pure gospel and right gospel, the Lord will give it to every one of us in Jesus' name. It's not that little challenge or because of that little niche that you are not following the Lord and everything is so self-centered. I'm thinking about myself. Why did this happen to me? If I go out and witness, they will say, but we heard that this happened to your husband, and that happened to your wife, and that happened to your family, and that you lost your job. How can I open my mouth and talk to all?

0: Kula yetu na klisi kuna menina kando yeni mvoji. 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
1: We're looking at Galatians chapter 2 verse 20.
0: Galatia tawe. Afuetonko.
1: I am crucified with Christ. Nevertheless I live. 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
0: Yeko kwe mindo sati ngore klisi chikmanye soti togbe. 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
1: Says, and the life which I now live in the flesh, I live by the faith of the Son of God, who did what? Who loved me, and he gave himself for me.
0: John 3:16.
1: Hereby perceive we the love of God, because he laid down his life for us. That's the love of God. To point number 2, love among Christians, disciples. To John chapter 15 from verse
0: 9.
1: As the Father has loved me, so have I loved you. Continue ye in my love.
0: Wants
1: to understand that love is the very central life of the believer. You came in by love. You remain inside by love. You end in love. That's how to get to heaven. If you remember when you were born again, and the joy and the peace and the love was flowing towards everybody. And the people you will not greet before, because you said that fellow, that's what you did, that fellow, that's what you did, you just forgive them.
0: But mende amlojan don tu dalwa meyo nde wana mende mende tan nde wana mende wa wajen lek pogo bojendo to yeji.
1: And the people that made you their enemy, what did you do when you were born again? Because of the love of God flowing in your heart, if it was flowing to them as well.
0: Ye yo to basi kento ye tonle etan wana wana mokulenga wanyo sa je yo su deka banon yi wana yeme po.
1: And you went to them, and when you are coming or looking at you suspiciously, what's he coming to do? Did he know what has happened to you?
0: And you
1: tell them, because you've been saying before, they were wrong, I am right.
0: But I know,
1: and until they come to bow down to me, I'm not going to give any attention to them. I hate them. Before you were born again, after you were born again, you went to them and you said, my friend, who is your friend? You are my friend. Let's forget about it. You know, I met Jesus Christ, he forgave my sin, he took everything away. The joy of the Lord is in my heart, and the love of God is in me. I want it to flow to you as well. And then you help them, you give them things, you made restitution. Using bold face before, and you said, I'll trample them, that I'll crush them. I use long leg, I use power, I use everything I've got to destroy them. When you became born again, the love of God now settled in your heart, and the love was flowing towards them, and you went to reconcile with them in restitution.

0: Sa bai kondo yede. 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
1: That's the love. Now Jesus said, let that love continue.
0: Wanyin lo ni divi Jesus wa lo. Dike wanyin lo ni din do nuka.
1: How is it if we're still in Christ, our hearts are hardened towards our fellow brothers?
0: Ne gbendo mi do mi to Christ me. Kan ta ka bi ton sien la me me sun mi to.
1: How is it if we're truly born again? If Christ is still there, you're doing something that the other fellow is crying out, this is hurting me.
0: And on go to the middle cleans him, but why don't be men go but many will let Tavuda Gumber it out blame me.
1: This is painful. And you say you're a Christian, Christ is still there, and you keep on doing that same thing to your neighbor, to the co-tenant, and the fellow is saying, this is painful.
0: And you rejoice
1: in hurting somebody. No, there must be this love among the believers as disciples if we're children of God. I don't understand how some people can lock up their wives at home.
0: You'll
1: treat their wives at home.
0: And
1: the wife has tearful eyes. And then they come to church before that wife. And eventually the wife will find money somewhere and come to church and doesn't know where the husband is. And through the service, the wife is crying, and the man says, is he Christian, sitting down there, and said, praise the Lord, we're going to heaven. Are you sure? I don't understand that. If you bring your gift to the altar, you bring your worship to the altar, you bring your service to the altar, and you remember that somebody has hurt against you, you leave your gift at the altar, and then you go find that neighbor, that friend, that wife, that husband, that parent, that child, that teacher, that coordinator, that group coordinator, that member. And then you reconcile with them. That's the commandment of Jesus. And why am I preaching like this? I don't want to labor in vain. I'm preaching every Sunday and every Monday. I don't want to labor in vain. I labor in vain if the people I'm preaching to, they're not carrying on the word of God. They're not obeying the word of God. And we're just having church. I don't want to labor in vain. And you don't want to serve the Lord in vain. It's a very simple thing. It will take humility to obey the word of God. You know, when we first became Christians, I know about myself. Even if when other people are wrong, if I see that, you know, there's no communication, no affection, and there's no good interaction, connection between me and them, the Spirit of God will tell me something is wrong between so and so and you. And then I'll go to them. That's the first love. Jesus said, continue like that.
0: But no, ye day. Why did that on Jesus? Didn't go to why did that on Lord?
1: You know, some of us who are in leadership, The danger is that, you know, leadership makes us proud. He is my member. If he is wrong, he's wrong. The GS is always right. Without humility and pride. And so, the Lord is telling me that fellow looks like, you know, is the way he's looking, the way he's acting, it's like maybe he has something against you. I go to him. I go to her. Brother, what's offending you? What did I do? What did I say? Oh, I'm sorry for this. I'm sorry for that.
0: That's how
1: to get to heaven. Title will not take us to heaven. Responsibility will not take us to heaven. It's that heart that is tender, that continues in the love of God. You cannot say you believe in restitution in theory and then the practical is not there. Settle with your brother, settle with your sister, settle with your neighbor. Go to heaven. Am I right? If
0: we
1: want to go to heaven, then we obey Christ. We don't believe in eternal security here. Whatever you do doesn't matter.
0: Whatever
1: you leave doesn't matter. Whatever sin you commit doesn't matter. You are saved, you are forever saved. No, it's not true. It's not true.
0: Jesus
1: said, continue. I'm going to continue. I said, I'm going to continue. There's no conflict in love. There's no confrontation in love. There's no bitterness in love. There's no fighting in love. There's no violence in love. There's no revenge in love. There's no gossip in love. If we're going to continue, and Jesus said, continue. Continue ye in my love. You love your wife as Christ has loved you. Firstly, can you say that I love my husband as Christ has loved me? Honestly, can you say I love these members of the church the way Christ has loved me? You're carrying in your heart, you are pregnant with offense. Store the offense in here, and everybody that comes, your diary is in your brain. February, that man, that's his name, he did this against me. Your diary is in the brain.
0: 19 February, lepo me lepo lepo wa lenami penewo akara to takato me to don.
1: And the 25th of May, so and so did this, so carry the diary of offense in your brain.
0: Asakwa to so atoto we meto me deton e wa lepo lepo mi wa kanda e twa ka to me to don.
1: The blood of Jesus to wash that and live a life of love and follow the Lord Jesus Christ as he said, this is my commandment, that she love one another as I have loved
0: you.
1: I said, we'll do it. That's Christianity. All else is ceremony. John chapter 13, verse 34. A new commandment I give unto you, that ye love one another as I have loved you.
0: Oh, say you are the way you are meaning you wanna minozo, letting you wanna me. Now look at me, wanna minozo.
1: Somebody that, you know, they were discussing something in a region. And then the state officer was telling the brother, and he said, my brother, how long are we going to stay on this? Forgive your brother.
0: And
1: surprise, the state officer told me that the fellow replied and said, yes, I forgive him. And look at the way you're acting. Look at the way you're acting. And the fellow said, yes, I forgive him as David forgave Shimei. And then the overseer said, what do you mean? Oh, he said, I forgive him. When David wanted to die, he told Solomon, he said, Solomon, you know what? Use wisdom.
0: David, Solomon,
1: so that Shimei, he does not die in peace. I'm going, what I wanted to do, because I promised him I will not touch him again, so I can't touch him, but Solomon, use your wisdom, deal with him. And then
0: Solomon,
1: and he forgave him. And so the man said, I forgive him, but I forgive him as David forgave Shimei. He said, oh, you forgive? That you say, yes, I forgive him. Then you tell your child, you see that man, this happened. And you're planting bitterness in the heart of your child.
0: I don't go by your victory. Now in
1: you're hindering your child from being a Christian.
0: And
1: you tell your wife, my wife, you know what? I'm helpless. I cannot handle this.
0: So
1: this is what he did against me. But in your wisdom as a woman, the woman is wise, deal with him.
0: Melepo, melepo, ne wara mindie. Kye, di asiche, san unye, yon se lo unye ganji, san unye twe, bo zara nami.
1: To hinder your wife from getting to heaven. You plant bitterness, revenge in the heart of your wife.
0: Ato ten jana, si wanado je olo, ato vive si kun, po da rosu, po si kundu da yamina si towe.
1: And you tell the people that are loyal to you, and you say, you know, I stand in this position, I want to, you know, act neutral. And act loving and act gentle and kind, but you are loyal to me and to you. Yes, I am. Will you do whatever I tell you to do? Yes, I will. Deal with him. I don't want to get involved in this, but you are loyal to me. Deal with him.
0: As David
1: forgave Shimei, and so David died. Then Solomon began to reign, and Solomon then called Shimei and said, hey, come on here. Where do you live? This is where I live. Okay, build your house in Jerusalem.
0: Solomon Wadugan, they were Dugan, why you are Shimei? Shimei, you are Philip, Fida no, no, Philip, Philip, no, no, no, no, no, no, no, no, no, no, no, no.
1: Anytime I hear that you go out of Jerusalem, your life will go for it. Is that okay? Oh, that's all right. That's all right.
0: Where they put in Seraton, some Philip, some Jerusalem, man, but where you near more, then you know the more, I know more.
1: Jerusalem is so wide. I can, you know, do whatever I like. And so he built his house there. He was living in Jerusalem.
0: And
1: then one day, two of his servants went out of Jerusalem. He forgot himself.
0: ewa te gboropo bo afalme don awe ye to isan Jerusalem ewa won je go
1: shimi your servants you know where they are over the book Kidron and then he ran after them
0: iwa don ro shimi ah afalme don awe ye ko isan yo ko imo ye ko im bi clodroni ewa won je go bo je ko tun aye
1: 13 secret agents help me watch him anytime he goes out of Jerusalem let me know
0: Solomon ni wada fan me nungla tun la ye le do shimi isi okwe mi do ki kho na mi repo de to son Jerusalem
1: he went out of Jerusalem. When he came back, he said, Shimei, where did you go? I went for my servants to run away.
0: What covenant
1: and agreement did we sign? I remember now. Okay, remember, you know the wickedness of your heart. Do you know what you did to my father? Now you will die.
0: And
1: See that. As David forgave Shimei.
0: Let David do not Shimei do.
1: But you know what Jesus said? A new commandment I give unto you, that ye love one another. Tell me the rest. As I have loved you, that ye also love one another. By this shall all men know that ye are my disciples, if ye have love one towards another.
0: We're
1: going to do it like that. If we behave like our forefathers behaved in dealing with one another, where is the grace of God? Where is the salvation? If we love one another only as a cult members, love one another, don't you know there's love in the cult for one another?
0: And
1: but the love is limited, and once the fellow breaks their whatever, then they can shoot him by diabolical means.
0: That
1: is all our love, when we are able to laugh together, when we are so careful we cannot offend one another.
0: You're walking so carefully
1: so that I don't touch this, I don't touch that, I don't step on anybody's toe. But we are living like that so that they can keep the love for me. That's
0: But
1: freedom and liberty. Then look at verse 35. By they shall all men know that ye are my disciples, if ye have love one towards another. Romans chapter 12 verse 9. Let love be without dissimulation. Let's simplify. Let love be without pretense. Let love be without hypocrisy. Let love be without politics. Bring your heart out. Say that way. Not using diplomacy with one another.
0: But
1: I know how to talk to him. I know how to address him. I know what to do. And it's not real. Let love be without dissimulation. Abhor that which is evil. Cling to that which is good. Affection one to another with brotherly love, in honor preferring one another, not slothful in business, fervent in spirit, and serving the Lord.
0: Joy
1: is in it, who patient in tribulation, continuing instant in prayer. there.
0: He
1: says, contributing to the necessity of saints, giving to hospitality.
0: We
1: give to one another with a free mind.
0: I
1: see someone in difficulty with a free mind, without mocking them, without rejoicing at their calamity, we just help them. Then it says, bless them which persecute you, bless them and curse not. Rejoice with them that do rejoice, and weep with them that do weep.
0: This
1: Christianity, the same mind one toward another, mind not high things but condescend to men of low estate.
0: Rise
1: in your own conceits.
0: Confess
1: to no man evil for evil. You know the world in which we live. The world is not redeemed. It's our soul that is redeemed. The community is not redeemed. It's our soul that is redeemed. And in this life, there's nobody living here. If I told you, do you remember something that has been done against you that pained you since you were born? Oh, I remember many things. Everybody here. But it says, don't walk on that. If your enemy hunger, you know the church goers of nowadays, it's my enemy. Now he's lost his job.
0: Doesn't
1: want what to eat. And he's hungry. May he have ulcer. So when that also grips him like this, he'll remember he's a wicked man.
0: Christianity,
1: brothers and sisters. That's religion. What we used to do when we were wearing white garments many, many years ago, more than 40 years ago, when we were in white garment churches. We're reading the Psalms. That you read this Psalm 7 times, the enemy will die. You read that Psalm about 21 times, the enemy will lose his job. And that's what the people, all the concepts of the white garment churches of the olden days, that's what they have gathered together. And now they say they form gospel church, and they say gospel is good news. People gather together now, they wish their enemies will die. My enemies will not die. He prepares a table before me. How? In the presence of my enemies. I know it's my head and my cup rolls over. If he be thirsty, you give him drink, for in so doing thou shalt heap coals of fire upon his head. Do not overcome of evil, overcome evil with good. Point number 3, and this is our love for Christ as disciples. John chapter 15 verse 14 through to verse 16. Ye are my friends if ye do whatsoever I command you. If you are sluggish about it, that shows that your love for Christ is not real. Verse 14, it says, ye are my friends if you do whatsoever I command you. Henceforth I call you not servants, but for the servant knoweth not what his Lord
0: doeth.
1: All your friends, for all things that I have heard of my Father, I have made known unto you. Brothers and sisters, can we look up for a moment? See love. See fellowship. And see friendship. You know, Jesus was not stingy with information. All things I've heard of my Father, everything I reveal to you. That's fellowship. Do we know anything about you? Are you not so secretive? I don't want to use any information I give out. I want to change. I've been talking too much.
0: Oh, no.
1: That's not Christianity. Always hide and seek. Let's come out. Let's live the lie. Even if they will hurt you. After all, you will never die before your time. I said you can never die before your time. Anytime you die, that's God's time. You live in a community like this where you ought to be happy. Christ ought to show that love in you, and then you close up like that.
0: And
1: we help you if you don't, if we don't know your need. We pray for you. We don't know your need. And the grace of God will come in your life in Jesus' name.
0: Sometimes
1: it's pathetic. There are two friends. And as you have these two friends, we came to church and we just had announcement. We want to announce to you that brother so and so and sister so and so, they're going to get married next month. If you have anything against this, come and tell us what. She's getting married. And she never spoke to me. We meet every week, we talk every week. And then after the service, you look for her and you say, hey, my sister, come. Good news. How is it? We're prayer partners and we always talk together. And there is no week we're not together, and I never heard, and I just had it in church today. That's how I see it.
0: You
1: mean you didn't know about it? Look at this kind of friendship. You know why? We are afraid that what God has done, this, my friend, is stronger than God, and he can reverse that will of God.
0: Unbelief.
1: You think thinking that somebody is more powerful than God. That if they know, they will reverse what God has ordained. Look at this kind of attitude. Everything will change. Because it says your life is sealed with Christ in God. All the suspicion is gone. And so now we just love one another and love Christ and say, Lord, here am I, here is my life. I want to live the way you want me to live. And that is Christian faith. And that is Christian standard. Romans chapter 8, we're looking at verse 35. Who shall separate us from the love of Christ? Anybody? Shall tribulation or distress or persecution or famine or nakedness or peril or sword?
0: To clana kavino kumbia kavio mek kavio ri kavio meje kavio kavio ori.
1: It is written, for thy sakes are we killed all the day long.
0: Dileye wendo na tueto utuwa yeto mi rutwasa po po po.
1: Counted as sheep for the slaughter. Nay, in all these things we are what? We are more than conquerors through Christ, through him that loved us. For I am persuaded. Any persuaded person here today? You know, when you give your life to Christ and you say, here I stand like Martin Luther. And let there be as many demons or spirits as tiles on the ceiling, yet I will not do otherwise. For I am persuaded that neither death, nor life, nor angels, nor principalities, nor powers, nor things present, nor things to come. You know, people that do not kind of include that with their consecration, or they say, if anything happens to any of my children, if any of my children die, then I will not serve the Lord again. Maybe you are not even serving God now.
0: Only
1: there for your children. If anything happens to my husband, then count me out. I will not open Bible again. If anything happens to my wife, I will not open Bible again. Maybe you are not a real Christian.
0: Oh, come dagbe dagbe. No le jodo asuje go. 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Christian dai.
1: For a real Christian, doesn't matter the will of God be done, for I'm persuaded that neither death nor life, no angels, no principalities, no powers, no things present, no things to come, no height, no depth, no any other creature shall be able to separate us from the love of God which is in Christ Jesus our Lord.
0: Are
1: you decided?
0: I
1: said, are you fully decided? Are you there? I can't see you. Where are you? Why don't you stand up? I say, Lord, here am I. Whatever comes, whatever goes. Whatever happens, whatever does not happen. Whatever I have, whatever I don't have. Whatever I possess, whatever I don't possess, I want to serve the Lord till the end of my life. The love of Christ made him to die for you on the cross of Calvary. And then you come into that love. You say, Lord, I accept that love. Accept Jesus as my personal Savior. Give my heart, my life unto the Lord Jesus Christ. And Lord, I'm going to follow through until I die. Tell the Lord, promise your life to the Lord. Lord, I'm going to serve you to the very end. Make a consecration firm.
0: Not a gligly, oh, not a mawago, a manadio
1: in the love of God.
0: But you want you, you wear your weight on me.

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1: To Jesus ni come mi khodete.
2: Heavenly Father, we thank you. This is the day that you have made, and your people will be glad and rejoice on this wonderful day in Jesus' name.
1: O lo to mi to pe na mi na re asa mi ule mi nodo mi ni to ya je. 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To Jesus ni come.
2: We hand over this day to you.
1: Mi ko asa pe ton jo la we.
2: Lord, we take the day away from the hand of Satan.
1: Nodo mi ya asa se so alo Satan to si.
2: And from the hand of our enemies.
1: So alo ke to mi to let us see.
2: And from the hand of everyone that's against us.
1: So alo ye gbe wona mi let us see.
2: And we bring this day into your very hand that you'll do great mighty things for your people this day in Jesus name.
1: Mi go asan pe to do alo da ko to emendo. Ana wa nu da ko na me to let us gbe to Jesu yin come.
2: This day we will glorify you.
1: Asan pe to mi na gigo e.
2: This day we will receive miracles and blessing from heaven.
1: Asan pe to mi na ma so ja o so lo me
2: wa. Oh Lord, we are praying that this day will be a wonderful day for every one of us in Jesus' name. We declare it by faith and we receive it by faith and we know it is so in Jesus' name.
1: This day
2: God will be glorified. This day sinners will come to the Lord. This day the sick will be healed. This day miracles will pour out from heaven upon everyone. This day will be the joyous, beautiful day of celebration for the people of God in Jesus' name. Thank you, Lord, because we know you have answered. In Jesus' name we pray. As we come at this time, we're looking at something very essential, very important. Because I want you to understand, there are many people that are thinking that God is delaying, and they are thinking that they are waiting for God. I'm going to show you something in the Word of God. As the Word of God is telling us, you set your time. God's mercy is rich, and God's mercy is abundant for all who call upon Him. And there are miracles of mercy. And there are miracles for the children of God. And all these miracles are ours. They are ours for the asking. Pharaoh and Egypt were actually under the chastening rod of the Lord. They were being judged by the Lord for resisting God and for not keeping the word of God and keeping the people of God in captivity. And then some judgment came upon them, and Pharaoh eventually wanted relief. He wanted a miracle of mercy. He wanted deliverance. He wanted the release from all the judgment, this particular judgment that came upon him.
1: And
2: he approached Moses. And you know that people always approach representatives of God. Even the children of Israel in the wilderness, don't you remember? When the serpents came and was biting them. And then they approached Moses. They said, pray unto the Lord that he will take these serpents away from us. And so at this time, Pharaoh did what every normal person will do. When you have a problem that is beyond you, you approach God. Exodus chapter 8, I'm reading to you from verse 8. Then Pharaoh called for Moses and Aaron and said, entreat the Lord that he may take away the frogs from me and from my people, and I will let the people go, that they may do sacrifice unto the Lord. I want you to note the problem that Moses was to address. In Psalm 78 verse 45. He sent diverse sorts of flies among them, which devoured them, and frogs which destroyed them. And those frogs were sent to them to bring judgment upon them. But today, what do we learn about this kind of frog? Invisible frogs, there. That is, when I say invisible, the one I'm talking about now, if your eyes are not open, you'll just see that there's destruction somewhere. You'll just see there are some inconveniences somewhere, but you really don't know. What are these? In Revelation chapter 16, verse 13, it says, and I saw three unclean spirits like frogs come out of the mouth of the dragon, and out of the mouth of the beast, and out of the mouth of the false prophet. You see what we're talking about? Frogs. But they're evil spirits actually. And it says over here there are three. And one is coming out of the mouth of the dragon. That is out of the mouth of the representative, the incarnation of Satan himself. And then out of the mouth of the beast, and out of the mouth of the false prophet, hurting people, destroying people, and ruining the people's lives, maybe ruining their business and scattering their families. Frogs of judgment, and frogs coming from the enemy, from the evil one, to bring a destructive work upon the people. And it's restricting power. And that limiting restricting power is holding me down. Why don't we take that away? And we're going to take it away. When I think about my life, I praise the Lord for this, I praise the Lord for this, I praise the Lord for that, except for one day single solitary sin, that if the Lord can do it for me, I will jump for joy. And you will jump for joy in Jesus' name. But you said, who is that Lord? Don't worry about that. I swallow my words. Don't worry about that. I realize now I spoke foolishly. I'm suffering oppression. I'm suffering captivity. And I need deliverance through him and from him. And so we're told in verse 9, and Moses said unto Pharaoh, glory over me. When shall I entreat for thee? Seven times.
1: Adana, Palu to Philippia, Mitterrando, Igorado Kunoji, Yasuna Debo Dodge, Galana, me.
2: Tell me the time you want all these calamities to be taken away from you.
1: Do Jetta, you have a venue, I don't de Tukala possessor de way.
2: And for thy servants and for thy people to destroy the frogs from thee and from thy houses, that they may remain in the river only.
1: Corona de Vito, Corona, Meto Elena, Yerindo Vabese, Lesson de Corazon, Ojueto Elegbe, Bokoto, Otomecade.
2: And he said, tomorrow.
1: Esodomo, Osa.
2: I don't know why he said tomorrow.
1: Manuel Zodona, Osa.
2: You want your own miracle. I said, when do you want your own deliverance? All these blocked and closed doors that the devil is standing behind that door, when do you want the Lord to drive that devil away and give you your own breakthrough?
1: Now.
2: Because we said this year is a year of breakthrough. This year you'll be happy. This year, all those accumulated prayers who have been praying for this and for this and for that, the Lord will answer them this year in Jesus' name. Since this year is a year of blessing and a year of mercy and a year of happiness and a year of celebration and the year of a breakthrough, when he was asking him, when do you want all this to be taken away from you? And he said, tomorrow. And he said, be each according to thy word. Do you remember who Pharaoh was? Are you worse than Pharaoh or better than Pharaoh? Are you the colleague of Pharaoh? That is, are you the same at the same level spiritually with Pharaoh? You are better than Pharaoh. That thou mayest know that there is none like unto the Lord our God, and the frog shall depart from thee and from thy houses and from thy servants and from thy people, that they shall remain in the river only. And Moses and Aaron went out from Pharaoh, and Moses cried unto the Lord because of the frogs which he had brought against Pharaoh. And the Lord did according to the word of Moses, and the frogs died out of the houses and out of the villages and out of the fields. It will be so today in Jesus' name. He set the time, and he was granted the miracle at the time he had specified. At the time you set for your miracle, for your blessing, it will come upon you today in Jesus' name. I divide the message to three parts. Number one, the promise and the privilege. Number two, the power and the possession. Number three, prevailing through prayer. Number one, the promise and the privilege given to faith. And then number two, the power and possession of the faithful. The power and the possession of the faithful. Number three, prevailing through the prayer of faith. Let's come to number one. Number one is the promise that the Lord has given to us, and he has given that promise to us, he has given it to our faith. God promises many blessings. He promises great blessings, but those promises are given to faith, never to unbelief. Have you ever noticed in the word of God, God has never promised unbelief anything? Unbelief has no inheritance in the kingdom of God. But it is faith. It is faith. When you have faith, all the promises are given to faith. All the promises are given to those who trust. All the promises are given to those who believe. With faith, all things are possible. But with unbelief, nothing seems possible. God is always ready, ready to bless his people, and faith sets the time of the blessing. Faith sets the time of blessing. In Romans chapter 10, verse 13, for whosoever shall call upon the name of the Lord shall be saved. Actually, the promises of God are for everyone. And therefore, the people that will claim that promise of the Lord. In Psalm 145, verses 18 and 19. The Lord is nigh unto all that call upon him. To all that call upon him in truth. He will fulfill the desire of them that fear him. He will also hear their cry and will save them. Now the people that hide in some things, and God is pointing at something. Get rid of this sin in your life. Maybe get rid of this bad character. And you're not a beautiful illustration of who a Christian ought to be. And your whole community is saying, but you say you are going to church. But you say you're serving God. After all, now you'll come and then you'll be inviting us to church and you'll be saying, oh, believe God, believe God. Look at the way you are beating your wife. And look at the way you are responding to your husband. And look at the way you are living in the community. And now you tell us that you are a child of God. And then you are calling upon the Lord because of the shame of your sin. And they are warning their children in the community against you. And they say, don't go near that man. That man is injurious. It's dangerous. And you say you go to church, and don't you feel the shame of the life that is not bringing glory to God? That's why you are calling upon the Lord, and the Lord says, the Lord is near unto all them that call upon him, all that call upon him in truth. The people that will come with sincerity. They come with truth. And they come and they say, Lord, I'm not going to hide anything. I need the grace of God. I need the mercy of God. I need the forgiveness of God. I need to become a new creature in Christ so that my attitude will change. And you know there are people that have Jacob's voice and Esau's hand. And that means that there are people that they look smooth and nice when they talk to us in the public. And then the wife that knows them very well will say, but look at this one. A profane man, an injurious one, and the one that is messing up with our maid. And now when he goes outside, the people outside, they take him as a Jacob.

0: Amen.
1: And you're setting the time and you're having faith in God. I am fed up with sin. That's why the Lord is calling you this morning and saying, I have the promise of salvation for you. I have the promise of deliverance from you, and the Lord will deliver everyone today in Jesus' name. I need a good amen. In Psalm 50, I'm reading from verse 14. Offer unto God thanksgiving, and pay thy vows unto the Most High, and call upon me in the day of trouble. I will deliver thee, and thou shalt glorify me. It says, call upon me in the very day when trouble strikes. Call upon me. And I will deliver thee and thou shalt glorify me. All of a sudden you'll be living your life and you're happy and you're joyful and you're singing all around the house, and then you have news coming from home, coming from the village. And they say something is happening. And that news wanted to take your song away from you. And that news wanted to take your joy away from you. And that news you are hearing from home is like your world is collapsing.
0: Calamity
1: and darkness is about coming, overwhelming you. That's the day of trouble. It says, call upon me in that day of trouble, and I will deliver thee. Today is that
0: day.
1: I said, today is that day. He will deliver everyone in Jesus' name. And then he says, and thou shalt glorify me. It tells us in Jeremiah chapter 33, verse 3, and then I'll jump up to verse 6. Call unto me, and I will answer thee, and show thee great and mighty things which thou knowest not. It says, call unto the Lord, and God says, I will answer. Will he answer you this morning? There is miracle waiting for you this morning. Verse 6, behold, I will bring it health and cure. I will cure them, and I will reveal unto them the abundance of peace and truth. When there is going to be peace in your family. There's going to be peace among your children. And deliverance, that child you are concerned about, that child will get well in Jesus' name. In verse 7, and I will cause the captivity of Judah and the captivity of Israel to return, and will build them as at the first, and I will cleanse them from all their iniquity whereby they have sinned against me, and I will pardon all the iniquities whereby they have sinned and whereby they have transgressed against me.
0: And then
1: it says, and it shall be to me a name of joy, a praise, and an honor before all the nations of the earth, which shall hear hear all the good that I do unto them, and they shall fear and tremble for all the goodness and for all the prosperity that I procure unto each.

0: to akota ipale po loton le po nu kon rena se dagbere yen wa ran ye le po bonadibu ko so si so na dagbele le po kuro jijo ko le po lo renye pa to te ran la eh.
1: The problem is many people they don't concentrate at the time when the Lord is saying this is the most important thing now.
0: To kala di me sunro sai khaye tondo rena jo to kuro to nu vive vivere jiro je lo di eh.
1: It's a time of blessing.
0: O jira to na tondi eh.
1: And it's a time of a breakthrough. And then their mind is not concentrating. Their mind is going here and going there and going over there. And because they are not concentrating, they cannot hit the nail on the head and say, today, at this time, this is what I want, this is what I'm going to get. Other people at the time of prayer, and they are busy on other things. And they want to do this, and want to do this, and want to do that. How important is that in comparison with your salvation? How important are those other things in comparison with your healing, in comparison with your deliverance? You know, there are people that have some family problems. Maybe you need a child. And then when you come over here to the retreat, the real problem of your life, you forget. And then you're busy for this, this, and this. Because this is retreat time. I always do this whenever we come to the retreat. Other people are not married yet, and you've been praying outside the retreat before the retreat. And if there is any time to pray and have a breakthrough, it is when we all come together and a great volume of the prayer of faith is ascending to the very throne of God. You know, there are some people, they forget the real sin, the real issue. First things first. And instead of calling upon the Lord and saying faith clinic time is a special time, the very first minute of that time until the very last minute of that time, I'm going to call upon the Lord and I'm going to have my prayers answered. What don't you become wise and say, I need the help of God. No more fooling around, no more playing around. I want my miracle and I want it now. I said I want to eat now. You know, if somebody is owing you a lot of money, and while he's owing you a lot of money, and then, you know, you just discovered he has just got a salary, and now there is money in his pocket. And then it happens that you even meet him, and while you meet him, you're thinking about your money, and then you say, I'm going to get my money today. This man is now full of money. In fact, his mind is even disposed. He wants to give me my money. But when you get to him, and you know, the most important thing, first thing first, I need this money. And then instead of getting the money, you are playing some tricks, and you are, you know, dancing, and you are smiling, and you are saying some other things, and you are not concentrating. On the essential thing that you need for that day, and then after you've done all those things, the time is gone, and the man says, says, I'm in a hurry, I'm going. And then he goes.
0: But I thought they were clocking.
1: Instead of getting your money that day, you don't get the money. Another 1 year will pass by and don't get the money again. This is a time, the time of miracle. The Lord says today, I will help you and he will help you. I said he will help you. Isaiah chapter 41, I'm reading from verse 10. Isaiah 41 verse 10, fear thou not, for I am with thee. Be not dismayed, for I am thy God. I will strengthen thee, yea, I will help thee, and I will uphold thee with the right hand of my righteousness. Look at that word, dear, help. I will help thee. In verse 11, behold all that were incensed against thee shall be ashamed and confounded. They shall be as nothing, and they that strive with thee shall perish. And it says, thou shalt seek them, and thou shalt not find them. Even them that contended with thee, they that war against thee shall be as nothing, and as a sin of naught. I, the Lord thy God, will hold thy right hand, saying, fear thou not, fear not, I will help thee. That's the second time you're having that word help. Fear not in verse 14, that one Jacob and ye men of Israel, the third time I will help thee. Look at God saying, I will help thee. First time, I will help thee. Second time, I will help thee. Third time, said the Lord and thy Redeemer, the Holy One of Israel. You know, if you came to the Lord and the Lord is saying, do you need help? I need help. I will help you. And then instead of concentrating on receiving that help, you are concentrating on some other things. Why don't you come before the Lord and say, this is my time. I am going to get my miracle, and you'll get your miracle. First, I want the miracle of God upon my life today. It will happen to you in Jesus' name. I come to point number two, and that's the power and the possession of the faithful. The power and the possession of the faithful. In Acts of the Apostles, chapter 14, I'm reading from verse 7. And there they preached the gospel. That's the gospel of salvation. That's the gospel of the favor of God coming upon us. There's a man there. He was faithfully hearing the word of God. And he was telling himself, with what I'm hearing, there's a blessing waiting for me today. And then we're told in verse 8, and there sat a certain man at Lystra, impotent in his feet, being a cripple from his mother's womb, who never had walked. The same had Paul speak, who steadfastly beholding him, perceiving that he had faith to be healed. How did he get the faith to be healed? By hearing the word of God. If you are hearing the message of the word and you are not concentrating, if you know, when they quote a passage, you are daydreaming. Your mind is here, your mind is there, your mind is there, your mind is scattered all about. I was thinking about other things. And then when you see other people opening the Bible, you'll, you know, point to the one beside, what did they say? Or what passage did they quote? The person sitting outside, how did he hear? How did she hear? And you didn't hear. You know why? Because we are concentrating on other things. He said, steadfastly looking on him, behold, in him, he perceived that he had faith to be healed. And he said with a loud voice, stand upright on thy feet. That was a promise and that was a power, the possession of that man. And then we're told he leaped and walked. It's going to happen to you like that. Your faith will take hold of the promise of God and your faith will work mightily in Jesus' name. Joshua chapter 3, reading from verse 5. Joshua chapter 3, verse 5. And Joshua said unto the people, sanctify yourselves, for tomorrow the Lord will do wonders among you. There was a time set. The power of the Lord is going to work in a very great way. And therefore set yourself apart. Cleanse up yourself. If there is anything that has been standing between you and your miracle before, get rid of them. Why is it that many people miss their day of miracle? Because they are not setting themselves apart. They are not setting the day apart. You know, if you come before the Lord and you say, I've been living with this problem for a long time, today is the end of this problem. I've been living this with this annoying sin. My wife has been complaining about this sin in my life. And has been saying, you know, the way you looked at the way the children look at you, daddy, it's like you're always angry. And you go about the house, and anytime you are coming from the place of work, you know the way the children is like they should go and hide. And they feel that, you know, daddy is always angry, daddy is always unhappy, and no matter whatever is happening, even when they want to share their mind with daddy, daddy is always going about with an angry look, an angry face. And so, daddy, we're going for retreat. Why don't you resolve this problem once and for all? And let us see that you are the salt of this family. And the light of this family. Are you going to be the light of the world without being a light to the family? Why don't we solve this problem once and for all? This anger, this violence, this temper, so that this family will enjoy the presence of a father. and you know it's a real problem. And your wife, you cannot even pray on any other thing. The one, your wife is praying for daddy, daddy, oh Lord, do this for daddy. All this angry look, an angry face, an angry voice, an angry disposition. And you know, jumping at everybody, knocking at everybody. You put this one there, he's angry. You take it away, he's angry. You cook, he's angry. You do everything, he's angry. Oh Lord, help my husband. But your husband is not even taking it serious. And he comes in with anger, he's going to go away with anger. And the Lord is saying, set the day apart. Let this day be a special day, that all those things that have been in your life, you say today is today, everything will be taken away, and it will be taken away. And I said it will be taken away. And tell it, those are some of the things that are standing between you and your miracle. All the hanky panky, all the hypocrisy, all the superficiality, all the carnality, those are the things that are standing between you and the miracle. And if you say today is today, sanctify yourselves, for tomorrow the Lord will do great wonders, mighty things in your midst. And then if you are obedient to the Lord, it will be so in Jesus' name. I said it will be so in Jesus' name. What do you think is more important to me, if you are not married, that you should get married? What do you think is more important to me? You are born again already, you are a child of God already, but then you don't have any child, that you shall be a child. All that wall of hindrance, the wall of poverty, and the wall of spiritual darkness and spiritual resistance, we're going to take everything down in Jesus' name. In Joshua chapter 6, I'm reading from verse 12. Joshua chapter 6, verse 12, and Joshua rose early in the morning, and the priest took up the ark of the Lord. And seven priests bearing seven trumpets of ram's horn before the ark of the Lord went on continually and blew of the trumpets, and the armed men went before them. But the rear ward, that is the people at the rear, the people that are behind, came after the ark of the Lord. The priest going on and blowing with the trumpets. The second day they compassed the city at once and returned into the camp. So they did 6 days. And it came to pass on the seventh day that they rose early about the dawning of the day and compassed the city after the same manner seven times. Only on that day they compassed the city seven times, and it came to pass at the seventh time, when the priest blew the trumpet, that Joshua said unto the people, shout, for the Lord hath given you the city. There came a moment of time when the most important thing, the only important thing, and the centrally important thing is shout. And And if you don't do any other sin at that time, you need to know when your time comes. You need to know the time of your miracle. You need to know when God is saying, now is your time. They were told in verse 20, so the people shouted when the priest blew the trumpet, and it came to pass when the people heard the sound of the trumpet, and the people shouted with a great shout, that the wall fell down flat, so that the people went up into the city, every man straight before him. Didn't look here and there, and they went straight before him, and they took the city. We're taking the miracle. We're taking the healing. We're taking our possession today, and nothing is going to hinder us in Jesus' name. It is this day. I said it is this day. I like the language of David in 1 Samuel chapter 17 verse 46. The Lord will deliver thee into my hand, and I will smite thee and take thine head from thee, and I will give thy the carcasses of a host. Of the Philistines this day, unto the fowls of the air, and to the wild beasts of the earth, all the earth, they know that there is a God in Israel. Your neighbors have been asking before the retreat, where is your God? But to say you go to deeper life, but to say that you know how to call upon the Lord, and why are you coming to us? Where is your God? Where is your faith? Where is your prayer? Haven't you prayed? God, your God has not answered you. It's almost a shame. This day, the Lord will deliver this Philistine into my hand. I will smite him. All the people that have been challenging you, and they have been asking, where is your God? They will know that actually your God is alive. I said your God is alive. And all this assembly, they will hear my testimony. They will know that the Lord has done great things for the people of God, and therefore we're rejoicing. Verse 48, it says, and it came to pass when the Philistine arose and came and drew near to meet David, that David hasted and ran towards the army to meet the Philistine. He rose up and he hasted. You're not going to run the opposite direction. You're not going to run to the toilet. You're not going to run any other place. You know, this is a day you are asking the Lord, oh Lord, here I am, do something today, and God will do something. He smote that Philistine in the forehead, and the stone sank into his forehead, and he fell on his face to the earth. Thank God, victory has come. Victory has come. Point number three, prevailing through the prayer of faith. Prevailing through the prayer of faith. You have prevailed already. I said you have prevailed already. This mountain that you see this morning, you will not see them anymore in Jesus' name. In Mark chapter 5, I'm reading from verse 25. And a certain woman, which had an issue of blood 12 years, and had suffered many things of many physicians, and had spent all that she had, and was nothing better, but rather grew worse. When something is upside down and the disease is getting worse and worse and worse, it is getting near to the time of
0: death.
1: Every day and every week that passes by will get him nearer, will get her nearer, nearer, nearer unto death. That's what it means, that instead of getting better, it was getting worse.
0: You
1: know, picture a person that is sick in this place.
0: And then on the other side, there's death.
1: If the sick person is getting better and better and better, then we know it's getting towards life. If the person is getting worse and worse and worse, then it's getting nearer unto death. And that's what is saying here, the woman was actually getting nearer and nearer unto death. And then when she had heard of Jesus, she came in the press and touched his garment. She said, "This is my day, and this is your day."
0: When I said in Jesus, "Tony, bongo do wa to agume bodo bodo alo awe tongoro asante di ekbo ya asante we."
1: This is my hour, and this is your hour.
0: Rojreche di, rojreche di ga.
1: In verse 28, if I may but touch his clothes, I shall be whole. She set the time.
0: And then we
1: are told straightway the fountain of her blood dried up, and she felt in her body that she was healed of that plague. And Jesus, immediately knowing in himself that virtue had gone out of him, he turned him about in the presence and said, "Who touched my clothes?" And eventually when the woman came out, we were told in verse 34, and he said unto her, "Daughter, thy faith has made thee whole." That's what your faith will do to you this morning.
0: Your
1: faith will make you whole, and you are going to be free in Jesus' name. Your faith has made thee whole. Go in peace and be whole of thy plague. In Mark chapter 9 verse 23, Jesus said unto him, "If thou canst believe," if you can believe, all things are possible to the believer. Thank God I'm a believer. I said, thank God I believe. Thank God I trust in the Lord. Today is my day. The day of miracle. And all the fulfillment of the promise of God in your life is going to be so. I said it's going to be so. You are going to rise up. You'll not allow the devil to deny you today.
0: And
1: you will not allow yourself, self, to deny you today. You will not allow all your past unseriousness. You are going to have it now. First it first. First things first. There's no other importance in forcing first. First things first. Here am I today. My dear sister, you have got it. My dear brother, you have got it. This mountain is today's going. This calamity, it is today, is moving away. The shame and disreproach in your life, it is today the Lord is getting them away from your life. In Jesus' name we pray. Everybody shout, Amen. The gates of darkness, they are breaking down. The powers of darkness are melting away. Today is your day. I said today is your day. That mountain, you'll see it no more. That calamity, you'll see it no more. Just raise up your hand, and then after this prayer, you know you have got it. Father, in the name of Jesus, I bring all your children before you. You know them. These are your people. These are your children. Want your blessing upon their lives. Oh Lord, I'm asking, shower your blessings upon them in Jesus' name. Oh Lord, I pray for those who are concerned about a particular trait in their character. And they're saying, Lord, I'm not happy with this. And they're asking for your forgiveness. Give it unto them now in Jesus' name. Lord, I'm asking for those who are sick, sickness, who have no right to be there. All that mountain of weakness, I command right now, come out in Jesus' name. That Philistine that is bothering a child of God there, that enemy oppressing the child of God there, I command that Philistine, get away in Jesus' name. All the doors that have been closed, the doors of the door into having job or having prosperity and having your breakthrough, all those doors that have been closed by faith, we open it right now. Enter into the blessing of God today in Jesus' name. Oh Lord, pronounce prosperity upon your people. Pronounce breakthrough upon your people. I pray that all the impossibilities in their lives, everything will vanish away in Jesus' name. Break the yoke in every life. Destroy the works of the devil. And set all your people free in Jesus' name. Thank you, Lord, because I know you have answered. In Jesus' mighty name we pray. Everybody said,
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3: In Jesus' name we pray.
4: Jesus, ni come mi rodete.
3: Almighty God, we thank you today for your word. Thank you for the privilege of worship.
4: And as we
3: worship you, Lord, we pray. Our worship will be acceptable before you in Jesus' name. Open the scriptures to us. Set our feet right on the right path that leads to heaven in Jesus' name. And whatever will hinder us from making it at last, we pray, Lord, you take away from every one of us. Thank you because we know you have answered.
4: In
3: Jesus' name we pray.
4: Amen.
3: Amen. Thank you very much. We can sit down. We're looking at John chapter 17, verse 6, verse 7, verse 8.
4: Wa ngba mi so gan si en John ta fo tonu kon ipon mi te. A fo churo po si en opodo si en tonto po.
3: I have manifested thy name unto the men which thou gavest me out of the world.
4: Ye go do yin to ri am ye na mi so ayi ho mele.
3: Thine they were, and thou gavest them me, and they have kept thy word. Now they have known that all things whatsoever that was given me of thee, for I have given unto them the words which thou gavest me. And they have known surely that I came out from thee, and they have believed that thou didst send me. I want you to concentrate on that word, they have believed. The purpose why Jesus came into this world is to make believers out of unbelievers. To make saints out of sinners. To make children out of slaves. People to come out of where they were and come to where he was and come to have that life eternal. And the purpose of the church is established. Is to get people to believe. Verse 4. I have glorified thee on the earth. I have finished the work which thou gavest me to do. The joy of his heart is that he had done the work, he had finished the work. And what work is that? The summary is, I pray to these people and their
4: beliefs.
3: Everything we do together, everything the church does, must be to make people believe the Lord and have the salvation of the Lord. Look at chapter 1 of John, verse 12. But as many as received him, to them he gave power to become the sons of God, even to them that do what? Believe on him. Now the purpose why we preach is to make the people see Christ. See what Christ has done. Appreciate what Christ has done. And then to believe on the Lord Jesus Christ. and then to remain in the kingdom after they are believed. In John chapter 17 verse 21, that all may be one, as thou Father art in me and I in thee, and that they also may be one in us. What's the next thing there? That the world may believe. The church is not to scare the world. The church is not to condemn the world. The church is not to drive the world away from Christ. Everything we do is to make people attracted to Christ.
4: Will
3: you remember that in everything you do? And what you do as you live your life is that the world may believe that Jesus Christ, the Savior, is the Lord. John chapter 20 verse 30. And many other signs truly did Jesus in the presence of his disciples, which are not written in this book. Then it says in verse 31, but these are written that ye might, what's the word? Believe. You see that? The church, the early church, they knew the purpose of the church. They knew why the church existed. They knew the purpose of the writing. And the purpose of giving the gospel to the world. And the purpose of writing the epistles. That Jesus is the Christ, the Son of God, and that believing ye might have life through his name. First John chapter 5 from verse 12 and verse 13. He that has the Son has life, and he that has not the Son of God has not life. Look at verse 13. These things have I written unto you that believe on the name of the Son of God, and that ye may know that ye have eternal life, and that she may believe on the name of the Son of God. Let's come back to John chapter 17, verse
4: 8.
3: Given unto them the words which thou givest me, and they have received them, and they have known surely that I came out from thee, and they have believed that thou didst send me. As we look at these three verses today, I'm talking to you on the unmistakable marks of true believers. Unmistakable marks of true believers.
4: Have
3: you recognize a believer? What does the believer look like? How does a believer live? What does a believer do? And what does a believer not do? I'm dividing the message to three parts. Number one, repentance and separation from the world. Number two, receptivity and submission to the word. Number three, relationship and steadfastness in the word. Let's come to number one, repentance and separation from the world.
4: Come
3: to John chapter 17, and we're looking at verse 6. I have manifested thy name unto the men which thou gavest me out of the world. Those words are very important.
4: God
3: called them, and the Lord chose them. And the Lord himself said, the Father had given them to him, and they are chosen out of the world. How did that happen? They repented, and they were separated from the world. Look at those words again, out of the world, in chapter 15 of John, verse 19. If ye were of the world would love his own. But because ye are not of the world, but I have chosen you, here comes the word again, out of the world. Therefore, the world hated you. What's the distinguishing mark of a real child of God? Well, it's no more in darkness, it's chosen out of the world.
4: The
3: world is all in sin, and the sin is in them.
4: Chapter 17 verse 14,
3: I have given them thy word, and the world has hated them, because they are not of what? Of the world, even as I am not of the world. That tells us then what Jesus Christ expects of the real believers. And the way he describes the people that actually knew him, he said they are not of the world, even as he was not of the world. Their practices were different from that of the world. Their principles were different from that of the world. Their performance was different from that of the world. And all the pollutions of the world, they will not have anything to do with that. Isn't that the mark? And that Christ has come into your life, and you have come into the Christian life. You have eternal life now, abiding in you. In verse 15, I pray not that thou shouldest take them out of the world. That is in the physical. So that there will be salt in the earth and light in the world. Thou shouldest keep them from the evil. I pray he'll keep you from the evil. In verse 16 again, they are not of the world, even as I am not of the world. That's the mark, and a permanent mark of the one that's a real child of God, who is now a true believer.
4: Acts
3: of the Apostles chapter 2. Look at verse 37. Now when they heard this, they were pricked in their hearts, and they said unto Peter and to the rest of the apostles, men and brethren, what shall we do?
4: Wona yete re aira yeto kwa kwa yeso kambia Peter kwa apostle yepo le popo domo mero me mesunu emi eto emi niwa.
3: Here comes the word. Then Peter said unto them, repent. That's how to come in.
4: Kolodi Peter so dogla yedo mi levojo yana biame koloni.
3: That's how to be a true believer.
4: Yana yese.
3: Repent and be baptized every one of you in the name of Jesus Christ for the removal, remission, the cleansing of your sins, and you shall receive the gift of the Holy Ghost.
4: It says in verse 40,
3: with many other words did he testify and exhort, saying, save yourselves from this untoward generation.
4: Separate
3: yourself, come apart, come away out of this untoward evil generation. Second Corinthians chapter 6. I'm reading from verse 14. Be ye not unequally yoked together with unbelievers. Be different.
4: The
3: child of God.
4: But
3: what fellowship has righteousness with unrighteousness? And what communion has light with darkness? And what concord has Christ with Belial? Or what part has he that believeth with an infidel? What agreement has the temple of God with idols? For ye are the temple of the living God. As God has said, I will dwell in them and walk in them, and I will be their God, and they shall be my people.
4: Viveta fiwe jiwewe totindo ko bochole ko na fiwe jiwewe ogbeno tondewe mi ogle dile jiwo yawe dodomo nyina nono ye me boso no to solezito ye me nyina yin jiwewe ye ton ye ule.
3: Verse 17, wherefore come out from among them, and be ye separate, says the Lord, and touch not the unclean thing. And then the Lord says, I will receive you. And then he says, I'll be a father unto you, and ye shall be my sons. And my daughter says, the Lord Almighty. Ephesians chapter 5, I'm reading from verse 11. It tells us, and have no fellowship with the unfruitful works of darkness. Real Christianity. Works of darkness. And the practice of darkness. And the things that people do in the dark, get away from that. And live a life that is plain, a life that is free of sin. Have no fellowship with the unfruitful works of darkness, but rather reprove them. For it's a shame even to speak of those things which are done of them in secret. But all things that are reproved are made manifest by the light. For whatsoever doth make manifest is light. I pray that your life will be in the light.
4: For we are with Tona, we are no one, I don't know, Nuneleke, Yewatu Nuglo, Moye, Dali Sigba, Nure, Yenom Wakele, Poe, Yiria, Mongiro, Mena, Medepe, Nundepepe, Esaukia, Wariro, the General Bezatoni, Riro.
3: Wherefore he says, awake, thou that sleepest, and arise from the dead, and Christ shall give thee light.
4: Avoir un toit d'amis de neuf tué de mon fond, guerre et dame, l'homme sans fond, sans aucun méclistina na guirawe.
3: 1 John 2:15. Love not the world. There we are.
4: Me wanna humble, feed me today.
3: I'm sure now you understand. It's not saying don't love your father, don't love your mother, because they're not born again yet. Love them. You must love your neighbor as yourself.
4: It's
3: saying we should not love people in our community. Of course, we must love them.
4: It's
3: saying don't love people.

0: of those things.
1: I want to turn no control. Let go. Go back. Go to power. You to I run. But all of me, my in one blow. Now no lana. You me go.
0: There should be a change in our lives.
1: You don't want to be a man.
0: The world passes away, and the loss thereof. But he that doeth the will of God, tell me the rest, abideth forever.
1: I also do you jay for my two to eight on Koshiba. I want to do you way away from what you are the Konami. When I'm not a caca doing,
0: I pray you'll abide forever in Jesus' name.
1: That you know when I'm not a caca doing to Jesus, see you come
0: in at Romans chapter 12. Verses 1 and 2.
1: Lomuta we are we.
0: I beseech you therefore, brethren. Brethren, those are the real believers. I beseech you therefore, brethren, by the mercies of God, that ye present your bodies a living sacrifice, holy, acceptable to God, which is your reasonable service. When you present yourself to the Lord like that, holy, acceptable to God, it's when you do that, you're a real, real believer. I'm fed up of the people that, you know, they center, they focus on the loss of men, and they never focus on the loss of God. Very, very serious, like the Pharisees, as to what the elders of the Pharisaic assembly will say.
1: And
0: you wash your hand like this before you eat, you sit down this, you don't take this journey on the Sabbath day, and they destroy the word of God with their tradition. But the Lord is saying, here is my word, and keep to that word, and believe that word, and let your focus, your mind, be on that word, and then you'll be a true believer. And then you are not conformed to this world, but be transformed by the renewing of your mind, that ye may prove what is that good and acceptable and perfect will of God. This mark of the true believer will be visible in every one of our lives in Jesus' name. Point number two, receptivity and submission to the word. I need to emphasize all I'm emphasizing is because, you know, sometimes I look at some people and I say, are you a child of God? Are you born again? Or he says, praise the Lord, pastor, I'm born again. I say, how do you know you're born again? And he says, because I'm not wearing this, I'm not wearing that. I said, what else? Oh, because of this and because of that, and what I'm waiting for, they never mention. And then I say, for how long have you been in the church? I've been in this church now, they say, for 7 years, for 10 years. And I say, you don't know what it means to be born again, a child of God. Is it because you don't do this and you don't do that, you don't wear this, you don't wear that? That's how you know you're a child of God. It is that the word of God, the word of salvation has come to you, and you have received that word of salvation. You have repented and you believe on the Lord Jesus Christ.

0: And if we don't understand that, we're going to be beating about the bush. And you know, sometimes it saddens my heart when I find people that are even born in the church. And now they are maybe about 25 years or 27 years of age, and they were born inside this church. And then you come across them, you say, are you born again? Are you a child of God? He says, well, I'm trying to be. See, when did you come to the church? Oh, my parents were in this church before I was born. And now I'm 27 years of age. I'm trying to be a Christian. And I say, how long are you going to try? It is not trying, but trusting. Believe on the Lord Jesus Christ, and thou shalt be saved. I pray God will give us understanding. Give me good amen. And you don't want to waste all your life preaching the word of God, and then on your deathbed, when you're about to die, you then find out that people you have been teaching, they don't understand what it means to believe, what it means to be a child of God. And then you go on to eternity and you've just taught rules and regulations all your life. You want people to understand what it means to be born again and then to give their life to the Lord Jesus Christ and live the Christian life by the grace of God, not by trying, not by struggling. I pray this grace will be kind of abundant in our lives in Jesus' name. I
1: reading
0: again from John chapter 17, verse 6. I have manifested thy name unto the men which thou givest me out of the world. Thine the word, and thou givest them me, and they have kept thy word. Isn't that wonderful? They have kept thy word. Brothers and sisters, can you look up here for a moment? If the Pharisees were to examine these believers, Peter, James, and John, Matthew, Bartholomew, and all the other people, and Jesus said, I'm all right with them. I'm happy with them. They have kept the word of God. And now rejoice because your names are written in heaven. If the Pharisees and the Sadducees were to examine them, what will the Pharisees say? Well, the Pharisees say, why are they not walking according to the tradition of the elders? The Pharisees will condemn them and disqualify them. I don't want you to be a Pharisee. I don't want you to be a Sadducee. And that's the thing we're trying to, you know, bring back, or trying to bring ourselves back to the word of God. You know, you need to listen to me when I counsel people. You know, I was talking to somebody the other day, and he said, you know, the coordinator brought him, and he was, again, I'm coming back on marriage, and I was talking on marriage, and you know, they say, we have told them this, we have told them this.
1: Let us see the
0: And so the brother looked at me and said, sir, I know this is the will of God. I said, you know what we are telling you?
1: Then
0: I said, now I'm going to tell you something. Then I said, this is not Bible. This fellow is having this problem, and you are having this. The blood grew. I said, now, if you get married, biologically, this is going to be the consequence. It's science. And I said, so if you say that you are going to get married, even though you have this challenge, I will not agree with you because I know the consequence. And then a young man, he looked at me and said, sir, I understand what you say. I've read everything. I've read all those books too. And I understand what you say. But there's a person I'm going to marry.
1: But
0: do you know what I told him? You want to hear?
1: I just say,
0: I said, you see, if you go ahead, I will not agree with you.
1: That
0: doesn't mean you are not born again. You are still a child of God. Because of my knowledge of science, not Bible, science. That these are the consequences, I will not agree with you. You go ahead and do it. And I said, when you finish, and you've done the might come back to the church, you're still in the church. We're not going to do it for you because of what we know scientifically, but you're still a Christian. Because you know, the word of God just says, don't marry unbelievers. He is a believer, you are a believer, and you are getting married together, that's alright. You see, but if you don't make a difference between the law of God and the law of man, which was said to help you, you're going to say, okay, because I've done that, then I've lost my salvation. We don't lose salvation like that, my brother. This salvation is precious. Now I know that you know some Pharisees who are there will say, you have spoiled everything. I've made everything
1: brighter.
0: We to set ourselves free from all these various things that you know the difference between the law of God and the law of man. And I was telling the other group, I said, please, I'm laboring so hard in this church. I'm getting people to know the Lord. I don't want any marriage committee sitting down there and driving away the people I'm trying to bring in. So softing, I'm a gentle with those people. Are we hearing? I'm morning every day and I'm saying, coming to Christ. And then they're coming to Christ. And then somebody somewhere is sitting down, laying some rules on them that drives them away from the kingdom of God. God, you don't want to do that. The word of God is what we receive. It's not the word of man. And it's not the opinions of men. Let's see, this receptivity we're talking talking about in John chapter 1. And I'm reading from verse 12. And as many as received him, to them he gave power to become the sons of God, even to them that believe on his name.
1: Verse 14,
0: and the word was made flesh and dwelt among us, and we beheld his glory, the glory as of the only begotten of the Father, full of grace, full of truth. I pray that this word you receive it in Jesus' name. Give me a good amen. I'm looking at Acts of the Apostles chapter 2, and we're reading from verse 41. Then they that gladly received this word, they were baptized, and the same day there were added unto them about 3,000
1: souls.
0: Receiving the word, that's what gets us saved. In verse 42, and they continued steadfastly in the apostles' doctrine and fellowship, and in breaking of bread, and in prayers. I pray you will continue. Acts chapter 8 verse 12,
1: and
0: when they believed Philip preaching the things concerning the kingdom of God and the name of Jesus Christ, they were baptized, both men and women. What's the description of the apostles in verse 14? And now when the apostles which were at Jerusalem had heard that Samaria had received the word of God,
1: that's
0: it, the word of God, not tradition, not ideology, not opinion, the word of God. They believed the word of God. They were baptized. They became the children of God. I pray you'll believe. Acts of the Apostles chapter 10 verse 44. While Peter yet spake these words, the Holy Ghost fell on all them that heard the word. And then it says, and they of the circumcision which believed were astonished, as many as came with Peter, because that on the Gentiles also was poured out the gift of the Holy Ghost. For they had them speak with tongues and magnify God. Then answered Peter, can any man forbid water that these should not be baptized, which have received the Holy Ghost as well as we? And he commanded them to be baptized in the name of the Lord. And they prayed, they pleaded that he should tarry certain days. Look at chapter 11, and the apostles and the brethren that were in Judea heard that the Gentiles had received the word of God.
1: Paolo kotolo afo titan apostoli le ko mesunu e tito judo le ko sedo ko sile ko mo oho jiwe weton yiga.
0: From verse 2 of chapter 11, when Peter was come up to Jerusalem, they that were of the circumcision, they contended with him, saying, thou wentest in to men uncircumcised, and did eat with them. That was their concern. Their own opinion, their own tradition said a Jew must not eat with a Gentile. And God sent Peter to go to Cornelius' house and he spent a number of days there. And obviously he had to eat there. He was obeying God. That didn't bother them. He preached the word of God to them. That didn't interest them. While he was preaching, the Holy Ghost came upon all them that had the word of God. That did not make them to rejoice. If Peter had gone to the other apostles and said, I'm going to Caesarea, what are you going to do? I'm going to those Gentile people. Would they have allowed him? No.
1: Their law
0: will not permit, but God said go. I pray that God will help us to remain steadfast with the word of God. Amen. Many years ago, I decided that what I suffered, people in deeper life will not suffer. Deeper Christian Life Ministry started
1: 1973.
0: And there were two things. Number one, holiness. Number two, evangelism. I was in another church, of course, because we're not having Sunday worship. The overseer called me and he said, he mentioned my name, he said, we love you, we appreciate you, with everything you're doing is okay, only one thing. I said, sir, what is it? This evangelism you're teaching those people, go out and evangelize, that it is not right. I said, sir, prove it to me from the Bible that is not right. He said, don't talk about Bible. In our church here, we don't allow it. I said, sir, but God allows it. Oh, he said, you argue with what we say. He said, we're going to excommunicate you for doing what? For allowing people to go and evangelize. He said, yes, because that is not according to their tradition. And I said, that's alright. Go ahead and do it. And he announced my name, you know, in that church. And he sent that tape all over Nigeria. I had no friend, I had nobody. And he kicked me out. Because of obeying the word. Because it was not according to their tradition.
1: Nancy Tona, who joined on to Wemason, the Swazempodo, who sent yet on top of Utu.
0: And that was the time I made up my mind that in this deeper life there will be no tradition.
1: That
0: we're going to stay on the word of God. But you know, many years have come and gone. Those same people, now they are friendly with me. And now they are telling me, now you are doing well, now you are doing well. Now I'm asking myself, how do you know this is good? Because that's the reason I was kicked out. Let's keep to the word of God. Don't let anybody live this deeper life because of your own tradition. Because of, you see, yes, we know the Bible allows him to do that, but we're not going to allow this. We'll allow everything the word of God allows. I pray that we'll keep quiet from all these traditions in Jesus' name. Acts chapter 17, I'm reading from verse 11. These were more noble than those in Thessalonica, in that they received the word. That's the central theme. With all readiness of mind, and searched the scriptures daily, whether those things were so. Therefore, many of them believe. I pray you will believe. Also, the honorable women, which were Greeks, son of men, not a few.
1: In that message, yet to yese, that you get one yese, ka proto glek in yonzi ye no leme proto sunusileme emany vude.
0: James chapter 1. I'm reading from verse 21.
1: Jacob utatita afokonukuloko.
0: Wherefore lay apart all filthiness and superfluity of naughtiness, and receive with meekness the engrafted word, which is able to save your souls.
1: Ene to me di ropo nyina wasaje gole ko do apadu ko so yi walo mi mi odo yi oho yedodo mi ho melo e to ganwe aiha mi tanga.
0: But be ye doers of the word, and not hearers only, deceiving your own selves. I pray none of us will be deceived in Jesus' name. Point number 3, relationship and steadfastness in the word. You know what matters in the kingdom? It's relationship with the Lord. As children to the Father, as the saved to the Savior. Once again, I want to remind you, when somebody asks you, how do you know you are born again? How do you know you are a child of God? Well, I have a relationship with the Lord. He's my Father. I'm his child. Jesus is my Savior. He forgave my sin, and I'm following after him. And the Holy Ghost is my comforter.
1: Yes,
0: and it's the one that directs me into all truth. That's the relationship we sustain, we maintain in the kingdom of God. How do you know you are a child of God? How do you know that you are born again? Well, I come to Bible study every Monday. That's how you know you are born again. When you are born again and you have the Spirit of God witnessing your heart that you are a child of God, that is what shows you that you are born again.
1: When I'm bibojo ton to kunu ta ka to me lo nu gboton vijo ton wa yin kunu nu gboton mo lo amohulen gan.
0: And then because you are born again, the same might of Christ abides in you.
1: Na amohulen gan o tu ai ga lo Christ men na no gi ro su me gan.
0: And the same love of Christ abides in you. That's how you know you are born again.
1: But why click it on the nano yellow mega?
0: Because of dues and don'ts, rules and regulations, not because of the traditions of men, but because the life of Christ abides in you. I pray that relationship every one of us will have in Jesus' name.
1: Give
0: me a good amen. You know, this kind of preaching will scare the Pharisees away. You know, the Pharisees, all the Pharisees know is, you know, I fast twice in the week. I'm not like this. I'm not like that. And the Pharisees never had any relationship with the Lord. And the Pharisees will say, the preaching of today spoils our tradition. What are we going to do about this? They destroy the word of God by their tradition. But thank God all those traditions are buried in Jesus' name. John chapter 17 verse 6. Have manifested thy name unto the men which thou gavest me out of the world. And then he says, thine the word, and thou gavest them me, and they have kept thy word. Relationship. 1 Corinthians chapter 6, verse 19. What? Know ye not that your body is the temple of the Holy Ghost which is in you, which ye have of God, and ye are not your own? That's relationship. Glorify God in your body and in your spirit, because you belong to God. Galatians chapter 3, I'm reading from verse 26. For ye are all the children of God, how? By faith in Christ Jesus. Not rules, not law, not regulation, not do's and don'ts. Faith in Christ. As many of you as have been baptized into Christ are put on Christ. There is neither Jew nor Greek. There is neither bond nor free. There is neither male nor female. For ye are all one in Christ Jesus.
1: Now, me so I ye ko baptize to Christ mele ko ze Christ dogo me de mati po in Jew kavi Greek me de mati bo in me mengo kavi me me de kanu me de
0: Let's come back to John chapter 17 verse 6. I've manifested thy name unto the men which thou givest me out of the world. Thine the world, and thou givest them me, and they have done what? They have kept thy word.
1: Now yeso yiye na mi ye ko so yi ete ohoto e.
0: There's no point running around disobeying the word of God and still saying I'm a child of God.
1: De matina do tole vema na do ndo mara individual we to.
0: Breaking all the laws of God, I'm a child of God.
1: Ma gba sin jo ton lekun na individual to yin.
0: Rebelling against the word of God, I'm still a child of God. No.
1: Bla to atete do ko jo ton gro individual we to pali de mai mo.
0: The unmistakable mark of being a child of God is that you have kept the word of God. John 14:23. Jesus answered and said unto him, if a man love me, he will keep my words. And then he says, and my Father will love him, and we will come unto him and make our abode with him. Luke 11:28. But he said, yea rather, blessed are they that hear the word of God and do what? And keep it. I pray that all the grace we need to keep that word, the Lord will give unto us in Jesus' name. We're looking at Revelation chapter 3. We're reading from verse 8.
1: Sorry,
0: I know thy works. Behold, I have set before thee an open door. Give me a good amen there. And no man can shut it. For thou hast a little strength and hast kept my word. Don't you see that? You have kept my word and has not denied my name. Another thing we need to understand, this faith in Christ, this trust in the Lord makes us to go through life without worry, without care, without anxiety. Sometimes you're surprised. You're obeying the word of God. You're keeping the word of God. The Spirit of God is bearing witness in your heart. You're a real child of God. And yet, you're followed and haunted by this fear. As if whatever God wants for you or has for you, somebody or something will stop it to your life.
1: I said impossible.
0: Behold, I have set before you an open door, and no man can shut it. And no man can shut it. And you know, some people sometimes they are very bold. And sometimes it's, you know, empty boldness. It's not real boldness. They'll come to you and they will say, I want to tell you that I am so and so. And I want to tell you, we will do this and do this against your life, against your family, against your child. And then you begin to tremble. Then if it's on Wednesday or Thursday, you want to run here. Is the pastor there? Is the pastor there? Let the pastor pray for me. What are we praying for? Because of the audacity of an empty person that doesn't have anything within him. Terrify you from today, they will not terrify you anymore. I said, an open door before you, and nobody shall be able to shut it in Jesus' name.
1: yenze ron eye runda edo nu kan to bo mede ma so gan su ipede to Jesu yin come.
0: Thank God. Today it looks like I'm telling you many stories today.
1: Oh, o pa jero egbe to o ta su do now to egbe.
0: I love my stories.
1: Be mi won na o ta tele ya.
0: Praise the Lord.
1: Mi pa kulu na
0: was still in flat two. The church was not as large as this. Even the church in the whole nation, in the whole of Nigeria, was not as large as our service today. Just growing up and growing up, and I was standing on this word. And then some people wanted me to do something. And I said, no, that's not the will of God. And one of them went, he went to fast for 3 days and three nights. Will not eat anything. At the end of the 3 days, he came right from, and you could see, you know, he didn't even take his bath. He felt that he no water on his body, no water inside his stomach, nothing. Fasting 3 days and three nights. Then I came out the door, I saw him, and then he said, I am from the Lord. I said, thank you. Welcome. And then he changed his voice, thus says the Lord. I said, thank you. That if you don't do this and do this and do this, that this ministry will scatter. I said, wait a minute.
1: I
0: said, that's of the devil. I said, this ministry will not scatter. And I will not do what you are telling me to do. And then he said, well, I've been faithful. I've declare the word of the Lord. I said, come back here. I said, you know what? The little thing you're doing, I never tell anybody that. I said, the little thing you're doing is the one that will scatter. But this one here, this is going to stand. And I'm telling you, that fellow that came after fasting 3 days and three nights and said this one was scattered, has this one scattered? And that one that I told him, that one has totally scattered. The point is this. When you stand on the word of God, and here we're standing on the word of God, and the victory in my life, I pass on to you, my children. You will stand upon the word of God. If there's any tradition, come to me.
1: And
0: I counsel you and I tell you, do this. Ask me, Pastor, where is it in the Bible? If I can't show you in the Bible, don't worry, just throw it away. That's tradition. And if you ask me, is this Bible or is this tradition, sir, Pastor? So, is this your opinion? If I tell you it's my opinion, then you are free to throw it away. But when I show you chapter and verse, that's the word. You will follow that word. And when you follow that word, there's a door set before you, and nobody can shut that door in Jesus' name. And by the grace of God, by the grace of God, all these years I've been standing on this word. I never tell people, but thank God, I can't say I'm not succeeding. Am I succeeding? I'm passing that success to you. passing the victory to you. I didn't know I would tell you everything I told you today, but as you stand upon this word, no enemy will stand before you. Every door is open before you. And next time when you come, if you have chance to see me, you will not ask questions, you will tell me testimony. Rise up and pray. Testimony already waiting for you. Because a door is open before you and nobody will shut that door in Jesus' name. Open your mouth and talk to the Lord in prayer. In Jesus' name we pray. Can you give me a good amen? Did you receive this word of God today? Did you accept the word of God today? Are you afraid of man? Are you afraid of tradition? Do you accept the word of God? Praise the Lord. Raise up your hand. Before we pray, committee, whatever kind of committee, marriage committee. You have heard me today. I set you up. There was no committee, marriage committee, until I said, I don't want to deal with the marriages all alone by myself. Because the church is getting large. That's why I set up the marriage committees. It's not in the Bible. There's no marriage committee in the Bible, please. But I set it up. And I don't want any of the marriage committees to frustrate any of our young people. I want you to deal with all those young people like my real, real children. So that there's no frustration. We are there to help. And if there is any question as to can they go on, can they not go on, give the benefit of the doubt, let them go on. I'm saying this, brothers and sisters, because now I've been going out to preach beyond deeper life. Then I go to this place and somebody comes to greet me and said, sir, thank you for coming. I'm really a member of deeper life. It was marriage that drove me away. I'm in this other place now. And because I couldn't see you and the brethren said, on their dead body, will I get married? Pastor, you are still my pastor. But the thing that drove me away is this. And I met this, I met this, I met that. And I said, looks like I'm laboring for, you know, all these other churches. And the people I'm gathering together, you know, the committee is there. I love the committee. I'm the one that puts you there. I love you. But work together with me.
1: But committee is there.
0: Be nice and be gentle and be kind on these young people. Actually, if they make a mistake, is their mistake, is their marriage, is their family. So don't let us be overbearing on anybody. Even myself now, if I've been overbearing before, but I've changed. You know, in Abuja, they taught me, they said, don't say put your hands, they said, jam your hands together.
1: Abuja,
0: have the transfer of that victory before you go. Raise up those hands now. Father, in the name of Jesus. We thank you. This is a family. Father talking to children and children listening to the father. Oh Lord, I pray everything that separated us before, break it in Jesus' name. In any way we offended one another by tradition, by being too strict and being too firm on things that are not essential. Oh Lord, I pray, forgive us and let us forgive one another in Jesus'
1: name.
0: And I pray that your grace will flow into every heart. Your love will flow into every heart. Every father, every mother, every daughter, every son, oh Lord, I pray in your love. A new understanding, a new trust and faith in Christ in Jesus'
1: name.
0: Lord, I pray that your love will flow into our committees. Your love will flow into our members. Your love will flow into all the workers. And Lord, now I pray you'll set doors of opportunity before everybody. The door of victory before everybody. Prosperity before everybody. And I pray, Lord, this same victory we're having here will flow to everyone in Jesus' name. All our children, all our members who have been terrified and oppressed and they felt tired and they have run away, oh Lord, bring them back in Jesus' name. That we will not be laboring for other people to read. We pray, O Lord, the joy of the Lord will be the strength of your people. Those who are sick, touch them today and heal them. Those who are oppressed, deliver them. Lord, any of the people that have been frustrated in the past, I pray that you turn their frustration to fascination. Instead of disturbing, hindering, resisting, or rejecting one another, we accept one another. We'll help one another. would uphold one another, and your truth will be established in every heart, every life in Jesus' name.
1: We
0: thank you because we know you have answered.
1: In
0: Jesus' name we pray. And everybody said,
1: amen.
0: Amen. Thank you very much, and God bless you.
2: Praise the Lord. Let's close our eyes as we pray. Father, in the name of Jesus, we thank you at this time. We thank you because of what you've been doing for us since we began the retreat. Thank you, Lord, because of your hand and because of your promise and because of the way you are blessing us. We're asking, oh Lord, at this time, you lead us in the depths of your word again in Jesus' name. Lord, we pray that you will show us the lengths and the breadth and the width and everything concerning this call you have given us to holiness.
3: And
2: Lord, we pray that your mighty hand will work in every heart and every life, and you'll do great mighty things in our hearts and our lives in Jesus' name.
3: And
2: reveal your love in a practical way to every one of us. In Jesus' name we pray. And the people of God said, amen. I always enjoy your amen. Well, I want you to look at the word of God concerning the riches of holiness. We're looking at Ephesians chapter 2. Ephesians chapter 2, I'm reading from verse 7. It says that in the ages to come, he might show the exceeding riches of his grace in his kindness toward us through Christ Jesus. It talks about the riches of his grace. And you think about the grace of God, what the grace of God does in us, the grace of God brings us salvation. And the grace of God gives us the very nature of God and the very mind of Christ, and it gives us this wonderful experience of holiness. In fact, as we're talking about the riches of holiness, the Bible talks about a lot of things, and there is not enough time to read all the references to you. But number one, it talks about the beauty of holiness. We're looking at Psalm 110, Psalm 110, and it's in verse 3.
3: 110, verse 3.
2: In Psalm 110, verse 3.
3: Psalm 110,
2: the people shall be willing in the day of thy power, in the beauty of holiness. From the womb of the morning, thou hast the dew of thy youth. Actually, when God looks at us, without holiness, we are ugly. Before that, beauty of holiness comes up. There's another thing, number two, the burden for holiness. Number three, there's a battle for holiness. I want to be holy, but can I be holy? And the devil is telling you it's impossible to be holy. It may be a provocation from the enemies of righteousness. And the provocation will come, and if you have not been totally touched by the Lord, transformed by the Lord, something will rise up within you.
3: But
2: and then the devil will point out that thing, you cannot be holy, leave this sin alone. It's of no use, you cannot make it. There is battle for holiness.
3: Therefore,
2: then you realize you have a birthright of holiness.
3: And
2: after that, the blessings of holiness. When eventually the Lord gives you that blessing of holiness, and then you're holy. And you're transformed within and without. Things are totally different now. You begin to see multiplied blessings upon your life. Number six, boldness through holiness. A man that has no guilt in the heart. A man whose conscience is clean and cleansed and clear. The wicked flee when no man pursueth, but the righteous are as bold as a lion. Seven, breakthrough in holiness.
3: When
2: you have this experience of holiness, and then you begin to realize the doors that were closed before, or

0: And to remember his holy covenant, the oath which he swore to our father Abraham, that he would grant us what that we, being delivered out of the hands of our enemies, might serve him without fear in holiness and righteousness before him all the days of our lives. In Ephesians chapter 3 verse
1: 6,
0: whereof I was made a minister according to the gift of the grace of God given unto me by the effectual working of his power unto me, whom I'm less than the least of all saints, is this grace given, that I should preach among the Gentiles the unsearchable riches of Christ. The riches of holiness. As we look at these words and we read them together, there were special privileges for those who fellowship with God in the inner sanctuary. I'm telling you that there are some special privileges. The people that go all the way with the Lord, that the outer court worshippers cannot reach. In Matthew chapter 13, I'm reading from verse 16. In Matthew chapter 13, verse 16, here is what Jesus said: blessed are your eyes, for they see, and your ears, for they hear. For verily I say unto you, that many prophets and righteous men have desired to see those things which ye see, and have not seen them, and to hear those things which ye hear, and have not heard them. Obviously then, it's not everybody that reads the Bible that sees what they ought to see. There are some people that read but they don't see. There are some people that hear but they don't understand. But there are some people that get so near Christ in fellowship and in worship and in desire, and they want everything Christ has brought to them. And the Lord says, come over here and I'm going to bring you to the inner sanctuary, and you are going to discover what other people have not discovered in all their long life of journey in the religious or even in the Christian way. That's why we're looking at this, the riches of holiness. And I divide the message to three parts. Number one, the unmistakable revelation of true holiness. The unmistakable revelation of true holiness. Number two, unlimited resources for true holiness. Number three, the unsearchable riches of true holiness. Number one is a mistakeable revelation. The Lord has given us the revelation, and you cannot be ignorant of this if you will open yourself to the Spirit of God. Unmistakable revelation of true holiness.

0: Ephesians chapter 1, I'm reading from verse 18. There are many people that may read the Bible through so many times, and their eyes may not be opened. Last year, at the end of the year, December, after we finished the first retreat here, I traveled out before I came back for the second retreat. I was having a conference. I was a speaker, then he called another man, a preacher, to also speak in that conference. Not a deeper life conference.
1: But
0: something challenged me and interested me while the man was speaking. And he said that in their church, they made it compulsory for them to read the Bible through. And he said that when you are 40 years of age, you must have read the Bible through for 40 times. And then he knows another man who is 60 years of age in their church. He means he has read the Bible through for 60 times. And then he said he himself, he has read the Bible through more than 30 times. But honestly, I couldn't see the evidence. I
1: can
0: read the Bible through even once. You know, this man, he had read the Bible through it many, many times, 30 times, he said. And yet, when he was speaking, he quoted one verse or two verses, and then after that, he didn't know any other verse to quote again. Then I was wrong in my mind. Look at this man that had read the Bible through 30 times. Yes, you can read the Bible through many times.
1: But then, George, I don't know, you know,
0: but the eyes of your understanding being enlightened. When your eyes are opened and you read the word of God, it will make you to know that he may know what is the hope of his calling and the riches of his glory, of the inheritance in the saints. Exceeding greatness of his power towards what? Who believe according to the working of his mighty power. Which he wrought in Christ, when he raised him from the dead and set him at his own right hand in the heavenly places. You see, he can open our eyes, and when he opens our eyes, he gives us revelation. And one of the greatest revelations the Lord can give you is a revelation of true holiness in Christ. But looking at that same Ephesians chapter 3 and verse 3. It's a mystery to many people, and Paul the apostle said, by revelation. Revelations the Lord can give you is a revelation of true holiness in Christ. But looking at that same Ephesians chapter 3 and verse 3. It's a mystery to many people, and Paul the apostle said, by revelation. He made that known unto me, the mystery, as I wrote before, in few words, whereby when ye read, ye may understand my knowledge in the mystery of Christ.
1: Ngotonde etabraga menela jiba kwa Paul. Le mo osorgia dale waye ko yi nun dabla lozunye nla mi tekedi nye nla we oho pabre tondo donu kon wonu na mi ola mi rie na mi ndo tun nunyo se to nun dabla klezi tome boye dale.
0: Then he tells us something, and it's very important in verse 5, which in other ages was not made known unto the sons of men.
1: Which
0: in other ages was not made known unto the sons of men. And now Paul was talking about the ages that went before him. And if you search all the books, all the encyclopedia, all the libraries of the people that went before him, he will not see everything that he ought to see about the riches of holiness, because it had not been made known unto them. If you pick up the commentaries of the Dark Ages, yes, you have fine titles, but you are not going to discover the riches of the grace of God and the riches of holiness and the riches of our relationship with the Lord. You are not going to find in those books. Eventually Martin Luther came.
1: And
0: as Martin Luther came, all he discovered was salvation. Salvation by grace.
1: He
0: began to preach that. The
1: judge
0: had lived by faith. And all that period of time was just about salvation. And then John Wesley came many, many years after, in fact a century after.
1: John Wesley, Ewawa.
0: Or more than a century after Martin Luther had come. And then he now, the revelation of holiness and sanctification was made known to him. And then he preached that and preached that. And then the commentaries of that time, the center on holiness. If you keep to that alone, you are not going to discover the baptism in the Holy Ghost. Because you see, in all those ages, the fullness of the revelation was not made known unto them. And then you come to Adam Clark. If that's all the commentary you have, you're going to have some holiness there, real sanctification there, but again, you're going to have limited revelation.
1: Adam Clark, who was in the
0: because you see, in all those ages, the fullness of the revelation of the riches of the kingdom of God had not been revealed to them. That's why Paul the apostle said in this verse 5, which in other ages was not made known unto the sons of men, as it is now revealed unto his servants, unto his holy apostles and prophets by the Spirit. And that's why you need to pick up your whole Bible and read and understand and study, and then you will pray, oh Lord, I am reading the Bible. But this is the same Bible that Martin Luther read, and all that was revealed to him was the just shall live by faith.
1: This
0: is the same Bible that Spurgeon read, and all that was revealed to him was the salvation of soul, not the healing of the body.
1: And
0: so you need to understand, when you read the Bible, you pray, oh Lord, there's a lot of revelation
1: here.
0: I want the fullness of the revelation of the Lord to be given unto
1: me.
0: And this time now we're talking about that unmistakable revelation of true holiness. In Ephesians chapter 4, reading from verse 21, that ye have heard him and have been taught by him as the truth is in Jesus. Concerning the former conversation, the old man, which is corrupt according to the deceitful lust, and be renewed in the spirit of your mind.
1: That
0: ye put on the new man, which after God is created in righteousness and true holiness.
1: He
0: wants you to put on the new man, which is created, actually recreated and renewed, and it is of righteousness and true holiness. It tells us there is false holiness. Where there is no inward purity. But there is true holiness, and this true holiness affects your soul, affects your mind, affects your thought, affects everything within you. And true holiness is the work of grace in the heart. That imparts God's nature and Christ's character to the believer.
1: And
0: that is what we're looking for. That's what we're going to get. And some of you have got it already. I pray that you will keep it in Jesus' name.
1: Let me come
0: Look at the plan of God and the purpose of God in Romans chapter 8 verse
1: 29.
0: For whom he did foreknow, he also did predestinate to be conformed to the image of his son, that he might be the firstborn among many brethren. Here the Father, Heavenly Father, is looking at Jesus Christ, another picture. Many times we say he is our Savior, he is everything for us, but he's also our elder brother. And so then you understand that if you are born again, and he wants everybody in the church to be totally conformed unto the image of Christ. And when that happens, then you have that true holiness. In Luke chapter 1 verse 72, to perform the mercy promised to our fathers and to remember his holy covenant, the oath which is swear to our father Abraham. that he would grant us that we being delivered out of the hands of our enemies.
1: What does that mean?
0: To be delivered out of the hands of our enemies. You know, an enemy is a hindrance. And if anybody is not allowing you to enjoy perfect health and is doing something to decrease your health, you say, look at my enemy. He's taking my health away from me. If somebody is taking your money away from you, and all that you belong to is not, getting to you, say, look at my enemy, he's taking money away from me. But you know they can take money away from you. And that's still not as much as taking holiness away from you. The greatest enemy, Satan. The greatest enemy, the agents of Satan. If they succeed in taking holiness away from you, they've taken everything. If the devil can raise up any individual or any demon, if they succeed in turning your eyes away from holiness, they have taken the greatest sin away from you. That is the greatest enemy. Then he says that he might grant unto us that he will deliver us out of the hand of our enemies, and then we might serve him without fear in holiness and righteousness before him all the days of our life. He will do it for us. I said he will do it for us. In fact, the kind of holiness he wants us to have is revealed in the Word of God. In Hebrews chapter 12, verse 10. Hebrews chapter 12, verse 10. For they verily for a few days chastened us after their own pleasure. But he for our profit, that we might be partakers of his holiness. Look up here, brothers and sisters. You have a picture. You want to reproduce that picture. And therefore you say, I like this picture. I want this picture. How are you going to have it? Can you photocopy for me? Yes, I can. And then he goes for the photocopy machine. He makes a copy for you. He gives you. You compare it with the original. And you say, well, I like the one you have given, but it's not like exactly the original. It's photocopy now. There must be a difference. And you will see, if you compare photocopy number 4 with the original, it will be so very different from the original, you will not know it's coming from the original. What am I telling you? If we have God, we have Christ, they have the same kind of holiness, true holiness.
1: And then
0: another believer now, he has been praying, and then he gets an experience.
1: And
0: then he has holiness.
1: And
0: then you look at his life, instead of going to the original, instead of going to the Almighty God, then you go to brother. Brother, this is your kind of holiness. I like it. Can I copy it? Oh yes, you can copy it. And then you copy it. Your copy will not be as good as him.
1: Don't
0: copy from anybody. Go to the original. That we might become the partakers of his holiness. The very holiness of Christ. That is what he wants for every one of us. He will do it for us. Let me show you some people that went to the Lord and they got the original thing, not a copy.
1: In
0: Daniel chapter 6, I'm reading from verse 22. My God has sent his angel and has shut the lion's mouth, that they have not hurt me, for as much as before him innocency was found in me, and also before thee, O king, I have done no hurt.
1: That's
0: a man like you, like me. That's just somebody that had a desire to please the Lord. And then he went to the Lord, and the Lord made him a partaker of divine holiness. In 1 Thessalonians chapter 2 verse 10.
1: Ye
0: are witnesses, and God also, how holily and justly and unblameably we have behaved ourselves among you that believe. You see that there's a behavior there. Let's join this one, the behavior of holiness. In Acts of the Apostles chapter 24 verse
1: 16.
0: Here Paul the Apostle tells us, and herein do I exercise myself, to have always a conscience void of offense toward God and toward men. Paul the Apostle said, the true holiness that the Lord had given me, I'm watching after something. And whatever fellowship I will have that will touch my conscience, I will not have it. Not only, you know, whenever we read this, we're reading about restitution. Paul the Apostle made sure that after he became born again, he did his restitution. And anytime we want to encourage a new converts to do restitution, we come to Acts chapter 24 verse 16. That's right.
1: It's
0: more than that. What Paul the Apostle was saying is, when I was an ordinary believer, and then when I became an apostle,
1: but then less apostle
0: and then as I remain in ministry, this is what I do. It says, I exercise myself to have always, it's not just past tense, to have always a conscience void of offense toward God and toward men.
1: God
0: will do it for us. In 1 Thessalonians chapter 3, verses 12 and 13. And he will make you to increase and abound in love. He wants us to increase in love. When you are saved, and there's a level of love you have.
1: Now, cloning him is the dynamism of Suto Waime. It's a minister to Waime. When I'm a Granga, Wine 18. Dragon White on 18.
0: But something more.
1: She got no Gamoti.
0: You know, many people, when you examine many people, their love today is much, much less than their love 10 years ago when he first came to the Lord.
1: Nungbotonde ni akume sule to egbe wanyi yeto eko wado bau rauku ya odie de ekpekudo kuno kbozi wanyi.
0: Their love today is much, much below the level of love they had 20 years ago when they knew the Lord.
1: Wanyi yeto egbe eko wado kpata kpata rauku kodie si wanyi ule yekpekudo kuno kbozi.
0: That's not the right pattern. That's not the good thing. What the Lord wants is this.
1: To
0: let you to increase and to abound in love one to another and toward all men, even as we do toward you, to the end that you may establish your hearts unblameable in holiness before God.
1: If that is
0: going to be possible, what resources do we have to make that possible? That leads us to point number two, unlimited resources for true holiness. Actually, the resources we have are so much unlimited that there's no reason for any of us not to be holy.
1: John chapter 17 verse 11.
0: And now, I am no more in the world, but these are in the world, and I come to thee, Holy Father. Keep through thine own name those whom thou hast given me, that they may be one as we are.
1: And
0: that's what the holiness experience actually does. It unites us. But you know there are different levels of unity. Even the people of the world, they have some kind of unity. And when you are born again, we have some kind of unity. That's why when they are persecuting that little girl, when they are persecuting that married woman, because she had given her life to the Lord. She's so united with the church of the living God that she says, whatever you are going to do, I'm going to that church. Because my eyes have been opened. I'm born again now. That's unity. That's just a unity that is based on salvation. But Jesus said, Father, I want you to keep them. And I want you to give them an experience that they will be united as we are united. And if you look at your unity, the unity you have with your fellow brother, the unity you have with your fellow sister, you're born again. Is it like the unity of the Heavenly Father and the Lord Jesus Christ?
1: Kondo kwa nemi ganjile do oto o lonton kwa jesu kwa ton posi tiyan tiyan.
0: Verse 15.
1: Afaton faton.
0: Pray not that thou shouldest take them out of the world, but that thou shouldest keep them from the evil. They are not of the world, even as I'm not of the world. Sanctify them through thy truth. Thy word is truth.
1: Nimambasi o kambiro ye, nindo foye se son, ayeron mengba shikbada ye, nivula ye son o nyilame. Ye mani ayeron ton yirodile, ye mani ayeron ton do, la ye weto nungbo tuwe mena oko tuwe, where nungbo.
0: That's why we say our resources for sanctification and holiness are actually unlimited.
1: Ewa son mendo simu donu, walo we mitoton.
0: In Deuteronomy chapter 30, verse 6.
1: Deuteronomy chapter
0: 30, verse 6. The Lord thy God will circumcise thine heart. And then he will circumcise your heart and the heart of thy seed to love the Lord thy God with all thine heart.
1: Obviously,
0: the Lord who knows all hearts, he knows that we can love him and love him partially. But he wants us to love him fully with all the heart and with all the soul. That means live.
1: Shigba, eje wa ingi go, we mindo ni wanemi, pa ka mitonko, po talento mitonko, na ndo
0: glemi. The same revelation the Lord is giving us, that this holiness of the heart is the work of the Almighty God.
1: So kia de klon do dido kia minye, do walwe ya son juwe we.
0: Thessalonians chapter 5, verse 23.
1: Thessalonians
0: and the God of peace sanctify you wholly.
1: I
0: pray God, your whole spirit and soul and body be preserved blameless unto the coming of our Lord Jesus Christ.
1: I have bazamiton le po wula to quick pame clanki kawa Jesus Christ of Clomito Weno.
0: Faithful is he that calleth you who also will do it.
1: We'll
0: see then number one is the work of God. Number two is the work of Christ. In Hebrews chapter 13, verse 12. Wherefore Jesus also, that he might sanctify the people with his own blood, suffered without the gate. Let us go forth therefore unto him without the camp, bearing his reproach. For here we no continuing city, but we seek one to come. When you connect those three verses of scripture, number one is telling us that Jesus Christ is also our sanctifier.
1: And
0: then it says, we have a part to play. Let us go forth, therefore, unto him without the camp, bearing his reproach. Then in verse 14 is answering an important question. Why do I have to still need to be sanctified? Because you know, in my office, the people are even saying I'm too holy now. Because when they see that I will not bribe, when they see that I will not defraud them, when they see that all the things I did before I came to the place of work, all the lies I told, and another person's certificate I used, I then reported myself to them.
1: na ye mo la ro le no do da ile ko e ko to mo hun gan ko mi le no gbla un le po yin suna de we no je we de ton.
0: And he said, that's all right, we love you, we appreciate you, you are doing your work.
1: Bere yo mi kala yo mi wana we ato aso nda gbe wa.
0: Maybe you are not a good man at that time, now you are a good man, we forgive you and we accept you. And then everybody is telling me I'm better than everybody here. I'm holy, I'm righteous, I'm a saint.
1: They
0: even want to put a label on me and almost call me a pastor, a prophet. And then, you know, that's okay for your place of work. That kind of holiness is enough. But the holiness you have got without sanctification is not enough for heaven. That's why it says, come to the Lord, so that he will sanctify you. Because all the good word you are having here, and your friends and your neighbors saying that you are great and you are good and you are kind and you are good enough, is not enough.
1: Memo dagbe to de kun te file mo comment to le asunpa to mele iro ayin me dagbe ayin eyan mo sigba le ma pe ma kan we je olon.
0: Because all that may be sufficient to live here is not sufficient to get to heaven.
1: No do it asunpa to me ne e si kan we no gbe file sigba e ma kan bi olon me.
0: That's why it says, for here we know continuing city, but we seek one to come. Look at verse 20 of that same chapter 13. Now the God of peace that brought again from the dead our Lord Jesus, that great shepherd of the sheep, through the blood of the everlasting covenant, make you perfect in every good work to do his will. Walking in you that which is well pleasing in the sight, through Christ Jesus Christ, to whom be glory forever and ever. And we all say, amen.
1: What
0: the Lord Jesus Christ paid for, itemize them one by one. Make you perfect. Your mind. Your heart. Your thought. Your lifestyle. Your relationship with people. Your interaction with people. The things that you do to people. Make you perfect. Is that done already? You know whether it's done or not. In every good work, that everything you do, when you examine it inside out, outside and inside, is it every good work? You know.
1: Be no atelepo aso atelepo na gbeje pon to gbon pa to ko me be dagbe ye nbe ye so be ye pe gan.
0: To do his will, are you in the center of the will of God?
1: Na do wa ojure ton be tun to dondo nu ojo ojo we ton ton cheche.
0: Are you doing the will of God in your personal life? You mark it, you know whether it's there or not.
1: Be ato jojo ton wa ya to gbesan de we ton me yesu.
0: Walking in you. Is the Lord walking in you? You want to put your leg here. Is the Lord saying, don't put your leg there? You want to go this direction. The Lord saying, don't go there. You want to do so. He said, no, this is what I want you to do. Is the Lord directing you? That's not all right. That's all right. Walking in you. And again, that which is well pleasing in his sight. Here is my beloved son. Here is my beloved daughter, in whom I am well pleased. That's what he wants to do. These are the things that he wants to work out, the great work of divine operation in the heart of man. In 2 Thessalonians chapter 2, verses 13 and 14, it's also the work of the Holy Spirit. But we are bound to give thanks always to God for you, brethren, beloved of the Lord, because God has from the beginning chosen you to salvation through sanctification of the Spirit and belief of the truth.
1: Whereunto
0: he called you by our gospel to the obtaining of the glory of our Lord Jesus Christ. And then he tells us in 1 Peter chapter 1 verse
1: 2.
0: Elect according to the foreknowledge of God the Father, through the sanctification of the Spirit and obedience and sprinkling of the blood of Jesus Christ. Grace unto you and peace be multiplied. You will see here, there is the sprinkling of the blood of the Lamb, the blood of Jesus. That's a part of it. And then the sanctification of the Spirit. You tell me then, if three consultants, the best in the whole town, the best in the whole country, the best in the whole continent of Africa, the best three consultants to perform an operation in the whole world. That if this consultant number one were to perform that operation by himself alone, he will do it perfectly, you'll be alright. If number two were all alone by himself to perform the operation, he will perform the operation, you'll be alright. If a consultant number three were to perform the operation, you would have been alright.
1: And
0: then those three consultants, top first class consultants, they came together and they do the operation together. And of course, you know, it's going to be a perfect operation. What I'm saying is, if Almighty God Himself alone, the Father, were to sanctify you, you'll be sanctified thoroughly. If Jesus alone were to do it, He will do it perfectly. If the Holy Ghost alone were to do it without the assistance of the Father and the Son, He would have done it perfectly. But when the Father and the Son and the Holy Spirit join together and they perform the operation to uproot and take away the Adamic nature, when they do it, that's the whole Godhead, it is done perfectly.
1: Unlimited
0: resources for true holiness, and the Lord will do it. I come to number three, unsearchable riches of true holiness. Searchable riches of true holiness. There are benefits. Unsearchable riches of true holiness. First Timothy chapter 4 verse 8. It says, for bodily exercise profiteth little, but godliness is profitable unto this, unto all things, having the promise of life that now is, and of that which is to come. Holiness is profitable today. And holiness will be profitable tomorrow. And will be profitable in the world to come. It tells us in 1 Timothy chapter 6 verse 6, but godliness with contentment is great gain.
1: Then
0: it tells us the various benefits we have. Number one, the hedge of protection and security. What was the complaint of Satan concerning Job? He said, I can't touch that man. Because that man is perfect, because that man is holy, you have taken special interest in him. Number two, happiness with satisfaction. When the Lord is whispering inside your heart, I'm happy with you. Number three, home without satanic stronghold. Sanctified husband.
1: Will
0: sanctified wife. Will sanctified children. They will make a home without satanic stronghold. Number four, health and healing from sickness. Holiness produces healing and health. Number five, harvest of souls. Who is a mighty soul winner? More than a person that is righteous and holy. And then number six, heritage of the saints. It tells us in Acts of the Apostles chapter 26 verse 18. To open their eyes and to turn them from darkness to light and from the power of Satan unto God, that they may receive forgiveness of sins and inheritance among them which are sanctified by faith that is in me. Then number seven, heaven with all saints. You see then the privilege and the advantage and the riches, unsearchable riches of true holiness. John chapter 3, verse 21 and verse 22. Beloved, if our heart condemn us not, then have we confidence toward God. And whatsoever we ask, we receive of him, because we keep his commandments and do those things that are pleasing in his sight.
1: ne miso kam ne kwemi kambio mi mo ito edena mi to sento ni utu bo soto nu e ni ojijo to nko ton lewa.
0: Do you see the advantage of being holy?
1: Biamo joje tin to yin women.
0: Jeremiah chapter 32, I'm reading from verse 38.
1: Jeremiah 32 afoton 38.
0: They shall be my people and I will be their God, and I will give them one heart and one way, that they may fear me forever for the good of them and of their children after them. I will make an everlasting covenant with them. I will not turn away from them to do them good, but I will put my fear in their hearts, that they shall not depart from me.
1: You see the advantage
0: of being sanctified, purified, made holy, righteous through and through before the Lord. Hebrews chapter 12 verse 14. He tells us, for the peace with all men. That means you're not going to provoke anybody to anger. And you know, men are different. There are some men that, you know, they're a little bit tough and difficult because of who they are. Follow peace with them. Chapter 11 verse 5. By faith Enoch was translated that he should not see death, and was not found because God had translated him. For before his translation, he had this testimony that he pleased God. While some of our brothers have been preaching here, and you see what they have been emphasizing. Our brother spoke on love in the apostleship. The other brother minister that spoke about gaining money, having wealth and money without losing our souls. And then the minister that spoke this morning on the temptation. God is using all the ministers to tell us, let's cleanse all these sins away from our lives, so that if the rapture will happen anytime, we will not be left behind. We will make it in Jesus' name. In Matthew chapter 5, I'm reading from verse 8. Blessed are the pure in heart, for they shall see God. The pure in heart are the people that will see God. In Psalm 24, I'm reading from verses 3 and 4. Who shall ascend into the hill of the Lord, or who shall stand in his holy place? He that has clean hands and a pure heart.
1: My dear sister,
0: nobody knows how clean your hand is except Almighty God and yourself. You might stretch out your hand and then we look at it and say, well, don't worry, your hands are clean, but who can tell? Who can tell? Maybe it happened by a mistakenly. It may be because, you know, money belonging to other people. And then they forgot it in your hand. And because they have forgotten it, you are thinking maybe they will ask, and then they are not asking.
1: Then
0: you just, you know, put it in your pocket.
1: But
0: nobody is asking. And then eventually, that sin has soiled your hand. And there's a need in the family. You bring the money out and you are just spending it. Or it may be that it's the money of the district. They want to build a district church. And we're all concerned. We're giving invitation to all decided place people, and we don't want to keep on sitting on these primary school benches anymore. And then we're contributing. And there are some people in this city are concerned that they're contributing money. This is for district church. And then you might be one of the people they are, you know, keeping the money with, going to deposit at the central church, and it's just for us in our district. And between your place, between the local church and the church where you are going to deposit the money, something has happened to the money. There was a need, you know, in my house. My wife was in the hospital. My child, you could not pay school fees. I will give it back later. But you have not told our coordinator. You have not told our
1: leaders.
0: Your hands are not clean. What if the rapture takes place? Are you spending your life?
1: Now,
0: all these, running up and down, are we going to miss heaven because of a few paper notes that were

0: tirado ani le gbara to buduran we do en anyo le sinu kan to mi to ni dai do ko ni ni e do din anyo mo
1: you will come over the pulpit and you know when he speaks he'll spoil your name, your business is gone, your family is gone. Why don't you just do it privately? Don't listen to the devil.
0: Pon da do ni apan kan abra ku fa to we ni ko na kan yin ko to egbe bra kan so to egbe ado to le gba blo inu kan to de
1: God will touch our coordinators.
0: And
1: when you go and you tell them, my coordinator, I'm sorry, sir. Actually, you know me, I look like a very good person here, but the devil tempted me. I yielded to temptation. The Lord will just put his hand on your coordinator immediately and say, oh, what did you do? This is what I did. Let's kneel and pray together. He'll pray with you instead of condemning you.
0: Now
1: God is touching those coordinators to you. Don't think they are going to tear you apart because you make a confession. It's because you want to get to heaven. And it's the Holy Spirit that is directing you to do it. They will recognize the hand of the Holy Spirit upon your life. Nobody is going to hurt you. Put the devil to shame. And then your heart being purified, that's God that will do it.
0: But
1: it will take a surgical knife spiritually. It will cut off the Adamic nature from you. It will do it for you. So that if the trumpet shall sound any time from now, I'm telling you by the grace of God that heaven will get there together. Why don't you rise up and talk to the Lord?
0: And
1: just expose yourself to the Lord. You are not worse than any other person. Don't look at other people. Just say, Lord, the riches of your holiness, of true holiness. I want you to do it in me, O Lord. He has given us the unmistakable revelation of true holiness. He has given us also the revelation of the unlimited resources for true holiness. And the riches of that true holiness. And the Lord will perfect everything that concerns us. Open your mouth and talk to the Lord. The Lord is ready to hear your prayer this morning.

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1: Shall we arise up, please?
2: Tonight
1: we thank God for the testimonies we have heard. And we believe that what God has done for others is able to do for everyone else. And if we believe, we'll see the glory of God. Close your eyes as we pray together. Our Father, we thank you for this day. We thank you for the testimonies we have heard. We thank you for the manifestation of your power. We thank you because you are God and you change not. Thank you for that name above every name. Thank you for the name of the King of Kings and the Lord of Lords. The name at which every other power will have to bow. When we have that name, we are confident. We know there is no mountain that can stand before us. Therefore, Lord, we come in that name again today. And we are praying, shower your blessings upon your people in Jesus' name. We are praying that every work of the devil will be destroyed.

0: of the devil will be removed.
1: Amen.
0: And we pray that the promises of God will be yes and amen in our lives. Revive your people today in Jesus' name. Lift up the faith of your people and make us to become channels of blessings too. In Jesus' name we pray. Amen. We bless the name of the Lord for bringing us together today. I'm looking at a passage of scripture. A passage of scripture that every believer ought to know. It's a passage of scripture every believer ought to understand. And it's a passage of scripture you need to read over and over until it becomes part of you. There may be some people that know a verse out of the verses I am going to read. But you may not know where to find that in the Bible. You just know it. You have heard it before. Or maybe if you even know it, you do not know the significance and the meaning in your very life. I'm looking at Isaiah chapter 8. Isaiah chapter 8. We're going to read verses 16 to 20. But let me first of all read the middle verse out of those 5 verses. You have 16 and 17, you have 19 and 20, you have in the middle verse 18. That verse 18 is the very center. And it is very important for you and for me. Every child of God, every follower of Christ should know that this passage is very important for our lives. In Isaiah chapter 8, verse 18. Behold, I and the children whom the Lord has given me are for signs and for wonders in Israel from the Lord of hosts which dwelleth in Mount Zion. It was answered that I had that message from the Lord. Isaiah was a prophet of the Lord. But then Isaiah said, he himself and all his children are for signs and wonders in Israel. It is not only that Isaiah will be a mighty prophet of God, in fact, the messianic prophet, the one that prophesied about Christ. He said that even himself and all his children and all the family, they are for signs and wonders in the land of Israel. He said, behold, I am the children whom the Lord has given me. All of us, we are for signs and for wonders. You may say, if Isaiah quoted that, what right have we who are living in the New Testament age to quote that for ourselves today? It's because of Hebrews chapter 2. In Hebrews chapter 2 verse 13. And again I will put my trust in him. It tells us, number one, I will be a believer and I will have my confidence and my faith and my trust in the Lord. Then he said, and again, behold, I and the children which God has given me.
1: He said, watch us and look at us everywhere we go. Behold and look at our lives and look at the activities in our lives. I and the children whom the Lord has given unto me. You find the full quotation in Isaiah chapter 8. Let's come back to Isaiah chapter 8 verse 18. I and the children whom God has given me. From the passage you have read in Hebrew,
0: so
1: it is peculiarly applied to Jesus Christ and his disciples. In the new covenant, Christ has his own children. He called his disciples children a lot of times. Children, have you any bread? He was talking to his disciples and calling them children. I and the children whom the Lord has given me. He himself said, if they believed on him, they will do the same thing he has done. That means I and the children whom the Lord has given me were for signs and for wonders. Because of that verse in verse 18. That's why I put the title of the message as Signs and Wonders Among the Faithful. If we are faithful to the Lord, if you will follow Christ and be a real child of God, miracles will ever be in your life. Every day you can expect a miracle and God will work mightily on your behalf. You will wake up in the morning and you will realize, I and the children whom the Lord has given me were for signs and wonders in this country. Let's now look at the whole passage. From Isaiah chapter 8 verse 16. How will these signs and wonders be taking place in our lives? What are the things that are required in your life, in my life, so that signs and wonders will be permanent, will be regular, will be frequent in our lives? How does a Christian family
0: now, if we're the Christian, to know,
1: maintain a flow of miracles in that family? How does a New Testament church like this maintain the flow, the overflowing, the supernatural work of God, power of God in the church all the time? How can we have the manifestation of miracles among the leaders, among the workers, among the members, even among our own children, so that every family in the church can say, behold, I and the children whom the Lord has given me were for signs and for wonders in this community? Look at it from verse 16. Bind up the testimony, seal the law among my disciples.
0: That's why it's hard.
1: If you want the Lord to make you a channel of miracles, signs and wonders, as a man or as a woman, as a boy or as a girl, if you really desire the manifestation of the power of God in your life, number one, be a disciple of the Lord. Because you see, that that verse 16, it says, among my disciples. Among the followers of the Lord. Those are the people that have realized they were sinners. You cannot serve two masters. You cannot have Satan and the Savior at the same time. You cannot be following the devil and then following Christ at the same time. You cannot be living in the peach and living on the mountain at the same time. That means you cannot be living in sin and in holiness at the same time. To become a disciple of the Lord, you will realize you are a sinner. Wholeheartedly, sincerely, you will confess and forsake all those sins and believe on the Lord Jesus Christ that He died for you.
2: Then
1: you call on the name of the Lord. And whosoever shall call on the name of the Lord shall be saved. The assurance will come to your heart. The Spirit of God will bear testimony with your heart that you are a child of God. Then you are a disciple of the Lord. Then in that verse 16 it says, bind up the testimony. What does that mean? There are two kinds of testimonies we are talking about now. Number one, there is a testimony in your own heart that now you have repented of your sin, you have believed on the Lord Jesus Christ, you are a child of God, you are no more in the kingdom of darkness, you are in the kingdom of the Lord Jesus Christ. It's your own personal testimony of how you are now a child of God. Because the devil will come to contest that testimony. Bind up that testimony upon your heart, upon your life. When the devil comes to say, I'm no more for you, you are not for me, I bind up my testimony, I am a child of God, I do not belong to you. Temptations will come, you'll say, no, I'm not for temptation, I am not for the world, I'm not for sin. Hold on to that testimony, I'm a child of God. The devil will come with sickness and with attack. You will say, the Lord has not promised me that as a result of my testimony that I'm a child of God, nothing evil will happen to me, no weapon that is formed against me shall prosper. In the dream, the devil will try to come. Some false prophets, some false visionaries will try to come to you. They will threaten you. They will see visions of death and see visions of curse and visions of defeat and visions of downfall. You hold on to your testimony in the Lord. All that is not for me, I'm a child of God.
2: That's
1: the first kind of testimony. The other kind of testimony is the testimony of the mighty power of God in the Bible. Look at John chapter 21. And in verse 24. This is the disciple who testifieth of these things and wrote these things. And we know that his testimony is true.
0: leton bo so nra we onure leton mi le so nwe do nu gbo okunu
1: and there are also many other things which Jesus did the which if they should be written everyone I suppose that even the world itself could not contain the books that should be written
0: onu susu de voletin ga jesus wa eye na nra we eye o mepo ton dopopo yen le pondo ayo la suma na he we eye do nra le gba.
1: That's the testimony of the mighty power of God, the testimony of the activities and the actions of the Lord Jesus Christ, the testimonies of the wonders and the signs and the miracles of the Bible. Take those testimonies of the Bible. It is a measure of the power of God. Read those testimonies in the Bible. It is telling us what God can do because of what God has done. There is no part of the Bible you look at, you will not see testimonies of the great manifestation of the power of God. In Genesis, there are testimonies of his power there. In Exodus, testimonies of his mighty power. Have you read in Numbers? Have you read in Deuteronomy? You will see the mighty power of God. You come to Joshua, you see that Joshua even made the sun to stop in the sky. The testimony of the mighty power manifestation of the power of God. To the New Testament, every page of those Gospels, Matthew, Mark, Luke, John, breathing with the testimonies of the manifestation of the power of the of Christ. Testimonies of healing, read there. Testimonies of deliverance, read there. Testimonies of provision, read there. Bind up that testimony with your heart. When I say bind up the testimony, I want you to look at Proverbs chapter 6. Proverbs chapter 6 and verse 21. Bind them continually upon thine heart and tie them about thy neck. It's talking primarily about my son. He says, keep thy father's commandment, forsake not the law of thy mother. That's in verse 20. Then it says in verse 21, bind them continually upon thine heart. Talking to young people that whatever your believing parents are telling you and teaching you, make sure that you have them in your heart, bind them in your heart, bind them on your neck, let them never leave you wherever you go.
0: But
1: this is applicable to the word of God. To the testimonies of the mighty miracle power of God. Those testimonies bind them continually upon thine heart. If you have issue of blood, read the testimony of the woman with the issue of blood. And see how she said, if I only touch the hem of his garment, I shall be made whole. And bind that testimony upon your heart. Everywhere you go, meditate on that testimony. Everywhere you go, you say, I'm going to give a similar testimony. If you have any other problem,
0: and
1: you're blind, The word of God tells us that Jesus healed the blind. Keep that testimony. You hold on to that testimony. You teach yourself, you instruct yourself, you repeat that testimony to yourself. As it happened to him, it is going to happen to me. I will open my eyes and see. Are you lame and paralyzed? Jesus healed many paralytic people in the Bible. How did he do it? They had faith in him. They looked up to him. And when he told them, rise up, faith got into them, they rose up, they were made whole. You will believe that testimony. You will accept that testimony. You will bind that testimony with your own heart. You will meditate on that testimony. You will say, as it happened to him, it will happen to me. Are you barren? You find people in the Bible that were barren. But the Lord gave them a promise. And they did not stagger at the promise of God through unbelief. That thing I will have. Even when their bodies were dead. Even when Sarah could not see what women normally see. When it appeared that they were dry, they were sterile, they were barren, there was no hope at all. Again, stop the belief in hope. You will read that testimony. You will believe that testimony. You will meditate on that testimony. You will appropriate that testimony. As it happened to them, it will happen to me. Bind up the testimony, seal the law among my disciples. In verse 17, and I will wait upon the law. Had we have signs and wonders? I will wait upon the Lord. It's my concern that every one of us will experience the mighty power of God. That every one of us will become channels of the signs and wonders of the Lord. Is the will of God for us. Why don't we see the signs and the wonders in every family, on every believer? It's the same question that the disciples are the Lord Jesus Christ. Because one man came to the Lord Jesus Christ in Matthew chapter 17, and he told the Lord Jesus Christ of the failure of his disciples. I want you to look at Matthew chapter 17. In verse 16, and I brought him to their disciples and they could not cure him. These disciples are for signs and wonders in Israel. Behold, I and the children whom the Lord has given me were for signs and wonders in Israel. That's the reason the Lord Jesus called them. That the work he did, they will do. But then it now tells us, I brought him to the disciples and they could not cure him. And Jesus dealt with that problem. And that boy was cured and delivered and made whole. Then in verse 19, then came the disciples to Jesus apart and said, why could not we cast him out? If we are for signs and wonders in Israel, why could we not cast him out? If we are to do the same things you are doing, why could we not cast him out? Then Jesus told them in verse 20, and Jesus said unto them, because of your unbelief, you did not sufficiently meditate upon the testimonies of Scripture. Because of your unbelief, you meditated more on the power of the epileptic spirit than on the power of the Holy Spirit. You meditated on impossibility more than the promises of God. You didn't look at the impossibilities of the Old Testament that God saw. You didn't meditate on the dividing of the Red Sea. You didn't meditate on the healing of the Israelites when they were beaten with a serpent. You didn't meditate upon the outpouring of manna from heaven. You didn't even meditate on what Elijah did, what Elisha did. Because of that, there were doubts in your mind. There was some belief in your mind. You were uncertain when you were praying. You did not pray with confidence. You did not pray with assurance. You did not pray with certainty that this thing must be done. It's because of your unbelief.
2: Now he said, "We were made to
1: do it." Say unto you,
2: "Now
1: if you have faith as a grain of mustard seed, if you have faith as a grain of mustard seed, ye shall say to this mountain, praise the Lord." I said, "Praise the Lord." True believers will not cry before the mountain. True believers will not be afraid before the mountain. True believers will not be cringing and crawling before the mountain. True believers will not be afraid of any mountain. Because the authority, the key is in our hands. We shall say to this mountain, remove hands to yonder place. Remove hands to yonder place. Jesus said, and it shall remove. Do you believe the words of Jesus? Do you know Jesus can never tell a lie? Jesus knew the power that is deposited in the life, in the heart of a believer. They said, remove hands to yonder place and it shall remove. Then he said, nothing shall be impossible unto you. You see what we are missing? You see what's our authority? You see the power of the believer. You see the possibilities in the believer. You see we are for signs and wonders in this land. Nothing shall be impossible unto you. The days have come when miracles will be happening every day in your life. The time has arrived when the devil can no more make you afraid. When mountains cannot make you afraid. When barrenness will not make you to cry. When witches and wizards will not be dribbling you here and there. The time has come when you will stand confidently as a disciple of the Lord and signs and wonders will happen at your
2: world.
1: The time has come when nothing shall be impossible unto you. If they carry them to the hospital and the doctor said it's impossible, they'll bring them here to be possible.
2: If
1: they transfer their case to overseas, to London, to America, to go and perform operation over there, they say it's impossible. They bring them back home. When they bring them to this place, it will be possible. If they take them to the white garment, they roll on the ground for them, they burn incense for them, they burn candles for them, and those people after rolling on the ground say, this is impossible. Transfer them here, it is possible. Nothing shall be impossible unto you. That you, the right there, that is you. I believe it is you. If you believe that, it will be so. Because Jesus was talking to his own disciples. If you are a disciple of the Lord, if you are a child of God, cancel that word impossibility from your language. When you talk to your wife, don't talk about impossibility. When you talk to your husband, don't talk about impossibility. Nothing shall be impossible unto you. How be this kind quest not out but by prayer and fasting? That's what Isaiah said in chapter
2: 8.
1: In verse 17. I will wait upon the Lord. Because they that wait upon the Lord that shall renew their strength. We don't eat 5 times a day if we want power and miracle. We will not be overeating if we want the power, the signs, and the wonders. There will be one day you will take apart and you say, I'm going to wait upon the Lord. You will either miss your breakfast or miss your lunch or whatever it is. You say, this time I am going to pray. I want to get to that point when nothing shall be impossible unto me. He says, I will wait upon the Lord. In verse 17, that hideth his face from the house of Jacob. He looked at Jacob. And he looked at the house of Jacob. He saw that something now is missing. It was Jacob that saw that ladder that connected up to heaven.
2: Jacob,
1: he looked at the house of Jacob and the connection between us and heaven was no more there. It was Jacob that wrestled with that angel. It was Jacob that was importunate in prayer. It was Jacob that said, I will not let you go except you bless me. And when they shall say unto you, speak unto them that are familiar spirits and unto the witches that peep and that mutter, should not a people seek unto their God for the living to the dead? He said, as we are looking for God, as we are looking for the power of God, as we are looking for the manifestation of the presence of God, some people will come to invite you. They will come to direct you. It was, we know you are looking for God. We know you are looking for power. We know you are looking for the manifestation of His presence. Then they will tell you to seek familiar spirit. They will direct you to the wrong direction. They will point you to the people that are bowing down before the cross, to the people that are killing animals, to the people that are using the name of angels, to the people that are false preachers, deceivers.
2: ira gokora yo me to dida to sati kore ira gokora yo me to kani wule keke yo me ta vasa keke ira gokora yo kora nole lalo nole.
1: It is the method of the devil to take you away from Mount Zion, to take you away from where the Lord has put his power and his glory and his name.
2: So
1: he said, if they tell you to seek over to the witches, when they tell you to seek for familiar spirit, when they direct you to seek after the people that say they have power but it's not the power of God, he says, should not a people seek their God? Don't you know you will not find God where there is sin? You will not find God in that dirty place. You will not find God where they're worshiping idols. You will not find God where they're exalting self. You will not find God where they're worshiping angels. You will not find God where they're not standing on the truth of the Bible. Shouldn't the people of God seek after God? Why would you seek after the people that are deceived already? And in verse 20, he said to the law and to the testimony, if they speak not according to this word, it is because there is no light in them. They get together, they are clapping and they are singing and they are dancing, but then you hear them when they are talking, they do not speak according to this word. You see, something is missing. The beauty of holiness is missing. The purity of the believer's life is missing. The fervent faith that doesn't add anything to the blood of Jesus, you find that that pure faith is missing. He said to the law and to the testimony, he said, check off from the Old Testament, check off from the New Testament, check off from the law of God, and check off from the testimony of the prophets and the apostles, check off from the pure, clean, holy statutes and judgments and testimonies of God. Compare it with the word. If they speak not according to this word, it is because there is no light in them. Then he said, come back and seek the Lord in the proper way. If you seek God in the proper way, miracles will come to you. I said miracles will come to you. Signs and wonders will come to your life. And then we can say, behold I and the children whom the Lord has given me are for signs and wonders. I know that I am for signs and wonders. And I know that you are the children God has given to me. And I know that signs and wonders will be in your family. Signs and wonders will be in your home. Anywhere you stand, there will be signs and wonders there. Anywhere you are praying, there will be signs and wonders there. Two sisters together, when you are praying together, understand in the midst of you there, signs and wonders are going to overflow. Two young people are there together. You are praying together. And you know that you are the sons and the daughters of this church. Signs and wonders are there. Anywhere they take you, you go to spend holiday anywhere, you are in the village with your grandparents or with anybody, in the afternoon or in the night, Behold, I and the children whom the Lord has given me. We are for signs and wonders. We are for signs and wonders. Because that's what Jesus said. In John chapter 14. There is a New Testament emphasis and affirmation. Confirmation of what we have read. In John chapter 14 verse 12. Verily, I say unto you, he that believeth on me, the works that I do shall he do also. That means I and the children God has given me, we are going to do the same thing. We are for signs and wonders. He said it wasn't he, the Messiah, the Christ, the Son of God, the Savior alone, that will work those miracles. He said, the works that I do, ye shall do. Then he said, greater works than these shall ye do, because I go unto my Father. Are you for signs and wonders? Are you confidently telling me and telling the world and telling the devil and telling everybody, I am for signs and wonders? When you pray, God will answer. When you decree, God will confirm it. When you tell a mountain to move away, that mountain has no choice, it has to move away. If two of you shall agree as touching anything, only two of us in this place, only two of us in this place, if we shall agree as touching anything, the Lord said it will be confirmed in heaven, it will be done. What if we have 10 of us agreeing as touching anything? Death wants to take any of your people away in the locality, in the zone, in the district. You get two people, you get three people, you get five people. While you are calling them, you are not crying, you are not being afraid. You know that you are for signs and wonders. He is for signs and wonders. She is for signs and wonders. And signs and wonders, brothers and sisters, are brought together. When they come together, that place, that sign and wonder of life will cancel there. And remember, nothing shall be impossible unto you. In Luke chapter 10, in verse 19, it says, behold, I give unto you power. That gives us faith. That gives us confidence. That makes us to know what we have. That makes us to know what happens when we pray. Behold, I give unto you power to tread on serpents and scorpions, and over all the power of the enemy, and nothing shall by any means hurt you. Do you believe that's for you? Do you believe that is for you? In Mark chapter 16 and in verse 17, and these signs shall follow them that believe. These are the words of Jesus Christ. The devil cannot alter, cannot annul, cannot cancel the words of Jesus Christ. Circumstances cannot cancel the words of Jesus Christ. There is no familiar spirit anywhere. There is no witch anywhere. There is no wizard anywhere. There is no herbalist anywhere that can contradict and cancel the words of Jesus Christ. These signs shall follow them that believe.
2: Are
1: there believers here tonight? Where are you? Are you a believer here tonight? These signs shall follow you because you are a believer. In my name shall they cast out devils. It says, shall they cast out devils. All of us here, we have the power. We are for signs and wonders. You will cast out devils. It says they will speak in new tongues. It says they shall take up serpents. They
2: shall
1: drink any deadly thing. It shall not hurt them. Why is it a believer will say, they gave me something to drink in the dream. They have now made me to join their society of witches and wizards. Impossible. A witch comes to you. And then they make their concussions together. They say that deeper life man gone, give him to drink. Once they drink it, they will join a society. And the deeper life man does not know what they are put there.
2: Yes,
1: it is normal food. He washes the sand. He puts a little bit more, he likes to take salt, he puts more salt in it. And then he says, in Jesus' name. In Jesus' name. I pray that this word will nourish my body and make me grow stronger and stronger.
2: And
1: he washes his hand to eat it the normal, natural way with his hand. He eats everything.
2: Ah,
1: they say, we have got him. We will see him in our meeting in the night. And the man is still praying, God is answering his prayer. They look for him in the meeting in the night. They didn't find him in the meeting. They say, what happened? What happened? If they drink any deadly thing, it shall not hurt you. Those people cannot give us anything to eat. Those people cannot misdirect our lives. Their poison will be neutralized by the blood of Jesus. And then it said they shall lay their hands on the sick and they shall recover. We are the people for signs and wonders. And we are talking about preaching the word of God. How are we to manifest the signs and the wonders if we never preach? If we never go into all the world to preach the gospel to the creature. Because do you know, these disciples, it's as they went out and they were preaching the word, the signs and the wonders were following them. Verse 20, and they went forth and preached everywhere. And then it says, and the Lord was walking with them, confirming the word with signs following. If you want the signs and the wonders to be following after you, in the school you'll be preaching the gospel. At the bus stop you'll be preaching the gospel. In your house fellowship you'll be preaching the gospel. Every sinner you see, you'll be preaching the gospel unto them. Everywhere you go, you'll be sharing the gospel, telling the story of Christ and telling them how they can be saved. And they went forth and preached everywhere. We are the people to preach in this nation. And sinners are going to be converted as we preach. As they are getting saved, they'll be getting healed. As they are getting saved, they'll be getting delivered. As you go to preach, God will be walking with you. I said God will be walking with you. He will confirm your word. When you say God will save the sinner, he will confirm your word. When you say God will heal the sick, he will confirm your word. Confirming the word with signs following. You remember where we were studying that in Isaiah chapter 8. In verse 18. Behold, I and the children whom the Lord has given me. Now we can tell the whole nation to behold and to look and to see. Now we can tell our relatives to come and see the wonder working power of God in our lives. Behold, I and the children whom the Lord has given me are for signs and wonders. The people who have been asking, where is your God? Now we can invite them, come and see. Come and see. Behold, I and the children whom the Lord has given me were for signs and wonders in this nation. If they have never seen a miracle, let them come and see. If they have never seen the barren having children, let them come and see. If they have never seen the blind opening their eyes, let them come and see. If they have never seen the people rejected in hospitals getting healed, let them come and see. Tell them to come. Tell them to come. If they come to your house fellowship, they will see. If they come to your district church, they will see. And when they come to the combined service, the center of power, the center of authority, the center and the source and the spring of signs and wonders, they will see.
2: You
1: are a candidate for miracle. And you are a channel for miracles. You will get your own. Then you will get for other people. Because now you are for signs and wonders in Israel. Rise up and receive. You are a candidate for miracles. You are a candidate for the power of God. Devil should not make you afraid. Mountains should not make you afraid. Witches should not make you afraid. Familiar spirit should not make you afraid. There is no impossibility for a child of God. Sickness should not make you afraid. There is no impossibility for a child of God. Poverty should not make you afraid. There is no impossibility for a child of God. Behold, I and the children whom the Lord has given me were for signs and wonders in Israel. Be bold, miracle is yours.
2: The
1: bold miracle is yours. The bold miracle is yours. You will not remain in that condition. You will not remain in that condition. Behold, I and the children whom the Lord has given me were for signs and wonders. You are not for sickness. You are not for oppression. You are not for the devil. You are not for attack. You are not for demonic possession. You are not for epilepsy. You are for signs and wonders in this nation. The earth is the Lord and the fullness thereof. You are the one to march with authority.
3: You are the one to walk about with power. You are the one to be confident in the Lord. Signs and wonders must be your life. Behold, I and the children of the Lord has given me. We are for signs, we are for wonders. No impossibility here. No impossibility here. You are for signs and wonders. You are for signs and wonders. You are for signs and wonders. Don't be afraid of anything. Your life is secured in Christ. Your family is secured in Christ. All the blessings of God that God has for you, they are secured in Christ. No witch can cut short your life. No wizard can cut short your life. No demon can cut short your life. No familiar spirit can cut short your life. No power of darkness can withdraw your blessing. I and the children whom the Lord has given me are for signs and wonders in Israel. You are for signs and wonders in this nation. Don't be afraid of the in-laws. Don't be afraid of the in-laws of what they are saying. Because you are for signs and wonders. They may threaten you, but you will move the mountain. They may threaten you, but you will move the mountain. They may threaten you, but you will move the mountain. God has given

Oscar Wonder. On Monday, on Tuesday, on Wednesday, Thursday, Friday, Saturday, Sunday, there will be wonders, there will be miracles in your life. Signs and wonders. Signs and wonders. Signs and wonders. Signs and wonders. Now they have come. Now they have come. Now they have come. And you are a candidate for miracles. In Jesus' name we pray. In Jesus' name we pray. Amen. If you are here tonight, you have not been born again. If you are here tonight, you are not sure you are a disciple of Christ. If you are here tonight, you see there is sin in your life. That is the reason you cannot have the confidence and the assurance. The Lord is inviting you to the assembly of signs and wonder working people. If you are here tonight and you want to become one of those children of God, so that the power of God will be overflowing in your life every time, you know you are a sinner, you know that you are condemned and you are guilty, but you want the blood of Jesus to wash you whiter than snow. You want to have assurance of a child of God. You want to have assurance that you are a candidate for miracles. You want your sins to be forgiven. You want backsliding to be taken away from you. Wherever you are, raise up your hand. Tonight your life will change. You will become a child of God. The kings will see you and flee. Demons will see you and flee away. Because you live for sign and wonder. You want to give your life to Jesus. You want to be born again. Wherever you are, raise up your hand. As you are raising up your hand, confess your sin to the Lord and tell the Lord, I get away from my sin. Now I believe on the Lord Jesus Christ. I want him to be my Savior. I want him to be my Redeemer. I want him to take all my sins away. Wherever you are, just raise up your hand. And I'm going to pray with you right now. Father, in the name of Jesus, I thank you because of the invitation you have given to them. That if they will come, if they will repent of their sins, if they will turn to the Lord, that will forgive them, that will cancel their sins, that will save their soul. You said, whosoever shall come unto me, I will in no way cast out. I pray, O Lord, right now, forgive them in Jesus' name. I pray you take away their sin. Give them the assurance they are now children of God. Thank you because I know you have answered. In Jesus' name we pray. Amen. Now,

0: Nobody is carrying any problem home here. I want you to make up your mind. In Jesus' name. Tonight, miracles, signs, and wonders are taking place. Nothing shall be impossible with God. I want you, wherever you are, to be getting ready. I want you to be getting ready. That thing the devil told you is impossible tonight, it is possible. That thing the devil said will not happen, tonight it will happen. Heads bowed and eyes closed. The woman that has that terrible stomach problem, not the ordinary one, the stomach problem that is so terrible that you have been suffering your life, you raise up your hand now, the signs and the wonders are
1: there.
0: Father, in the name of Jesus, I come against that terrible stomach problem, and I come, you cannot remain there. Tonight is the night of power. Tonight is the night of authority. Therefore, that terrible stomach problem, I command you, come out in Jesus' name. Thank you, Father, because I know it is done. In Jesus' name I pray. The ones that have the high blood pressure there, you raise up your hand, you are totally free. The one that has the hypertension and waiting for you, you raise up your hand, you are totally free. Father, in the name of Jesus, I know that with you all things are possible. From tonight, we have seen the revelation with us, nothing shall be impossible. Therefore, Lord, right now, I command that hypertension, that high blood pressure, vanish away in Jesus' name. Thank you, Father, because I know it is done. In Jesus' name I pray. The ones that have the diabetes, I'm praying for you. You need to just raise up your hand. Almighty God, we thank you. We know that this will not remain. Tonight is that night of power. That diabetes, I command you. All the symptoms, all the pains, all the consequences in the body, I command you. Come out in Jesus' name. Thank you, Father, because I know it is done. In Jesus' name I pray. The ones that have the oppression and the attack of evil spirits and evil powers, something walking about in the body, something pressing you in the night, and they cursing you, and they doing this and that, and somebody there with all your body is like hands are moving there. It's like something touching you there. Whatever the demonic oppression, tonight is the night of freedom. Just raise up your hand and receive it. Father, in the name of Jesus, these are members of the body of Christ. It is not right that the devil will do anything, any funny thing, any bad thing in any member of the body of Christ. So you devil, I command you now. All those demons demonic oppressions, I command you. All those demonic evil powers, I command you. Come out in Jesus' name. Oh Lord, I pray that you cleanse them with the blood of Jesus. That the fire of the Holy Ghost will burn all those chaff, all the things of the devil in Jesus' name. Because I know you have answered. In Jesus' name I pray. Let's bow the eyes closed. Somebody over there that you came out of the celestial church, and when you came out, they threatened you and they told you this will happen, that will happen. And they told you that when those things begin to happen, you'll not be able to solve the problem anywhere. They'll carry you back. You'll go back to them. That's what they threatened. And you've been seeing some trouble in your life. If you are the person I'm talking about, to raise up your hand, your deliverance is right here.
1: Amo, yewe melato fine, bo atonso agun se le tome ba yiko dwaro, endo atonso agun eme, amo nwe nato jijwazo gola di, bo fine kwekwe anadak bombo na yile ekpo, nundo kwe wanapwe to jijwazo gowe, amo endo yewe me mongkoton, to fito zeme, zelo twedaga.
0: Where are you? I'm waiting for you. I want that person I spoke about now. You raise up your hand, I need to, okay, God bless you.
1: Amo.
0: Father, in the name of Jesus. Father, in the name of Jesus. You've given us the authority and the key here. He said, I give you the keys of the kingdom. That whatever you bind on earth is bound in heaven. Whatever you lose on earth is loose in heaven. Therefore, Lord, I come against the powers of darkness. I come against all the incantations and all the evil things that anybody might have said against this person. All those calamities, all those things that are happening right now by the mighty power of God, I remove them in Jesus' name. Oh Lord, I pray that total freedom, complete freedom will come to them now. Thank you, Father, because I know it is done. In Jesus' name we pray. Now, whatever the problem is, if you are blind and you want to see, you can see. If you are lame and you want to rise up and walk, the choice is yours. You can rise up and walk tonight. If there is anything the devil has done in your life and you want to be free, tonight is the night of freedom. Behold, I and the children whom the Lord has given me were for signs and wonders. And therefore, here is the time for your own sign and wonder. If you are blind, you lay your hands on your eyes. If you are lame, wherever you are there, you expect that when I give the word of command and the word of power, it will come upon you. The Lord Jesus will touch you right there. And after the prayer, after the amen, you do what you've never been able to do before, where for signs and wonders.
1: The
0: creative power of God is here tonight. Get ready, it's coming your way. Lay your hand upon yourself. Now we're going to pray. If you are a barren person, come in this time next year, Jesus tarries, you'll be coming with your own child.
1: Tonight
0: is special, catch it and don't let it miss
1: you.
0: Almighty God, we come before you.
1: We thank
0: you, Lord, because we are for signs and wonders in this nation.
1: You are the
0: same God, you will never fail.
1: Jesus
0: Christ, you are the same yesterday, today, and forever. We know you are here in the midst of your people tonight. Therefore, Lord, I pray that you work those miracles in Jesus' name. You devil, I take authority over you. Anywhere I stand to proclaim the mighty majesty, the power of God, you cannot contradict. Therefore, right now, I cancel your power and I command you, leave this place, go in Jesus' name.
1: The
0: people that have the torment of the devil in your head, the epilepsy and the insanity, I command that thing right now, get out, be free in Jesus' name.
1: Those
0: who are deaf, those who are dumb, I pray right now, the mighty power of God will touch your vocal cords, will touch your ears, and you spirit of deafness, you spirit of blindness, you spirit of dumbness, I command you, come out in Jesus' name.
1: Remain there.
0: I command you therefore blindness, come out in Jesus' name. And I command those eyes to be opened now. Lord, I pray for those who are lame. I pray for those who are paralyzed. I pray for those who are having stroke. Oh Lord, I pray that your mighty power will come upon them right now in their joints, in their muscles. I pray that the healing virtue of the Lord, the resurrection power of Christ, will enter into their bone, will enter into their muscles, will enter into their joints, will enter into their body. And I command that paralysis, get out in Jesus' name. That right now, by the mighty power of God, arise and walk. In the name of Jesus, arise and walk. In the name of Jesus, arise and walk. Lord, confirm your miracle on everyone. For those who are barren, touch them right now. Touch the men. Touch the women. Give them children in Jesus' name. Those who have got somebody lost in the family, I pray right now, the Holy Ghost will search for those people. Bring them back to the family in Jesus' name. We thank you because your power has descended down. We thank you because we shall see. We are for signs and wonders in this nation. Thank you for what you have done. In Jesus' name I pray. Amen. Now you you will do what you are not able to do before. That person that is standing, take the step of faith and move forward and walk. The Lord has touched you. The mighty power of God is there. Rejoice in the Lord. You will never be the same again. What the Lord has done for me, I cannot tell it all. What the Lord has done for me, what the Lord has done for me, I cannot tell it all. As you sing, you can go home. The meeting is finished and the blessing of the Lord will continue with you.

0: exercise for prayer.
1: Heavenly
0: Father, we thank you for your goodness. Thank you for the service today. Thank you for your word that enriches our lives every time we come. We're praying, O Lord, today you'll speak to every heart, and your word will do its effective, wonderful work in every heart again in Jesus' name.
1: We pray
0: you lift up the faith and the courage of your people. That in these trying times, that you grant us the faith to live, to glorify your name, and to fulfill your purpose on earth in our lives.
1: We pray, O Lord,
0: that whatever the circumstance or situation may be in life, our faith will not waver. And in these trying times, we'll do exploits for the Lord in Jesus' name. We pray that this faith will be seen in every individual life. And in our families as well as the whole church. Thank you because we know you have answered. In Jesus' name we pray. Exodus chapter 2 verse 10. And the child grew, and she brought him unto Pharaoh's daughter, and he became her son. And she called his name Moses, and she said, because I drew him out of the water.
1: Exodus ita we appointed a ovilosan e was so he wa biyanu follow to on the eso lesson obi eto e was so jiro yin eton do moche bodomo na yen don eso osimewuto.
0: Verse 11. And it came to pass in those days when Moses was grown that he went out unto his brethren, and he looked on their burdens, and he spied an Egyptian's mighty and an Hebrew, one of his brethren. And he looked this way and that way. And when he saw that there was no man, he slew the Egyptian and hid him in the sand.
1: Apo urukuto iso wa joto azane le me weno ina mose kukwen we eto yi memesono eto le de bukmo akban ye eto le emo egyptino deto nuli hebrew dokoto memesono eto le me ewa sokmo de bukmo don wedena emo do mede matin to fine ewa egyptino lo bukwala edo tokeme.
0: And when he went out the second day, behold, two men of the Hebrews strove together. And he said unto him that did the wrong, wherefore smitest thou thy fellow? And he said, who made thee prince and a judge over us? Intendest thou to kill me as thou killed the Egyptian? And Moses feared and said, surely this thing is known.
1: It was time you to Ayongbe, Buda Yego, Chunun Awe, Hebrew Tanto, Nuli Yenoso, it was Sodahana, Ye Meheto. According to it, yet to no little hat to it, it was so the mom. Men were you with the passio, a hobby de po, with that other quoto, meji, here to Lilan, other whom me, delay here, waiting to do, let do, Moses saw the boo, but the man, Nubunubo, Onulani, Yinue.
0: Now, when Pharaoh heard this scene, he sought to slay Moses, but Moses fled from the face of Pharaoh and dwelt in the land of Midian, and he sat down by a well.
1: When we now follow, see, no, Eddie, Nado, Humoche, Chiba, Mose, Hoyson, no, follow, no, come, Bono, Iba, Midian, and Ton, Esosia, into Dutta de G.
0: Today, we're looking at the life of Moses.
1: Egbe, Mido, Quick Pok, Beza, Moshe, Ton.
0: And we're looking at the contribution of the parents of Moses to the life of Moses.
1: Miwato, Quick Pon, Ray, Medita, Moshe, Ton, Wahala, Beza, Moshe, Ton.
0: The one thing that stands up very clearly, and which the New Testament also talks about, is the faith of the parents of Moses, and the faith of Moses as well.
1: Nundo po na tebo hon to fi e alenu ya so do kokon dale to wa yin yin se mejita mo se leto bodo mo se lo susin yin se ga.
0: That common sin in the life of the parents and the life of the child as well is very significant for us to consider.
1: Do nundo po bi fe to pe sa mejita to bodo to bi to me ena yin nu bi fe de na mi wo le na so kan to ble pon.
0: In Hebrews chapter 11 reading from verse 23.
1: Hebrew letter, we do pokiasa for konukwaton.
0: By faith, Moses, when he was born, was hid 3 months of his parents, because they saw he was a proper child, a goodly child, and they were not afraid of the king's commandment.
1: But you say, Dali Moses, we do not yet ye saw a wla to ho osuaton, to mejito eton lady, ye moen enu, ubi wakwena utu, ye maso di buna osea holuton.
0: By faith, Moses, when he was come to years, refused to be called the son of Pharaoh's daughter.
1: Moses dali moche wenena ewe eko nadoni yira obi binyano palo ton latan.
0: I want you to understand and to notice the common thing in the life of the parents as well as in the life of this child, Moses.
1: Wajoda ni tungo nweti aya to peza mejita Moses toto mekpeda to yise tolo suga.
0: The parents of Moses lived in difficult times, in an oppressive period in Egypt. The people who live in trying times will either develop a crushed spirit. There is something that oppression does. It either will bow you down and it will make you a coward. And everywhere you go, you feel that you are a slave. You're under the foot of the boot of the feet of the mighty ones. Or on the other hand, the oppression, the difficulty may actually stir up the giant within you. It makes the inner quality of the man, of the woman, to actually come up in him. That's exactly what the oppression did in the life of the parents of Moses as well as in Moses. It produced a conquering spirit and a kind of faith that cannot be conquered in their hearts and in his heart. These parents believed in the God of Abraham, in the God of Isaac, and the God of Jacob. And Moses was born during this period, and then he was raised, he was brought up in the same faith of the parents.
1: Moses to
0: it is something we notice many times, very much usually, the qualities and parents will be transferred to their children. Exactly what we find here. The characteristic of faith in Moses' parents, also we find in Moses. And as we watch parents and children, what a great study. It's either there will be fear or faith. Parents are giving to fear the children, they're going to pick up that. The parents are going to transfer the spirit of fear into their children. If they are full of faith, on the other hand, are you going to find that quality of faith in that child? Maybe number two, cowardice or courage. If the parents are timid, you're going to find that the child to you is going to be a cringing, cowardly individual or personality. Study the parents and you're going to find in the family, it's either hospitality or hostility. The parents are hostile to every neighbor around. You're going to find those children, they'll be violent, they'll be fighting children, and they'll have parents always welcome strangers. Those that same quality of hospitality you are going to find in the child as well. Family, is it love or hatred? If the parents have the quality of love and that same spirit of love, you are going to find in the child. If the parents have hatred, and that's what the children find in the family, those children are going to go up with hatred. Number five, gentleness or aggressiveness. Or is it humility or pride? The quality of humility in parents will develop the quality of humility in the children. Pride, the same thing. Pride is going to be produced in the children as well. Is it trust or mistrust? You know, there are parents, they have confidence in people. If you tell them anything, until they discover that you are deceiving them, they believe you 100%. We children too were going to grow up trusting people. Or if it's lying or truthfulness. When children grow up in a family, and all they can find in that family is that our parents always lie. And I don't know how many times mommy has lied to daddy. And mommy will be making face to me and say, don't talk. And then later I will say, mommy, after daddy is gone out, mommy, that thing you told daddy, is that the absolute truth? Because I was at home when that thing happened. Shut up. Children, don't question parents like that. They'll shut up. But they're going to learn the habit and the characteristic of lying. And but if you're always truthful, and they know it, even when others are going to say, why did you do that? How could you do that? You'll say, I'm sorry, but I did it. Your children are going to learn the characteristic of truthfulness. If it's hypocrisy or sincerity,
1: kabi nugbona mayin.
0: That's exactly what the children are going to learn.
1: Nudo polawa ovila na ponga.
0: They're going to learn that same hypocrisy in you.
1: Yena pon yenu iwasi wala do pola to pena to eme.
0: That's what we find in the life of Moses, that the faith that you find in the parents of Moses, you also find in Moses as well.
1: Enewa inu emi pon to mejita Moses to la si gbeta me do emi pon to be do pola na mo to Moses si gbeta me.
0: And that's why you are thinking about yourself. What heritage are you passing on to your children? And we look at 2 Timothy chapter 1 verse 5.
1: When
0: I call to remembrance the unfeigned faith that is in thee, which dwelt first in thy grandmother Lois and thy mother Eunice, and I'm persuaded in thee also.
1: We na nye pli yise mado klo hetin to oko to eme ehe kotin to oko loisi onoto eta me kodo to oko eriuski onoto eta ame do nuko.
0: The face and the grandmother came into the mother and came into the son, into Timothy.
1: Yise etin to noito da home ewa onoto me boso wa obi me to jame e yin Timothy.
0: The characteristic you find in the parents, you find in the children. But as we talk about faith, there is a general kind of faith. Having confidence, having trust, just believing generally.
1: Faith
0: for salvation. That's specific. What Moses learned at home was a general kind of faith, and the God of Abraham and Isaac and Jacob. And that is the first sin you discover. And then it's later that general faith will develop into a specific faith for a definite Christian experience. There is also the experience of sanctification, and it is by faith. But you understand that in the Christian life there is holiness, and you need to also have faith for that. You'll find that the children, apart from just having the general faith that just trusts in God in a very general way, there is this specific, definite way of trusting in the Lord. And that's why I'm talking to you today on living by faith in trying times. Times are tough. Many people do not know what direction they will go. It's at such a time that we need faith in God. Living by faith in trying times. That's exactly what the parents of Moses did, and that's exactly what Moses did. They lived by faith. I divide the message to three parts. Number one, the call and the conversion through faith in trying times. Number two, the characteristics of faith in trying times.
1: aweto owalo yi se ton to jirahe siawu me.
0: Number 3, the character of the faithful in trying times.
1: Atonto jijo nugbono onlaeton to ojirahe siawu wenu.
0: Number 1 now, call and conversion through faith in trying times.
1: Ogotita ojirapo didi ayato po dogbon yi se dari to jirahe siawu
0: me. Let's go back to Exodus chapter 2. I'm reading to you from verse 11.
1: And it came
0: to pass in those days when Moses was grown that he went out unto his brethren and looked on their burden, and he spied an Egyptian smiting an Hebrew, one of his brethren. And he looked this way and that way, and when he saw that there was no man, he slew the Egyptian. And he hid him in the sand.
1: Eso ajo to azane le me wenu na Mose ko wen ewe eton yi meme tunu eton elede bopon agba yeton le emo Egypt nu de to nu li Hebrew do poto meme tunu eton le me ewo so pon de pon don wenu na emo do mede matin to pine ewo Egypt nu lo bo gola do to keme.
0: What's that? That's a sin.
1: Etawane nyina do niema.
0: That's an evil deed.
1: Onyina wiwa niema.
0: Romans chapter 3. I'm reading to you from verse 23.
1: Lomunu leta tondo yanawe so afokunu kwa tantame.
0: All have sinned and come short of the glory of God.
1: Now make boy when you are born with a dog, go do it.
0: We ought to understand the training that parents give children. The training will not automatically give salvation.
1: Ejera meni tunda okuna de mejitole na ubile okuna de masoka na ye ugone gang bede bede.
0: There comes a time in a child's life, in a man's life, in a woman's life that he understands, I am a sinner.
1: Ojere na wato video si gbadame sunu kabi nyonde si gbadame bo ena tundo nupo nyina dono we nyenyi.
0: I need salvation.
1: Njuro kwenega.
0: And I need the grace of God to come into my life so I can have the definite experience of turning to the Lord and being saved.
1: Njuro jomio jio tanto kbeza teme na yenso gando leko son nyina do chila mebo na tido kwenega e yi nupo.
0: And Moses was not an exception. He was a human being. He sinned.
1: Mo e Moses ma yendi de dopo e yi gbeto.
0: That your parents believed in God, that your parents had faith in God, doesn't mean that you don't need salvation. Moses needed salvation. And then we're told in verse 24, being justified freely by his grace through the redemption that is in Christ Jesus, whom God has set forth to be a propitiation through faith in his blood, to declare his righteousness for the remission, forgiveness of sins that are passed through the forbearance of God.
1: Iwa dana mi ta fokun ko ne ta me o me heto wesuna ame bonu pon jomio eton adaligbon o pliko etin to Christ Jesus me jiwa we se donu kon na do ni o yesunu o pon yi se me eto ohun eton me na do la dodo eton do na jijo nyina do koko ke ye wa la eto to wu to
0: your life, you realize you're a sinner.
1: O jere na wa to pe na to me na mo to lando ayin na do na,
0: and you want those sins to be forgiven by the blood of the Lamb. And then comes, you move away from the general faith and you move to the specific definite faith in the Lord. That now, I know God is there. That's the general faith. I believe God exists. That's the general faith. Comes a time in your life when you have your manifest definite faith for your salvation. It tells us in verse 26 to declare, I say, at this time, his righteousness, that he might be just and the justifier of him which believeth in Jesus. In Romans chapter 5, I'm reading from verse 6. For when we were yet without strength, in due time Christ died for us.
1: Now when na menyi madoka na ojelo megewe Christ kuna menyi nakale.
0: There was a time Moses was without strength. strength to resist temptation.
1: He saw these two people
0: fighting, an Israelite and an Egyptian. And the temptation came to him, deal with him. Get rid of him. Kill him. You can do it. Go ahead. Nobody will see you. He looked here and looked there. And he didn't have strength to overcome the temptation. And so he went ahead and committed sin. All that showing him, you need salvation. You need something that will bring the love of God into you. There comes a time in your life when you have this definite faith for a definite Christian experience in your life. We're told in this Romans chapter 5 verse 7, first castly for a righteous man will one die. Yet peradventure for a good man, some would even dare to die. But God commendeth his love toward us in that while we were yet sinners, Christ died for us.
1: Yedada mita po chan wita me lo muta tonto ton vlavo. 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
0: We're told in Romans chapter 6, verse 23.
1: Yedada mito lo muta chilo kpota me afo konu kwa ton.
0: For the wages of sin is death, but the gift of God is eternal life through Jesus Christ our Lord.
1: Na okuwe ale nyina do tonti gba nuna jio itowe upe mando kodo to Jesu Christ okruno mitame.
0: That means there is punishment for sin.
1: Ene detanando yasaheme tina nyina do.
0: But it's when you come to know the Lord and your sins are forgiven, then you become a child of God. One day, something happened in the life of Moses. That a change came. We do not know the exact date. It's not recorded, but we know it happened. How do we know it happened?
1: Mule manyo azalo yema wone dai na me chigba minyo edo ejo na we minyo edo ejo do.
0: In Exodus chapter 34, reading from verse 6.
1: Exodus ita ba elaine apotiro kota me.
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0: Moses came to the point where he realized God is merciful. If we confess our sins, he is faithful and just to forgive us and to cleanse us from all unrighteousness. Timothy chapter 1, I'm reading from verse 12. And I thank Christ Jesus our Lord, who has enabled me, for that he counted me faithful, putting me into the ministry, who was before a blasphemer. I was before a blasphemer and a persecutor and injurious, but I obtained mercy because I did it ignorantly in unbelief.
1: Therefore, jenukon meheni nusanto ade kome kendo meto danu wato shigba nyemo nyemo leblano yi nanye yi manyo edo basito mayise mewuto.
0: And didn't Moses do that ignorantly? Thinking that the people would have realized that God has sent me to deliver them.
1: I'm still coming back
0: to 1 Timothy.
1: Yeah,
0: Hosea chapter 1, verse 7. But I will have mercy upon the house of Judah and will save them by the Lord their God. And will not save them by bow or sword, nor by sword, nor by battle, by horses, nor by horsemen.
1: Shigba, nyena tindo lebla no to kwe juda ton di. 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
0: That's what Moses didn't realize.
1: Ewe, Moses mamoduna.
0: And so, he now realized, that's not God's method.
1: And
0: the method of depending upon the power of the Lord alone.
1: Adabo nado yitido aliho nado kwajado juwa wechokeleji.
0: Timothy chapter 1 verse 13.
1: Timothy tita for we are to.
0: He was before a blasphemer and a persecutor and injurious. But I obtained mercy because I did it ignorantly in unbelief.
1: Jenuko meheni nuzata de humekendo meto danu ato ade chikbanye mo leblanu yina nyeyi manyo edo basi ito.
0: The grace of our Lord was exceeding abundant with faith and love, which is in Christ Jesus.
1: This
0: is a faithful saying and worthy of all acceptation that Christ Jesus came into the world to save sinners, of whom I am chief. For this cause I obtained mercy, that in me first Jesus Christ might show forth all long suffering for a pattern to them which should hereafter believe on him unto life everlasting.
1: Shigbana ehe lato utuwe nyemo leblanu yi ito oto nyeme di ukana Jesu Christi nido nyi linsisien popo hiya jekbono na uhiya yehe e na yi seto godome na ukbe mandokodo leto.
0: In Exodus chapter 15 reading from verse 1.
1: Exodus is a foton a foton tita.
0: Then sang Moses and the children of Israel this song unto the Lord, and spake, saying, I will sing unto the Lord, for he has triumphed gloriously. The horse and his rider as he thrown into the sea.
1: We don't know where Moses po visa ito la kochi o hangela okuno budo kodoma nyena ji hangela okuno na eko yi gigodok bawa usok poki heto ito la po we eta kitina do okubeme.
0: The Lord is my strength and my song. He is because my salvation. He is my God. I will prepare him an habitation, my father's God. I will exalt him.
1: Is
0: my father's God, my mommy's God, but now he has become my God. In Exodus chapter 33, I'm reading from verse 13. Now therefore, I pray thee, if I have found grace in thy sight, show me now thy way, that I may know thee, and that I may find grace in thy sight.
1: Ene utu tinvi enye vewe, enye kumo, utomi otu nukuto eme, bodo alikoto ele hiyami, divi enanye, enido nyowe, hala okpodo oloto, nyenido,
0: utomi otu nukuto eme. This nation is thy people, and he said, my presence shall go with thee, and I will give thee rest.
1: era nukutu eme busa adongu ome kwanto buto beton hilame ewa so damo nukute nato yiyi kpo hiye kpo nyina so
0: in verse 17 the Lord said unto Moses I will do this thing also that thou hast spoken for thou hast found grace in my sight and I know thee by name
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0: do you see that you found grace in my sight and I know thee by name
1: amoene akomo ojo mi oto de yeko nyeko so nyo uwekpon unyidali
0: in Exodus chapter 34 verses 9 and 10
1: Exodus itagbanu kwene afo eto chene kwa utakpo
0: and he said if now I have found grace in thy sight O Lord let my Lord I pray thee go among us for it is a stiff necked people and pardon our iniquity and our sin and take us for thine inheritance and he said behold I make a covenant before all thy people I will do marvels such as have not been done in all the earth nor in any nation and all the people among which thou art shall see the work of the Lord for it's a terrible thing that I will do with thee
1: Esodomo eyin ko mo ojo mi odin bi eto nukun to eme okuna igbo okuna olo yen bewe nito yiye to gbagbara mito ome na peto kosisien na de ewe bojo na nyira ka mito opo nyira to mito opo boso yi mi na oguto esodomo da yego yen ba si alenu de eto peto to ilenu kan yen na wa nu jawule nko eheye ni ma ko da to ayigba alome kabito akota dekpepe eme kpodo peto lepo cheche ehten eton ye ete namo azoto
0: Exodus chapter 33 verse 11 and the Lord speaketh unto Moses face to face as a man speaketh unto his
1: friend
0: So then we understand that he had the call to salvation before the call to service. And he responded to the call. He was converted. There was a change, a mighty change in his life. And you will see that he was a sinner. He became number one, a saint. Number two, he became a servant. Number three, I'm going to use this word, it will surprise you, but I'll show you in the Bible, a savior.
1: He was a
0: sinner. You know the story. But he became a saint. Actually that he became a servant and then after that he became a savior. Numbers chapter 12 verses 7 and 8.
1: So hale that we are for chawe chato.
0: My servant Moses is not so, who is faithful in all mine house. With him will I speak mouth to mouth, even apparently not in dark speeches, and the similitude of the Lord shall he behold.
1: Debiche Moshe manyi mo ogba nupono we ewa to uhoche lek bome ewa we nyena doko he onu hala onu yedo to bangba buma nanyi ito kokbe zibluno lemekba kpoda ujremo ukuno lato
0: then were ye not afraid to speak against my servant Moses servant of God
1: wenenu eto to we abuma bome nado doko odo debiche ego moche ego debiche ya weta
0: Chapter 34, verse 11.
1: In
0: all the signs and the wonders which the Lord sent him to do in the land of Egypt to Pharaoh and all his servants, and then it says, and to all the land. Then he tells us, in all that mighty hand and all that great terror which Moses showed in the sight of all Israel.
1: ato e mose wa yido to me betola po nuko.
0: You will see here the Lord used him mightily.
1: And
0: as the Lord used him mightily, he used him as his mighty hand. I told you that he was also referred to as one of the saviors, that is, with a small little s, not the savior Lord Jesus Christ. In Nehemiah chapter 9, verse 27. Therefore,

0: That's what the Lord did for them.
1: And
0: it is through the hands of these servants of God who saved them from all their problems. They became saviors, little s. Please understand. Even today, true conversion leads to total transformation. Point number two, the characteristics of faith in trying times. How do we recognize faith in trying times? In Hebrews chapter 11 from verse 24, by faith Moses, when he was come to years, refused to be called the son of Pharaoh's daughter. Choosing rather to suffer affliction with the people of God than to enjoy the pleasures of sin for a season.
1: Faith
0: esteeming the reproach of Christ greater riches than the treasures in Egypt. Respect unto the recompense of the reward. By faith he forsook Egypt, not fearing the wrath of the king, for he endured as seeing him who is invisible. That passage describes the demonstration faith in the life of Moses. And if you bring it down to number one, by faith there was repentance and refusal to identify with Egypt or the world. That's the very first step in faith. We're told in 1 John chapter 5 verses 1
1: and 5,
0: for whatsoever is born of God overcometh the world, and this is the victory that overcometh the world, even our faith. Actually, your faith is going to make you to see that the world is corrupt. The world is under the authority and the dominion of Satan. Whatever the advantages will be, and whatever the world might have offered, I give up everything. In 1 John chapter 2 verse 15, love not the world, neither the things that are in the world. If any man love the world, the love of the Father is not in him. When you have faith in God, you are going to see the danger that the world is facing. And you are going to come out of the world like Lot and the family came out of Sodom and Gomorrah. In verse 16, for all that is in the world, the lust of the flesh and the lust of the eyes and the pride of life is not of the Father, but is of the world.
1: The
0: world passes away and the lust thereof, but he that doeth the will of God abideth forever. Number two, choosing to identify with God's people. That's the characteristic of faith in trying times. Hebrews chapter 11 verse 25. Choosing rather to suffer affliction with the people of God.

0: identification with God's people.
1: And
0: the people of God, they are under reproach. Nobody appreciates them in society. Yes, we understand, but you know that they are going to the land of Canaan. We're going to the promised land. Ruth chapter 1 verse 16. Ruth said, entreat me not to leave thee, or to return from following after thee. For we that thou goest, I will go, and we that thou lodgest, I will lodge. Thy people shall be my people, and thy God my God.
1: Luti Sadama, Adala Tomina, the Joe, the Blue, put on another lesson, he would do me a blue. Napier, Yajo and Yanaja, put up here, Yajo and Yanaja, Metula, Nasan, you met Jewel with Nasan, Jewel with you.
0: Number 3.
1: Atonto,
0: forsaking sin in all its forms.
1: We
0: still find that in Hebrews chapter 11 verse 25, choosing rather to suffer affliction with the people of God than to enjoy the pleasures of sin for a season.
1: In our
0: places of work, there are times that the people who cooperate with the management in committing sin and doing evil and changing receipts and telling lies, that the people that get promotion. The people that accept bribes and kickbacks and they share with the directors, that the people that are well recognized. Facing God will make you to forsake sin in all its forms. I cannot do that. Then they say, no, you cannot have promotion. Then you say, that's all right. I'll go through that. At God's own time, the promotion will come. And you're not going to compromise because you're looking for promotion. Some other people might tell you, what are you talking about? I'm a Christian too, and I go to church. In fact, you know, I'm glorifying God now because you call it lie.
1: I say that
0: I'm telling lies, but I'm telling you through it I am getting on. And I'm getting progress and promotion. And the progress and promotion I'm getting, look at it, it's even showing on me. I'm able to send my children to good schools now because of the money I'm getting. Oh. But you're not going to compromise. No matter what other people get by their lying, by their deception, by their evil, you still stand on the word of God. Temporarily, it will look like they are ahead of you, but time will tell. Eventually, those who are faithful to the Lord will get above those people.
1: Choose rather to suffer
0: affliction with the people of God than to enjoy the pleasures of sin for a season. Hebrews. Hebrews chapter 12 verse 1. Wherefore seeing we also are compassed about with so great a cloud of witnesses, let us lay aside every weight and the sin which does so easily beset us,
1: be Hebrew letter we are apotita ina oto so le ye yi asro kunu dide eton susu ledo mi pe egadi ehele mi gbo mi ni de onu pepin le podo apado po ponyina do ma sin awo na do te do mego
2: ko run with what's the next word and don't be in a hurry run with patience
1: bo so gbo mi ni no yi ko me pa e da de bodego bo no ati do wonu jibro ati do wonu do bo yi ko me pa do hun ale wezon he ye se do nu kan to e
2: want to get married run with patience
1: I don't know where lo yi ko me pa do hun ale wezon lo.
2: You want to get promotion? Run with
1: patience. You're
2: looking for another certificate? Run with
1: patience.
2: I'm going to the marriage committee. Be patient. Run with patience. In many people's lives, the things that bring sin to multiply in their lives is this impatience. I must get it now. I must have it now.
1: To mede fola sik beza men nu eno zoba nina do no to susu do gato kweza ito mewa indo wun lendo ye ma na jona pa hume njona tindo e debi alonu alonu wen jona tindo e to liya liya men.
2: Some even go into idolatry. They're looking for children. They go into all these foolish things and superstitions.
1: Mende la to ye me na hawezu na ito nunde ti uto ina biya fudu se me yena biya blewa kodo nina kampenu iwa ene la kome na do mo nunde yi ito wun lendo ji.
2: Joyfully accepting the reproach of Christ. In Hebrews chapter 11, reading from verse 26,
1: Hebrew letter, we
2: it says, esteeming the reproach of Christ greater riches than the treasures in Egypt. And you know, somebody has looked at you up and down, and then your lady says, is this dressing? And sometimes they even hold your clothes and they look at the way you have dressed. And then they belittle you, they put you down because there's no jewelry. And because there's no painting.
1: You know,
2: you go inside and then you are crying. What are you crying for? If you have faith in God and you have conviction that this is the word of God and you're living by the word of God, you joyfully accept the reproach of Christ.
1: That's
2: exactly what happened here. Number five, fixing the mind on eternal rewards. Come back to Hebrews chapter 11, verse 26, esteeming the reproach of Christ greater riches than the treasures in Egypt.
1: Hebrew letter, we don't have to go to the
2: Egypt. Respect unto the recompense of the reward. That's where his mind was, on the reward that he was going to have.
1: In
2: Philippians chapter 3, from verse 13 and from verse 14.
1: Brethren,
2: I count not myself to have apprehended, but this one thing I do. Forgetting those things which are behind and reaching forth unto those things which are before.
1: Press toward
2: the mark for the prize of the high calling of God in Christ Jesus.
1: You
2: know what the focus of your life is. You want to get to heaven at last. You're fixing your mind on things eternal. Number six, not allowing fear to control his decisions. That's the evidence of faith. Because if you are walking through life and somebody says, hey, you can't do that. If you do that, we're going to deal with you. Then, I'm sorry. Then you change. You're never going to progress in the Christian life.
1: It's difficult to get saved
2: if you are arrested in your mind every time by the fear of man. Come and look at each in Hebrews again, chapter 11, verse 27. He forsook Egypt, not fearing the wrath of the king, for he endured as seeing him who is invisible. Proverbs chapter 29, reading from verse 25. For the fear of man bringeth a snare. Whoso putteth his trust in the Lord shall be saved.
1: That's a
2: characteristic of faith we find in the life of Moses. That he just went ahead and did what he knew to be right without the fear of man. Number 7, seeing the invisible. Hebrews chapter 11, verse 27. By faith, he forsook Egypt, not fearing the wrath of the king, for he endured as seeing him who is invisible.
1: You
2: will see the country afar, you'll see the Lord afar, when you are really having faith in God. Isaiah chapter 33, I'm looking at verse 15. He that walketh righteously and speaketh uprightly. He that despises the gain of oppressions.
1: That
2: shaketh his hands from holding of bribes, that stoppeth his ears from hearing of blood, and shutteth his eyes from seeing evil.
1: That's
2: a man of faith. As the one that is serving God.
1: That's
2: the one on his way to heaven. He shall dwell on high. His place of defense shall be the munitions of the rocks. Bread shall be given him. His waters shall be sure.
1: Eyes
2: shall see the king in his beauty. They shall be hold the land that is very far off. Those are the characteristics we find in the life of Moses, telling us of his faith in God. And it's the characteristic we still find today in the people that have faith in God. Now we look at point number 3, the character of the faithful in trying times. We're talking about faith in God. We're also talking about faithfulness to God. Because those two things go hand in hand. If we have faith in God, we would not be unfaithful to Him. And it is impossible to be faithful to God without having faith in God. Faith and faithfulness are revealed by a lot of things. Number one, faith and faithfulness will be revealed by obedience to God. Number two, fearlessness in trying times. Number three, there's courage in those tough times. Four, there's love for God and His people. Number five, humility and meekness. Number six, there is a seeking of God's glory in all things. Number seven, walking with God at all times. In Numbers chapter 12, from verse 7, my servant Moses is not so, who is faithful in all mine house. Hebrews chapter 3, verse 2 and verse 5. Who was faithful to him that appointed him, as also Moses was faithful in all his house. Verse 5, and Moses verily, truly, certainly was faithful in all his house as a servant for a testimony of those things which were to be spoken after. Let's see the manifestation of the faithfulness of Moses. Exodus chapter 40, verse 16. Moses, according to all that the Lord commanded him, so did he. What a wonderful life he lived. He was doing everything as if the Almighty God was before him every time. He lived his life as seeing him that's invisible. That's the reason he was faithful. That's the reason he was obedient. As you check up your own personal life, can you say that as the Lord has commanded you, commanded you to make restitution according to all that God has commanded, have done it. And the Lord has instructed me to remove the grudge and forgo the grudge and forbear and forgive, I've done it. And the Lord has told me to live in newness of life by the grace of God. And then you say, I've done it. That you look at all the commandments of God in your personal life, in your family life, in your professional life, in the work area, in the market area, anywhere, everywhere. And you are saying, because I have faith in God, because I'm faithful to God, I have done as the Lord has commanded me. Why do we refer to some people as church goers? Because they go to church, they hear the word of God, but they don't do it. Because they do not have the characteristic of faithfulness to God. They are not obedient to the word of God. Those are the people who are called nominal Christians.
1: And the Lord said, Ye holy, for I am holy.
2: And I said, thank you, Jesus. Thank you, Lord.
1: Give me the grace,
2: and then I live a holy life. That's Christianity. Anything less than that is nominal Christianity. Christian in name, not in nature.
1: Acts chapter 13 verse 22.
2: And when he had removed Saul, he had removed him, he raised up unto them David to be their king. Whom also he gave testimony and said, I have found David, the son of Jesse, a man after mine own heart, which shall fulfill all my will.
1: Mehe ede kununa ado nyekomo David o vi jeseto o me aihacheton he na he o jroche le po che.
2: That's what the Lord is expecting when he calls you.
1: No okuna to nukundo ni ewe na yirawe.
2: That's what the Lord was expecting when he called Moses.
1: Ewe okuna to nukundo ewe na yira Moses.
2: A man after my own heart, which fulfill all my will. And the call of the Lord upon our lives today is so that we'll be able to fulfill the will of the Lord. Courageous in tough times. Humble and meek. Seeking the glory of God in all things. Walking with God at all times. In Numbers chapter 12, verse 3. Still the testimony of the Almighty God concerning Moses. Now the man Moses was very meek above all the men which were upon the face of the earth.
1: Egba poto kunu jo eto hala Moses dali na nu gbono yeto debie dawe lo Moses yin wo en ko me mi mi ona trala wo me tito nu kume ayigba lotan ji le po.
2: In our faithfulness to God, in our following the Lord and walking with him, there will be that meekness and gentleness and softness in our lives. In Matthew chapter 5, reading from verse 5. For they shall inherit the earth. In Matthew chapter 11, reading from verse 28.
1: Come to me,
2: all ye that labor and are heavy laden, and I will give you rest. Take my yoke upon you and learn of me, for I am meek and lowly in heart, and ye shall find rest unto your souls. For my yoke is easy and my burden light. Numbers 11 verse 27. And there ran a young man and told Moses and said, Eldad and Medad, do prophesy in the camp.
1: Sunu si depe ede do wezo wafine budon la mose domo. Eda di kodo meda di kodo doda ido to salame.
2: Joshua the son of Nun, the servant of Moses, one of the young men, answered and said, my lord Moses, forbid them.
1: Joshua, bitono nuni ton lord, the vision wato mose ton lord, do koso ome, di de eto eleme, lord, blombo domo.
2: Moses said unto him, enviest thou for my sake? What God, that all the Lord's people were prophets, and the Lord would put a spirit upon them.
1: Moses odo hanlan domo yeyin awuwana na cheto owo to jiwo yawe do juro do ome okuno ton lo lepo do yin yawe gande okuno lo do yi gbigbo eto do yeji.
2: You see that humility there?
1: Be amo we wanted to win.
2: Joshua wanted him to be the fellow that, you know, is above everybody, and all the people are prophets, somebody and they come.
1: Joshua did not but all like put to glory to melek put to same it to die it not to salam fine.
2: And Joshua said, stop them.
1: Joshua
2: forbid them.
1: Hey, dote.
2: And Moses said, are you envious for my sake? Trying to put me on, you know, a high throne, ivory tower.
1: Moses wado to jeme ato au kwana nyeto auto bo ti tenpo na do hen petele wa o glote bo na hen bo nyina do ti to
2: aka. I wish that not only elder than me that but all the people of God,
1: now
2: the prophets of God.
1: Now when you told the elder the people me that the people to kele ma yin mo pa ti gba meji oto le po ni do yin o ya we God jiwa we tode.
2: Verse 10, Romans chapter 12 verse 10.
1: Lomun leta we are we appointo auto.
2: Be kindly affectioned one to another with brotherly love in honor, preferring one another.
1: Mino yiko mendagbe donyi wana minozo di memesono to yeyime mino nakpikpa daho minozo.
2: As we examine one more characteristic in the life of Moses, here is what we find.
1: De mido kukpon de la to wala Moses tome ewa ino e mimo.
2: In Exodus chapter 32 from verse 9.
1: Exodus itakpa ela we heso apo tiene tome.
2: And the Lord said unto Moses, I have seen this people, and behold, it's a stiff-necked people. Now therefore let me alone, that my wrath may wax hot against them, that I may consume them, and I will make thee a great nation.
1: Okuno lo sodo han Moses do ni ko mo pe to hele po da ye go pe to ko si si en on de we ye ene o to gbo so oko ina ko me gbe ni do khezo do ye ti po do na ye ni do pa ye ye bo na so pa si akota da ko de so ye me.
2: In verse 11, and Moses besought the Lord his God and said, Lord, why does thy wrath wax hot against thy people which thou hast brought forth out of the land of Egypt with great power and with a mighty hand?
1: Apo we don't Moses so be okuno jiwe yawe etolo budomo okuno eto to e home gbeto is hezodok beto to eleji khiria ko he eto de gbonu so ai igba Egypt tolo o tin pokuno da ho popodo po alokun hono
2: de ko. We are sure the Egyptians speak and say, for mischief did he bring them out to slay them in the mountains and to consume them from the face of the earth.
1: Eto to Egypt nu le lo odo do ko domo onyina we ehanye je gbonu na na do huye to oso le lo me podo na do baye son nukume ayi balaton.
2: Turn from thy fierce wrath and repent from this evil against thy people. Remember Abraham, Isaac and Israel, thy servants, to whom thou swearest by thine own self and saidst unto them, I will multiply your seed as the stars of heaven, and all this land that I have spoken of will I give unto your seed, and they shall inherit it forever. And the Lord repented of the evil which he thought to do unto his people.
1: Lesson come blessed be to amen. 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
1: Egbe na do lesun akota da hode.
2: In verse 30, and it came to pass on the morrow that Moses said unto the people, ye have sinned a great sin, And now I will go up unto the Lord. Peradventure I shall make an atonement for your sin.
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2: 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Yet now, if thou wilt forgive their sin, and if not, blot me, I pray thee, out of thy book which thou hast written.
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2: Can you imagine a person like this?
1: Be yeso kan le peto ta ide hin godo pon.
2: Can you imagine a person like this even wanting to lose a spiritual privilege if God will not forgive these Israelites?
1: Be aso kan le peto ta ide hin godo pon e de Jonas re de kondo popodo epo ona he ogbe to bo ina joy man ajona ina do Israel in tonle.
2: If you will not forgive them, then I will join them. I will join them. Then take off my name. I will suffer with them.
1: E nda man ajona e wona no nyina kondo popodo epo ni ko to ide ako ni ko ide ako wona sunsun mi se so ni ko na me na du ya ko epo.
2: The Lord said unto him, Moses, whosoever has sinned against me, him will I blot out of my book.
1: Okuna so don hala Moses domo medepepe ko wa nyina do mi ewo wa nyina sususun owe cheme.
2: I cannot blot out your name out of my book because you have not sinned against me.
1: Nyema so kan sususun ni ko do son owe cheme na ita do ye ma ko wa nyina do mi.
2: I understand your love.
1: Ntunwo wa yin to.
2: I understand your humility.
1: Ntunwo wiwa to.
2: I understand your desire.
1: Ntunwo juro to.
2: We have such desires for people.
1: Be mi ule ti do juro mo ko do na gbetole.
2: That's what we're learning today. That's the kind of faith that the Lord wants to see developing us.
1: Ewe mi to kuplon to pe ewe so yin se alopade juro ojodo ni to winwe to pe so mi to me.
2: Pray the Lord will do it in us.
1: Ngo da do kuro na basi to pe so mi to me.
2: I said the Lord will do it in us.
1: Ndo kuro na basi to mi ule me.
2: And then we'll see the evidence in our congregation.
1: Mi na to mo ki ya lo to akun pipili mi to me.
2: We'll see the evidence in our lives and our lives will become totally different in the name of Jesus.
1: Mi na so mo ki ya to pe so mi to me mo pe so mi to na so yin de popo blebu to Jesus sin ko.
2: Let's rise up and talk to the Lord in prayer.
1: Born
2: again, you need to be born again. Talk to the Lord.
1: All
2: the time, I've been like I've always been, doubting like Thomas.
1: Now, Thomas.
2: Lord, I want to really believe you. The face of our fathers standing still.
1: You say, Thomas, when not take.
2: The faith of our fathers holding on still.
1: You say, oh, Tom, you know, Tom, go glee.
2: I want to have that kind of faith also.
1: You do not think that you say, Motan,
2: then faith for specific experiences in the Christian life.
1: We don't know. You say, now, no, me, my Christian, it's a day, my bullet, to better Christian, it's a
2: faith for salvation.
1: You say, now, when I go.
2: Faith for being a new creature in Christ.
1: You say, now, don't meditate, you're to Christy, man.
2: Faith for holiness and righteousness.
1: You say, now, while I work for the
2: faith for sanctification.
1: You say, now, lewe.
2: Faith for holding on to the promises of God and never giving up.
1: You say, "I don't help back, but you are telling the glee glee, but not pay, man. I don't joke."
2: And Lord, I want to have a real, clear evidence I'm a child of God.
1: Okuno wajen, I don't think that we are no brother, no bone, but you be doing it.
2: The faith that gets us born again.
1: You say, "No, I mean, I don't have body."
2: And then that being born again transforms us from a sinner to a saint.
1: We don't body me more than I be out and I'm missing. I don't know if it will be a merry woman.
2: From a sinner to a child of God.
1: Son, you don't know, maybe I'll be dear with you, man.
2: From a sinner to a person that is living a righteous life, right standing with the Lord.
1: Son, you don't know, maybe I'll be a person, you'll be a person, you'll be a person.
2: Talk to the Lord.
1: Remember
2: the righteousness the Lord wants to see in the life of every child of God.
1: Now,
2: about the sanctification after you are saved, have you been sanctified?
1: Now,
2: do you have that holiness without which no man shall see the Lord? Are you following the Lord? with a heart to really serve the Lord, and you're looking at God, you're seeing Him as if you're looking, you're seeing the invisible. Is a characteristic of faith evident in your life? You turned away from
3: sin.
2: And you refuse to be identified with the things of the people of the world. You choose to identify with the people of God. Even though people are talking negative about us, yes, you say, those are the people of God. I identify with the people of God. Have you forsaken sin in all its forms? Because you have faith in God. Because you believe in the Lord.
3: You
2: joyfully accepting the reproach of Christ. Have you fixed your mind on eternal rewards? You do not allow the fear of man to control the decisions of your life. Because you walk as if you see the mighty one, the El Shaddai. The great one, the mighty one, the unconquerable
3: one.
2: Living with you and staying by you every time. I'm going to have faith in the Lord, to be faithful to the Lord in all things at all times. Trying times and difficult times.

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1: We're going to take time for those who have questions to ask. Peter chapter 4 verses 12-19. And from the youth section, can I have a young brother there?
2: Good morning, sir.
3: Good morning.
2: As a believer in Christ, I was born again, and the evangelism was my main zeal to serve the Lord. But I noticed that after some times I was no more preaching the gospel, and the zeal was out. And I
3: begin
2: to see how I can come back to the first love, to continue the preaching of the gospel of our Lord Jesus Christ. And since that time, I've been having some burden to preach the gospel. But the zeal and the enthusiasm to do it is no more there. I'm asking that, sir, since I stopped the preaching, does it mean the Spirit of the Lord has left me?
3: But JJ Pojogo Masotimba Okluno, nothing me pronounced to Egbe, Bendo, Wayno Masoto Yimbaway, I can view it out of Jodo Goe.
1: Thank you very much. Can I have the sister there?
4: Good morning, sir. I want to ask, because all the illustration that was made today was all physical. I want to ask, is there spiritual persecution?
1: Thank you very much. The brother there.
5: Good morning, sir. So I want to know the difference between the persecutors and there are some people that deliberate, like they are assigned by the devil to destroy somebody's destiny or whatever.
3: So I want to know the difference
5: with that persecutor and the people that are specially assigned, like Saul before it became Paul.
3: He was persecuted before, but eventually he changed.
5: Because there are some people that is like, as if they have been empowered by Satan to destroy somebody's So I want to know the difference between the
3: two.
1: If you know the individual, what's the difference?
5: The reason is that like Paul, when he was preaching there, when somebody have a divination hindered
3: him.
5: So he said that you should not see for his season.
3: Paul did
5: not destroy the individual.
3: But
5: there are some people that no matter how you pray for their confession of their own soul. Not even because they are persecuting, but so their life will be transformed. It's like they are just determined that they themselves are not ready to serve God.
3: They
5: hinder somebody that haven't decided to serve God.
1: Thank you very much. Can I have the sister?
4: My question is in twofold. The first one is that, is it a must for a believer to be persecuted before they can be proof of their stand in the Lord?
3: And at the same time, I
4: want to know that if a believer is not experiencing any persecution, is such a believer still on the Lord's side?
1: Thank you very much. We're looking at Matthew chapter 5, verse 10 through to verse 12. Matthew chapter 5, verse 10. Blessed are they which are persecuted for righteousness' sake, as people that were born into this world were not born with righteousness. All have sinned and come short of the glory of God. And so that means we all start at that level of being sinners. But the time comes we hear the gospel, and that hearing of the gospel then makes us to remember what we've done wrong. How we've lived our lives. Then we go to the Lord in prayer, believing that Jesus died for us on the cross of Calvary. And by faith we accept the salvation of the Lord. It says, by grace are you saved through faith, that not of yourselves. It is the gift of God, lest any man should boast. And then we become the workmanship of God, that is, he recreates us. If any man be in Christ, he's a new creature. All things are passed away, and behold, tell me the rest. All things have become new because of that newness. Because of that transformation. Because of that change. You become strange. As if, what kind of life is this? And so the people that do not understand one, and they want to bring you back to where you were. They want to bring you back to where they are. And they want to get you off the path you're walking, so that you can come back to where you were before you sin. That basically is the reason why the persecution arises. It says, blessed are they which are persecuted, and is for righteousness' sake. Then it says, for theirs is the kingdom of heaven. And then the Lord Jesus Christ began to tell us the forms of persecution. Verse 11, blessed are ye when men shall revile you. To revile means to, and they can belittle you, they can degrade you, they can disgrace you, they can abuse you, they can insult you. They can call you names. My daughter there is asking, all the examples they give is like physical sin. Either you are beaten or you are denied something physical. Is there any form of spiritual persecution? Well, when you are reviled, it depends on your interpretation of that reviling.
3: If you just
1: feel, if it gives you physical pain, that's physical. If it gives you emotional pain, you know, in your feeling, you feel so much pain, and sometimes the emotional pain is much, much greater than the physical pain.
3: And
1: sometimes it affects your soul, affects your spirit. And it affects your determination to move on. It affects your heart. Anything that affects your heart, your spirit, your soul, your mind, your vision, your goal, your passion, and your drive. That becomes spiritual already. Although it's just reviling, but the devil turns it around to affect not just your body, not just giving you bodily pain, but gives you emotional pain, spiritual pain. Gives you pain in your emotion, in your mind, and sometimes it just affects. So sleep, instead of sleeping peacefully and resting, you think, how could they say that? How could they act like that? I'm doing the best I can. I'm following the Lord. I'm doing it exactly and with joy. How could they react or relate with me like this? And then it says over here in verse 11, and they persecute you and shall say all manner of evil against you falsely. They say all manner of evil against you. And when they say something, what don't just affect your body, that's spiritual. And what don't just affect your mind, it affects you in the inner man. Affects you in your very soul, very deep, and can even affect your faith. I'm bringing fear into you. Somebody can say something and threaten you, and instead of just making you unhappy, it actually makes you afraid. And the words they say may make you to feel as if the darkness is going to come down, as if, you know, you might even die, and this might happen, that might happen, and then it kind of decreases your faith and enlarges and kind of increases the fear, the pressure that comes on you. That's spiritual already. And then it goes on and says, but it's falsely for my sake, because you belong to the Lord. Because you're serving the Lord, and because you serve the Lord, and you're not somebody serving the Lord grudgingly and dragging your feet as if you don't want to really do it, but somebody is forcing you to serve the Lord, you're excited about it. And some people are not happy when you're happy. And if you're serving the Lord with joy and excitement and enthusiasm, your excitement kind of, you know, terrifies them. Because they are used to being gloomy and, you know, being dreary and weary. They're used to people going to church with long faces. They're used to people singing hymns and singing psalms, but with, you know, tears in their eyes. And when they see somebody that has the joy and the excitement and the happiness, and it's just saying, I'm moving on, I'm serving the Lord, I wish I have more days to serve the Lord, that makes them unhappy, and that means then they bring persecution, but the persecution will not stop us.
3: I said
1: it will not stop us. And so my young brother there is asking, you know, I was evangelizing before, and as I was evangelizing, sometimes I drop. Sometimes ask yourself, if you are doing something good, something great, something commendable, something wonderful, why do you ever stop? You may not understand. Sometimes it's because there is a kind of persecution that is coming. A persecution may not be that somebody is beating you or somebody is nagging you or something. Just rejection.
3: Go to this,
1: and then the way they look at you, and they look at you from head to toe, they're talking about Christ. And then there's so much belittle you. You feel small. Your size shrinks. And because you feel so small, you may not know that is persecution, but that is persecution. They so belittle you and look down on you and degrade you, and you feel, what am I doing? Before you know what, you're getting discouraged. And before you know what, you're kind of saying, should I do that? Then you go to the next one, and then you are talking to him, give your life to the Lord. I'm born again, I'm a child of God, I'm happy for it, something good is happening in my life, and I want you to have the same thing. Then he looks at you and says, at your age, instead of sitting back at home and reading your books, at your age, you're wasting your time with religion. And then begins to say some things. That's how these people do. They become so fanatical. They won't even allow the people to rest, and they're saying this and saying that, and that gets on you, and eventually you pack it up. You say there's no point. They're not even going to change. They're not going to repent. So why try? And when you try, my young brother is asking, if I stopped it, how do I come back again? Good question. You know, whenever we stop anything, I'll tell you why we stop. There are two important words in our lives. One word is pain. The other one is pleasure. If there is something we're doing that is causing us pain, and we don't derive any pleasure from it, pain without pleasure makes us to stop.

0: But as you think about life, there is no pain without pleasure. There is no pleasure without pain.
1: Parle mi to gbe me pon. A o ve Martin vivi Martin gbeduro. Mo vivi Martin a o ve de pepe.
0: And so when something comes to you, you've been doing something. Maybe you are praying, maybe you are reading the Bible, maybe you are coming to church, whatever it is you are doing. Those two things will show up. Pain on the one side and pleasure, joy, fulfillment on the other side. That's why Jesus Christ said, look at John chapter 16, verse 20. Verily, verily, I say unto you, that you shall weep and lament. Is that pain or pleasure?
1: Pain.
0: And then it says, but the world shall rejoice. When you're crying and the tears are flowing, something has happened to you. When the lover of your soul, Jesus Christ, your Savior, your Master, has gone away, that is painful.
1: When I may want Ali don't to win a Jesus Christ or God to win a young winner and now we are over ma and I've
0: and he says you will lament and you will weep. But you know Jesus is no more going away from us, but it may be somebody that you love very much, a wife, an husband, a child, and the child is gone.
1: Jesus Christ Master and Joe into Bama, Niveso Ganya Sitoe, Sutoe, Cavio Vida, you are not to a day.
0: And the wife is gone and the husband is gone.
1: But
0: it may not be husband, wife or child, it may be a father, it may be a mother. The mother is gone, the father is gone. It's painful. Who is going to be laughing and rejoicing because you know something like that happened? And now the persecutors. What if the persecutors now say, you're not saying anything yet. You've just begun. And they rejoice.
1: And because
0: you lost your husband, you lost your wife, you lost your child, you lost your father, you lost your mother, or because you lost your job, something that gave you real fulfillment, you have lost. And they rejoice. That's persecution.
1: And that's
0: very, very painful, but hold on. And you shall be sorrowful, but you'll tell me the rest. Your sorrow shall be turned to joy. Now look at verse 21. A woman, when she is in travail, hath sorrow, because her hour is come. What's that? Pain or pleasure?
1: Pain.
0: Why do the mothers, our sisters, our mothers, our wives, why do they go through that pain?
1: Listen
0: now, pain and pleasure. When you have 100 naira pain, and then you have 1,000,000 naira pleasure. You see, you're going to have 100 naira pain, and then as a result of that 100 naira pain, just after that, you're going to have 1,000,000 naira pleasure.
1: Now,
0: you

0: What do you do?
1: You go through the pain. Am I right?
0: Because
1: you make comparison when a woman is delivering a child. The pain is there, but the pleasure, who knows? This child may be the president of the country tomorrow. This child may be an engineer tomorrow, and this child may be a doctor tomorrow. This child may be a pastor. This child may be a missionary tomorrow. As a result of the birth of this child, we can have many souls born into the kingdom of God because of that million naira gain. That's why you don't mind the 100 naira pain. You'll go through that.
0: Missionary Dago, now Blane to a Jipan, Nado Jirako, Jotomene, and Amagui, Nado Bianara Kawakoto, Ene, Nale, Livy, Livy, Milioto, Jatoluko, Neto, Utu.
1: I said you'll go through that.
0: Ranago Yalome.
1: Whenever God allows anything to be taken away from your life, it's because that's just a 100 naira pain. Then you can say, praise the Lord, I'm waiting.
0: I said, praise the Lord, I'm waiting for
1: 1 million naira pleasure. You know that something greater is coming when something has been taken away from you. I just heard about somebody that went to a conference. And as they went to that conference, he parked his car outside. He's been using that car for about 7, 8, 9 years.
0: Oh, to moto vatuneza.
1: And now he's taking the car to the mechanic and big back and all that. And as they came to the conference, they parked the car outside.
0: We put the motor to cloud, we put the mechanic way jaw. They were clear motor bonuto auto.
1: And as they finished the conference and he wanted to go out to get into his car, the car has been stolen. And then when he didn't see the car, he came to his friends. He said, praise the Lord. The Lord is giving me a new car. Praise the Lord. He has sent somebody to take away the old, to pack away the one that is rugged, so that I can have a new one. That attitude makes you not to feel the persecution. But if you're thinking, I've lost it all, I'll never get anything back, and look at me now, and look at this now, you'll be miserable and dejected unnecessarily. Take the 100 naira pain because a million naira pleasure is coming your way. And so that's the reason why we rejoice. So then, what will my brother do? That how do I pick up that passion again? To serve the Lord, evangelize, just focus your attention on the million naira pleasure. And saying, I'll not lose it. And I will do it, and nobody will stop you again in Jesus' name.
0: But
1: what can we say? At least somebody, for example, appears aside unto you. As if anywhere you go, anywhere you are, it's always there. And this fellow will be after you and after you and after you. And you say, what's the matter? What's the matter? And then you say, okay, I know what I will do. Out of sight is out of mind. If they don't see me again, and then they will leave me alone.
0: And then you park to Oshodi.
1: And as you are now, you settled down, even the rent you paid in Isolo, you say, I'll forgo that. I want to keep my life. All these people are just after me.
0: And then you now relocate
1: and you're now in Oshodi and you settle down, you pay the house rent and you've given 1 year deposit.
0: But if you are not Oshodi, you
1: went to the market in Oshodi, your first outing when you go to Oshodi, and lo and behold, who do you see? The same person.
0: Baba je Oshodi. Baba ya kime. Titan na kime. Bakpon le da yego. Me asomo. Me do kura de nyaso isolo. Asomo to Oshodi. Beto go to na we.
1: And he looks at you and he says, you're running away. I'll run after you.
0: And
1: then you say, what is all this? Looks like this man is assigned to follow after me. My brother that has the question, it depends on your own interpretation. It's not what they do. It's not the persecution they lay on you. It is your interpretation. Well, how do I interpret that? That's like a coach when you're on the athletic field, when you are playing football, you have a coach.
0: And
1: that coach is supposed to develop you. And you have to have some strain and some real tension. He wants you to run. He wants you to kick the ball. He wants you to throw it at this angle. And if you don't throw it well, he's preparing you for success. He's preparing you for a reward as a coach. And so you might be on this field in Hall 3, and he coaches you there, and he says the field where you will eventually play the final game may not be like Hall 3.
0: But me do have to Hall 3 di vie. Hall 3 in terrain lo. They to nuklon wete. Bro, inga kama yon Hall 3 wena yifi ya nang baba nolet ya mo. Wa Hall 3 to nuklon wete to where.
1: And then you move to Hall 4, and the same coach follows you to Hall 4.
0: Baba does in Hall 4. But me konto do kula coach wani mo. So kodo wete Hall 4.
1: And after practicing and, you know, coaching you there, and he says, you know, suppose you just meet different situations on the field when you are playing the final game.
0: But ewa to nuklon to Hall 4 ene blavo ni ewa monusi ya wu. To teren leji minangba final lo tena monusi ya wu liyanakba. Banon lo do eto kwikpon we.
1: And then you move on to Hall 1 and the coach follows you there. It's like it's a sign. Yes, I understand. It's a sign to coach you. It's a sign to develop you. It's a sign to make your spiritual muscles strong.
0: And
1: when everything is over, you go for the final game, you'll be more than a conqueror. And so see that, and when you see that, it changes your whole perspective. Let me explain to you. For example, now from here to the edge of the hall. Let's say we have 100 meters. and somebody says, get up and run from here to there. If you see it as punishment, you will run, but with a wrong attitude. They are punishing me. Take it another way. From here to that place, the same 100 meters.
0: You're on the field.
1: Other people are running, and your coach is signaling to you. He says, I've trained you, I've coached you, and now you're going to run, and this is the day we'll be preparing and planning for. Run. When you hear the whistle, then you run the same 100 meters. But now you run because it's not punishment. Your interpretation of that 100 meters is different. Another thing, there is a mother. She has only one child. And that one child is over there at the end of 100 meters.
0: And
1: as the child is there, a vehicle is coming. And the child cannot see the vehicle. The mother has seen the vehicle. And the mother now, without any coach, she is not doing this now because she wants to run on the field. And there's no punishment. She's not doing this because somebody is saying you must run. The mother with instinct just looks at that child 100 meters away. What's she going to do? She'll run. The same running.
0: Now that door is on. Vlad to make the camera corner more.
1: But now she runs with love. She runs with a yearning heart. She runs with a kind of my child. The vehicle must not run down my child. The same 100 meters, but in different situations.
0: And that door is on. Put on one. Put on.
1: It is the situation you capture in your mind. This has happened to you. This is happening to you. And what is the interpretation? Is it a coach coaching me so that I can be strong? Is it, said my child is over there and I need to do the running. I do it with excitement and joy. And with expectation, and my expectation will bring my manifestation. You know, when you think about this, I'm doing this because I have expectation, and then manifestation will come at the end of expectation. You run without feeling sorry for yourself. Without thinking that something bad is happening to you. But then my sister here is asking the question, what if somebody is not facing persecution at all? Does that mean that person is no more a child of God, is not a Christian? You know what? Persecution is not every moment of every day, of every year, or a lifetime. You remember Joseph in Genesis chapter 37, do you remember? He was in his father's house.
0: God gave
1: a dream. Because of that dream, the brothers hated him. That's persecution. And then the father said, your brothers are over there and shake him. Please go and give them this. And cheerfully he went. And while he was coming, the people said, here comes the dreamer. Let us killing and see what will become of his dream. Persecution. Eventually they sold him to Egypt. When they sold him to Egypt, he was bought by Mr. Potiphar. And when he got there, the Bible says, and God was with him. And everything he did perfectly well. He had free accommodation, he had free food, he had contentment, he had everything. He had the favor of the master. No persecution at that time. At that period when there was no persecution, was God still with him? Yes, he was still a real child of God. All of a sudden, the wife of the master cast eyes on him and said, come and do this. But he said, no, people like us who are destined for the throne, we don't do things like that. We don't spoil our record.
0: He said,
1: break every record every man has ever said. A person wants to become somebody and reign of the whole nation without going to college, without going to university. Foreigner coming and taking over the nation like that is eyes on the throne. We don't do things like that.
0: But
1: and then she told a lie against Joseph. It depends on your interpretation now. Told a lie against him. And then they sent him to the prison. And then Joseph, how do you feel? I'm okay.
0: Joseph,
1: how are you okay? Because that woman is just a coach. They are coaching me. I need to study administration. You know, I didn't go to school. I didn't go to university. Administration, national administration. How do you kind of organize the people together and do this together? This is training time. After training time, triumphant time will come. And now, in the prison, there wasn't any pain because he still had free accommodation in the prison. And he was even the senior prefect there. Think about that. And then he saw this people and said, why are you sad? If anybody should be sad, I should be sad, but I make myself happy. That's the secret. If anybody should be sad, you should have been sad, but you make yourself happy. Because we have a dream. Tell me your dream. And then he told him the dream, and after the dream, he said, this is interpretation. That's the interpretation.
0: But
1: was he? Yes, even though there was no persecution at that moment. And eventually he told the other fellow, please remember me when you get back to Pharaoh. And when he got there, did the man remember?
0: How
1: is things happening to me every time. I do my best. I do the good I can. And nobody remembers me. But Joseph was just saying, it's not time yet. The time will come. I've not finished my training yet. That's why he didn't remember me. When I finish my training, they will remember me.
0: And
1: you know, I don't be in a hurry. How long did Joseph live?
0: Joseph was
1: about 110 years.
0: Joseph
1: going through that suspense and that deprivation for only 2 years. Out of 110 years, that's not much.
0: We are waiting. It will do ya na to gakpa mema, but the kwa we son kwe kwe ba me. Ema sune.
1: And if you think about all the days together, from the time he was sold to the time he came to the throne, all 13 years. 13 years out of 110. That's not much. That's about 10%.
0: Ni epo kunde yeji. 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Ema so tene.
1: And 70 years we are going to live. Or 80 years. 8 years is 10% of, you know, this dribbling and this coaching and this pressure and this pain and all that. That's not too much. That's just 1/10.
0: We can we ugamwe to do no bena amo. Na di tagbonde, di segbonde, ko be kanle gbonde, e ma sune. Manda o pon si awe eduma.
1: And when you look at it like that, you say, it doesn't matter, I'm going through.
0: Now I pon gbomo, and e ma to du mi ba. Na gbomo lo tan.
1: I said I'm going through.
0: No, you know,
1: and you will go through in Jesus' name.
0: I thought a corner to Jesus come.
1: And then Pharaoh had a dream. I want to come back to my brother then. Joseph had a dream. The dream got him into trouble. And then he never lost that dream. Because it is dreaming and interpretation of dreams that made him to fulfill his dream. Whatever you have, whatever responsibility the Lord has given you, and you suffer persecution because of that, don't drop it. It is that that eventually will lead you to the fulfillment of your own dream. He interpreted dreams for people and then for Pharaoh. And Pharaoh said, can we find anybody greater than this? And he said, you will be the one to reign on this nation of Egypt. And then eventually he came to reign. You will reign. And he was now well provided for everything, was all right, even had a wife. Think about that, and also have children. Think about that. He was totally settled now. And his brothers that sold him, they were hungry. The whole family was hungry.
0: And
1: there was no food in any other place except in one place on earth. Think about that. When they came to Egypt, they couldn't recognize him again because he has changed. His posture, his figure, his commanding tone, his authority, and the place where he was, and all the bodyguards around him, they couldn't recognize him again. And so they said, where are your servants? Servants. I thought that's what you didn't want. That's why you wanted to kill the man. And he said, no, you are spies. I know you. By the life of Pharaoh, tell me the truth. And he said, we are 12 and one is not. What's his name? Tell me. The one that you said is still with your father, go and bring him. Then they went back. When they got to their father, they said, the ruler of the land, the man in charge, he dealt roughly with us. It's like we don't know what we have done because the table turned around. Now it's your turn.
0: And
1: then eventually they came back. When they came back, they brought Benjamin. And eventually, you know the story. And then he put something in Benjamin's bag so as to call them back. And when they came back, they said, will be your servants forever. Let this young man go back to the father.
0: If this man does not get back to the father, the father will die.
1: Because his senior brother is gone, is no more. And after dribbling and dribbling, then Joseph said all the Egyptians should go out. He said, I am Joseph.
0: The
1: man we thought had died, that man is still alive. The man we thought we have forgotten is the number one name in the newspapers in the land. I'm Joseph, your brother, whom you sold into it. But don't blame yourself. God sent me here. He saw the hand of God. Don't worry about all these things. God sent me here to preserve a posterity for you. And so, time of persecution, pain, praise the Lord, because of the 1 million naira pleasure coming ahead, we'll move on. Eventually come to the throne. Now think about this, that now eventually he was on the throne and he commanded and organized everything in Egypt. Any persecution anymore? No persecution anymore for the rest of his life. The painful time is over. Persecution time was over. For the rest of the time now, it will be time of profit, provision, pleasure. Everything is now
0: available.
1: Whatever you are going through today, just stay there, just stay there. This is just 100 naira pain. After it, the million naira pleasure is coming your way. Rise up and let's pray together. You talk to the Lord and say, Lord, here am I. It doesn't matter what is happening now. Doesn't matter what I'm going through now. Million naira pleasure time is coming.
0: Don't
1: worry about what you have lost. It's coming your way. It's all over.
0: Alan on Lepoko for blue, Lepoko for, Lepoko for, Lepoko for Amo,
1: my child.
0: I've
1: lost my husband, I've lost my wife.
0: I've
1: lost my daddy, I lost my mommy,
0: Baba,
1: I've lost the job. Don't worry about that.
0: Baba, je koku ya je koku, koko ya zote bu.
1: You've lost 100 naira.
0: Naira kan we ko pon we arin bu.
1: In anticipation, expectation, waiting for the 1 million naira pleasure.
0: To tori do mendo ale. Bedudu million do ko ton to nkan na we.
1: Reaffirm your commitment to the Lord again.
0: Reaffirm
1: your consecration.
0: Dedication
1: unto the Lord again.
0: Don't
1: cry, don't cry, don't cry.
0: It's
1: just 100 naira, don't cry.
0: Don't
1: worry.
0: Don't worry.
1: Don't worry. Don't fret. Just rejoice.
0: As the sublo, a blau blo, lani jaya.
1: Rejoice.
0: Jaya.
1: Blessings on earth and rewards in heaven.
0: Donata igba divina we pale koto na.
1: Reaffirm your commitment to the Lord.
0: Mendede jo tu agla oklo na.
1: It's coaching time, it's coaching time, it's coaching time.
0: Nukla wende ate jire nukla to anyeke na we.
1: Submit to the coach.
0: Jo de una me klon to to we.
1: Go through that pressure.
0: Jo anadu be.
1: Go through the challenge.
0: Bon. Atangwa yuwa melo me.
1: And when the coaching time is over.
0: Then the
1: time to rejoice. Then the time to praise the Lord. Now I understand.
0: When no na jara mi pa kulo na divin ko amadona.
1: You do drop evangelism, pick it up again.
0: As they when I build a joy double, so I say divine.
1: Drop your firm principle of righteousness and holiness. Pick that up again.
0: Do what I will put that consider yen. So I cry boy.
1: Tell the Lord, tell the Lord, tell the Lord. I'm sorry I misunderstood.
0: No, go down, look, look, look, jale manuene, ma mundunanda I was no.
1: But now I understand. Just coaching time, coaching time, coaching time.
0: She bad even kwa modona o jire klon ton die, o jire klon ton we nu ton die.
1: And I will yield and surrender to the coach.
0: Bona so jo yen de pata pata na me klon to lo.
1: What's the matter his name?
0: His name is
1: Saul.
0: His name is Saul. His name
1: is Nebuchadnezzar.
0: His name is Nebuchadnezzar.
1: His name is Saul of Tarsus.
0: His name is Saul of Tarsus.
1: He's a Pharisee, he's a Sadducee. It doesn't matter the name.
0: His name is Pharisee, his name is Sadducee. My name is Saul.
1: The
0: people that are
1: you.
0: Don't be coach.
1: What I accept, whatever you allow, I know something greater is coming my way. And it's the expectation that produces the manifestation.
0: But told you the day, I was going to go no.
1: Praise the Lord.
0: Mi pa oklu na.
1: Tonight is going to be wonderful. If you are down, I will force you to get up. If you are poor, I'll force you to be rich. If you are sick, I'm going to force you to get well. Because today God is going to do something wonderful in your life. Raise up your hand, we're going to pray. Father, in the name of Jesus. We thank you for your mercy. We thank
2: you at this time, we know you are mighty and a powerful God. We asking,
3: oh
2: Lord, today you will bless your people in Jesus' name. And you lift up your people, they will come higher. And they will climb the mountain. They will climb the ladder of success in Jesus' name.
3: And as they met with Edwaga, Inaka Osoji, Inaka Aira Nuyata Jito Jesu in common.
2: I pray that today you will do good in every life in Jesus' name. Confirm your miracle in every life here. In Jesus' name we pray. Amen.
3: Nietzsche.
2: The Lord has brought us here at this time for a good purpose. And that purpose will be fulfilled in your life in Jesus' name.
3: We're
2: looking at Mark chapter 11. I'm reading from verse 22. And Jesus answering says, have faith in God. For verily I say unto you, that whosoever shall say unto this mountain, be thou removed, and be cast into the sea, and shall not doubt in his heart, but shall believe that those things which he says shall come to pass, he shall have whatsoever he says.
3: Jesus of Bramodogla Yedo Mindo is said to Jiwea women, Nguyen Dogla, me, Melepere, Nadogla, so he dog, and is his Eta Gabo, Trando, Hume, Umanakan to Aetome, Chicago Nice, Donore, Donaimo, and Latin Don, Depere, Edo.
2: Tonight I want to talk to you on the power of faith. As we think about that word, faith. When faith comes into your life, that faith will turn you to be another man entirely. Another woman entirely. Another member of the church entirely. Because faith is a mighty dynamite. Faith is a great force. And when that faith comes, it accomplishes a mighty thing. A great thing. A wonderful thing in every life. Show me a man that doesn't have faith in God. Whatever else he has in life, it's not going to profit him much. Because it is faith that brings value into your life. It is faith that brings spiritual energy into your life. A man without faith is a man that doesn't have a great future. If you want to have a great future, you come to the Lord, and then you have faith in God. And you develop your faith. And as you develop your faith, great, mighty things will happen in your life in Jesus' name. So Jesus came to the people. As he looked at the people, there were sinners that needed conversion. There were sick people that needed healing. And there were demonized people that needed to be free from their demons. And from all the oppression, there were downtrodden people that need to be free. And free from the yoke and free from every curse. And then looking at the large crowd, and looking at all the people with all their needs, they said, there is one thing you need to have faith in God. Whosoever shall say unto this mountain, what's a mountain? Is a great problem. A mountain that had been there challenging all your resources and challenging all the powers in your life, and that problem had remained unsolvable. It appeared, it put a kind of stop in your life, and you want to make progress, you cannot, because of that mountain, that long-standing problem, and you have tried with scientific knowledge, and yet the mountain is still there. You have tried with traditional power, and the mountain is still there. And you have tried over here in the country, you have tried overseas, and the problem is still there. That's the mountain. A long-standing problem you couldn't find any solution to. And yet it says, whosoever shall say unto this mountain, everybody say this mountain, or Satebe Okuta in Ogun State. And we had a family that came. The concern of that family is that they had a boy, a son, deaf and dumb. And they tried everything. That's the mountain I'm talking about. A mountain in your life, that scientific knowledge, that even traditional knowledge of medicine cannot solve. And this child is on the age of going to school. And now they send the child to a deaf and dumb school. And the mother and the father even have to learn how to show the child, go and take this. They show it with sign language. They learned it because the school even had to teach those parents how to relate to that child, could not hear any word at all and could not speak any word at all. I'm telling you, mountains are going to be removed. And then I came before them, looking at their faces, and I said, now we're going to take all these problems and all these mountains away. And then you are going to go away. There will be no mountain, no problem in your life anymore. And then we began to pray. And as we began to pray, I said, in the name of Jesus, spirit of deafness, get out. Because Jesus said, whosoever shall say unto this mountain, and this mountain your life tonight, I'm saying something against it. And I'm telling all those mountains in your life that they vanish away in Jesus' name. And then, just like you're saying amen now, when I tell the darkness and the deafness to vanish away, everybody said amen.
3: mi to ni che do do e won do ni endo ibo to ku to ni ton o mele ku do ni che.
2: And then the mother looked at the child and called the name of the child, and the child answered. Between Friday night and Saturday night, I don't know what they were talking all night because the mother was so happy.
3: The
2: child has never spoken. The child has been in a deaf and dumb school. And then they talked. By the time they came in the morning, the mother was talking to the child when they came to give testimony. And then, amen, amen, hallelujah, hallelujah. I am so and so, I am so and so.
3: Boniche, hallelujah, hallelujah. Nyemelele, nyemelele, nyedie.
2: I am standing, I am standing. I see you, I see you. Everything was very, very good.
3: Mommy, nto te vile mommy, le poignon wakwe, vile ne to kodone.
2: Praise the Lord. That's what the Lord has been doing. Because when I say to the mountain in your life tonight, it has gone in Jesus' name. Whosoever shall say unto this mountain. Somebody wrote to me from Namibia. Citizen of
3: Zambia.
2: And he wrote to me and said, Pastor, I am having HIV/AIDS. And the doctors have given me just a few months to live. So that I do not die, I'm collecting all my resources together. All the salaries I ever got, all my savings together, I'll buy a ticket and come to Nigeria. And when I come to Nigeria, then you will pray for me.
3: But in Nigeria,
2: I then sent back to her. I said, don't come. I'm coming to Zambia. Meet me in Zambia.
3: No, I want Nigeria blue. Yes, Zambia.
2: And then I got to Zambia.
3: But why Zambia?
2: And then she came. She said, I am the one that wrote to you. I said, yes.
3: You know,
2: what do you want? I told you that I have HIV AIDS and the doctors have given me just a few months to live and I need prayer. I said, very simple, that's a mountain. I'm going to talk to that mountain. If you know how to talk to a mountain, you will rise higher. And then I said, close your eyes. Why did I tell her to close her eyes? You know, sometimes when you are opening your eyes and you are looking at the mountain, then whatever I am seeing, you'll be looking at the mountain. It is big, it is high, it is deep, it is wide. Close your eyes. And don't look at the mountain.
3: As tonight
2: when I come to you and I challenge your mountain and I speak to that mountain will vanish away. And then I said, you mountain of HIV AIDS, get out in Jesus' name. And then that was all. I said, now, I'm not going to allow you to give testimony today. I told her, don't, when they say testimony, don't come.
3: Bondo divie oyan se baba join de kun dwegbe ne yo kun le afonblo.
2: Go to the doctor and then let the doctor test you. After the doctor has tested you, then come back. And then she went to the doctor. The doctor tested her.
3: Nani doctor le de na doctor le yen bai analyze nawe ye bai analyze nawe bugo wa.
2: First test, what happened to you?
3: Analyze tita e jodogo.
2: Second test, what happened to you?
3: I will tell you that jodogo.
4: Doctors, what happened to you?
3: Analyze that on
4: the of HIV AIDS.
3: Oso si dat on ene lo.
4: Mountain of HIV AIDS had gone away.
3: Oso si si da e hoi.
4: Whosoever shall say unto this mountain.
3: Medekwe kwe yanona oso ehe.
4: And I come here tonight filled with the power of God, and I come to speak to your mountain.
3: Bonsoir pito zeme. Nkwa wongron jiwea weto. Nante kona oso to ehe.
4: In South Africa, the name of the man it was Pretoria.
3: To South Africa, Pretoria.
4: And in Pretoria, I just took one verse of scripture.
3: To Pretoria,
4: that you will run, you will not be tired, and then you wait on the Lord. You are going to mount up like the eagles.
3: So, anadozu no na chiko na we ni anotekwa ukuno.
4: And I took that scripture on Friday night. And then as I spoke to them, I didn't know that this brother was there. What happened to him is that the people of the highway, they had shot his right eye. And then he damaged there. He found himself in the hospital.
3: Then they went to Valodis, my David was finished.
4: As he found himself in the hospital, he was unconscious because they shot him and the right eye was gone. And then when he got up, then he told him what happened. And then they operated on him and removed the eyeball and they put a glass eye.
3: When I found Yedon Rejoni, you had the Nuclos, Baze, Ocarucundo Fine, Nuclogi.
4: And you know that you cannot see with a glass eye. He had only one eye to see.
3: I can use my Kayo Kanukundo Monundo to my Nuclojo with that.
4: To South Africa, Pretoria in South Africa. And I said, today, everything you need from the Lord is going to do it for you.
3: Going in Pretoria to South Africa, I said to me,
4: and then we
3: prayed.
4: And I said, mountain of blindness, get out.
3: And
4: And he didn't know that anything had happened, and so he went back home. He woke up Saturday morning. By the time you wake up Saturday morning, you'll see what has happened. He woke up Saturday morning, and then surprisingly, on the side where the glass eye had been, he began to see. And he said, watch, he closed the right, the good eye, and then the glass eye, artificial eye, he could see. Praise the Lord. Whosoever shall say unto this mountain. And then he came on Saturday. And he came on Saturday to the program, and then we said testimony time. And then this brother came out and said, this is unbelievable. And this is too great for me. And then he said, he told us the story, but he said, now I can see with my glass eye. And then I said, go to the doctor and let the doctors tell us what has happened to you. And he went back to the doctor. The doctor that performed the operation removed his eye and put a glass eye there. And the doctor examined him and they showed him this, he read it. They showed him that, he read it. They said they cannot understand, and doctor said this is a miracle.
3: Doctor, he bas analyzed me, but he said we want to be here. He said we want to be here. To throw the imam mutuna, he was Yahweh miracle.
4: Because we talk against your mountain.
0: netetu mindoko do sologo.
4: And then we had our leadership strategy congress in Nigeria.
0: But in Vilo Mindo Clean Control to Nigeria Congress.
4: And the brother came to Nigeria to attend our leadership strategy congress.
0: Mesun Losawa Nigeria only to Mina Congress in Control.
4: I didn't even know he was there. But you know, one of these days, sometimes when I sick, I move around.
0: And then as I was singing
4: and I went around, then I saw the brother. I said, come out here. And then tell me what happened. And then he told me, I said, are you still seeing good with your glass eye?
0: He said, yes,
4: because the doctor could not take out the glass anymore. The nurse had grown, had melted with the glass eye, and became a good eye.

0: this morning in Nigeria.
1: And they
0: went to the mother. They said, we have come to confess. We are the people that shot your son. Forgive us.
1: You are blessed, ya debolo kwa ya million de soto nuku ovitu eton chale jonami.
0: And they were asking for forgiveness.
1: Yes, I want to be pure jonami.
0: And then I went to South Africa. When I got to South Africa that year, he said, Pastor, another miracle has happened.
1: Then why South Africa? Then South Africa, you know, lengo to.
0: I said, what's the miracle? He said, the people that shot me, when I obeyed the word you gave me in Lagos, and I confessed and I testified, the people, they came to my mother, and my mother said, wait, when he comes, you'll see, and they have seen me now.
1: Hello, the other man, they come to Nigeria.
0: And the man said, should I forgive them? I said, of course, forgive them. And you know, God is working miracles. I said, God is working miracles. And that miracle will come upon your life in Jesus' name. All of these miracles will take place in different ways, and whichever way your own is going to take place, I know. That tonight you are going to have your miracle in Jesus' name. Whosoever shall say unto this mountain, be thou removed, and be cast into the sea, and shall not doubt in his heart, but shall believe, I believe.
1: I believe.
0: And shall believe that those things which he says shall come to pass, he shall have whatsoever he says.
1: Yes, he said, no, we don't like pull a corner joe, and no to never don't like pull in our joe.
0: I want you to look at Luke chapter 1, verse 45.
1: In Luke chapter 1
0: verse 45, blessed is she that believes, for there shall be a performance of those things which were told her from the Lord.
1: Luke chapter 1 verse 45, blessed is she that believes, for there shall be a performance of those things which were told her.
0: You see, it's very important to believe. That's why I'm talking to you on the power of faith. There's a woman there. I need to talk to you and help you.
1: Now they feel
0: now. You see, sometimes we're looking for something and we're asking God to do something for us. And as you are there and you are asking God to do something for you. Remember, blessed is she, a woman that believed, because there shall be a performance of that thing that was told her from the Lord. It was on
1: a
0: tree. I was traveling. And then I moved from Lagos and I got to, I think it's France.
1: Nigeria, boy, France,
0: and then I needed to change aeroplane.
1: But to France.
0: And there was nobody with me, so I, many years ago now, I took my hand luggage in my hand, I was walking away. There was another woman inside that plane, coming from Nigeria, also traveling to another plane. And then she saw me from behind. And she ran after me. Pastor, I said, yes, how are you? Everybody say, how are you? That's what I tell them, that's what I want you to tell me also. I said, yes, how are you? And he said, I'm fine, but not totally fine.
1: No, more now.
0: I said, what's the problem?

0: And she said, give me appointment.
1: So that when I
0: get back to Lagos after this trip, I can come and see
1: you. I said, what do you need
0: appointment? I will not give you appointment. I said, Pastor, please, give me appointment. I said, but this is appointment here. Why are you looking for another appointment?
1: No, you man look at me now. Do you to feed me? Come on, to feed me. Do you want to my physical? No, do you want to come on?
0: He said, appointment at the airport, appointment while we're just walking from one aeroplane to the other. I said, yes, this is the appointment.
1: Hello, the waters, but they mean to account them and you account them. Hey, my name, or did they didn't know more? Did they do
0: it? I said, what is your problem? She said, I've been married for many years and there is no child.
1: Nothing to clatter. I don't go that's not where Susu or Vimati.
0: Oh, I said, that's why you're looking for appointment. And then while we're just walking, she wasn't even ready for prayer, but I was ready. I said, in the name of Jesus, oh Lord, give her the child, miracle baby. I said, in Jesus' name, amen.
1: But me to Ibondong, Ben, we to Adro, Asandi, Lalao, Emmatrice to Deme, when Jadaroji, Noto, Neo V, Chao to Divier, to Jesu in Kome, when they do the Yi.
0: And the woman looked at me like this and said, Pastor, hi about the appointment. I said, that's the appointment.
1: But now, look, come in, Lengoto.
0: Praise the Lord. I said, I just fulfilled the appointment now. I said, you have got your miracle baby, go.
1: No, daddy, the Lord, go for an hour. I'm a vitue.
0: And then she went.
1: But
0: said, is she that believe? For there shall be a performance of those things which were told her from the Lord.
1: No, no, no, no, no, no,
0: after 1 year, I said, Pastor, that's now counseling.
1: I said,
0: do you remember me? I said, no.
1: Oh, she said, I'm the one
0: that you met in the airport, and I needed appointment.
1: And then you said,
0: the appointment was there, and you prayed for me. I said, yes, I remember now. She said, praise the Lord, this is a baby.
1: Blessed
0: she.
1: Power of faith.
0: And tonight is coming your way.
1: And
0: you are going to receive it in Jesus' name. Three parts of the message. Number one, conversion through faith. Conversion through faith. Number two, the confession of faith. Number three, confidence of faith. The conversion that we have through faith. We're looking at Luke chapter 7. In Luke chapter 7, I'm reading from verse 36. And one of the Pharisees desired him that he would eat with him. And he went into the Pharisee's house and sat down to meat. And behold, a woman in the city, which was a sinner, when she knew that Jesus sat at meat in the Pharisee's house, brought an alabaster box of ointment and stood at his feet, behind him weeping, and began to wash his feet with tears.
1: And why?
0: Then with her ears, the ears of her head.
1: And
0: his feet. And anointed them with ointment. Verse 37, behold, a woman in the city which was a sinner. She had conviction of her sin. The burden of her sin. The dodge of her sin. Weighed her down. And in her body, she started crying. And it happens sometimes like that.
1: It's not just what they let go more.
0: When the load of your sin is so heavy on you. And you want a change.
1: Her
0: action. Her attitude.
1: Was
0: telling the Lord Jesus Christ, my sins are too heavy for me. I need relief. I need forgiveness. As you come here tonight, and the burden of your sin is pressing you down. And you want forgiveness. And you want a new life in Christ. Then you come to the Lord. And you are telling the Lord with your mouth. I want total change in my life. Look at verse 48. And he said unto her, thy sins are forgiven.
1: And he said unto her, thy sins are forgiven.
0: By faith, because she had faith in God.
1: Verse 49,
0: and they that sat at meat with him began to say within themselves, who is this that forgiveth sins also?
1: Afakande la chaine yere jagla to nulukon popole so shedi do to yede cheche do mo menwehe to nyando jona mega.
0: And he said unto the woman, thy faith has saved thee.
1: Yes, O Lord, now we Lord, my, it's a true, come on, wake
0: up. The conversion that came to her. That's why Jesus said, thy faith has saved thee. Go in peace.
1: Never joy in YG. Was on Jesus do to ye. It's a true, come on, wake up. To ye, Jijon Roman.
0: In 1 Thessalonians chapter 1. Reading there from verse 5.
1: Thessalonica tita, tatita, afatmaton.
0: For our gospel came not unto you in word only, but also in power, and in the Holy Ghost, and in much assurance, as ye know what manner of men we were among you for your sake.
1: Now, when I be meet my wife, me to hook, kere me back.
0: Are you became followers of us and of the Lord, having received the word in much affliction with joy of the Holy Ghost, so that we were examples to all that believe in Macedonia and Achaia. For from you sounded out the word of the Lord, not only in Macedonia and Achaia, but also in every place your faith, that is it, your faith to God word is spread abroad, so that we need not speak anything. You see, these were sinners, the people in Thessalonica. In verse 9, for they themselves show us what manner of entering in we urge unto you.
1: miton dalina lo eji mi gbon do ton to mi ji ton le mi le son bo cho kon
0: do. And how ye turned to God from idols to serve the living and the true God.
1: Le mi le son bo cho kon do yo we de do na do no se ji we pe no nungo no.
0: They turned away from idols.
1: Ye le ko son bo cho kon.
0: That's a conversion there. But you see that conversion took place as a result of their faith in the Lord. And if you will believe the Lord today also, there will be conversion in your life. There will be a change in your life. I still remember when I came to know the Lord many years ago, 1964. You were not even born at that time. And before that time, I used to tell lies a lot. And when I told a lie, it will take a professional psychologist to be able to unravel it and know it's a lie.
1: Ni solo la lolo, ena me chonunyo tok bau wazukanyo do la luendo.
0: Because when I give you that lie like this, I would have thought of the consequence. I would have thought that if you try to catch me this way, I block that way. If you try to block that way. And when I tell you the lie like this, and I will not show it on my face at all, I'll just be looking at you like this with plastic face, and you will, and if everybody thought I was an angel. Maybe you are like that.
1: Yes,
0: and then, you know, if I told my father a lie, he could never find it out.
1: Yes, we are moyate.
0: If I told my principal a lie, he could never find it. Anybody I told a lie, when I told them, I wrapped it up, it was final. And then I came to know the Lord. And I became born again. A change happened to me. And I couldn't tell lies anymore. No pastor followed me about. No pastor examined me. And no pastor tried to feel whether this or that. There was real conversion. When you are born again, when you are converted, the lies you used to tell, you will not be able to tell the lies anymore, because real conversion, a change has happened unto you.
1: Ni amo voji nungboton la lo dan lo dale amason andro balo tell to le voji nungboton koi tendo gbeta to eme.
0: In fact, the principal in my school, when I was in my school days, he used to, then I came to teach there, and I was so quiet, I was so gentle. Am I not gentle? I was so gentle like this, but behind the curtain, the things I will do, if they were ever looking for anybody, nobody will ever find out that I was the person. I could sneak out like this and then come back. Nobody will ever know anything. And then I became born again. And I went to my principal. And I said, sir, who is that coming, Mr. Kumuyi? And I said, I want to tell you, sir. Oh, sir, sit down. I said, no. And then eventually I began to tell him, I said, as a student here, now I'm a teacher here. But now something happened to me. I gave my life to Jesus Christ. I became born again. And a total change change, a total conversion are taking place. I said, sir, I used to steal your library books, and here are they. I want to return them. He said, watch.
1: No, that he made a whole not feel woman to let to feel it. You didn't go back one away. You did.
0: I used to tell you a lie. I told you this lie and this lie and this lie. He said, watch.
1: No, no, no, no, no, no, no, no, no,
0: and then, sir, I've not finished. I used to even write a letter back home to get money from my parents, and I will sign your signature. He said, you.
1: No, me na ho ma kwa mo no la letter to inko to me bro sinye ko sianti te ko bro la ko gbe bro don ya kwe e lo ye.
0: Because everybody thought I was very very gentle, and maybe you are still there today.
1: Letter to me la ko le no in de ta wa to yesu de me mo ate to egbe.
0: And everybody thinks that you are gentle.
1: O me la ko le no ri e mo le ye mu ra mi mangeli.
0: Everybody thinks you are an angel. Me la ko no your secret lie.
1: Me la ko ni angeli la yin yesu anyo gbe santo nu gloto anyo e.
0: The evil things that you are doing.
1: And
0: then I had a change, and it was by faith in the Lord.
1: But what did you say to Kuno Medali?
0: And when you also, when you come to the Lord, you have that change. It's going to be a total transformation. Your life will never be the same again in Jesus' name.
1: But yes, I want Kuno to give you what you say, Mongoton. But did you attend to present to me? Did you attend to present to me to Jesus? Come.
0: In 1 Timothy chapter 1 verse 13.
1: Timothy
0: who was before a blasphemer and a persecutor and injurious, but I obtained mercy because I did it ignorantly in
1: unbelief.
0: And the grace of our Lord was exceeding abundant with faith.
1: That is it.
0: Maybe you have joined the church, you have not believed the Lord.
1: When
0: you believe the Lord, there will be that change and transformation in your life. And then Paul the apostle, he was a persecutor.
1: Paul apostle, any
0: of a persecutor was inside him. He was an injurious man, a dangerous man. And then he met the Lord Jesus Christ on the way to Damascus. And he believed the Lord, and that faith in the Lord changed him completely.
1: To Damascus,
0: it tells us in verse 14, and the grace of our Lord was exceeding abundant with faith and love, which is in Christ Jesus.
1: This
0: is a faithful saying and worthy of all acceptation, that Christ Jesus came into the world to save sinners, of whom I am chief.
1: Albeit
0: for this cause I obtained mercy, that in me first Jesus Christ might show forth all long suffering for a pattern to them which should hereafter believe on him to life everlasting.
1: Shibana eloto utu enye molebla nuye loto nye mendi o gana Jesu Christi nindo ili sisi nye popo kia jagbonu na o kia ye na ise to godo mena o gbemando kodo leton de.
0: And so as you come to know the Lord, it's that faith in the Lord that brings the change and the transformation in your life.
1: In
0: Romans chapter 10, reading from verse 9, that if thou shalt confess with thy mouth the Lord Jesus, and shalt believe in thine heart that God has raised him from the dead, thou shalt be saved.
1: Do ye na iyo nutuwe do igbe do Jesu Christi ton, to
0: Then he says, for with the heart man believeth unto righteousness. And with the mouth confession is made unto salvation. And so number one, there is conversion through faith. Number two, the confession of faith. The confession of faith. Actually, when you confess, it will be unto you according to your confession.
1: Give
0: me a good amen there. And we're told in Matthew chapter 8, verse 5. And when Jesus was entered into Capernaum, there came unto him a centurion beseeching him. There came unto him an officer in the army, pleading with him. It was a mountain that is office and authority could not remove. It was a mountain that medical science of the day could not remove. Maybe you are here today and then you have a challenge on your hands. And that challenge, you cannot remove it by yourself. Money will not do it. Your might will not do it. And medicine will not do it. And then you come to the Lord, you say, this is my last resort. Tonight, you will not be disappointed in Jesus' name.
1: Amen.
0: And saying, Lord, my servant lies at home sick of the palsy, grievously tormented. And Jesus says unto him, I will come and heal him. As we're going to pray, the Lord will come to your side over
1: there.
0: And every challenge you have on your body, every problem you have in your body, the Lord will come and touch you and heal you in Jesus'
1: name.
0: You see, the reason why many people don't readily have faith is because you've seen only one method of healing. And because that's the only one method you have seen, if we don't apply that method, you are thinking, how will I get healed? You know, in Lagos, somebody had real terrible mental problem.
1: To Lagos, Timbotindo,
0: he has not been coming to Deeper Life, and the people that brought him, they were not members of Deeper Life. And they had gone to many, many churches. And in those other churches, they prayed for them, doing deliverance for the man. And they prayed and they called this and they called this and they sweated and they ran around and they did quite a lot. And the man was not healed. And the
1: pastor
0: said that the man was not healed. And then somebody said, why don't you go to Pastor So and So in Deeper Life? And so they came. And I was in the office. And then they held the man because the man was so violent and was so powerful.
1: And then they staggered
0: into the office. And I sat down. And when you know they came, they were holding the man and they were you know standing because they had to do that. The man was so powerful.
1: They were yeah, and
0: and then I kept on sitting down. I don't stand for the devil. I said I don't stand for the devil. And so, thank you, God bless you. So they told me about the prayer. I said that's all right. I said in the name of Jesus, you devil, get away from there. And then I said in Jesus' name, amen.
1: Wait, to clear to my memory, you hear leg back to any call Jesus to me, tomboy, you don't need chair.
0: Because they had gone to many, many deliverance ministries.
1: No, you confuse so to.
0: They were still watching whether I will put oil or whatever.
1: Yet,
0: and then I said, amen. I said, open your eyes, I'm through, I'm finished.
1: No, you don't need chair, you won't come to ever.
0: I said, you can go.
1: No, me can't do.
0: So they said, watch. Then they went out. And they will not go. And they started talking to one another. They said, is that all? Then somebody told them, ah, this is deeper life. The method is different. Praise the Lord.
1: Praise
0: the Lord. So while they were there, the man started talking and said, why am I dirty like this? Why is my hair not combed? The man became totally normal. He went back home. And when he got back home, they gave him food, he ate. He washed himself, he bathed his hair, he dressed well. They said, watch, with 1 minute prayer. That minute prayer is coming to you today. And then the following week they came back. As they came back now, they were happy. They said, Pastor, we came back to give you testimony. When we came last week and you sat down, you didn't even stand up. And you prayed and then you said, amen, with thought. Is that all? But now we understand that God is mighty. Everything totally is over in Jesus' name. One deeper life, a member in Lagos. A young man, he got married. And then they had problem in the family. And as they had a problem in the family, they went away. And they begged the wife. They sent people to the wife many things the wife will not come back. Then he came to me. He said he came for counseling. And so he said, Pastor, I need please, you will do this for me. I said, what? He said, please, you will allow me to marry another woman. I said, but you know what was he? Yes, Pastor, I know, but I'm a young man. I cannot stay like this. This woman is gone. I said, okay, I will pray. And the woman will come back. He said, no. I've tried my best. I've sent people there. I prostrated. I kneeled down. I gave money. I did everything. I've not prayed at that time. You are coming to me now, and the problem is going to be solved. He said, no, Pastor. Started crying. Permit me to marry another person. So I said, in Jesus' name, the man was crying. He was not listening to me. He will not say, amen.
1: eto vivi lo le gboto di kema dasire vo la vivi pon jede ko jino so Jesus in come.
0: I said, wife, wherever you are, I send the Holy Ghost after you, come back.
1: What have you been under here? See, three questions. In those moments, we have been here. Go away.
0: The man did not reply. The man did not say amen.
1: I'm a doubt.
0: And so I said, go. Your wife will come back. He said, pastor, I set her kind again.
1: No, he doubt. We as soon as go away. No, let me go. So be a vivi.
0: But you know, I believe.
1: But you want you say.
0: And once I pray for you, and I believe that settles it.
1: But when the calling for now we.
0: And so he went away. He was very sorrowful, still crying. And then the following week, he came back to my office. And when he came back, he was no more crying. He was smiling. I said, I was looking at it. I knew something had happened, but I wanted him to talk. He sat down. He said, pastor, this gospel, I will die in this place. I said, what happened to you? He said, pastor, when I came last week, only one week. Within this week, I'm telling you, your life will change.
1: They want to say why, but to expect the view, ground or left around you, but when I
0: got back home, I was surprised. 3 days after, I saw my wife.
1: I was the one
0: begging my wife before, now she started begging me. And my wife was saying, please, don't be annoyed. I'll come back now.
1: He packed
0: all our load and came back. I said, where is the woman? She said, he said, it's up. I said, bring her in. And then she came in. I said, what happened to your wife? She said, I was in my house, and then something was saying in my heart, go back to your husband. And I love my husband. And all the animosity I had before, enmity I had before, everything just vanished away. And I started packing my load. And my people were asking me, where are you going? I said, I'm going to my husband.
1: But
0: it was like they just got married, and the man was smiling and said, hey, pastor, I will not backslide again.
1: But
0: when I speak to the mountain of your life, that mountain will vanish away in Jesus' name. This centurion came to Christ and said, my servant is tormented grievously at home. And then Jesus said, I will come and heal him.
1: And
0: look at verse 8. The centurion answered and said, Lord, I am not worthy that thou shouldest come under my roof, but speak the word only, and my servant shall be healed. And tonight I speak the word only. For I am a man under authority, having soldiers under me, and I say to this man, go, and he goeth, and to another, come, and he cometh, and to my servant, do this, and he doeth it.
1: Now me tin to ashe glory nye ganye so tin do awavigbele to glory che nye dogla edo yi eno yi kudogla awetodo wa eno wa kudogla devi chedo wane eno wa e.
0: When Jesus had it, he marveled and said unto them that followed, verily I say unto you, I have not found faith, so great faith, no, not in Israel.
1: When Jesus said, dogla yeto korodo ledo mo nugo yen dogla mi ye ma mo yise nen kode to mende de to israeli megba.
0: That faith, when you believe in your heart where you are there, the word is spoken against your mountain that will be totally healed. That's my faith.
1: Yise lo niye kuna okolo wa dewe jagodno yise do oso to kpasanto yene gwene ba yise ne oso yena yise yise lo niye.
0: That's confidence in God, and that's the confession of your faith, that once the word is spoken, all your problems are over.
1: Anyway, I don't go to jail, man. Anyway, be you set up, but as I'm going to do a blue one,
0: verse 13. And Jesus said unto the centurion, go thy way, as thou hast believed, so be it done unto thee.
1: Yes, I don't want to make one God of E. Ni, walk on away, can I delay? You say to it, it's okay, so the villa talk, bro, to jail, man.
0: Are you believing tonight?
1: Yes, I'm going to eat
0: it. As you have believed, so it will be done in Jesus'
1: name.
0: And his servant was healed in that self same hour. You see, if you make up your mind that today, as I hear the final amen, I will be well. As I hear the mention of the name of Jesus, I shall be well. As the pastor prays, and he prays for every one of us, I will be included in that prayer. And the moment I hear that prayer, I know that my problem is solved, then you are well in Jesus' name.
1: Le ngo to to de ona gbeto le po oyesu tin to de enele me ole mele kura ro ni che branje ganga yesu ga na je ganga abu je ganga to jesu in come.
0: It will be so unto you. I said it will be so unto you.
1: Inai monawe do inai monawe to jesu in come.
0: So if you have faith, faith is very simple. I remember a man in Lagos.
1: Yalo he say in the bo agba un friend down there to Lagos.
0: He had four sons, 1, 2, 3, 4. And one of them was so dull. And they gave that child, and they said the child should leave school. And he wrote to the father and said, don't waste your money on this child. Let him go and learn trade, carpentry or tailoring or whatever. As for academics, he cannot make it.
1: But he can't do it. But he can't do it. But he can't do it. But he can't do it.
0: When the father got that letter with the result, everything was F.
1: When they talk, we malo, bokpo no ye kande melekpo.
0: That subject F.
1: Lekpo pata pata F. Nekpo de ton F.
0: And not a good F, a bad F. At the lower end.
1: F lozwa F udagbe. F unyaka kawe. Enero egwagba. F fail.
0: And so the man said, I know what to do.
1: Talo nyero nyonu na wa.
0: And then he came to Ogbagada, that is in the church.
1: Be Ogbagada ewa gume.
0: He wanted me to have contact with the children.
1: Ejiro malo bokpo do vilekpo.
0: And said, once the pastor touches these children, that's all, this boy will be well.
1: You
0: see, it's on your faith. If you believe the Lord tonight, it will be well with you in Jesus' name. And so he came, we just finished the Thursday revival hour, and then he lined up the four boys. And he came to me, said, Pastor, good evening, and then he didn't say any other thing. He said, my child, shake the pastor. So I shook the pastor, I said, go. Second, I shook, third, I shook, and fourth, I shook. He said, Pastor, thank you, I'll come back with my testimony. He didn't even tell me the problem. And then he went back to the school. He said, please, headmaster or principal, let this boy remain in your school for only one term.
1: Edo mi jale direte vie de mi demara ki awe ne mi ni keni no yo mena tam do po po na mi ni pon.
0: At the end of the term, if he doesn't make it, I'll come back and collect him, but let him say only one term.
1: To tam lo gudo ni no ma wa tun do yo me na go wa bona yi se bran ju yo me do ti gba na itolo.
0: And he got that boy back. on the condition that that time, if he didn't do well, the father will come back to take him. And then he was touched that time. You see what the Lord is doing. That means then, once you believe, all things are possible to him who believes in Jesus' name.
1: What
0: are you saying tonight? Let your confession be the confession of faith. And you are going to get your miracle in Jesus' name. 2 Corinthians chapter 4 verse 13. 2 Corinthians chapter 4 verse 13. We having the same spirit of faith, according as it is written, I believe, therefore have I spoken. You believe you'll be well, say it. You believe you'll be delivered, say it. And if you say it, that's your confession of faith. It shall be so in Jesus' name. I come to point number 3, the confidence of faith. You have confidence tonight? Are you trusting the Lord tonight? It will be done in Jesus' name. A miracle for your soul. Everywhere you go from tonight, in Jesus' name. In 1 Samuel chapter 17 verse 32, and David said to Saul, let no man's heart fail because of him. Thy servant will go and fight with the Philistines. Everybody was afraid. Everybody thought it was a difficult problem. Thy servant David will go and fight with this Philistine. And Saul said to David, thou art not able to go against this Philistine. And David said unto Saul, thy servant kept his father's sheep.
1: David said,
0: and there came a lion and a bear and took a lamb out of the flock. And I went out after him and smote him and delivered it out of his mouth. And when he arose against me, I caught him by his beard and smote him and slew him. Thy servant slew both the lion and the bear, and they some circumcised Philistine, he shall be as one of them.
1: Since
0: he has defied the armies of the living God. That's confidence in God. The Goliath before you today will be defeated in Jesus' name. The mountain in your life today will go away in Jesus' name. And if David had confidence in the Lord on the basis of 2 testimonies,
1: what
0: cannot the Lord do? I said, what cannot the Lord do? Suddenly Saul said, all right, you can go. He went to the side of the river and he collected 5 stones. 1, 2, 3, 4, 5. Faith. F-A-I-T-H. 5.
1: Faith. Lo do angle me we kun aton e.
0: Grace. G-R-A-C-E. 5.
1: Jomio to angle me we kun aton e.
0: It's by grace. It's by faith.
1: Bon Jomio Dali. Bon he say Dali.
0: And then he came to Goliath and then he said, I come to you in the name of the Lord.
1: Ei Goliath ji bodo Goliath nwa jiwe to yin ko okun ton me.
0: Before Goliath knew anything, then he took the sling and he threw it like this and faith directed the stone at the head of the problem. And faith is directing the stone at the head of your problem today. I said you are free. I said you are free. Wipe away your tears and take away your sorrow. All your problems are gone because of the confidence of faith. Rise up and rejoice in your miracle. Miracle has come to you today. Any problem? Any sickness? Any blindness? Any infirmity? Any barrenness? Any joblessness? Any power of darkness oppressing your life? You're free. You're free. Your sicknesses are taken. Your problems are gone. You're free. No more sickness. No more affliction. No more oppression. No more mountain. No more sorrow of heart. You are free. No more blindness. No more HIV AIDS. No more tumor in your tummy. No more brain problem. No more insanity. You are free. In Jesus' name we pray.
1: O Jesus, come and meet us today.
0: Everybody say. And when you hear that final amen, check up, Satan cannot remain. Sickness cannot remain. Infirmity cannot remain. Power of the Lord is coming upon your life. You need a miracle, you raise up your hand. Deliverance and healing. Children for the barren. Job for the jobless. Provision for those who are living from hand to mouth. Poverty is running away from you. Miracle. Are you ready? Father, in the name of Jesus.
1: Jesu.
0: I thank you because you have done it already. You have sent me to speak against the mountains and the lives of your people. And I speak against every mountain in their lives. All those mountains, I command you, come out in Jesus' name. Right now, get your miracle in Jesus'
1: name.
0: Lord, I pray that tonight your people, they have got it already.
1: From
0: each and every life in Jesus' name. Thank you, Lord, because I know you have answered. God's name we pray.

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1: Time for questions and answers.
2: Good morning,
3: sir. In the book of Hebrews chapter 9, verse 27,
2: I read,
3: and as it appointed unto men once to die, but after this, the judgment. Nowadays, when Christians die, some people say the angel will come and take them to heaven. So I now want to know the righteous judgment, those that are dead, because it is only the body that is in the grave. But the Bible says, when the trumpet sounds, the dead in Christ shall rise first. And those that are in heaven, are they going to come for the judgment also?
2: Thank you very much.
1: Section, can I have the brother?
4: Good morning, sir. My question is similar to the one asked by the student. We have seen from the memory verse that it is appointed unto man wants to die, after that comes the judgment. And we have the case of Lazarus and the rich man. And at times we will hear again that at the rapture, those that are dead in Christ and those that still remain in Christ, they will be raptured. And I continue to wonder that since we have the case of Lazarus, immediately he died, happened to be at the bosom of Abraham, why the those that are dead in Christ, why would they be raptured, taken up? Because I felt that they must have been in heaven immediately. So I'm confused in that area and I need clarification, sir.
2: Thank you very much.
1: We're looking at Hebrews chapter 9 and we're reading from verse 27. As it is appointed unto men once to die, but after this the judgment. That means from the time of the fall of Adam, when Adam and Eve, when they did what the Lord told them not to do. That time the sentence, the verdict, the judgment of death came upon them and upon all their offspring. Upon all the people that will be born by them. In Genesis chapter 3, we're reading from verse 1. Now the serpent was more subtle than any beast of the field which the Lord God had made. And he said unto the woman, yea, as God said, ye shall not eat of every tree of the garden. The woman said unto the serpent, we may eat of the fruit of the trees of the garden, but of the fruit of the tree which is in the midst of the garden, God hath said, ye shall not eat of it, neither shall ye touch it, lest ye die. The serpent came to Eve, that is the devil, wearing the garb, the appearance of the serpent. and brought this false temptation and questioned the veracity and the truth and the sincerity of God.
5: Satani eze agbaza odanton to de wa nyonu ede bodo ko kanbu e ko kansedo wedide ache pipa jo ton go bodo ko kanbu e do pundali eto
1: and questioned the ability of God to do what he said he will do.
5: Eto kansedo ko ngo pipa jo ton go do nu e ma kana wa do ye ka so
1: and kind of made the word of God contradict itself.
5: Na do ken ye na do ken ko jo ton dio ko ye no so.
1: It says in verse 4, the serpent said unto the woman, ye shall not surely die.
5: Afoneto dan lo so do ran yon lo do mo mi manaku dan dan gba.
1: Not only that ye shall not die, think about this, there's no way you will die.
5: Edo ye le pon aluwo le ma ti bo mi na do ku.
1: You know, if Eve had asked for a reason, he could give a reason, the serpent could give a reason. Look at this, you are the only two on earth.
5: In the evikoka ho ka sewe.

0: Any 1, 2, 3, 4, 5. I lost my count. There's so many. Now, if you took just one out of the many, do you think God is just going to, you know, get you up because of that? That's how people think today. If you just this one little sin, do you think that God will throw you to hell because of that? That's the reasoning of the enemy. And eventually he saw that the sin was good. What God said was bad, he saw that that was good. And then she stretched forth her hand and then ate of that. And you know that sinners are not satisfied to remain alone as sinners. They must tempt other people. They must kind of influence other people to sin. And so Eve gave to her husband Adam, and he ate also. And now they saw that they were naked. The glory of God had gone all of sin and come short of the glory of God.
1: Adam,
0: and God came to the garden in the cool of the day and said, Adam, where art thou? I'm looking at verse 9. And the Lord God called unto Adam and said unto him, where art
1: thou?
0: And then he said, I heard thy voice in the garden, and I was afraid because I was naked, and I hid myself. And he said, who told thee that thou wast naked? Hast thou eaten of the tree whereof I commanded thee that thou shouldest not eat? And the man said, the woman whom thou gavest to be with me, not my fault, and I really didn't ask for your wife. You said it's not good for the man to be alone. Can you see now what you brought into my life? It's the woman that you said should be with me. That's the woman that gave me the fruit. And then he said, I did eat. Passing the blame, accusing the other people. I'm good. It's the bad people that made me to do this. I'm all right. It's the people that have gone astray that maybe I wouldn't have done this. I know who I am. That's what people still do today. Instead of falling on their faces to repent and call upon the name of the Lord and say, Lord, I've blown it. I've backslidden. I've sinned. I've done evil. I've done what I shouldn't have done. They said, I was just an innocent person. I'm a victim of the influence of other people. Isn't that what some youth say, some young people say? I'll never think of cheating in my life. Never. I'm a child of God. But the teachers came and the teachers said, contribute money and do this, and then eventually, and they began to threaten us. And I saw that all my 5 years in school, all my 6 years in school, they're going to be wasted. If

0: joined them, that's what happened. I wouldn't have done it. And then some boy would say, when we say, did you commit multi of this lady? As your daughter, she's the one that put the pressure on me. I never would have thought of anything like that. It's her. And some people pass box plane today and you say, I wouldn't have done that. Exactly what Adam did. And the Lord doesn't excuse us. It says in verse 12, and the man said, the woman whom thou gavest to be with me, she gave me of the tree, and I did eat. The Lord God said unto the woman, what is this that thou hast done? If the woman would have fallen on her knees to plead and to beg and to repent and to become the first case of a repentant, penitent sinner in the Bible, and then to be the first person that will taste of the grace of forgiveness. But no, excuse makers never see their evil. Excuse makers never see that they are wrong. There is always somebody to accuse. He made me do it. She made me do it. Then eventually, here is what she said. And the Lord God said unto the woman, what is this that thou hast done? The woman said, the serpent beguiled me, deceived me, and I did eat.
1: And the
0: Lord God said unto the serpent, because thou hast done this, thou art cursed above all cattle and above every beast of the field. Upon thy belly thou shalt go, and dust shalt thou eat all the days of thy life. And I will put enmity between thee and the woman, and between thy seed and her seed, and it shall bruise thy head, and thou shalt bruise.
1: That's
0: the promise of the Messiah, of the one that will come and defeat and destroy the devil. Now in verse 16, unto the woman he said, I will greatly multiply thy sorrow, and thy conception is sorrow. Thou shalt bring forth children, and thy desire shall be to thy husband, and he shall rule over thee. Unto Adam he said, because thou hast hearkened to the voice of thy wife. I told you what you
1: are
0: to do. I gave you my commandment. And you should have put me above your wife. You should have exalted my word God above the word of your wife. We should have understood as the heavens are higher than the earth, so the Almighty God is higher than the woman, than the wife. And because you did this, and you rejected my word, and then you obeyed the voice of your wife, and has eaten of the tree, of the which I commanded thee, saying, thou shalt not eat of it, because is the ground for thy sake. In sorrow shalt thou eat of it all the days of thy life. Thorns also and thistles shall it bring forth to thee, and thou shalt eat of the herb of the field. In the sweat of thy face shalt thou eat bread, till thou return to the ground, for out of it was thou taken, for dust thou art, and unto dust thou shalt return. Come back to Genesis chapter 2. You see how God made man. Which part of man is dust? And which part of man is not dust? Which part of the man is told, dust thou art, and unto dust thou shalt return?
1: We're
0: looking at Genesis chapter 2, verse 7. And the Lord God formed man of the dust of the ground, and breathed into his nostrils the breath of life. That breath is not part of the dust.
1: And
0: it says, and man became what? A living soul. There's a soul, there's a spirit. Put everything together, there's a heart. But there is a clay, there's a dust, there's a body. And you have these two entities at the point of death. The body, which is dust, returns to the dust. But remember, the soul is not dust. The soul is not part of what will go back to the dust. Because it's God himself that gave that spirit. And when that time of death eventually comes, then the soul will return unto the Lord, because it's the Lord that gave that.
1: When now tendo mo ali doni na go so yo kuno eto de na kuno e ne utu bo agbazare ko gudu na godo ko glo.
0: 1 Thessalonians chapter 5 verse 23.
1: Tata tata to afoto kuno ko atoto.
0: And the very God of peace sanctify you wholly. And I pray God that your whole, number 1,
1: bo judge si jo hoto ina kan mi zun we mle mle nyen so khoda kan ju awe do ye ni igbigbo mi to tita.
0: Number 2,
1: awe to lo.
0: 3,
1: Aiga, po, abazapo.
0: It says there's spirit and there is soul and there is body. We preserve blameless unto the coming of our Lord Jesus Christ. I'm looking at 1 Corinthians chapter 6. We're looking looking at verse 20. For ye are bought with a price. Therefore, glorify God in number one, and then number two, in your body, number one, in your spirit, number two, which are God's.
1: Na yeko ya kwe so ade do ho mene utu minokpa gigo na jiwe awe to ete me tita agbaza mitome. Awe to togbibwa mitome. Kenyi jiwe ya kwe tonle.
0: So then we understand there's a difference between the body and the soul.
1: Dinve mi modona fogmotin to agbaza kodo alin doko si chen chen.
0: So when death comes, what happens?
1: Enokuwa ete enojo.
0: We're looking at Ecclesiastes chapter 12. I'm reading from verse 1. Remember now thy creator in the days of thy youth.
1: It
0: says, don't gamble with your life. And don't say, I'm just a youth. I'm just a young person. There's still a lot of time ahead of me. I don't need to think about salvation now. And then just be a church goer. Don't think like that. Who knows when you're going to die? Remember now thy creator in the days of thy youth, while the evil days come not, nor the years draw nigh, when thou shalt say, I have no pleasure in them, while the sun or the light or the moon or the stars be not darkened, nor the clouds return after the rain in the day when the keepers of the house shall tremble, and the strong men shall bow themselves, and the grinders cease because their field, and those that look out of the windows be darkened. It's talking about the man, and he's looking at man like an edifice, like a house. And he's saying, the grinders, your teeth, they're all weak, if they're not all gone. Then your eyes, like the windows you're looking through, all that is darkened, and then your heart stops beating. He's talking about the time of death. And the doors in verse 4 shall be shut in the streets when the sound of the grinding is low, and it shall rise up at the voice of the birds, and all the daughters of music shall be brought low. Also when they shall be afraid of that which is high, and fear shall be in the way, and the almo tree shall flourish, and the grasshopper shall be a burden, and desire shall fail. Because man goeth to his long home, and the mourners go about the streets. So he's talking about death. When all these people come to mourn, the man is gone, the woman is gone.
1: And
0: it says, so the ever the silver cord be loose, or the golden bowl be broken, all the pitcher be broken at the fountain, all the wheel be broken at the cistern.
1: wepo apako sika to na gba ka fi wepo tozen na gba to asisa to ka fi wepo keke fo na suto do to to afo sha we to di vie.
0: Somebody dies, whether in sin or a child of God, whether in youth or an adult.
1: Eno meleku keri yisero ka fi yan dono ka fi jojja ka fi meho nkan.
0: Whether somebody who knows the Lord or somebody who has been rejected, don't talk to me about that. I have my own religion. Eventually, they die.
1: Kavi me konyo kunda I. Kavi me matanyo kuno pali pali. 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
0: And he cannot tell death, I'm not ready now.
1: Yemakana okulo ku. Maula udai to di.
0: They may say they are not ready for the gospel.
1: Yes, kana maula udai na wada be.
0: They're not ready for a situation. They are not ready for righteousness. But when death comes, they cannot say, I'm not ready now. Go your way and come again.
1: Now in verse 7,
0: then shall the dust return to the earth as it was. And now the spirit, the soul, that's not part of dust. The spirit shall return unto God who gave it.
1: When and where corner God do I ba the delay echo te wapa yego big bo na my call to bona godo jiwe yewe ke na o mede na go jewe de.
0: What's that? There is a separation between the body and the spirit. Put it this way. There is a divorce between the body and the spirit. And now, at that point of death, there is this divorce. But you
1: know
0: that God doesn't approve of permanent divorce. You know there must be a coming together again. If you had something with your wife, you had a problem with your husband, and then in the heat of the argument and of the conflict, you couldn't resolve, it's okay, go your way, I go my way. You separate.
1: Eh, we wanted to make a supposed church, but the car by a glow, but we were sitting there, eh, Yaligoto, you say Yaligoto, but you climb it over.
0: And then maybe you even go to the court and you say, final, go your way. I don't want to see your face again. When you become born again, you become a child of God. And then you say, praise the Lord, I have this new life in me. I'm a child of God now. We say, if you are now born again, you've come to the Lord and you're separated from that woman, you've separated from that man. Come together, be joined together. What God has joined together, tell me the rest. Let no man put asunder.
1: But Miss Gao, you caught where was that? Brank Bemindero, Yale, Oto, Majam, Lukuto, and Bedeba. The Baja Javales, Vijuata, Moklenga, Divina Moklenga, and make Pakuro, Minko Moklenga, eh, Amoklenga, Divie, Asut without Beranello, as without Beranello, but me dimmo, but Minadi, Mindemo, Ray Joy Sindopo, Rodepo, Mikumase, Mikomende Clado, Vovo Blow.
0: Now, there was a marriage between the soul and the spirit. There was a marriage between what came from God and what was taken from the dust. And at the point of death, they parted ways.
1: And now,
0: the angels come and they carry the spirit unto God. And that's what you are referring to in Luke. Look at it in Luke. I'm reading from chapter 16. And there was a certain rich man, chapter 16, verse 19, which was clothed in purple and fine linen and fared sumptuously every day. And there was a certain beggar named Lazarus, which was laid at his gate full of sores. And he sent it to the fetch with the crumbs which fell fell from the rich man's table. Moreover, the dogs came and licked his sores. And it came to pass that the beggar died and what? Was carried by the angels to where? Into Abraham's bosom. The beggar died. They come to carry the body. What did they carry? The spirit, the soul, separated from the body.
1: Numbiru toloku, eto yebaze agbaza kavi bigbo bigbo yezema mojo agbaza.
0: And he carried the soul, and he carried that to Abraham's bosom.
1: Yeza linto eto bigbo tonso yi akon ablaga muto.
0: Let's read on. Then it says, the rich man, what? Did he die? Rich people, did he die?
1: Dike mika enukon, eto ete adokuno loku.
0: Powerful people, do they die? Great men, do they die? They don't think of
1: death.
0: Rich people, and talk to them about salvation. Get out of my way. Have money, you poor people. It's when you people do not have a job, you don't have any money, you don't have anything, then you carry Bible about. What do I need to do as Christ? That day will come. Rich people, sometimes they even money to come to church and then we preach the straight word of God. Repent. Except you repent, you shall likewise perish. And they say, go preach that to the poor people. You should be even grateful with steps in the doors of your church.
1: We are rich,
0: we are mighty, we are the highest of the high. Don't talk to us like that. The rich people, when they come to church, they want a separate doctrine, a separate message, a short, miniature message. That's what the rich people want. Time is money. We need to go and multiply the money we have. Finish in time and let's get out of here. Time is going. Money is going. We don't have time for God. Finish up in time and let's go. Want to make money? You need to pay for this and pay for this and pay for this and pay for that. Because of that, get through in time. And eventually, no time for repentance, no time for worship, no time for reading the Bible, no time for quiet time. Eventually, you've got time for death, you know. It says, and the rich man died, and he was buried. And then, when he was buried, was his soul buried? No. Look at the next verse. And where in hell he lift up his eyes, being in torments. The body will not know any torment at that time. His soul, his spirit in hell, he lift up his eyes, being in torments, and sees Abraham afar off, and Lazarus in his bosom, and he cried and said, Father, father Abraham, have mercy on me and send Lazarus, that he dip his tip of the tip of his finger in water and cool my tongue, for I am tormented in this flame.
1: Ale dada do shato me don we ze nu kweton da gatitito au fiesta me bo mablaga mto aganu pula zole zikpoto akonu eton me eta kwa bo domo oto ablaga mwale blan na mi bodu la zole zirala na wani ndo nyuna obenu alo viye eton sto osi me bo do mio odena mina nye tinto fiesta me to mio reme.
0: And Abraham said, son, remember that thou in thy lifetime received thy good things, likewise Lazarus evil things, but now he is comforted and thou art tormented.
1: And beside
0: all this, between us and you, there is a great gulf fixed, so that they which will pass from hence to you cannot, neither can they pass to us that will come from
1: thence.
0: Then he said, I pray thee, therefore, Father, that thou wouldest send him to my father's house. For I have five brethren, that he may testify unto them. And it says, lest they also come into this place of
1: torment.
0: And Abraham said unto him, they have, and the prophets, let them hear them. You are the preachers.
1: He said,
0: nay, Father Abraham, but if one went unto them from the dead, they will repent. And he said unto him, if they hear not Moses and the prophets, neither will they be persuaded though one rose from the dead.
1: He was
0: Now we found that at the point of death, the soul is separated from the body, and the body is now in the grave. And the soul is either in Abraham's bosom, notice that, if that's a sinner, will be in torment in hell.
1: What
0: then happens? We're talking about the day of resurrection and the time of the rapture. What's happening then? Remember now, there is a divorce between the body and the spirit. And God does not approve of that permanent divorce, either between the man and the woman, between the husband and the wife, or between the body and the soul. What's going to happen? There's now coming in remarriage, not marrying another person, not the body taking another spirit, not the soul taking another body. There is a coming together again. There is a rejoining together again. There is a remarriage now of the man and the woman that divorced, because now they are Christian, because now they are born again, because now he says, I want to fulfill the word of God, because he knows what God has joined together, let no man put asunder. Now on the final day, there is going to be a coming together of the body and the spirit.
1: Mele dopo ti vedo a sapo do tongbe foso kule tongbe agbaza naze ali do naze agbaza eton do be agbaza mende voton runa jo to gbelo gbelo uni e
0: Daniel chapter 12 verse 2
1: daneta we are for eton awe
0: and many of them that do what sleep in the dust of the earth. Which part of the man is sleeping in the dust of the earth? It's the body. The soul is either already in Abraham's bosom or is in hell, in tormenting fire. What we have read in Luke.
1: But
0: now, on that final day, it says, for many of them that sleep in the dust of the earth shall awake, some to everlasting life, and some to shame and everlasting contempt. It means the body will join with the soul or the spirit, and now they become whole again. And as they become whole again, those that have been in Abraham's bosom, like Lazarus, will be joined together with the body of Lazarus that have been buried in the dust of the earth, and the whole of Lazarus, body, soul, and spirit, reunited together, never to be separated again. That soul, spirit, and body of that Lazarus will now go not to Abraham's bosom, but will go straight to heaven.
1: Vivia lo, alin do na Abraham to leta alin do na Lazarus to leta Abraham sa konwe ni Nazak baza eto ato vivia lo. 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
0: The unbeliever, the sinner, like the rich man, his body and his soul will come together, united, remarried, if you say, and then the whole man will now go into shame and everlasting contempt. Where is that? Because the soul had been in hell. But Revelation chapter 20, it was only the soul, the spirit, that was in torment in hell, as we read from the rich man's story.
1: But
0: now, the unification, the joining together of the body, soul, and spirit to become the whole man, where will it go now?
1: Revelation
0: chapter 20, what it will read from verse
1: 12.
0: And I saw the dead, small and great, young and old, high and low, stand before God. And the books were opened, and another book was opened, which is the book of life. And the dead were judged out of those things which were written in the books according to their works.
1: Yes, I'm a chile pavipo da hopo ye chite to joe no ko yo go wele dai. Yes, I'm going to wait for de dai. And you will better. Yes, I'm going to now chile son. Unuke yong la do we la mele meke de azan ye tole.
0: The sea gave up the dead. That is, those who drowned, they died, and they were buried in the watery grave. The sea gave up their body, so it can be joined to their soul.
1: Oh, who to emeje toku
0: and those in the graves, also the graves will spew them out, so that they can be joined to their souls. It says in that verse 13, and the sea gave up the dead, which were in it, and death and hell delivered up the dead which were in them. Did you hear that death and hell delivered up? Now, the body of the rich man was in the grave, killed by death, seized by death, held by death, captured by death, and death released the body. And his soul was in hell, and hell delivered up, released the spirit and the soul, so that the body released by death by the grave and the soul released by hell will be joined together.
1: It
0: says, and death and hell delivered up the dead which were in them, and they were judged every man according to their works. And death and hell were what? Where? The fire. Do you understand that? That the body, soul, and spirit not joined together is not going to what hell now? It's a more terrible place. And this one is like you put one circle, small circle, inside another circle.
1: The
0: small circle is a place of torment, that is hell. The bigger circle is the lake of fire. Hell itself is transported into the lake of fire. All the people that were in hell, they are transferred to the lake of fire. And then death itself, so that nobody will be killed anymore, so that everybody will remain alive in eternal everlasting torment. Even death is cast into the lake of fire, because now death will stop every operation. This is a second death. The first death, physical, and this other death now, this is final. It says here, and whosoever was not found written in the book of life was cast into where?
1: Why
0: Because hell is inside the lake of fire itself. Anybody in hell is inside the lake of fire.
1: And
0: whosoever was not found reaching in the book of life was cast into the lake of fire. Now we understand all that we're talking about at the time of the rapture. There will be a resurrection. The body will rise from the grave, and then the spirit will be joined to that body. And then it says, when that rapture happens, those of us who are Christians, those of us who are children of God, now will go to be with the Lord.
1: because that was the way about an affonson or your domain. But we better now was on Gabia, amen. Make me video to let me more Minales Lopo, Rap, Plato, Chromito, Astro, amen.
0: Acts of the Apostles, chapter 7, verse 59.
1: While a Tashia way, Afakande Koe would
0: call Stephen, calling upon God and saying, Lord Jesus, receive what? My spirit.
1: Ye draw Zanando Stephanie to Jiwa, where you to the Domo Jesu Kuno, Yete, Big Bache.
0: Not his body. He was dying, a believer. And said, Lord Jesus, receive my spirit. And he kneeled down and cried with a loud voice, Lord, lay not this sin to their charge. And when he had said this, he fell. Which one fell asleep? The spirit or the body? The body.
1: Afakande kotozo jeklobo yo bele do dakwa do okluno ale nyando edo kona yeblo wena edo re ewa ete akbaza to edamlo kafi bigbeton akbaza ema edamlo.
0: Chapter 8 verse 1, and Saul was consenting unto his death, and at that time there was great persecution against the church which was at Jerusalem, and they were all scattered abroad and throughout the regions of Judea and Samaria, except the apostles, and devout men carried who? What did they carry? His body, because already he said, my spirit, Lord, receive my spirit. His body was the only one remaining here.
1: And then he said,
0: they carried his body so they could have that for burial and made great lamentation over him. Thessalonians chapter 4 from verse 13. First Thessalonians chapter 4, verse 13, but I would not have you to be ignorant, brethren, concerning them which are asleep. Which part of the man is sleeping? Is the body.
1: It says
0: that ye sorrow not even as others which have no hope. For if we believe that Jesus died and rose again, even so them also which sleep in Jesus will God bring
1: with him.
0: For this was said unto you by the word of the Lord, that we which are alive and remain unto the coming of the Lord shall not prevent, precede, hinder them which are asleep. For the Lord himself shall descend from heaven with a shout, and with the voice of the archangel, and with the trump of God, and the dead in Christ shall rise forth. Then we which are alive and remain shall be caught up together with them in the clouds to meet the Lord in the air, and so shall we be in Abraham's bosom. Where? Oh, the Lord, oh, the Lord.
1: When we yenaze mi epo to gbele do agapo ye epo to asro me and to pe epo kunu epo to aga we minati to fide to akona blagamu to we abifite to akona blagamu to kunu de kakado yi.
0: Therefore comfort one another with these words.
1: Ene otumna yo ko ele do mi ko me na mi no zo.
0: If we are believers, we thank the Lord. If we remain faithful to the end, and we're going to remain faithful in Jesus' name.
1: Ele mle mi isre mi ando pe anjo mi anjo dagbo.
0: 2 Corinthians chapter 5, I'm reading verse 11.
1: Corinthians 5,
0: Knowing therefore the terror of the Lord will persuade men. Knowing the terror, the judgment, the indignation, the wrath of God. Knowing the terror of the Lord will persuade men. But we are made manifest unto God, and I trust also are made manifest in your conscience.
1: Let's
0: rise up and talk to the Lord in prayer. The Lord has given us understanding in His word. Let's pray that that understanding will lead us to avoid and to escape the judgment to come. Knowing the terror of the Lord will persuade men. Where will you spend eternity? Are you born again or you are just coming to church? Are you a child of God or just a hypocrite? Is your name in the book of life? Should the trumpet sound now? And the dead in Christ should rise. Where will you be? You have a chance this morning to call upon the name of the Lord. And whosoever shall call on the name of the Lord shall be saved. The time may not be long. Eternity is very near.
1: Oh,
0: you can be called home anytime. Can come anytime. Follow peace with all men and holiness, without which no man shall see the Lord. That day is coming. A great day. A sad day for sinners. A sad day for false prophets. A sad day for reprobates. A sad day for evil doers. That day is coming. To be a bright day for the righteous, a bright day for those who are saved, a bright day for the children of God. On which side will you be on that day? Settle your account of the Lord before it is too late.
2: Shall we pray? Heavenly Father, we thank you at this time.
1: With
2: your name, because we know you are here with us.
1: I'm
2: going to bless your people today. We're asking, Lord, you give us the victory every time temptation comes, in Jesus' name.
1: That's
2: with the power of the Spirit of God. And with the sword of the Spirit, the Word of God. With your partnership and presence in our lives.
1: Anytime
2: temptation comes our way, we will be overcomers in Jesus' name. We pray, Lord, that your word will be very clear to every heart. Bless your people today.
1: In
2: Jesus' name we pray. Shout a great amen. Praise the Lord.
1: Looking
2: at 1 Corinthians chapter 10. Verses 12 and 13. Wherefore, let him that thinketh he standeth take heed, lest he fall. There's no temptation taking you but such as is common to man.
1: But
2: God is faithful, who will not suffer, you will not permit or allow you to be tempted above that ye are able. But will the temptation also make a way to escape, that ye may be able to bear it? Today we're talking about the believer's victory over common and peculiar temptations. Victory is the believer's birthright. Everyone in partnership with Christ with faith and in reality will share the victory of the Lord. If we are born again, we are partakers of his life.
1: We are
2: partakers of his victory. We know there are temptations, but we are recreated for victory. And we are destined to conquer. There are seven things that will help you to have a sure victory. In English language, they spell out the word victory. V is for vigilance. If you are selling in the market, and you know there are people that are moving about wanting to steal your property, you will open your bright eyes to see well. You know that the devil is going about, he wants to steal your salvation away. You must have vigilance. Number two, intercession. A person who wants to overcome temptation, he must be a prayerful man, a prayerful woman. Number three is conviction. If you're going to overcome, you must have conviction. Conviction about God. Conviction about heaven. Conviction of the promises of God. Conviction of the reality of danger if you fall into temptation. Number four, there is trust in the Lord. If we're going to overcome, we must trust the Lord. That the Lord is greater, stronger, higher than the devil. And the trust we have in the Lord will not be betrayed. And then five is obedience. A person who is committed to obeying the Lord. And he says, come what in the rain, in the sunshine, in the fire, in the flood, I'm going to be obedient to the Lord. That's a person that will have victory over temptation. Number six is resistance. A person that will lock the door against the devil. You are inside and the devil wants to enter. You hold the key in your hand and you lock that door and you say, Jesus, I am trusting you. I am staying by you. Satan wants to enter. He wants to bring us deception and temptation. I am resisting the devil and locking him out. That's a person that will overcome. Seven, yieldedness. You yield unto the Lord. You yield your member to God. yielded it to God. My eyes have yielded to God. My ears have yielded to God. My legs have yielded to God. And I am not going to lend to the devil what I have given to the Lord already. The devil is saying, can I borrow your hand and use it for my project? I'm sorry, I've yielded it to God. Can I borrow your voice and use it for my project? I'm sorry, I've yielded it totally to God. And it is that vigilance, intercession, conviction, trust, obedience, resistance, yieldedness to God that will give you the victory. In Hebrews chapter 12 verse 1, wherefore seeing we also are compassed about with so great a cloud of witnesses, let us lay aside every weight and the sin which does so easily beside us, and let us run with patience the race that is set before us, looking unto Jesus. Don't look at the devil. Don't look at temptation. Don't look at the tempters. Don't look at the detractors. Don't look at the thieves that want to take your things away. Looking unto Jesus, the author and the finisher of our faith, who for the joy that was set before him endured the cross, despising the shame, and is set down at the right hand of the throne of God to overcome in temptation.

was saying, go this way or go that way. And at the time of temptation, to overcome, to listen to the Lord every moment of the day. Number 5, living for the Lord. You are committed, you have a covenant to the Lord. I'm going to live for the Lord for the rest of my life. Number 6, living all for the Lord. You know the people that fall into temptation. They are the people that offer something to the Lord and so they are still trying strings on it. If you give something to the Lord, you give your heart to the Lord, you give your body to the Lord, you give your family to the Lord, you give your talent to the Lord. If you are tying some string on it, it is that string you are tying to your offering that the devil will use in bringing temptation your way and make you pull it back. But the path to victory is living all for the Lord without tying any string on it. Number 7, learning from the example of the Lord on how to overcome. And if we do that, we will not fall. And we're not going to fall. I said we're not going to fall. The believer's victory over common and peculiar temptation. We're going to teach the word of God on this subject on 3 subtitles. Number 1, perception and observations on temptation. Perception and observations on temptation. Number 2, purpose and objective of the tempter. Number 3, power to overcome temptation. Number 1, perception and observations on temptation. James chapter 1 verse 14. But every man is tempted when he is drawn away of his own lust and enticed. Then when lust has conceived, it bringeth forth sin, and sin, when it is finished, bringeth forth death. Temptation is the enticement or seduction of Satan or by his servants to lure man away into evil or sin. Actually, Satan has been defeated. And all the temptations of the devil, they're weak. The smallest child of God can overcome temptation. Every believer can overcome temptation. Actually, what makes a temptation look powerful and irresistible? Inward desire. That's why it says in verse 14, when he is drawn away of his own lust. If that inward lust is weakened, if that inward magnet that is attracting the power of temptation is weakened, the passion and desire inside the man is weakened, temptation will not have any power. You see, when you are drawn away by that irresistible force, that's what makes temptation mighty and powerful and almost irresistible. Number 1, if there is inward desire for prosperity.

0: God wants to prosper some people. But if that prosperity becomes number one, your dream, your desire, your talk, everything you are thinking about in the day and in the night. If prosperity becomes a strong inward desire, then there will be that enticement to see. Pleasure. If pleasure is what you want by all means, and you are thinking about it, any party that you are finding out, you are investigating, any party this Saturday, any party Friday night, and you're not going for prayer meeting, you're not going for meeting of children of God, or you're looking for party, I'm looking for pleasure, it will become a temptation.
1: Number 3, power.
0: If you're looking for power by all means, there are many kinds of power. There is magical power. And there is occultic power. And there is power, authority over people. If you are looking for power at all costs, you want to be in control, you want to be in charge, you will want to push down other people but so you can take their place, the strong inward desire for power will be a great pull in the temptation of the devil. Number 4, progress or promotion. If you're looking for progress by all means, I want promotion.
1: Since
0: I got to this place of work, all the people are going beyond me. I should have reached this level by now.
1: And
0: you will want to do whatever it will take to make you get the promotion, the progress. Number 5, popularity. You want to be popular. You want to be a politician. You want them to vote for you. It may not be the politics of the state or the local government. It may be the politics of church. If you are looking for popularity by all means, you will not be telling the truth. Be like Absalom. When somebody has gone to his coordinator, he has gone to the group coordinator, or he's gone to the brother that is coordinating our church, and then, they have counseled him, but you will call them and say, what are they telling you? What are they telling you? You will want popularity by all means, even if you are going to deceive them like Absalom.
1: In a minute.
0: That is the inward desire, passion that leads a person into temptation. Number 6, possession. And the person, I want to grab, I want to have, I must have it, my own. You want to dispossess other people so you can possess their possession. Like Ahab. He had his own vineyard. And he wanted the vineyard of
1: Naboth.
0: That kind of lifestyle, in what passion, desire can lead a person to temptation. Number 7, preeminence. A person that wants to have preeminence, he will lock the door against other people. What other people can do, what the coordinators can do, what the zonal leaders can do, what this choir can do, he will want to be locking the gate against them. I should be the only one.
1: Preeminence.
0: In 3 John verse 9, 3 John verse 9. I wrote unto the church, but Diotrephes, who loveth to have the preeminence among them, receiveth us not. But you know, if you say God's will be done, I'm not looking for anything, I'm not seeking for anything, God's will be done. Any opportunity, any privilege the Lord gives me, I'm all right with it. I will not run ahead of God. I'm staying here with God. Then temptation will not have power, will not have authority over
1: you.
0: In Genesis chapter 3 from verse 1. Genesis chapter 3, and we're looking at verse 1. Here we're told about the temptation that came to Eve. And you will see what made the temptation mighty and powerful. Genesis chapter 3, we're looking at verse 1. Now the serpent was more subtle than any beast of the field which the Lord God had made. And he said unto the woman, yea, as God said, ye shall not eat of every tree of the garden.
1: And
0: the woman said unto the serpent, we may eat of the fruit of the trees of the garden.
1: But
0: the fruit of the tree which is in the midst of the garden of God, God has said, ye shall not eat of it, neither shall ye touch it, lest ye die. And the serpent said unto the woman, ye shall not surely die. For God does know that in the day ye eat thereof, then your eyes shall be opened, and ye shall be as gods, knowing good and evil. And the devil made the bait to look sweet and attractive. And because Eve was thinking, if I do this, I'll become greater. I have more power. I have more popularity. I have more intelligence. I will be like God himself. You want to be as popular as the one on top. As powerful as the man on top. As preeminent as the one on top. The devil will use that bait to draw you away into temptation. In verse 6, and when the woman saw that the tree was good for food, when the woman saw, close your gate, the devil will come in through that gate. The eyes are the gate through which all the information coming from the devil will go through and get to the heart. If you don't block your ear gate, the devil will come in. Because you know people of the world, those tempters, they come to pour it inside your ear, inside your ear, inside your ear. Our people tell us that if the ear does not hear something dirty, something bad, the heart will not think of anything corrupt. That's the reason why you need to close those eyes when the devil is coming, and you need to close those ears when the devil is coming. What God said was bad, Eve saw that now it is good. When the woman saw that the tree was good, God said, it's not good for you, it is bad, don't eat it, don't touch it, don't look at it. When you come over here and you have heard us, we have taught you, we have led you, we have revealed you, and we say it is bad, don't go there, don't do it, don't practice it. What we told you by the inspiration of the Lord here, that it is not good. Then the devil comes to talk to you over there in your house, over there in the market, over there in the office. And then what the Lord told us here is not good. You, like Eve, you begin to see that what was not good here is good over there. And when the woman saw that the tree was good for food, and that it was pleasant to the eyes, and a tree to be desired, that's the word, inward desire, that's what makes temptation strong, and a tree to be desired to make one wise, she took of the fruit thereof, and did eat, and gave also unto her husband with her, and he did eat. Be careful what you see. Be careful what you hear. Be careful what you speak. In Joshua chapter 7 verse 21. When I saw among the goodly, among the spoils, a goodly Babylonish garment, and 200 shekels of silver, and a wedge of gold of 50 shekels weight, then I coveted them, and took them, and behold, they are hid in the earth, in the midst of my tent, and the silver under
1: it.
0: Babylonish garment. I saw it. It's not good for an Israelite. It may be good for Babylonian. A person in Babylon is different from a person in Israel. What is good for Indians may not be good for Nigerians. You will see how some Indians dress. And you see how Americans dress. And you see how other people dress. Don't go to Babylon to borrow their dressing and bring it to Israel. What is good for those Babylonians outside there? What is good for those unbelievers outside there? What is good for the Egyptians outside there? It's not good for Israel. As a child of God, you will not see those Babylonish garments outside and then pick them up and say it is good. It's not good for you, it may be good for them. I saw, I coveted, I took. The problem that people have in 1 Kings chapter 21. First Kings chapter 21 verse 1. And it came to pass after these things that Naboth the Jezreelite had the vineyard which was in Jezreel, had by the palace of Ahab the king of Samaria. And he spake to Naboth, saying, give me thy vineyard, that I may have it for a garden of herbs, because it is near unto my house, and I will give thee for it a better vineyard than it, or if it seem good to thee, I will give thee the worth of it in money. Ahab saw the vineyard of Naboth, he wanted it. He had his own vineyard. And you don't need to look at the vineyard of another person. You have your own wife. There's no point looking at the wife of another person. You have your own business. There's no point looking at the business of another. You have your own work. There's no point looking at the work of another person. And you have your own money. Don't look at the money of others. You see the people that have their own wives at home, and their wives are good, and their wives are taking care of them. Their wives are doing the best they can do for them. But they will leave their wives at home, and then they will be looking for other women outside.
1: Amen.
0: And that was the thing that caused temptation for this Ahab. Be satisfied with what God has given you. Satisfied with your wife. Be satisfied with your business. Be satisfied with the privilege the Lord has given you. Thank God for what you have. Thank God for what other people have. Don't be covetous of what belongs to others. Micah chapter 2 verse 1. What to them that devise iniquity and work evil upon their beds. When the morning is light, they practice it because it is in the power of their hands. That thing they have been telling me, I've been saying no, I'm a Christian, no, I'm a child of God. I'm going to reconsider it now. I will tell my boss, you need my body, okay, I give you my body so I can have the promotion. They are thinking about teaching the night. When they get to the office during the day, they say, Master, that thing you are talking about, are you still interested? All right. I was saying no, but I have seen my foolishness, so I don't care anymore, I don't worry anymore now. Now, you yield to temptation because you were thinking about it in the night. So, the Lord is telling us that we avoid temptation. In 1 Timothy chapter 6, 1 Timothy chapter 6, I'm reading from verse 9. But they that will be rich fall into temptation and a snare. And into many foolish and hurtful lusts, which drown men in destruction and perdition. The people that want riches, wealth, now, by all means, you will get into fraudulent business. You'll get into 419. You will get into money doubling. And you will get into trouble. Because that strong desire, I want it now. I must finish building this house this year. I must buy that car this year. I must have that thing this year.
1: Other people
0: are getting it. I must get my own before this year runs out. Whatever I will do, I will get it. You'll get into temptation. Verse 9, they that will be rich fall into temptation and a snare. And into many foolish and not full laws, which draw many destruction and perdition. If you are not careful, because you are teaching in the school and they are saying that if you don't have a degree now, they will send you away. The state government will not reckon with you anymore. Then you go to this thing they call evening classes. And then they say, we're going to contribute money so that when we're going to take the exam, as the
1: mediators,
0: they're like this, they will be writing it on the board, will be copying, and then they say, Christian, come and join us. You say, well, what can I do now? Because the Lagos state government said, if you don't have certificate, they will just drive you away. And then you join them. Because you want to keep that job by all means, whether by crook or by whatever it is, that's why you fall into a temptation. For the love of money is the root of all evil, which while some coveted after, they have erred from the faith and pierced themselves through with many
1: sorrows.
0: Point number two. Purpose and objective of the tempter. Why is the devil trying so hard and running after believers and bringing temptation their
1: way?
0: He must not be ignorant of the purpose of the enemy. We must not be ignorant of the wiles and the strategies of the devil, the tempter. In 2 Corinthians chapter 2 verse 11, lest Satan should get an advantage of us, for we are not ignorant of his devices. How many times have some people come to you? And they come in such a nice way.
1: But you know what I mean, that way.
0: And they look so nice and they are smiling.
1: But you know what I mean.
0: And they say how much they love you.
1: But you know what I mean.
0: And they have been watching you that you are a serious, sober person.
1: You know what I mean.
0: And as they flatter you and flatter you and flatter you, you give up your defense. And then they say that we have been thinking about it. This business that we want to do, we trust you because you are a Christian. We don't want you, and they're not just any Christian, the deeper life Christian. We know them. That's why we have come to you. They know that you are, maybe you have made some profit and you have some money with you, and they want to get everything away from you. But the way they flatter you and the way they talk and the way they present everything to you, and they say that they want us to be able to register this thing. If we register it, according to Nico, we too will go to church, only we are not deeper life. But we cannot talk to members of our own church because we don't trust many of them. They don't believe holiness and sanctification. But even though we don't go to deeper life, but we believe the word of God. Only that we are not in deeper life, but that's why we are calling you now, so we can join together and we can put our capital together, because there is money in this thing. Without prayer, without counseling, you just take all your money and say, okay, we'll bring it together. By the way, what is the profit in this thing? You are talking about profit.
1: One year,
0: everything will come out like this. You'll be surprised. You are in money already. All your capital you give to them. Because you did not know the strategies and the plans and the wars and the devices of the tempter. God will deliver. I said God will deliver. In 2 Corinthians chapter 11 verse
1: 3.
0: But I fear lest by any means this as the serpent beguiled, deceived Eve through a subtlety, so your minds shall be corrupted from the simplicity that is in Christ. All that the devil is trying to do is so that your mind will be corrupted. He wants to defile your mind, make your mind dirty. He wants to make you a captive. In 2 Timothy chapter 2 verse 26. And that they may recover themselves out of the snare of the devil who are taken captive by him at his will. He wants captives, he wants slaves. That's why he's doing all that he's doing. He will not get any slave from our church. He will not make you a slave in Jesus' name. In 1 Peter chapter 5 verse 8.
1: 1
0: Peter chapter 5 verse 8. Be sober, be vigilant, because your adversary the devil as a roaring lion walketh about seeking whom he may devour. The devil is an enemy. You see, he was so clever, so cunning, he deceived one third of the angels of God. There are millions and myriads of holy angels. And the devil was so cunning, was so clever, was so subtle. And he went to one third of these angels. And he was able to brainwash them, able to deceive them, able to turn them away from the Heavenly Father. And eventually he destroyed their holy nature. Those holy angels became demons. They became evil spirits because he drew them away. And now he has drawn them away to damnation and eternal doom. He's an enemy, he's not a lover. You see, there are times when you will not understand. You are coming from your place, from your house, you are coming to the church. As we are coming to the church, you see some fellowship or assembly or whatever they call them, you see them on the way. And then the devil begins to whisper in your ear. Are you going to go all that long journey? Are you going to Baghdad? You are going to that long distance. How about this one by the side here?
1: That
0: is not good. How do you know it is not good when you have not entered there? deeper life. Is it only deeper life?
1: Or
0: this one there? If you enter, then you will know whether it is good or whether it is bad. Now, as you are going back home today, you have your house where you are living. And there are houses on the road that you will see. Are you going to enter another person's house without getting to your house? Answer me.
1: No. Lala,
0: this is your church.
1: Agutu edema.
0: I said this is your church.
1: Kunu na agutu edema mo e.
0: Babylonians have their church.
1: Babylon la yetindo agunyetonle ma.
0: And Egyptians have their churches.
1: Egypt la yetindo agunyetonle ma.
0: And the Syrians have their churches.
1: Asilan la yetindo agunyetonle ma.
0: And the psychedelic people have their churches.
1: Psychedelic la yetindo agunyetonle ma.
0: And worldly people have their churches.
1: Yeta yomo la yetindo agunyetonle ma.
0: And the dancers have their churches.
1: Oweruto la yetindo agunyetonle ma.
0: They have their own church and you have your own church. As you are coming from your house, yeah, and you are coming to your own church,
1: yeah,
0: the enemy will be whispering it in your ear. Will be saying, church is church. Why don't you branch over here? You say, no, I cannot branch in another person's house. That's their own church. I'm going to my own church. What if we came here this morning? And you came as you sat down.
1: Yes,
0: as you were looking for me.
1: You
0: didn't see me.
1: Baba mommy.
0: And then they were looking for me, all the security people.
1: But me, baba mommy.
0: And eventually they found me in one of these other places.
1: But you have mommy to look to tele me.
0: And then they came to give you information.
1: But you have na hoy.
0: They said that pastor, not that he didn't go to church. Pastor went to church, but he went to another church. He left his own church and went to another one. Branch by the wayside.
1: I will
0: not branch by the wayside.
1: Edo nungu tonde pasa ya gumemo enwe jwadi ma wa gumito me e ya gundevo me bon ma ya gundevo me bede.
0: Praise the Lord.
1: Mi pa kun nambo gunle.
0: When you are coming, you will not go astray. You will go where God has brought you. God has brought you here. Nobody will take your place in Jesus' name.
1: When you are amana sepane joke wa file mede ma itento bede to Jesu ikome.
0: So that's how Satan deceived all those people and he destroyed them. He is an enemy, but he will not prevail over us. Satan's purpose in bringing temptation away is to deceive us.
1: It's
0: to draw us away.
1: It's
0: to destroy our lives.
1: And it's
0: to eventually damn our souls in hell fire eternally. Being tempted is not a sin. But yielding to that temptation is sin. And it is yielding that leads to backsliding.
1: That
0: will lead to punishment and eternal suffering. We come to point number 3. Power to overcome temptation. Power to overcome temptation. In Ephesians chapter 6 verse 10. Ephesians chapter 6 verse 10. Chapter 6 verse 10, it says, finally my brethren, be strong in the Lord and in the power of his might. Put on the whole armor of God that he may be able to stand against the wiles of the devil.
1: But
0: we wrestle not against flesh and blood, but against principalities and against powers, against the rulers of the darkness of this world, and against spiritual wickedness in high places. And unto you the whole armor of God, that ye may be able to withstand in the evil day, and having done all to stand. Stand therefore, having your loins girt about with truth, and having on the breastplate of righteousness. Are you sure with the preparation of the gospel of peace? Above all, taking the shield of faith where we shall be able to quench all the fiery darts of the wicked. We can quench all the fiery darts of the wicked. We can overcome every strategy of the enemy. We can overcome every temptation. We can be victorious. We can be more than a conqueror. Because that's the word of God. And take the helmet of salvation, the sword of the Spirit, which is the word of God. Praying always with all prayer and supplication in the Spirit, and watching thereunto with all perseverance and supplication for all
1: sins.
0: Has given all the armor. All that we need to do now is to take it on, and we shall overcome. In 2 Corinthians chapter 10 verse 4. For the weapons of our warfare are not carnal but mighty. What you have is mighty. The grace of God. The word of God. The power of the Spirit. The promises of the Lord. The presence of Christ with us. The weapons we have to conquer, to overcome the temptations of the devil, they are mighty. For the weapons of our warfare are not carnal but mighty through God to the pulling down of strongholds. Imaginations and every high thing that exalted itself against the knowledge of God, and bringing into captivity every thought to the obedience of Christ. If we will take on that armor, if we will wield and make use of that weapon of our warfare, there is no temptation that can defeat or destroy your life.
1: In
0: James chapter 4 verse
1: 7.
0: James chapter 4 verse
1: 7.
0: Submit yourselves therefore to God. Resist the devil and he will flee from you. That is how to overcome the devil. How to overcome every temptation. Resist every temptation. Reject every offer the devil is trying to give you. Devil is trying to say, if you yield to this, if you surrender to this, if you give in to this, this is the prophet, this is what you are going to have. Reject every offer of the devil. Refuse every invitation from the tempter. sister, you know that man is a tempter and he is inviting you. You resist, you reject, you refuse that invitation. Young man, you know they want you to marry unbeliever. Be not unequally yoked together with unbelievers. And you know the invitation they're trying to give you from the village, from home, from the state, is so that they can tie your hand and tie your leg and then make you to marry that unbeliever. Refuse that invitation. You resist, you reject, and you refuse. You renounce. If there are some habits, evil habits you have been yielding to in the past, now you repent of all those sins, and then if the devil is still coming and say, but you did this before now, are you pretending that you don't understand what I'm trying to tell you to do? Were we not doing it before together? You say, yes, in the past when I was careless, that's when I agreed with you, but now I renounce every evil habit. I'm not going to do that again.
1: Bravo dai, I don't want your cannibal or son. She got the Vida Colon for your son will buy a die, but let our wife in Vialu, Brian and Odai, no Pomino don't worry, Pomino don't the way, ma, I don't go to day, die and go to know my mamma in Vie, go in Vajo, Boko Baye, and Andrew Lucuso, Cletole, Po.
0: If the person that is trying to bring you into a temptation is a member of the church, you report. You resist, you reject, you refuse, you renounce, you report that person that is trying to bring you into sin. Then you recall, you remember the word of God you have been learning here. Recall, remember the word of God, the promise of God, the warning of God, the commandments of God that you should not give yourself to temptation. Then you recite the word of God. You tell the devil, it is written, I will not do nothing. I've made up my mind, I'm following the Lord. You recite the word of God and use that sword of the spirit, the word of God, to drive away the enemy. Then you rely on the strength of the Lord to carry you through. You rely on the promise of God. You rely on the presence of God. You rely on this eternal support. Underneath you are the everlasting arms. Rely on the Lord by faith. And then you reckon yourself a victor. You reckon that you are dead to sin. You are alive unto God. And the devil will not be able to pull you into temptations anymore.
1: And
0: as the Lord gives you the victory, you rejoice in the Lord. Greater is he that is in me than he that is in the world. And you are singing and praising the Lord and rejoicing. You rejoice. Psalm 119. I'm reading to you from verse 37.
1: Jale, you are for 37.
0: 119, verse 37.
1: 119 for 37.
0: Turn away mine eyes from beholding vanity, and quicken thou me in thy way.
1: Then the question says, so
0: you will not allow your eyes to see evil. You will not be concentrating watching evil and looking at pornography pictures in the newspapers, in magazines, on the internet, anywhere. Psalm 119 verse 9.
1: Psalm 119.
0: Wherewithal shall a young man cleanse his way? By taking heed thereto according to thy word. With my whole heart have I sought thee, O let me not wander from thy commandments. Thy word have I hid in mine heart, that I might not sin against thee. That's the secret of overcoming. Therefore, I esteem all thy precepts concerning all things to be right. I hate every false way. That's why you are going to have the victory.
1: Proverbs
0: chapter 4, I'm reading from verse 23. Keep thy heart with all diligence, for out of it are the issues of life. Keep your heart. Keep your eyes. Keep your ears. Keep your mouth. Keep your hand. Keep your feet. Keep yourself away from temptation. Let eyes look right on, and let thine eyelids look straight before thee. Ponder the path of thy feet, and let all thy ways be established. Turn not to the right hand, nor to the left. Remove thy foot from evil. Let me show you one man that took all these warnings and exhortations serious, and was able to overcome temptation. In Genesis chapter 39, and reading
1: from
0: verse 7, and it came to pass after these things that his master's wife cast her eyes upon Joseph, and she said, lie with me. And
1: Joseph said, lie with
0: me. But he refused. Remember that he sought to overcome. Refused. But he refused and said unto his master's wife, behold, my master wotteth not, knoweth not, what is with me in the house, and he has committed all that he has to my hand. There is no greater in this house than I. Neither has he kept back anything from me but thee, because thou art his wife. How then can I do this great wickedness and sin against God? And it came to pass that as she spake to Joseph day by day, the devil is never tired. Potiphar's wife was not tired. Delilah was not tired. Jezebel was not tired. Wanting to bring temptation to the people of God, the tempters and the temptresses are never tired. If the devil was not tired, and Potiphar's wife was not tired, Joseph also said, I'm not going to be tired. I have said no, I'll keep on saying no. If the devil is not tired, you must not be tired. The devil is looking at you. You will get tired first. Because day by day, week after week, month after month, the devil will be bringing the temptation. Christian. And then if you are a real Christian, if you are a real child of the kingdom, if you are truly born again, if the nature of Christ is in you, if you have made covenant with heaven, you will look at the devil, at the tempter, face to face. Say, devil, look at me here. You are not tired. I will not be tired. I will not be tired before the devil. I will not be tired before anybody that is trying to bring temptation my way. You are not tired. I will not be tired in refusing and resisting temptation. As the woman was every day by day, no. But it says that he hearkened not unto her to lie by her or to be with her. Why did Samson fall? Because he was tired. Delilah was bringing temptation. Eventually, Samson became tired and said, okay, please, leave me alone. If you want to know the source of my power, here it is. The moment he was tired, he yielded, he was defeated.
1: But
0: Joseph, she could not overcome Joseph because Joseph was not tired. In verse 11, and it came to pass about this time that Joseph went into the house to do his business.